0: If you see, because here are those who are melting water. Hey, at the moment, my seven. Hey, no, Obi's phone took on. Obi's saying, "Hey, telephone number.
1: Amen.
0: Telephone number. Prophet number. I'm the children. Hey, 0244-702-265. Who are we free from you? We free from London. Baby, be a we be a walk. It's a walk. A lot of problem. Yes, indeed, that is right. Problem is everywhere. But one thing for you, you must find the solver. Nipa, who can solve the problem. Nidin the Jesus Christ.
1: Amen.
0: On a free Namia Quantum was some country. I would say, she said, Divor, not Divor Mua. When you mean your case no, your case power. We are the front for the God glory. We are the people that we are trusted to teaching people to see God divine. Hey, Namipa, Chiranopa, divine, Yejima, I will Achimota myself. Menyamidi for me free, free me sa wo san kam ya menya menna. Menyamidi for shem kom and problem. Me no money 0244-702-656. That a brewer bedi here.
1: Wow.
0: That's one out rather than two rather so. Had the pebiana and more one down. Uchia, Uchia promoter say, Uchia the crisis, and one new Yajuma, who soon suma Irakurano, Esaba. Original, God bless you. I love you. Do to us better, Nemo, Fanomana friend, Nomano, 0244-702-656. Me did the prophet, every confusion, or Tianya, me did for Fra, nor the Zal, or did for any deal for me, Mr. Oh, me did a mentor, a prophet. Yima no oh, but you have from me, brother. Yima, but you have from brother. Yima, he didn't get the horse. Yes, you go to any. And then the bomb said, rather, the wound I bear your cassia, made a mecophone. That's all your cassia and so on, and obey me the actor. And I mean, shall no yoga, no more. Phenomenon is 0244-702-656. And then I'm ready for Asia and Punumpo. Miss Obetimia check me on Facebook, Reverend Manrosu, Obetimia Quasempa online, and Subu Reverend Manrosu. I love you. Tuesday, no pa, Tuesday. 10 o'clock, you be sure I was sent by her. Nemo, yes, Maya, a tra Bomadinia, and in a minute, in Padi and Pachevi, a tra Bomadinia, midi Fonsha. Yes, Maya, Monday, program and what day? Start to watch a matter for a 2-hour prayer, 9 o'clock to 11:30. God bless you. I love you. 0244-702-656. God bless you. Bye bye.

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0: 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Do you know son can kind so
2: FM.
0: I say Awurade na me han na me nkwagie.
3: Enu ti no no me yan kan ya wodi ne ho betu ni baso.
4: Yes.
3: Tell me you. O sasia wo kan ya me asem obodi pa ba ku bedi.
4: Yes.

0: be a nebby obey you.
1: Yes.
0: But if we ask them, you must amen.
1: Amen.
0: If we ask them, no. I buy you a whistle. I will fet.
1: Yes.
0: And then pipe bo. And then I'm sure.
2: A separate FE.
0: A bread Emma Awarepa.
1: Yes.
3: Amen.
0: Monsieur Abayo, I was so. Who tell me Saturday, you mean?
1: Yes.
0: Well, now for Fobeka just EMP, what's the one call? I'm one fair. And in Yamisuru, and Pipe Bo, I'm a brassier. And my Awarepa.
1: Yes.
0: Okay. Ubequa could jibby be the Akopekunu, but the Enfant Kuvi. We need the permanent in the Cassin in you.
1: Yes.

0: And what's wrong? No Sunday God here bad. There is something God is going to give you.
1: Asempa FM.
0: Yes. It is a machine. Many of guys say, "Mammy, you slow what?" Me and Kwabi be an amazing bishop,
2: sir.
0: I'm so mature about time.
2: Yes.

0: Yes.
1: Am I preaching to somebody? Yes. It's a guy. Oh, my God. I'm not going to be a sister. Yes. Yes. Yes. Praise the Lord.
0: Hallelujah.
1: Oh, my God. They're crying. They're ready to be a sister. Yes. I did back with what did the mountain say? Number one, Oma or Hain.
0: Yes.
1: Number two, I had the Oma or Kaji. No, Samoa could do.
0: Yes.

0: Number two, was some of them quite
1: yes.
0: Number three, when dim mumpuna muye de apopo, it's your mama could do.
1: Yes.
0: Ko. Eh, rather than me, I want

059-571-5252. 059-571-5252. 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Yes, Shasia Nopa 8 by 12 Nayapong.

0: what did you rather? It's a new be a midday or some men crown what dinner a year on young coupon the other. Amen.
1: Amen.
0: If I say more, I don't catch a gentleman.
1: What's it?

Who said?

0: Ernest.
1: Papa.
0: Where you do?
1: Papa.
0: So, we shall tap on Ernest. Fire. Open fire.
1: Papa.
0: Yes, sir.
1: Papa, you're a

0: Yesu Kristo.
1: Yes.
0: Yesu Kristo e ka kire ye. That was John chapter 8 verse 12. What say? Me ba ewia
2: asempa FM.
0: What say? I am the light of the world.
1: Okay.
0: Now obi piara wodi na wotome so obi piara wodi mechi. 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

0: one money and it does one. 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I want one yam. And pa obey you if you say a sum to me as a head in a high no bimu.
1: Amen. Amen.
2: Amen.
1: As I'm near Debo. Uti Asempa. 94.7. You may day a revival prayer time. I said now one in him. Now one in him. I was up in Jasmine. Matumibu.
3: Yes.
1: Matumibu. J producer be pajami free studios. Men pentaman could be beer. I said one in him. It's a bit me show being guy said that.
4: As Temper FM.
1: But then you may hear you catch yourself. Why you name?
3: Yes.
1: Why you name that? You be called Jay Hobepo.
3: Yes.
1: Obi Timmy could Jay Bruce or Beck Candy Penny Nash. But then you may catch anybody say, why you name?
3: Yes.
1: Obi could Jay do the Kentay Busseni Nassau. But

0: It's in me, why you knew? Say your business would be a why you
1: knew? You have a brand one say.
0: It's an animal, say your bunny GDM one. And say, Jenny, baby,
2: Jesus Christ,
0: and I
2: have bossy.

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0: obedwane abekoto me sir we yetia no we stand for correction.
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0: why yetia ye Kenya mesem but obi ni mo obi chire ebia ye bie phone lines na ebia na wo din bi eso si nyame dinya wo de bomode ane frey na che se edin we but ye bisa se wan ye nim.
1: Yes,
0: odo boko
1: I say wan na me hom popo oni paboni a wo hyeme so
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1: Yes,
0: it's a you may be bien paye pound.
1: Jesus,
0: you won't go for the war with Jawa Brabo Momo, Mobesso. 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
0: Na a week by this time now kanye huo studio.
1: Amen.
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1: Yes.
0: Na misyo we bre.
1: Amen.
0: Ima.
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1: Mm.
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1: yes
0: ozo ozo u ye wuti sei ho ho mo ne sele
2: e se so amen
1: e ba
2: e se so so
0: I said,
3: Asempa FM.
0: Emma, Emma, Emma, Emma, Emma, Emma, Emma, Emma, Emma, Emma, Emma, Emma, Emma, Emma, Emma, Emma, Emma, Emma, Emma, Emma, Emma, Emma, Emma, Emma, Emma, Emma, Emma, Emma, Emma, Emma, Emma, Emma, Emma, 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

0: our shams,
1: and to one cassin papa, and to be our yes, so blow in the papolin.
0: Yes. No autonomy, no day, autonomy, or time.
2: Yes.
1: It is a soul your tiny numb.
2: Yes.
1: And to obit time one or so, so.
2: Yes.
1: And what is it to be better? As also young quiet day,
2: or town.
1: Asanti, Asanti Foma, Asanti Foma, a tobacco, and to whom yes, sir. Bible says also young quiet day,
2: or town.
1: Also young quiet day, or town. So be the time when we will be only be.
2: Yes.
1: But then you may own. I did be a dim pie bunya.
2: Yes.
1: A dim pie bobble home by
2: mine.
1: I don't say, I just send pie and I ever bono. Own will be.
2: Yes.

0: Sir, 20 of a Susamia.
1: What is number one? Or so so. Number two, no time. Or time in slow. Or some plow.
2: Obey your passa.
1: You are
2: here with you.
1: Ima.
3: Papa.
1: What no surono? Be
2: a kamaka.
1: Ima wa no surono be. How come this day?
3: Was in the band or time?
4: A simple FM.
1: My mic in the corner.
3: I say, or tie will not be soon fine. I just said, on your sort time, get you. Now, what's your tie? Not too real. Now, what's Sandy at dear? A talent outside. You were so talented. You were soon fine. Now, we won't go.
1: And looking at, I quite say, you see. I say, oh, need you, baby. Debbie. Soon, soon, what you will contract. Or tie will do it. The soon one.

0: Kenya me sem to say in to make up with set tire and bicycle and tire pipe active free turbo na me sem na work I
1: Asemba FM
0: very important thing o see omo assignment me sir who quote scripture o see John 10:10 Bible said then ko
2: Bible say o see obonye phone eba say o ba biria na wakun oria na wasew
0: tell me tell
2: na sa attack no eye ejidifo so e na eba if say Satan attacking him. A kingdom divided by itself can never stand. It is Satan never attack Satan. Demons never attack demons.
0: Yes.
2: Demons. It is a brebia when the paponi for a sorry.

0: honom. 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Ya bra bo be yesum, ya sitra be yesum. Enipa enye ne gie e wo asase we se. Baba,
1: wewe,
0: baba.
1: Wewe entemo. E ti pa money for.
0: Omo ho.
1: Ofo wi. Je na besonga.
2: So na papa kala no. Ose obi forma. I just will be ready.
1: As someone suffer in the sky, I was in the Paboni for area Ben Omote.
2: Ojo, Ominima is soon.
1: At the area Ben.
2: At the soon.
1: At the soon area.
2: Yes.
1: And is there what you want, Bruno? As soon as you saw Air Bruno.
2: Yeah. So, Ominima is soon.
1: Imagine I was. As soon as you are Bruno. It's the baby to me too. The agenda is that yenye bone yen senior ma. Eh, ene nyu mi nyami betu ya ta foka o.
0: Amen.
1: Osi wa
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1: Asambe so ye mu. Esu fine. Ko.
4: Na. Wa so 20 besu sa me.
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4: Won wa tiru.

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1: yes
0: ene ye be kasa chi assassin
1: amen
0: ni mesia be kasa chi
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0: the voice me. 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
1: Yes.
0: Oh, I say, we be duweji. Shadow be, I say, what it is it ni be?
1: Jesus.
0: Oh, I say, what it is the perfume be?
1: Yes.
0: Ayo wo. Ayo wo.
1: Yes.

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0: patient men now. 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Yeah, the number need to happen. What friend? Nah. You put in one more. 030-221-6545 and a 030-221-6546 and I'm with my friend 054-895-5947. Friend, and yet that should be on your help. Be our film piano. 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Yamenkwa aya crado. Yamenkwa aya crado. See another bomb pie. 030-221-6545 and a 030-221-6546 and a 054-895-5947. 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Now Jumedia Wutie aya revival prayer time. Revival prayer time. Revival prayer time. Revival prayer time. Revival prayer time. It's no. Hello. 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Ah, Miss Robbie, Bomo dia. Thank you. 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
1: Evening.
0: Oba wudini me be free free Obama nkomo.
1: Oba
0: me free spring test. 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
1: Oh,
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0: Amen.
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0: Yes.
3: Se emu no.
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3: Senta se ni oma no.
0: Yes.
3: Fa mu ano. 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
0: Amen.
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0: Amen. 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Wa fa number no ne ya to anko mo ne so e wo off air. Why?
1: Okay.
0: 030-221-6545. 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Hello.
4: Hello. Good evening.
0: Good evening. Me watch your dinner, baby. Your free flow.
4: That I'm doing the mercy. I'm free flow soon.
0: Mercy, I'll be able to call you. But you're going to
4: come. And my first was the memories we were born in some day by Sabasa.
0: Sawo.
4: Tacha.
0: Wow. Love of you. Maybe I saw a faithful. A faithful. Nah. Or Danny, die is swimming yet. Bumpire, my name.
5: That's a mere bumpire. Everybody now pray bomb pay Jesus sister Mafia the boy and the enemy.
0: Amen.
5: Everybody a bomb pay the initial whatever and I say. Your was a dumb can who yes to Christ to him. Everybody, your full of faith.
0: Yes, Lord.
5: And pipe bonds, everybody born who by.
0: Yes, Lord.
5: Manu Musa is a former. Everybody, there will tap on a 20 year from the soul.
0: That's right.
5: So, upon your phone, Sabi, that's who are you come on yes to him.
0: Amen.
5: Men pipe was
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5: So, Jesus, amen.
0: Amen.
6: Mafia,
0: man can take on it here. Per bottle water, woman. Per bottle water, face you in chain. I think in the next 10 minutes, every free studio, huh? And to pay bottle water, see which I the number and the 2 yeah, free. You have a bomb pay good soon, so much of a deal, this soon, baby. Why?
4: I'm
0: sure I'll be pray. All right, sure. It's here, you go so far, course, here, far course me, and you remember, and I a bit. Now, you did you make dinner, baby? 030-221-6545. And a 030-221-6546. And a 054-895. Hello? Hello? Hello?
7: Hello?
0: Good evening, sir.
7: Good evening.
0: Chairman Pacho, did you be on free flow?
7: I don't need to come over to your son.
0: Pacho, pay your neck a cry, mommy, Mrs. Rowe.
7: I don't need to come over to your son,
0: Prince. Prince, Boko, dear.
7: Pacho,
0: I'm going to come over to your son, mommy. All right, so yema so for no bompire. Azofo, pay up by Boma Prince, my boy.
6: Hong Kong Croyada was say, and there Anadri Emma Wakua Prince. The bomb pire at the nation was up, baby Biao. May the Wakua Prince SCA away Jesus Christ to Mujemu.

0: ewe Yesu Kristo denimu. 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
2: Amen. 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
3: Ya bom pa e. 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

0: And I said, at the same,
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0: you have a call.
1: Yeah,
0: okay. 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
0: Genesis chapter 1, verse 1 to 5, 45, you know. But what be your karma? Most of them di kan iti ba kunchi mu ba kukusi enum.
1: God created the heavens and the earth. Now the earth was formless and empty. 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And the Spirit of God was hovering over the waters. And God said, let there be light. And there was light. God saw that the light was good. And he separated the light from the darkness. God created the light day, and the darkness he called night. And there was evening, and there was morning, the first day. 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
0: Amen. 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

0: 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Jumedia was so good, so I would say, a Jumedia Yatu didn't say, or Timmy in Pi by a more thing. 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
1: Who send me prayer request in a form of text message? Edia first sign number is so Edia back. Who do dinner be the kind and your person about home pie? I toss me, you know. Ever be a while with you and I toss me and son. Who they send the prayer request in a fabra in a form of text message? Ya bon pie. Ya money gusua air trauma on social. No. Ya cosua bon pie, my homo. Say, where they be call money, where they are your matum. Near the air, my answer, so I say, where they sat. Say, where they man is so or man is so. Now, it's soon to me be a new man, you dear see. It's soon you may be a air cosino. A radin mom, you man say. Never I didn't pull my horn to my. Never I didn't see you on my coin. Pastor Cassio, yes, you Christo demon.
2: Yes, you Christo demon.
1: And I drew your bone pie.
2: And I drew your bone pie.
1: And I'll pray your bone pie.
2: And I'll pray your bone pie.
1: And all my Ghana.
2: And all my Ghana.
1: Yes, sir, yes, you demon, sir.
2: Sir, yes, you demon.
1: It's soon to me, Bia. And you're my ADSC. It's soon you may be a cosso. Everybody see a no coin. Everybody say, Omunuma. Everybody see, I know, crying.

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0: 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I tried first, and I got something. Charlotte, but you got
1: something. At Semper FM.

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Or the kobobra ope. Obian control. No. I mean, can't you say we are see wood bebia? Obian control. You are not under any man's control. Ah. Out of war. Any and I, yere papa. As an annual year, Kure Ghana, you say, yeah, papa, or Saji for Dr. Kwame Nkrumah, Emeki declaration, be said, the black man is capable of managing his own affairs. Oh, so, what is that? But we are not able to manage our own affairs. In Diwaha, near the Yasadi, who ye three Akwasha bro for Yasi. Yes, we be the IMF. Yes, I'm from when I'm here. Sick as in my idea. Yeah, bra bono in Shadanya. Uja, ye say. Ya, ye be disicano. My economy no ever say. Don't try to gain your independence before God as a Christian. Are you listening to me? Se wo akura wo ho na me ka se wo asafu mu se sofu wo te se meti hai na obia mfa nani nhwe nea wo yem obia criticize wo se ene de papa ukọ ka wo yakọ overboard ana apeni mu bi ani wa ye pansoro beka che o sei papa nene de asembe na wo kan yi ene de antwa yi antwa yi a
I'm not saying that the people should always criticize you, but I'm saying when you go overboard, there should be somebody who will tell you, say, "Ene di anko yiye." 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God is our Father, and we must always be under His control and direction. God remains our Father whether we are young or old. Ever since we accepted Jesus as our Lord and personal Savior, Onyame anim akpani bi aniho. Joahini David was me dia gro onyame anim. Ezofo usi David kasa. Ya check o Bible no. Was me was Awurade anim na me gro ye na me saye. Asana or senina, he saw himself before the Lord. He was dancing and he was playing. Men ye mistake and two and free nyamu dasi ebdi abre ya brenny yamsum. 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

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And that crowd here, bia Edru no kane groups, setting groups bia wo join here. Now wo ferry. Yeah, wo mpese nipa be hu se wo join. And that I hear so popular. Say you to know emushia omutimi busa wo say, "Eh, do you join this ABCD association?" 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Say na wutie. 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So far as I live as a Christian and I read his word, the word of God says that it is the Lord who gives us power to make wealth. Ahunyanti. Any influence in ti. And I walk what join us our association. Utimu yada. 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But mimi pa ni mi fie die. Yebe sume urade. Chumedi ubeti mi ashana live on Facebook. Facebook beti mi ashana PS Emmanuel AJ.

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If you give offering, and I mean for me offering, come as off will be any. It is as I'm waiting, we're just sorry. 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But me, dear, me concentration any cell be qua sorry, Keku. You have. To know Christ for yourself, Christ as your Lord and personal Savior. Send ya ye kanono.

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John 3:16 says, "Sani nyankopon si do wiase na odi ne ba owu no kru no mai na obiara obegine din anyira na wanya dankwa. And that whosoever believe in him will not perish but have everlasting life." It's a great privilege that you are serving God. 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

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I rededicate my life to you. Me Simon de Mehoma will be a Radi. 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I want you to rededicate your life to Christ.

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Lines in here 0302216545 16546. 0302216545 16546. 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And a Facebook, no, hey, Pastor Emmanuel Ejay. 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Letter P and S. Me busa se, akwenya beda ho se, ye busa se, ube sum erade. 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

0: 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Enra, obi catch them says off be a drone dear aye. What is a me wu anime will be a ne BBS? You are giving up. But when him near James 5:13 okay. 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If there were anything necessary, Jesus would have taught us in Luke chapter 18. 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

0: 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Asampa Mrena Uchi on Asampa 94.7. 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
0: man was watch the books on prayer
1: by body prayer is my strength prayer is medicine
0: prayer is medicine. 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
1: 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Bible yeduro.
0: I see.
1: And the Bible says, "Mahuaden."
0: That's right.
1: Oh, train ride, no. Unya huaden fufu.
0: That's right.
1: And the Bible di. Bible says, "Yeah, ya mumpaya."
0: Yeyira. Yeyira.
1: The Bible says, "Salama kachemi si." Bible for no mutro him si. Yeah, mumpaya.
0: Yeyira.
1: Yeyira.
0: Yeyira.
1: Kasi ni to mumpaya. Bible of anapi worshiping crying.
0: Amen.
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0: e wo car so aside ho no
1: Mr. Minimum, papa, papa.
0: Yes, or more cochere, or more plot. Or more, say, or more see a dying.
1: Yeah, a money. Fair offer. Fair accident.
0: And a can mini bow almost.
1: Yes,
0: yes, a trailer be
1: nine. Children in a way.
0: And a
1: children.
0: And a near dasum container. Ne mini
1: offer.
0: And she, ne condition to say.
1: Me just a fair government, just send me, but
0: yeah, Rade.
1: Of a hecan.
0: Yeah, Rade.
1: If you send me a bompay. Of a pie, what is a bompay? Oko show protaba.
0: The cano crown soon is a necano, a new car, just unregistered. A fair no winner. Brand new to send ya, would they be mammy?
1: I find through the material. But I say bompay of a. If I have a Bible, but what they want here?
0: Papa,
1: because if I said the much me, I do not know what is happening. The men boy and eight me be in the years.
0: Amen. Say, you know, baby, I want so kaye. Because a Paul cry, the be a mean apostle, not ope, mumumpire, mammy, mumumpire, me.

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1: Minuya bako osofu, minuya peni bako osofu yao atakura ejako. 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Head office. Ye Esu Tower. 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Nansusu unwe wejuma. There are a lot that you can do for the Lord. Ya fekura na wageni experience ya wageni no. 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The book of Acts, chapter 19. Acts, chapter 19. 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
1: 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It is over as chapter 1:8. When the Holy Spirit comes upon you, you shall receive power. What have you received? Anybody may be they claim that they have the Spirit of God, but when we are so fearful. I know a certain man. Yeah, me say, ne mame, a friend say, bosom na oofie no, or say, he's a great man of God. Bosom na oofie no, or bobusum ne ding. And was a bosom ne say, onon ma, o ma, make me woo. Onon a ma, me ma be fia. I say, no, ma, me no honor. He comfort obi also a friend of comfort by click click click click click click click crying and we beg John and him chira because we say nyamia pija papa no status or what true e wa brabum na afi omo 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that shook the world in Joel 2:28 or say on the last days I will pour my spirit upon all flesh and your sons and daughters shall prophesy and your young men shall see visions. Last day si nsu ne yewe yi e youtube ye ma ye ho kwan ye de ehun awurawura ne ma hunu musa wo life nyina wo live no tiktok facebook obitimi trans 1 hour no prayer no bible reading the whole day no on kenya me asem me pa che wo si de yin ah wo si de yin wo si de yin anopai memre no ko but ye beto aso because kwasi ada ye honkronkron hwe guda me pese wo kodo. 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Somebody receive the Holy Spirit wherever you are in the name of our Lord Jesus Christ. And ado papa bi frɛ ache kakra be some 8 years ago on this radio with this sofu akor retirement also I encounter a Holy Spirit that na na me preach say ya na na ni efra hyedem na kuma ji asem no sa na 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mu. You don't need a ring. 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

0: Friday is another day. When you live to see that day, all these days, you have every reason to appreciate Jesus and give glory to Him. Because Fridays in a particular occasion day, that is very, very sorrowful. Especially, it's a Friday. You see, no. 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I am Sampa 94.7. I'm Pastor William Jose. Bless the Lord, O my soul, and forget not all His benefits. Bless the Lord, O my soul, heal all your diseases and deliver you from the pit. Someone will throw you. Let's do that. So wherever you are, join me as we go before the Lord in time of worship. We have Minister Desmond in the house. Miracle Temple Assemblies of God. Achimota. Achimota. Say. I thank God. I'm going to pray to have a cayenne.
1: I was say, O dear man, Tiano pay. Yet the aye yin and I see a yina a brer at the Jesu Christu. So what him quem, Namoje do Murphy Sanya. I don't know me, one can be in charge of where I did. 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
0: okay
1: o achimota o kantanka showroom area ho
0: okay
1: jumedi kese ba so ye breakfast convocation
0: yes. Okay
1: mebun jumedi a ya boy, boy, you want to say one hour or on Sunday, man, getting kitty. Your person shade, you must say, entrepreneurs.
0: Okay,
1: will be so I want a juma or ya no bia, unya, young, or bashing a juma, say, your day and penny for it, tear, basso, moment, church, a quire, a befasua, your bay, you ma quire, befasua, be sister, quire, befasua, your disca be ye, juma, be quire, program, no, it, tear, some, that's so ye, purpose, passion. And profit doing business, that matters.
0: Okay.
1: Yeah, yeah, Juma, a day, a way, a purpose more, your passions, you shame, a day, Sika, a bed bray, and only, sir, a programmer, yeah, yeah, and Yamiaduma or Chinano.
0: Okay, and it's a program, no, a purposely designed and program for the youth.
1: Exactly.
0: And it
1: say, and you youth go and say, be out. Bia when you can so be a ninsan or one insan which may be a way purposely for entrepreneurs specifically.
0: Okay. Yes. And then some it's you ubia or ya brand here and or the or shed you may be a say
1: exactly
0: now person yanim dear what jumanamo
1: exactly
0: now the new jumano so juma be any senior yano
1: exactly
0: aha so juma be any senior yano and then I'm ubi or what's the music I could share jumemo my boca and so now unimo quaya faso ye
1: exactly
0: so nyamia gmo bouch now ubechra de maybe some bisa say juma dino ubi basic it you be a was waram.
1: Oh, Jumedene ye free. Oh, yes, I see an upper 8. Near upon by 12:30, dear near upon a free.
0: Free.
1: Oba so I have some certificate.
0: Oh, wow. I'll
1: be to me there to see you. So aside that, is, you know, because of time, in tea, Bema will be a neck a crack. I'll be.
0: Oh, and yeah, Jumedia, Babu. Pacho, I'm pretty full. Ben, what Jumedia?
1: Yeah, me suffer penny, Reverend Dr. Jonas Yautete.
0: Okay.
1: A professional counselor, certified counselor.
0: Okay.
1: Or Baba Church, only it did you make it anymore. Baba Church, your coin, Befaso, your purpose, your passion, I eat Jumami and Yeska.
0: Okay.
1: Aside on only your Fifi Coleman.
0: Okay.
1: Fifi Coleman, so on our production team, on also, or Baba Church, your coin, your Faso, I bet me, I eat Juma. Aside that is so. Your Mr. Gabriel Bedu,
0: okay.
1: On also, or yeah, Penny Cassia Pa, our financial institutions in him, on us, the Bible Church, a choir, yeah, Sika, be free, a Juma Mabano,
0: okay.
1: Yeah, the Bay, yeah, the Bay Siena, yeah, investing in Swama, Namiadum, a German accustomed to Penny for in a down on a youth pastor,
0: okay.
1: And say Jordan Oba, I say, pastor. Nana broke out him blankson.
0: Okay.
1: Onuna edi anymore yet to start programming.
0: Okay. And see Pacho contact me what would be to just say ubi a person bad you didn't if you know why you're quain the so chin would you be said if said you medium and yama ubiya se ubiya to be back.
1: Yeah.
0: It if you know team and opi or so be or china in a share ho the yin shia dna to be boy if say you to know yebre.
1: Yeah.
0: Yebre by your bible boy. Pacho contact be what would be to ja my
1: patch you. Say Oba, answer number contact. Say Oba, ewo Achimota Kantanka showroom.
0: Yeah.
1: In case you say who kwa na ope, in cheche mufu phobia, contact ni 0557 you better be sure near the Waba. I saw you then. That's
0: a radiant of Mura. You mean in Yenina Yaba? Yenina, and Jimmy had much time this year.
1: You wish
0: a radiant of us, eh? Maba, it's ya, meam, yes, so youth pastor, or youth pastor, and AGTS,
1: yes,
0: a sandwich, no, say
1: SRC president,
0: RC president, and a
1: national
0: deputy youth organizer. Pastor, Okay, me too.
1: Me pacho, me pese minja akonye iso se me permiti me ana me fa wishi me mami a happy birthday.
0: Oh, okay.
1: Na ye me mami birthday.
0: Okay.
1: Me mami ani yauti bonya 51 years.
0: Oh, nice.
1: Me wishi me happy birthday. Mimi aketo aso na mande ni ye ni birthday. Ono si minja akonye aso nana ejifin kuma me mano happy birthday bonya 80 years.
0: Oh, wow. Me say birthday dey cause of your party na my baby. Baby
1: fetch
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0: 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Book I a chenny free. 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So bet you won't say, be it in Hobony. 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I book now. Bet you me a boar. 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

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Sunny Science of Anaji, Apostolic Church Ghana, Ofako District, Jerusalem Center, and the All Night Cassiapa, as she says, and Papa, Pastor Quabanacrofi, but Jinim from 9:30 to 4. The Bompire and Wadi, I say, you who's special birthday, say happy birthday to my lovely wife, Evelyn Martin. The God of Abraham bless you and make you great. We celebrate you to the fullest. In the name of Jesus, from your humble servant. Your husband, Elder Martin, another special birthday to First Lady Josephine Amina, First Lady of Apostolic Church Ghana, in the globe. This special day of your life, mommy, I wish you long life, good health, fine favor, and prosperity. In the name of Jesus, from Pastor Kwabena Akrofi. And then your lovely husband, Apostle Dr. Aaron Amina, the presiding president, president of the Apostolic Church Ghana, and the entire church. Special birthday goes to Rebecca.

Answer all your secret prayers in the name of Jesus from your lovely sister Ama. Vicenza, Ama in Vicenza, Italy. Happy birthday again to Police Officer Emmanuel Eni. Favor Palace Ministry presents all family and all believers prophetic night.

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0: 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Madrid Kakra Eddie Afa Black Stars chances ever the FIFA 2026 World Cup. Name Eya Duma, you bet me Ako Rem Abibia Kuyino, Amonso Akasa Eddie Afaho, Odi Weni Etrium Ewan Semfu Froma, the Black Starlet in Suno, Name Eya Duma, crucial FIFA U17 World Cup qualification playoff 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weekend and it won a battle relegation in national yeah the omo and komo ebetimi aba abesomo yeah more than year room ewo obodo ibo Cristiano Ronaldo CR7 the rocket and so SC form enra obogos 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Mexico and United State of America, may countdown, no, yet a minute, and yet a barber sooner, Bernard Padibuchi, Eddie Betrim, Eddie Amaya Briatanasi, Aka 8 days, na T Havana, PSG, and a Arsenal Champions League Grand Finale, our Tema Community 9, yet a comment, you know, a before Abra, way, you know, Eddie Yaka County, your boy, Eddie Ama went away, and Sema, and the Yabesan, Eddie Ama, say, Asempa Sports News at 6, our Asempa 94.7, live on YouTube, Asempa 94.7 FM, Mr. I don't pay so what Tim and Cap Boja Friday, yeah. Not to say Dino and Sesai, Dennis Asamoa, I want to Dino Ayala Tula, Mr. Producer Bodeno, Mr. Abednego Comensa, aka the Dot Man, the Cardilla, Sanso, and Udrema, or the Samu for our son, so no Ibia, Kama Kamano, Editano, Eric, a CD Wedding, Kejuan Ankasa, Ghana's Maestro, your Super Simu, Ken Kaninja, International Pablo Ama, Bernard Padibotre, Seth Daz Gomoja, German this year. Etechira yede som no ebe somu ene Friday anopai
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0: Abusiafo ya chimre na ya bokase na chi e de amao ene anopai dia seri American e de na portion no amao no odi wani atrim e wo man din ene Mexico Puebla nyame e ya aduma ochina e ya 2 a.m. ahumachino 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betimi ejina omo na so na bibian so akoyi abra aye bo bo e ho na ye de ni atwem e wo FIFA 2026 World Cup e wo Canada Mexico

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2: Ma obetimi aye biade amam rantie ni mura no obe na famu die by the way a true experience and motivation a ebetimi aboye.
3: Yeah, everything depends on the playing body. We have to just prepare well, you know. There are a lot of injuries in the team, but everything will depend on the playing body. As an ex-player, I always say I'm a fan of the Black Stars, you know. I've supported the Black Stars even when I was playing. I was a fan, you know. So we would try as much as possible to use our experience to psych the boys up, to make sure they can deliver. At the end of the day, I'll deliver my speech, I'll deliver my experience, but they have to prove to Ghanaians where we are going. So I'd like to wish everybody luck, especially the Black Stars, for this World Cup.
2: We are baby jet and our team and kind of Prince Tego, Prince of Ghosts, and so a former player, and also Eddie Kakra etu Radio Chain now, and say Ghana World Cup, yeah, yeah, could be pull surprises, pa. But over said, you know, my equas, and your money now, to me, aqua, yeah, your quality, but at the aka, and he said, Timmy Mufono, Eddie won support, ever my players, and the entire technical team.
4: Ghana can surprise. I mean, I believe in the national team, and I believe if the guys go there, fight. And they are willing to win. You know, he's now coming to start his job, so we just have to support him and wish him, I mean, the very good of the very best of luck in everything that is coming to do.
2: We are a Prince of Ghosts, and so Kakra the two on Black Stars. I don't know. You call Morocco there. There's a FIFA U17 African Cup of Nations, and also Egusua, Koso. But I know, say, you know, Ghana need a strong one. Ekuegu Eddie Amaya, the Akano, a playoff, any Uganda, Eddie Bepim. So, a World Cup qualification, you know, Emunyamia, Domo China, and Renon, so, and as I'm at, and also Eberto from Prosper, Nate Ogum, a head coach, Eddie Ma, the Black Starlet, and also Akasa Kakra, or say the HM, no, HM, the Aka. And I say you bet me at to new my ye. Now yet me a silly that a year qualification because we said the Yoma Echo so disappointment pa but or no can't add the term rant and say or moon stay focus. Now young momotin sequen be also you bet me a qualify for Qatar World Cup qualification a year or chinano.
5: Very important because it gives the team the ticket to compete in at the World Cup. I mean, and it is a dream of every player, every coach, everybody to be at the World Cup, whether it's at the youth level, whether it's at the senior most level. It is a dream of every player, every coach to be there. So the value, the weight that it carries is so high, so important, so significant that we are all ready and we are all poised to go extra miles to be able to work hard to achieve that slot.
2: We are under 17 prosper and our team in Kana. You call Emma Bawano Afoma, Nana Dakwa, Nikita, the Black Maidens, or Nunsuno Egusua, or Tutunyoma, El Pram Pramina, Ayatiawa, FIFA U17 Women's World Cup, a qualifier, Mr. Nyame Aya Duma, second phase, you know, on Ochina, Nene, Liberia, Edibe Pim, so over the Accra Sports Stadium, Nyame Aya Duma, 3:30 p.m., and a match in the Ebekosi, your boy Rian, and now what you pepe peno, almost sign Eddie Money at you, El Liberia, now return leg, and so Etimi out of form, El. And also, a crowd co made in Sabobuano, a free war ever. You call a club issues, dear, not as over the weekend. Dear, the Ghana Premier League last conco match day 34 final matches in 8 me out of form. Hard to fuck any media, my Waji League, you know, and a bit me at the appem so Ewan Kraha, but I'll call hard to fuck. There's a players, Binum so Ebo and Joe Ewo, a Noma, Ewo, Ewo, hard to fuck. One welfare, any financial commitment be Ewa, MD and Julius Emuna, S or Yahoo Juma Eddie Emo. Yet, as any woman in Nano, a idea in Timmy and to form in Tiama pressure, Abba Hart to Fukam and Timmy Hansen Suno Abaho, but in Yamuno, coaches no ST focus or more reset last gamer, or Monet Mediama Eberbon Suno, or Mitimia Yamuajuma Bibia Akoso, Yako Fantablos, Kumasia Sante Kotoko, near the BHM Amawano play, our sports news at 6 SODA, there's a coach and the any Hams or Bing, or also a reset can be as well against Car Ayabubu and the Dinus Red or Blacks are, or more reset or Monsubit me avoid the relegation, you know, a bit me Eddie Apim so. On Sunday, but the coach, you know, Echima, so much we match, I know, Eberding, but the here part this time around, Edema Kotoko, and say, on Betimi Edding, could not support it, so any Etimi Aji.
6: That game is passing gone. We are concentrating on, we are giving focus on our next game, which is coming Sunday. The idea is to go all out and make sure we take the maximum 3 points. That is the only thing we can tell. Yeah. We are working on all departments,

0: ground wherever we're working on the defensive and the attacking zone. Officially, we want to blend them and then make sure we combine our play together and then have a good game now on coming Sunday. The idea is to make sure we take the maximum 3 points and then play, give convincing a massive scoreline so that the supporters will be okay as well. We cannot, go down in our home grounds. At least we need to take the maximum 3 points so that we will use it as an ending game for the season.
1: Hey, Hamza Obin, Nekasa Edifa, Kotokone, Oblast game, no, Eho. You do, Amanfonso, Ani Akaya, no, Mr. Oko Swedra, Yenu, Anidi, Ene, Richard, Amo, Anura, Bomodin, Emma, section of Eya Swedru, Oblast supporters, be Edin Komo, Emi, Ehu, Sede, Kurunu, SCI, ahead of Sunday Gamer, Omane Kotoko, Ebo.
2: Oh, Swedru, Bia, Amra, Obi, our supporter, Oblast, Bia, Ese, Odu, we, Etuna, Kuma, so say, game with you, yeah, Kona, Yako, make it 3 points, no, and yes, sir. I'm a Oblast.
3: Yeah, match for one. My support for Oblast. And in the match, pal, I'm a support for it. Yeah, it's a photo for the year. It's a match for boy, in the party. But Oblast, right? 1 year gym. Look what you watch on. Don't worry about that. Who's going to win? 2 points from that. But yeah, so you're sent for hand. That's your team going to
4: win 1 year.
5: I'm a woman. First, some bobo on the side, so I wait you. Oh, no, I see, I style. Into Sunday match, I'm bobo with you. Yep.
1: We all black supporters be our straight drew and our tio monkana. Yanko and chi young apostles and so walk to today or her. So bet me a union who had a free relegation and fans and so no adventure against Samates game no any.
6: It's like how much we went to many now. Any young apostles players and supporters and tie went to my own so much we say hey fana. And this fana no you know say Ghana football. Hey no mommy and sa any every day. But nyami had my Sunday match and I say, hey I dear back, but that is a win. And a win to mine in every
7: day.
6: Two years ago, 100 cities. The normal work when we share America crying, Alan say his 6 straight matches at home. Previously, Nanya the ATS. Now, Mumuja, Yana Apostles are winning his 6 straight home matches. Yina, Nanyamia, Doma, at that Sunday,
8: and
6: to some matters, Omubaba, now Mumuva free Hakono, not 3 points, a football, Munabi BB, and Munyama football, Mubia Akawentia. Am I Yana Apostles? I qualify.
1: Apostles so supporters, I don't know, matches ever because no matter for Ghana, Mediama, match day 34, final games, and on the Kotokone or Blacks, Brookham Chelsea, and the Bechem United, Bruno Debbie, Sanso, and our young apostles, and the Samates, Gold Stars, and the 11 Wonders, Basaka, Holy Stars, Everbot Dreams, and Vision, and the Adriana Football Club, Club Neddy, Ebe Pim, so Karela United, and the Nations FC, over first five, now Mediama, Eddie Kahn with 62 points, Gold Stars, Tosumi, 57, Hartford, Tosumi, and Sa 51, Adriana, Etosu, 950, Samates, Tosu, 50 points. Oko Asia on the air. Yes, one hour every day. Oye Pano 12 position. Holy Stars 43. All Blacks Torso 13. Omo Ewo 42. Lions Torso Edu 9 42. Sanso Ena 15 position. Young Apostles 42 points. Nations Torso Dunsia 41. Owo United Torso Dunso 30 points. Ena 11 Wonders Torso Edu Ngotre with 13 points. Ah, yeah, where you beka Owo United any 11 Wonders. Hona ya prapre chile Ewo. Home sira o. Niyam kwa manone niyam fa manone same kakra Emao. Said ye di Ghana Premier League. Amount most shaman ever babetanasi with a king of the morning. Now, Omo Rem no madam wants to call Eddie Wumbia. Am I a quaman on here? Nura was Saudi Arabia, the Pro League, you know, Cristiano Ronaldo, Club and the Anasa, any Bubu Kandi, any Damak, Neddy Epim, so you call the Vieno, now Anasa, Ashe, 9, Ama Damak, Atimu, Bako, Ewoho, Cristiano Ronaldo, Nura, 972 goals, the first goal, PM Sanso, and 973 goals, you know, said your share 2 goals, you know, Abuboso, Eddie Amana, Bibia Eko. Way and the first major trophy of Cristiano Ronaldo, Eko PM, or the Saudi Pro League, you know, on the club, Anasa, Etimia, Bibia, Eko, so Eddie Momo, Shannon, so sell Mudram, or Kings Cup, and Kuyi, Sanso, and Asian Air Football, Air Club Championship, so and also 2 times, and Kuyi, Saudi Super Air Cup, and so twice, a whole Nanonoma, and Timmy, and Kuyi, and Tene, and EGSM, Ako, Eddie, and Cristiano Ronaldo, and Anasa, Bobo Kuno, Mr. Eddie Kain, Eddie Kain, they are 2 and him say, I got 20 days, not World Cup, no, tough from El Canada. Canada, Mexico, and the United States of America. You're here, World Cup Minister, and Bernard Padibutri, Eddie M.I.
4: 4 cup minutes. You go so to 2 year 9 center according to 4 no every 2. I can't know it do no. Not 2026 FIFA World Cup. Eto draw USA, Canada and I think no Mexico no Ashas here. So I feel Argentina or your defending champions no. E kura kuru anim anase. I'm mine for fro. And I bet GFU on sim. And you go so group F or Brian Shep. Tunisia. Ofi Ebibrim. Tunisia call World Cup. No Emprenson. 1978, 1998, 2002, 2006, 2018, 2022. And I think so no Afidia. Eto draw Ewo. USA, Canada. 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Na bakwa sem kakra Tunisia hon. 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Dedi kaya wa dan weni Eritre World Cup na seno. Eye Argentina 1978. Opo omodi qualify Eriko. Second rounder. Eho ena ufimu. Asempa Samson FM. Na 1998 dia. France 4 ni GC 1 stress no. Group stages na ena ufimu. 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Eto draw no. Group stages na ena ufimu wabra. 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
1: 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The last one echo edi ama kachi adoma the CEO of air kachi collections ewo profuye do eye dumasa kumase na uwo your former student ewo eye agogo state college wey efri eye nana and sanses rekuo no say yem father's birthday ema yeko ama Ghana's maestro your supremo the king of the morning edi the ultimate sports morning show no bojai edition no or the aba abeso ene Friday edu Friday ya see in 2 foot if you want to see another video, so informal.
7: Mukas the Muya the headquarters of Ponswa, Ewo Maimua, Muya no Quarfo, Luque, Munka into Mukeke. Obira is yes and Pakistanse. As the person will be sure to be beautiful, nobody, while correcting. Susano Biara, it is ya near Mibama Basso. 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Obira is yes and Pakistanse. As the person will be sure to be beautiful, nobody, while correcting. Susano Biara, it is ya near Mibama Basso.
9: The ultimate sports show. Very well. Ghana Funny now say, Mema, congratulations, pa. For being appointed as
10: the ultimate sports show. The ultimate sports show.
9: Say, a novel
11: FM.
9: And he said, you're the show, sir, for the first time, as the first person to be appointed. I'm saying more about so. Now I wish you well.
12: Me that's it. Me that's it. Me that's it. And with the platform we use, so as of course, Moamoka and I believe say Ubiaswa Jiatum, there is the headquarters of what sports,
9: yeah.
12: And for all other stations, Ubeko Honu now about 6 Omoye normal news, Asana Omoaba, later, no Moaba sports, also. But Mumu the idea, Mamu Bien who say about 6 I hope I say. With sports news, Papa Bia from across the world.
11: Asempa FM.
12: So I hear no say what they would dial no edit to.
9: Fantastic.
12: Madam was.
9: Yeah, sure. So I just to say hi at the headquarters of Ghana Sports.
12: No dia here no correct.
9: Fantastic. Coach, you say you're back Ghana and the campaign is set on Asempa 94.7. I say Operation Field Baba Yara. I will say you're back in our bulk majority. Preparation at the same. Kati flow. You can't answer the ultimate sports show, Kasa. To President Nyabu Chema. Why?
13: Na
9: Ghana for no. Kacheno, Mijina so.
13: You want to work here, I'm clean, I'm
9: clean. Kaja, maestro, no, Kasa.
13: Maestro, okay, I'm clean. You're not going to be a man.
9: Asempa FM.
13: You're not going to be a man.
9: George Efi, a former vice president of the FE, the ABC said, "Winning football, mo, we experience a progress of work for normalization committee. Every so, omo, they are on track and assessing the city amount."
14: No comment.
9: From time we say, I can't make a case. Now we do give a baby, you know. What George Efi saying that normalization?
14: No comment.
9: And the first time when you had the opportunity, you have a Juma Omaye, say, what football people, and I say, feel, say, a Juma in young so many.
14: No comment.
9: George, the other day, I say, a who be now bow, a be a doctor, and I say, fear of victimization, it wouldn't mean charging it.
14: When we Japanese team, a barracks boy, Zongo boy, I was
9: not there. And then, mama opportunity, young boy, say, now who normalization, a Juma?
14: No comment.
9: Kufo capabilities all bar on that committee, no. And also, who is saying?
14: No comment.
15: Competition, I ever organize it. And who are Balua? Back and forth. So I'm an agent to me organize it. I'm mad. I said last week.
9: Yeah.
15: Are you telling me, sir, George, do your opinion or something away now? Is that what you're telling us?
9: Okay.
14: No, Jojo.
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9: Aaron Grusa, one of our bank ruler, and my Kumasi sensational confessor.
15: Good morning.
9: Hello, Lani.
16: Hello, Mitchie.
9: The ultimate sports show. I like your what you say?
16: Award winner.
9: Reason if we he has a lot of years. A man for Christ, Twaso, now the Juma Pa or body am a GB, you know, waiting at Twaso. Eddie and Abba was a personal reasons. Abedru, baby, ya bedru. Boy and Komoka cry.
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17: 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Babo Abaso, why are they papa? Sometimes you know your listeners, you know, they might think that we can only speak our local language. But the way I okay, then with precision, oh man, be bia a day in here no, or the man no, diction when be bia no, am I manager no paper?
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18: Hello, good morning. 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
9: Kweku Willis in emotional intelligence.
18: I wanted to take the opportunity to congratulate you since Monday, but I've not been able to come through.
9: Kafra. Debbie.
18: So you were nominated and you never advertised it for a single second.
9: Debbie, Mama Sukra. Mama
10: Sukra. Mama
18: Sukra. Mama
11: Sukra.
9: No.
18: I mean, where
9: the Namisha
18: only award number
9: one. But that's emotional.
18: And the
9: Tony, the
18: Union Community.
9: Tony,
18: too much to assassin.

0: In the name of Jesus, let us pray. Father, please walk with us through the bad times as well as the good. May we be heard and understood from the suburbs to the hood. May you judge us by our hearts and not by our mistakes. And see that we get a breakthrough, however long that it takes. May you fill that void in our souls that will lay our fears to rest. There's no way we can live with Jesus when we're living in the flesh. So I pray that you allow our spirits to be born, grow strong, move on, know right from wrong. 1 John chapter 2, verse 15. Do not love the world or anything in the world. And we know what that means. But listen, we know the distance we need to be away from fire to keep it missing. That doesn't mean we'll listen. Lord, you take care of fools and babies. You teach women to honor their men and men respect their ladies. But lately, so many of us have gone astray. Please bring us back home. Instill in us the word, which is our backbone. We're just children that act grown. There is so much that we're entitled to, yet we receive so little. Because in this time of spiritual warfare, we're comfortable in the middle. So I pray that you open our eyes, give us the anointing to recognize the devil and his lies. If we keep our actions wise and our prayers sincere, our heads to the sky, you will diminish our fears. In Jesus' mighty name we have prayed. Amen and amen.
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I'm just, I'm just, I'm just, I'm just, I'm just, I'm just, I'm just, I'm just, I'm just, I'm just, I'm just, I'm just, I'm just, I'm just, I'm just, I'm just, I'm just, I'm just, I'm just, I'm just, I'm just, I'm just, I'm just, I'm just, I'm just, I'm just, I'm just, I'm just, I'm just, I'm just, I'm just, I'm just, I'm just, I'm just, I'm just, I'm just, I'm just, I'm just, I'm just, I'm just, I'm just, I'm just, I'm just, I'm just, I'm just, I'm just, I'm just, I'm just, I'm just, I'm just, I'm just, I'm just, I'm just, I'm just, I'm just, I'm just, I'm just, I'm just, I'm just, I'm just, I'm just, I'm just, I'm just, I'm just, I'm just, I'm just, I'm just, I'm just, I'm just, I'm just, I'm just, I'm just, I'm just, I'm just, I'm just, I'm just, I'm just, I'

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Enkwama hodua production team. Edia too many mino. Yantina sun timi emobo hon. 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Na anopei yeso yetumi. Akiken kebia. Na etimi abua Madagana Sports. So then Yana Tampa Eddie Efra and pay a which media so I see Debbie Wachira team of able producers and I edi Asida Pipian Kuma Kesiapa Eddie Mauben I'm saying and I did assume a we are bought a homachiko omnemua a pre premoa

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22nd day of May, the year 2026, the year of our Lord. And I atinase. 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

0: 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also a boy den den den DSTV so a cry a sine and I'll pay over a young cratoni yipa a horoma and yasum kuma and a lin so at 598 tire chi Syntest a boy Electroland Ghana Limited and so a cramu pa and a fee Africom Travel and Tour at the end called World Cup and I say a repem met me at Munchin Eddie. Amount of BBR so to me, Akoyepa and I feel a year Emmaros, and so a Kayaho and a year Numacobebri, Bebri, and I know pay a cry a senior Yatanasia, and then Comunina, Yadi Ishiao, as a young Friday's edition of the Ultimate Sports Show. I know pay and a Yatanasua, Yadi Eba, Yabeshasia, one man on it. Na the major highlights no yeah the atuja edia maun wouldn't say the abo banner say Harry Maguire went to me and Mickey a year the three lions squad no which I say Thomas Tuchel chese Maguire dear can 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
1: It's the outer class. Back in the room. Ready to rock the world with the boom. So I hope you can stand the vibration. Cause we're about to rock the entire thing.
0: But you better fear. Not yet if you come off. Enra with himself. The Parliament of Ghana. Every convenient. Na and come on a PMO ever honor. Ebiano ni answer the near chip. Would him say Parliament and now me no can say. Omo etcha say yeah, kwa walk up. Omo will say the Black Stars world, yeah. Then so emri be a chemo. Nanka, the sector minister. I told in nine and I said we're two and in nine be PMO our parliament. No what chair preparation a deco, what chair sika a deco, and ne de kika kahunina. And nine.

Emma, the speaker did to move as a young K. Na honorable minister, intimate image, na Bibiaso, intimate enquiry, and to San Comoy Eba, and a permit me a confirm the amount, sir. Honorable minister, any town where PMO Ewa Kigali, Archer Summit Cassibi El Coso, Archer Sam Fasu, Basu or Ghana, where to me a copy of my. Yeah, we seen it well. Na yeah, here said yeah, and coming in a BCA call. And to some command on the pay at the house. I had to your say, not yet to me, Eddie, Evo to media. So the blood cells of Ghana, Gina Kono, and there a year, how much it assume, and that's how much in Ebasu Ghana, Mexico. Na ya be a petty camp, and I have preparation on me so far. Na yet the sound coming in a about readiness of a year and blood cells. And I'm saying, I dear, and I say, I dear, Betty, Nanny, and then you may be. Said the Nina ABC Acco, a man for few says, Squad Equabo against Mexico, no, a squad on Becum, Amaena, a beautiful performance in the Friho, and to some commander on a pay, and also at the heart. Yeah, to your boy say, not yet to me, Ebremo, now, yeah, warm me a home for the Black Stars match, no, near here, or China, Ghana, Uganda, that play of a bit Matuja, or Morocco, no, so, yeah, ni Ebediachi, not your head in commander, and also be Friho, by any national issues, and a pay at the heart, but ye PM. Na ye see for ma the final round of the GPL matches no we say weekend ni nyina eba na ebobo ba na the big one no eye house na medium na enura ye say House of Folk players na tie twam say e ka aka no say empenfo anhwe na wo mo antua na players no so e momani amre no ma nyansa no mo ni medium game no etimi abaso a ye bo game ni wie na ye wie league na we say House empenfo mo ni wo mo enya de o 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

0: King Kani Jamache.
1: Good morning, Papa.
0: Bibi Aboko.
1: Adum any ashe ye near Humo Bronti.
0: Oh yeah.
1: Yeah, that's what you say.
0: Now what? What tra mattress?
1: And a
0: and yeah,
1: Miss Kind on Woo.
0: And to
1: Enti by my maybe which he quino so. And I may ban or pay on my
0: my
1: ass and may kufia. No, my tam nam de quenna macucha. Because send him a chi yam, yes, ah, my damn chi yam, yes, I'm just
0: my tramid.
1: Watch on
0: my trap.
1: No, try and not be at them.
0: You are any problem. I was so trying.
1: Oh,
0: I didn't have any. Because I'm confirmed now when you call it to Kruma. Look what you know, what you do. Who did not call it in work? What you mean to? And who could you not be here? And I just say,
1: I'll quite be dear, dear, sir. So that's you. Supply wood, dear, dear,
0: dear. You're jam, cra. And I say, China needs, and your man will come on them. First, yes, China phone. And the few of them, you know, mother, I saw him in me, pa. And this won't try.
1: I'm going to make coffee and let me try me.
0: My dream home, my slide bed. 1 meter video free one actually said it.
1: But what now? Who take on my engineer?
0: Me mountain reporter.
1: Me was social media say you know in cancer.
0: Lewin.
1: What time did the other said this? Also, they come for Jimmy.
0: But in Kofubi, they bring them the Jimmy Sika.
1: Oh, yes. I mean, you know, Ghana Standard Authority for me name what prompted that, you know, move. No, but I think, sir. Maybe it's a wake up call.
0: Their problem is not about even mattress in Ankasa. Some material, I say rubber, and shim. No, how much I say chemical wise, yeah, contact with the body. I am a hardened for a very long time. And no one, no machine, come, sir, and no day for fear, be a fan, no, my palm, the camera. And to bet that's what, and to carry the bedroom, baby, now. O match boss o esote e be du baby na o cha
1: o hru de ye as a man grand
0: and is all good
1: and mum there no na na say me damn into me
0: ntimi na ho
1: me chi na ye me say wa kwa adwuma brank and padi anka weda so at least you need to have a good rest and probably recover well but as I dey be chi no na
0: what told you anyway
1: me toy.
0: Okay, yeah, Ben, so you buy, baby, have a two sound commercial. But, Enra, I don't know whether the parliament of the floor of parliament reconvening, you know, when your time, expend time, it proceedings are, of course, Enra, and they're very interesting.
1: Yeah, maintaining, you know, but many are accepting it be a follow. And if you say, omo decision and appeal, and we can appeal. I mean, the call for said the minister will address any only the parliamentarians, you know, by using through the parliament to address the nation. What do you say?
0: A normal procedure.
1: Procedure.
0: Every other
1: absolutely
0: major tournament, be a,
1: for sure. I agree.
0: May you sure say, Bia, and Yadia, out of place. Bia, well, but time they are so on.
1: Saka 20 days.
0: In terms of Masha, the majority leader say, on Shena, on Yadia.
1: I'm for minister, and from Bra. Very important.
0: How much I say, and come over, Bia, or Matia, I was say, or more Ebisa. In fact, I was surprised to hear from the floor, say, one ranking member, chief whip, rather, Kase, and we are in the same crab, a matter because. Almost all the international meter or no one witness was see Ali said we are an air buffet. But who know why the minister should say, I say, Ube Fawi, but open special dieter, apply, come and take a form and apply. And then it was interesting. It was interesting. I spent time listening to them for about 3 hours, and I think it was very, very.
1: Tinina ye noma minister ne ko parliament. You know, maybe sano for him to address the nation properly. Now ye yina ye to me at ya say. Having said that, you know, Papa, the minister should also take into consideration say a public office no seven.
0: Yeah.
1: What you say? And for that matter, they said no man penny and kasam edi part of Ninyoma Washi ni muse ebe can the resetting agenda of the sports, you know, sector no. Say idea be a becoso about blasters biano. The good people of Ghana are supposed to know what you say. We are supposed to know of Nebekosu Bia. They say, yeah, World Cup. And Papa Wunim says, you know, apart from Nano press conference, one thing that is very, one key thing I am missing. I will a new coach, you find who earn the salary.
0: I am sure Nina be on the floor. But uh-huh, parliament, what you be so on Timin Kasset. The end result is that the Yebekwa Kwaya or World Cup Rasibiano, Obesa Barber reported.
1: Good, good, good, good, good, good, good, good.
0: A Kwaya scandal, and I say Kofeb and Gwasibia.
1: You have to account for Nebekosubienti, many parliament, Sir Minister, no, you know, unanswered questions, be also assigned by the floor of parliament to know about addressing the country properly. And before.
0: Okay, Felix Afenejan.
1: Oh, Felix Afenejan. Mikael Felix Afenejan, pa. Felix Afenejan, you know, at the time where Ghana, you're striking, no, aye issue. I'm a senior player, so be enya Villa Bomun to me, Embo, your game against Nigeria. I mean, a decider between Ghana and Nigeria, fits as to who qualifies for the Mundial. Afenejan, a bye.
0: Best striking,
1: my.
0: And he drew a beer, not only squad no more. And as a finally, between Ono and a free year ban year, you choose ban year over Ono for a very long time, no more squad no. Now feeling it is saying,
1: well, me mum dear, no crying me any money. Adebakopa, me di otuado ho ya ho. Eye, kwanya ofa so yi place be free any explanation or the bar one thing. Na it make sense kura. And especially,
0: it makes sense to you.
1: You know, it makes sense to you. Then when what be some mema junior?
0: But so we understand. I want generalize.
1: Oh no, okay. Now it makes sense to me.
0: Fantastic.
1: Now to me, in a sense that Papa to go to that extreme level. What him say? In commander ne we change kwa chese. Mourinho kwa was preventing the young boy to join Ghana. Yes, to come because no feel say the guy was on the path. Now. You know, the growing process in Oguso.
0: During that time, okay, I said Mourinho didn't go shopping.
1: Oh, didn't go shopping?
0: Man,
1: okay, so she go be a Tom Pobo, be a man. And Paul she go, and Mourinho caught Tom Pobo and quiet day. And man, to boost in the confidence, to make sure so properly. I mean, we're walking it through the pattern. You did grow a player. Sure.
0: Still won't show her. Okay. Story biba, until I mean, this I know you tease, until the money to her.
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0: Bibi Basisia. 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
1: Na coach no den aye no.
0: Coach dey aye. Carlos ana. Den aye ne sey.
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0: Bibi anye na den.
1: Ah no, obi for ejuma wo na o chere sey na dem me ejuma.
0: That was all Medjuma.
1: IGP one I'll call to try the bar and I'm the amount. As is he saying here, Ucho Biano said the hunk of Gunin, sir. No, see me in the new Sadden, I was your name, Papa.
0: Matthew Cobra,
1: Mammy Combre,
0: Cobra,
1: Gana from the Baba Mina chap, Jim Amama Cobra. About Sempa 94.7 FM, the ultimate sports show, Friday's edition, and the Yediko Waka Tamu was so air trust. So, in Tisabre, So when your opportunity ATA ewo chese intraban secondi takradi sikado ketem kojo konfijai and afefie kuma with the free takradi efia na afi wetie simum ewo tano krom e kwata kradi
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1: nemum uwatakwa bogoso a hunter what you say axim na wedu huni valley prestia bodia san kregua na ukwatie sim ewo dadie so ne nchedia me patrol a medium
0: and also what the residents of Moses Amapaka.
1: Yes. 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
1: 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The headquarters any different camp of Puniman Temako, Tamobaso, Yam Fantos Rafi Yanko in him, Daily Graphic, any other chassis. Now it comes with a banner headline, a story and a changey minim Maria Musasai. 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
0: Yeah.
1: Court of Appeal ruling. And I told just Yura, Doctor, Papa Kwesi Indum.
0: Yeah.
1: Papa, yes, in here, and just about Chenato.
0: Enra or Kasayano.
4: The ultimate sports show.
0: I say they are coming better and stronger than before. And one year, some more kind. And it was touching.
1: Samuel, one man, Bipa, why very inspirational and motivating to me. Meaning, in share that. But Okasebia Shemim Kuna, eh, Papa Kusindu. Papa, okay. Okay, nansentem last year or last 2 years, but okay, Tobina no koko estras ni numano.
0: And GN Bank say village bia be could be out shabby. And one and a crook cry, yeah,
1: my mom, yeah, my
0: mom, yeah, my mom,
1: oh,
0: but I mean, it's good, say, any about
1: sending pardon, say, see, and so I am a boy. A tumor would
0: say, I bay ye,
1: where they abay ye, and tea. You were Papa Kosindum, and an answer, I can it to me crata, and nay, nearby, and a GN savings,
4: and no,
1: ever say, I a juman so APM, and a papa chess. And some metal J opening no agency in PSU to Ja, Sasabi Quadomo, but the public so cry, better canino, and he obia and shenimo and so el hodomo. Now, would you know a ton chair, Papa? Yes, the forestry commission set up camps to protect forestry reserves. Yes, I'm called for San Adu de Sumpan on Comuniano,
0: Umbeco,
1: and Adu de Sum,
0: Umbeco,
1: no matter, Doma machine, no, Papa, ye bubatina at the film. I dare bet you were calling in Penny Hall. Not your boo incident in Penny Hall. Now, no, and there's a forestry commission for Aquasetic Camp. It's almost more than 20 more.
0: Oh, Zah. But they also may be here to save our forest reserve. Now, your mood duty also must be my now abandon some wow.
1: Until no air can also pay 13 of the Daily Graphic. Now, page 20, I was story about could be the whole. I said, don't ban secondhand clothing, address the race. The waste, address the waste, landfills to landmarks call for
4: ultimate
1: source.
0: Yeah, you know.
1: Hey, and it's a first grade, ni second grade, and ye be ashes out. Sabre to talk to store mattress, yeah. Ukocha, so
0: I be a
1: Mama Mumbani, interno air cacan, and sweeping back page of the Daily Graphic Sports, and also our whole scene is here. Was it GFA Dope Nation collaborate to rally support for Black Stars. In Tiwusha picture, Kakalika Han
0: and
1: movement.
0: Moses Bakadi and President Dieni.
1: Now, one thing Wednesday, no, or Airbus will attack on one thing.
0: Mati, sir, are you a hacker? Where you are, maybe Bogu.
1: Hey, yes, medical. Stop on academy.
0: Medical. Medica.
1: Papa, when did you say Kwani and Kobe?
0: Oh, Wednesday, make
1: your shabafi.
0: Wednesday,
1: Summer, Bemis and Sanchez, no Akosiano, no
0: Wednesday, dear. Me assure Sir Samarin,
1: no crock or a
4: ultimate sports
1: nation. No,
0: no, Jaban.
1: Oh, I feed one nanti papa. I feel like in a dear. Every Sunday, the dear. Mosha Bama Moka.
0: I can see out
1: of one Moka. Want to make us over Moka. I know Kamun Guntawa here. Papa,
0: you tell me.
1: Ah, you offer a Parijan. Adibiaba, you offer Parijan. The Inquisitor. Restitution for Pa as GN Savings and Loans License is restored. To send a medical boss now, and Saka need to make a crater or the Ebeyuma. Now, what share I say, I was say, Lack of beds, not excuse to refuse emergency care.
0: Okay.
1: Professor Ajemai Bedu Akosa, NKSE. Papa, I'll go to the hospital now. A nurse for me, a doctor for me, catch us a penny hunty. Chen Kakani and
0: Shanda, Akofa, I am catching you, Winnie, by
1: catching you. I am no more come once some other. You are Ajima Bedua Kosa, open in power, name
4: the ultimate
1: and yes, excuse you, be my mom for Sansam, no, and for Emma, and only Samaba. Na Potex Center Stage at Education World Forum. Papa, what for chair on the call for media? Anna,
0: on a dress or our style of dress. I
1: say,
0: Effet.
1: Cooling high,
0: yeah.
1: One more time, say, why the opportunity? Where would you, ma'am? And to Papa, you imagine, I mean, Delhi guided, yeah, Abbe is on air this year. Now, say, Abronia freed on 100K Ghana City bail. Inti wa win himself 100,000 Ghana City bill na a buyer no. Wa miti MPP for my nukana scan kana dos na bur 100 na so mu di ko e. And so me 100 mo.
0: Na so sad you know I am mun tears cow. No na e free.
1: So miti conditions.
0: Nah, inti said 100,000 to so. E chere se nipa na wo bele you no say wo dwane a.
1: Ah no be tears
0: has. But
4: ultimate
0: sport
4: show.
0: Okay. The most important ones are the sureties.
1: The sureties.
0: Wo mon be jina sureties.
1: Who is your surety, Papa?
0: Me and
1: Where Mr. Collins Day. Mr. Emmanuel Oti. Anna Sammy Rangi.
0: Sky.
1: Who is your surety?
0: Sky.
1: Who is your surety?
0: Sammy Rangi.
1: That's right. Eti, Papa, you know what na yemfa enkomani nanso nc ene anope kai na shane nso sa domonline.com ajoy online.com kohwa kuwakata mbo so no ye de si button sama kitchen no ni na egu online so
0: very well abusion for sm fm sinie 94.7 da ho atin kunya so social political issues kaka anope apie ye nko wakata kakrem no na yagebre ene mu mbo so nyina no edi abro education information 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mema a year, 5 minutes. Now, Yen Shen Komana say, now for you, we are a Mosha band to me.
4: The ultimate sports show.
1: Yeah, now, hey, Papa. Yeah, you're a league, idiot. You're sure see your ball Sunday games in your Mr. Collins there on in Imperial. They were to be opening
0: on Yetrio,
1: and then see a fiada as Sansu Crabba no come up. It is any baby league Sunday has a force of Montreal.
4: S.A.B.N.N.N.N.N.N.T.S.R.O.
1: Mr. Collins, the special good morning. Only me am for home for four. Anopedia, Wadama, and the fiada league, baby, Pesiada. I'm well, move a cashier to a league. I'm going to cashier to Papa. No one thing ever. No relegation for one thing ever. I'm on your safe, no one thing ever. Some man for cash out. Papa ni never cost you intimate. So, Yama and Kano and Koma, Mr. Collins, there say, and paying Yama a special good morning. As the league comes to a closure, no, the same thing. And, you know, so, back to a closure.
0: Yate.
1: Okay, Befa Wuha, never for her.
0: And then you didn't know.
1: Papa, you say, many of you, I didn't want for Takashian from my head. I'm not here for me. Okay, Papa. Desmond offered to lead Black Stars against Mexico. Ghana Football Association official website. Assistant coach Desmond Offer will lead the Black Stars in Friday's international friendly against Mexico in Puebla, following the absence of head coach Carlos Queiroz due to personal reasons. Okay, everyone hear me? Offer, who has supervised the team's preparation since arrival in Mexico, will be assisted by goalkeeper's trainer Daniel Gaspar and set piece coach video analyst Grigory Digrewi. The match forms part of Ghana's preparation
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1: Where the Blasters will face Panama, England, and Croatia in the group stage. GFA Communications. Another empty publication by the FA. Another empty publication by the FA. Mika empty. Empty in the context, say. The first paragraph. A capture ni obesha in the game in the show. A capture say the head coach. Ya fun the juma. Obia someone woka ya no say. Yen chema coach no embon the first game against Mexico. Then we start to properly assess the team from that time and say, and you assess the team necessarily, your team na ye yamba. But ye be share senior mood in camp. Coach, you know, obey soon instructions, ni dimina at the touchline, saying the motivation, obey, saying approach, obey, and saying a game in Ankasano, Ebesibe Kono. The first paragraph of the FE, a capture in your better match in the show.
0: Okay.
1: A catcher said, coach, you need to me, ma. But the reason Tia coach need to me, man, dear, FE for any few say, it is better kept to them. It will be better for that information to sit with the FE. Then say, Ghana for ya for coaching and to money dear, ye be hunye koso. And the last part of Kumin say, or say this match forms part of Ghana's preparation for the 2026 match never forms part of your preparation to the 2026 World Cup. No. Mm. Eventually, the man whose head will be on the chopping board if we fail to perform better at the world stage, you know, won't be part of the match in their formal preparation, you know, of the World Cup.
0: But Ojitum say game ya ebe bono ne and as a matching. And you justify your inclusion there.
1: Justify your inclusion to him fa.
0: To the core of
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1: Coaching in country to me.
0: Because say why so who? Because the core of the national team there. Say about a year. A game, the denim, semenyonim, jikunim, the usual players, I feel, say, omni make it up the Blasters, no? Omni ma, would him say, the other ones, you know, I have more opportunity to assess them, and to more or less justify your inclusion.
1: And a coach, nenia huwa diaba from to touch
4: the Ultimate Sports Show.
1: And some of boys in here. And nenia huwa diaba from ana?
0: There be minya sure.
1: Nenia
0: huwa diaba
1: from. I wouldn't say. But Papa, on the more serious note, okay, my coach was say, Coach Carlos Quiroz, I have nothing against his personality, but approach, you know, and the mono be a auto, and it's an oyen a jumano. Me feel said the man is being too smart and careful about the way only Ghana for deal. He's being too smart, I'm telling you, he's being too smart. Or the assembly to just so be him say, you know, as coach or as somebody who ye do mama be there, you need to be very positive so that you'll be convincing Crawford. But the job is on the ground. What you say?

0: ni Sivia wo che coach na ye wona ba nti bibia ye convincing coach ni mbe mon first match ye nhwa. The coach prefers to watch the game on TV than so obegina dug out na wa tinti mrante ni se that's one of fair kwa na coach ya yesi goalkeeper trainer na ne obey assistant ye goalkeeper trainer no and obey assistant. Papa, the moment I call up and buy a pay, and will be a who say a hey, justify inclusion, like you were saying or you were asking me. What you say? Like,
1: because, so there will be some because, problem. Yeah, that's the point. Coaching, if you said this is not your team, these are boys I feel they are knocking. Let me sit and watch them play.
0: But the decision of let me sit and watch them play, no. It shouldn't be let me sit at home and watch them play.
1: I agree.
0: You can be at the bench, at one point, that's what I'm saying. What I say, the coach can equally sit there for that's what I'm saying. But say, coach, you know, everybody totally missing in action. Coach, you know, training sessions, what I'm saying, coach, you know,
2: ultimate sports.
0: Some of us are every funny day chat. Because according to this publication, Desmond Ofe had and as has led the team through the training regimes in Nyakosunina on an edit team name. I will no never say lead team in the Akobo match. Then he means he's a coach, you know. Hey, Johnny, go on, Mr. Mexico, Ebeshe, and Omosheya. His head will be on a chopping board for critical analysis and then in Nombe Koso. The coach is being too smart about the manager. And it is not good. He's digging his own grave, I'm telling you. He's digging his own grave because on him, pressure, a dear Dumenechi, and not accept it. Obia can say, a coach like Carlos Quiroz caliber, and in Nyoma Wayanedia, and a 4-month contract in here, Obibeka Sanka Wanji. But coach in so and him say, at this time, on one case and a career, no, as coaching, a cynic trusted into your career, one opportunity to revive his career. It shouldn't be political and to be too smart about it. You want a dear man, no? And yes, sir, coach, you know. Nebesu walk up, Yaman, but the first match, Yaman into Asukura. Because Yenya Bre, and me, for instance, Mr. Medi, I will not let the coach rest until we get a result, say, convincing. Say, be better than the previous coaches, Roma Fablas Arsenal. Because we've been told this particular coach, Penny Sivin in the Bibiano, he's better than all the coaches at Omaba in recent times for the Blasters. And for that matter, to whom much is given, much is also expected. Who coach ni Johnny? Uncle match no be any opportunity in channel. Ni and Shen will bet to me. Even though say class 1 4 and a combo match now.
1: Okay.
0: Uncle game in the young one you bet to me. Coach in his message.
1: Kwaku, some mammy na me and Ninkomoba Kumra. Unse Eliana may be so about a year. Play about who I'll share say. Na ye didn't Hong Kong, I have finished. Mammy and Kwama. Super agent. The super agent, Oliver Arthur, who is on the discover, who is a backroom hapa, say yen titin kwada, and for more in tukwine, yen discover talent, padia. The whole Ghana and beyond, will be anywhere our name, Oliver Arthur, the super agent, say, I don't pay, yeah, privilege, and saka, the super agent, you know, in income. The super agent, I don't pay, a very good morning to you. What pombo call you?
2: The ultimate
1: okay. Now, I say a tier one catch it.
3: Okay.
1: But so far, project been away. Second, Afenebi and Namquema na.
3: Okay, Fenadia NHS, one of the things just one, but we have a lot of young players working on which is your normal project, your term in the life transformation agenda. No, we are not looking at one player pay. Yeah, the every year, every time Diano yeah discover new ones, they have more opportunity near the sound on Mushebrew.
1: Make a fender because they say one of the forces are Ghana for you know, very much interested in especially because of the exploit. In all these projects are you know, virtually and eventually, my product will be to me rising up to the occasion. They said, yeah, a year over the years, you know, until I made it or no, yes, I example.

0: pono e je se project e kuta ono e yesen
1: okay se si ano asset en da me no ka say cry the same tournament I boy ya afina to me e fi mu buy the after legacy invitation tournament no you start to be Monday and ya boy and then no pay your boy final game no war smack stadium for and okay yeah your final game to get the winner but all the same you know it is not only about winning because it's about the talent discovery and as at now no nyamia romo amedio mobile romo musa Ghana no still there were a lot of talent and you were surprised at the level of talent that you had and so far no you have been feel say the way I have kono nyamia dom nkolani bisu benya opportunity to send your finenya AI
0: to the scouts best and Abakuma.
1: This particular one we did it specifically with one football agency called CAAP, which is Forbes magazine last way on Moya Rich on Moya, they were the number one agency in the world.
0: Wow.
1: They are the one number one agency in the world. And Yamiadum after legacy to minimum sign some partnership agreement. So they came to see, say, because Macamba, Omumbra Africa, normally, you know, Omum market here, South America, main Europe, Italy, and the rest. But I've been working with them and then made me convince Omum to bring them to Africa. And luckily, you know, they've accepted to partner us. So far, you know, this agent, you know, Omuna, Kaisedo, Sobin, Eze, they manage virtually all the big players you can think about in Europe, you understand? And now they are here with us. So for me, you know, I think it is one of the biggest opportunities I yenya to see a nearby BB Mama Ghana for and you start from Ghana and then extend it to the whole of Africa. So the agency na minyo mobile, almost any nipa five. Two of them are coaches, football administrator, and then other two nusuye scouts.
0: Edie no mukafa eye talent wo Ghana ho echre wo. What do they say?
1: Yeah, trust me, they are surprised at the level of talent that we have here. They are surprised in Kuala level what they can do. So then the question is why doesn't it progress? What doesn't it show? So I think say a lot of Niamanke and KTBI missing along the line, which we are doing research on Niamani now to be able to understand exactly where our problems are and why we are not rising to the top or to the occasion as everybody expects. But talent in India, it is confirmed. We have a lot of talent here.
0: To win Umbema Umuna in Tintia Ukrum Hanyasa.
1: You see, they've already signed the agreement and idea that happened. Every year this tournament will happen and what we are doing is not just a tournament. Say you have boy, you're picky players and one on the domo go ahead transfer that be a picky players, no. Number by your sessions, coaches, the agents, no more coaches under them. So the coaches will come here, they'll come and do sessions here. And also no Sandra, if you follow the beta, we did an educational session of the tournament, you know, where we invited many clubs and players and other football administrators under our men's league. I assure you what is needed, what you need to do. Yaman Kazinkitibi, I am Messi War, a Jumani Muama, a football, no, ain't you mean called the way I say a corner? And how we reach me up, what players, ma, or my right to the top, I ain't in a year, especially. So we need the education.
0: Ningina under Ata Legacy, right?
1: Ata Legacy, yeah.
0: Wow,
1: yeah.
0: Wow.
1: You're trying now, you're 30 pace in now. I'm more much in maybe DH and you to me, I'm here.
0: Okay. Me Frau Kra, now regarding a Fenejan. Okay, sir, Branty, be ball, two games, my, eh? Manfuni, I'm sure that Nimsen Uncle be making up that World Cup. Ah, chess, went to me and Mickey. what you say yeah ni ya e ma du ba bi na comment nyina e ba eventually collab ya abeya ye be boy against Mexico yi abrante no etimi ameki up the squad e de na be kan fa abrante no ho ene ni growth for call eye Ahmed Espoir in Turkey no ene ni growth ne ni maturity no one monitor no closely de na be kan ache Ghana for about the player.
1: I would say it's in the first place, you know, sir, as you said, the call up now happened, you know, it was a big blow, and he was young coming up. He felt we do work up, we are awful, and choices and decisions from coaches, you know, that one you cannot, want to main challenge. He didn't know what they wanted to see, so finally went to me and Kobe. He really affected the player.
0: Wow.
1: Affected, you know, the progression, but Nyamiadom, to me, and we are very happy and excited. Say, if you for no sugar, Asiatun is our friend, and Cecilia, he's been able to help, and the club, you know, we're taking to qualify to the Super League. So, at least promotion to the Super League, you know, he's coming out with a lot of confidence and a lot of progression, as you see, Winya, and a lot of maturity. Let me add that one too, because of the progression and maturity I went, and we're hoping that you build up on it.
0: And your coach and a friend, Okas or die, yes, Fina, as is Omohuna friend. And your coach and a friend?
1: Oh, say coach is under Effie, and I'm
0: okay.
1: I'm not singling out India Effie president and I general secretary. You know, when you say Effie now, coach, you know, is under Effie.
0: But Elia, Okasa won't make it the squad. Also, wouldn't name the other coaches in the expecting to your mama not make it the squad. No, but they do say, friendly, they also would have Effie now. It's so much to me who are friend.
1: Oh, and it's just the say, you know, but when I say Effie, because frankly speaking, no, I've never had the opportunity. The first one I am friend, no, I never had the opportunity to speak to coach. I can say, coach, we now friend, but it's still. Communication is always with the Effie.
0: Oh yeah,
1: the mother body.
0: So
1: everything that I'm talking about today.
0: Effie, so the young friend first, and that's why I'm making the squad. Effie for now, and I'm making squad no.
1: What would I say? Because it's the Effie that finally, no, on the technical team, no, felt it wasn't and thought it wasn't ready for it. Not the fear, no more for it. So it's the same body.
0: Okay. So I want to agree.
1: I
0: want to agree. Eti woni na din komo oba camp yi anase oba no woni na kasa ba wo ba wo so oba se kakai anase oba se kakalika.
1: If you watch what he did in the match for so follow kakara, you see this year, and there's a lot of maturity in his game. There's a lot of energy there or the popo no. The boy wants to get back to where he started from. He wants to get back to where he started from. So he's ready, and I hope say whatever he did some years ago, Nigeria games, now Ghana against Nigeria, Ghana Funya, now who say the next superstar. I hope say, and he's ready and very, very motivated to go back to that same level.
0: So
1: we see what will happen in the game against
0: okay, and eventually, so now Kunya will be eventually make it a 26 man squad. I will call the World Cup, right?
1: That is not for me to say, but that's what we are hoping for.
0: Because Penny Fobu said, Quasia dia quaintiasum prunu to a baba co yam fano, sad time your basaka kadia, a quaint be as yourself if for a man of call work up, maybe.
1: And for us to say, like I said, no, I think. A new coach, and a new coach before, so it will be opportunity. In Tiyeshe Hawa, that opportunity will pan out.
0: What about the other players that can who our camp and game on the boy? What do you make of them? Or if you say opportunity near their moment?
1: I feel like it's a good opportunity for the FA, HMA, FBU, those who are on the fringes, or more in BFA, the FSA, show more standing among the final slots. No? It is very good, even though. And your FIFA dates, you know, once they've been able to put this game together, they will push it. At least they'll be able to prove themselves for the coach to decide. And it's good because we have a new coach in here, so he wants to see all the players. At least Omo Omobo regular, you know, maybe he can have the videos to see them. Omo Omobo, you know, into bringing them in such a game like this before they ever go up with you.
0: Injuries or a squad, Muka Crow, one monitor, who feels a work up, your expectation, you impede young Kosro, and I said, me and Pijamusa, a man for a call across here and could do semi finals.
1: the woman say football, no, that is time and expectation, you know. The whole clan, miracle need to be paper. When you are not expecting it, no, clan, one miracle need to be paper. For me, I don't think, say, being a Ghanaian, all I'm dreaming and hoping for, they say, record the as far as possible.
0: Mm.
1: Yeah, and a lot of the time, now we tell my people when I'm playing scouting games, I say, I'm not a technical person. I'm not a scout, I'm not a coach. So, those decisions, maybe, how I feel. But
0: mm-hmm.
1: as a Ghanaian,
0: no,
1: I feel
0: say
1: as far as possible near the
0: course. Oh, okay.
1: Your coaches
0: know
1: be able to put the team together and get it done.
0: Okay. Okay. At 8 o'clock, yeah, not until 8 o'clock. And we have the honor
1: of the Italian ambassador, honor of Kiki Game, when the Italian ambassador is here, no, at 8 o'clock, prepare for
0: kick off. Mm-hmm. And to find out match near team Ben, Liberty Professionals against Euro Africa. Oh, okay. Okay. Players do draw best and team. Scouting woman, main kind of,
1: at this moment, maybe between 8 to 10 players have been scouted that will reward them again to finally decide on who would have the opportunity to go through the training programs nearby.
0: No, okay, okay. The super agent, I know, pay you now. I see a free OG, so now you wish you were. You better monitor BBI because why?
1: Thank you so much.
0: That's super. And the super agent, Atta Legacy, Oliver Atta, one of the day of Fenejan, Beche, Yakofa, and Sembi Bri, by an artist, and Ope, Yenyano, and no Akasa Kaka. Kwaku Bri, Nafi, Yeni, Yemoshaban, and so, and Fresh City.
2: Oliver Atta.
0: You play talent in 9 years, he's sending in a
2: call. I say, Yesaki, a Fenejan financial team, media. Ne coaches, now.
0: Mm.
2: But your son friend back in the day, or boy, if you know, Abaso.
0: What teach him?
2: This is how you set up coaches. A man call for a home and call for the almost tour time crew. Yes,
0: I don't know. Is that in a voice? No, never trip. I just have a phone. Yana, I just have you. The number no question. I don't know.
2: Because, well,
0: do I say technicians no boy kaka.
2: But yes, I would be my baby kaka.
0: And I'm man for
2: me point in any say for now. What we can establish, I am a super agent in Tiasen. A coach is in the first place into the Blasters. Coach is in the second place from the Blasters.
0: And one who has come out here, yes.
2: Oh no, oh no, baby. The fire no since he's your boy FN Abba, so FN Abba, so FN
0: Abba. And I'm going to tell you, we say, the coaches are under the FN. And see, any community be a baby, you know.
2: And the opposite, just say one way correction.
0: Is that an opposite?
2: No, no, no. The one that I'm going to justify, your first player, a coach in the first player. Coach, you know, and a be free player. Yes, I can play a coach, you know, but yes, I can play an idiot. Now, only coaches in India, but now you're for playing the everyone. I'll my basso. Everyone, I want more. Everyone said division one for Anna. No more shabby if you want a free player.
0: Debbie,
2: on your FNB.
0: Tenting or correcting on the same.
2: Oh, see, every no more shabby on your FNB. Every statistician isn't a part of the FA.
0: But
2: on the FA player.
0: On your FA, a top official.
2: What I want you to come on, dear, clean and all, and on your part of multimedia. Papa, go for me. Oh, Nimidi, or the BNT, or can't send me out. But to your friends, media. How's our assembly? The young one, Uko can see. Ube your penny about Bacassa. Ebia position cry has been do a leg in a sukany place in a boy. And Ube your beam and
0: Obibacassa.
2: I don't make
0: her. We are sure so.
2: Let me catch us somewhere. Board the G League, no. A whole board member, because supporters in India, so Muheli coach, no. Because you're coaching Aji League.
0: I know Nkwan's in the bed. We're coach. I know Nkwan, I'll bet him Aji League, no. Supporters come home, management members come home, board decisions be come home, and our other technical team members come home. And don't you mean you, my house?
2: Got a couple problems in my pump carries it to Nay, carries it to Nkwan.
0: There be no Nkwan.
2: Not only a pamu nana pin crowd administration, I am seeing
0: that. Not only a pamu to add other technical staff. Because the back stops at you.
2: They would always find the weakest link to sacrifice the person.
0: Can you are a coach and your bar? They say near you can. Say John Mama on your ECG, your managing director. Your doom can you? Man for cast your doom so is back in the home semi. John Mama no person of the channel. And I'm a boy.
2: It is now ECG MD. It is simply because he has the powers to appoint or so over community
0: to disappoint.
2: Yes,
0: that is it.
2: In this case, if performance now in Koya, once you will neglect unpaid what I say salaries in to cyber kwa ye be we liga won to salaries ni bia house players ni dwani na coach won on to me in liga. The supporters won't focus on these things. The supporters will always focus on the coach ni say coach ni performance in kwa ye forget it say back Mr. for be the contribution to the success of the team and na ye ka asem yi so we ka players ni say sika no man to amu mo ball mebo a mebo a but are we not on the same platform supporters aka say coach no wasana matches bi
0: anko so sika we nyina Yusuf Abdullah onia ana or this can you campaign
2: or the thing kura wo musical chapter o
0: e dia ba o timi ko hwe na because Yusuf why slow too much executives we mobile there me kwa ku yem fancy na me yen come right me san tena train me na
2: ndi se match no se Mexico share 5 and now share 6
0: plus out 5 no no
2: me ba o share 5 and ti say e be can say yen can say wa share 5
0: you see ana make catch o say e ya justify that one whether you like it or yes into a share five the next match e be born you be hwe players a omobo ne ya o ma make the game against Wales no e be any be five players be a na because Wales game ne dey like yesterday I was telling you Jordan where the can wo e UK dadaw Jordan ne unaki num ne hwan hwan num ne ya ye team patirum nyina omo movie akọ
2: the one coach ni wana
0: me ya sure say be kura wadi odi o machi
2: ano office obo ha England for be hu ne tactics
0: I don't know.
2: The other 30 ni say e dey call walk up.
0: There's a personal reason. Kwaku home so mame. Mame nyew e
2: for mount playoff no. And the 17 and 9 anyo.
0: Oh,
2: there no yenya ni sir.
0: Tremi ha, tremi tremi. Eba say Rafi yetumi ato aso. Happy special birthday to you. Blessing Ajiman. Blessing Ajiman of Euro Africa Football Club and Atta Legacy. Wishing you success in all your endeavors. Blessing Ajiman. Blessing Ajiman. Anopei Ajingu, Mechiaopa, Nyame Onkaopa, and your boss, Namineno Akasa, Anopei Euro Africa Football Club and Atta Legacy. And Ajingu, Ope Football Bruta. And Ode Abba. Samsuna Chief Inspector Insia retired. Was say I am plus one today. Chief Inspector Insia retired. Chief Nyamisha papa we too much. Me kaida me yeshow if you kitom me wanna accountant the police ni be a borrow studio. As a police ni be show. Me am say the me pram. Me name say be a peja. We go here and ye Chief Inspector Eye Insia and I was say Utishu Niti or Beso Bano Bechai. Enne when you retired and then I would enti Chief Inspector Insia retired. Happy special birthday to you. One fast show no in Yagromino can say or Tihua Uti Nami in Shao Papa. And also can famous birthdays no na a dorson ye beba. Na ya beye the account, but the account, my shedda I reserve for Mo Shaban. Na fi minumi yunu ya ye this famous birthday. Ni ya ye na kama. Debbie.
2: Mr. Collins there. Mr. Collins there. A little show you about dedicated to that.
0: Debbie, in your
2: ear. Yeah. Ni asa su kwa ni inja minja kwa nka ye mani brante.
0: Hey, Bajo, Jui. Je ne kan sa message we person wow yes birthday tell me your mama
2: okay
0: Maxwell
2: Caesar
0: Kemen ni mama at 70 years
2: okay
0: 70 years and you enye mfi kitu akra nyame yishira no papa
2: okay
0: now the wonderful message account yes. Kind of come kind if I'm on that fee
2: mixer Maxwell Caesar Kemen also a solid pa now happy 70th birthday to my wonderful mom Grace Anyagbala. Today I celebrate not just your age,
0: fantastic,
2: but the love,
0: fantastic,
2: strength,
0: fantastic,
2: wisdom, and
0: fantastic
2: sacrifices,
0: fantastic,
2: that have shaped my life.
0: Fantastic.
2: Your grace and kindness continue to inspire everyone around you.
0: Fantastic.
2: May God continue to bless you with good health, peace, and many more beautiful years ahead.
0: Ahead, yeah.
2: I love you and I appreciate you deeply.
0: Fantastic.
2: From your one and only Mr.
0: Maxwell.
2: Maxwell Caesar Kemme. Ni mami di
0: 70 years.
2: That enye obi ande to me nyawo.
0: Dabi.
2: Mami na tete no. Se me de me ni na nante a me me boss no. Na the way a uye bibi kwa the way no be kasa no. We ni be gise obeye mo.
0: Beye mo.
2: Nti enu kwa no ohwe Mr. Maxwell a uhu ni mami wo. Yes, obi a ya tete no the way a no be kasa.
3: of Nimha or be control. Nejumana,
0: Mam, Grace, and Nagbla.
3: Yes.
0: Happy, but not in special birthday to you, Mommy.
3: Mammy, you came.
0: Well, maybe I'm the two be and I say the Papa Nidin of Fire. Yami Shop, from your one and only Maxwell Caesar Keme, and I don't pay no so I can't answer 70 years. And I say, Nina, I will, yeah, Maxwell,
3: maybe and they baby, I can't call my you who will show me so.
0: Kwa fami kwa mami ene yes. Ya time no is 7:31 yenye 10-15 minutes
3: yes yenye 15 minutes papa meda sena Ghana Premier League do the final stretch that is match the 34 weekend we ye boria next year the Ghana Premier League akwe ye next weekend ye M10 FA Cup weekend now for the league title yenye na yenye mse media maje and over the years no for the four consecutive seasons, you know, Western regional clubs now dominate. Yeah, Babeshe, say, you are Fibia, you are region, you are dominating the Premier League now. Now, you are being put there. Say, four clubs in one region, dominating three clubs in one region. Say, be a Medeama, Samates, Gold Stars. Now, one club, unko, I go ahead to win twice
0: okay.
3: In about four seasons.
0: Okay.
3: You are being share a one camp. But, Unim said the Premier League table, no. This year is so competitive to the extent that points are not last year. Ukuta Udibe survival, no. This year, Ukuta sa point na Udibe ko relegation.
0: Okay.
3: Last season, Unim said, semi bisao se brekum Chelsea cross season. We who am saying, because they had one of the worst season performance and kuye. But say, oh, your comparison of brekum Chelsea points are winning this season 47. Now, how do you compare the Chelsea nya last season after match day 34? Now, when we say Chelsea and born home, last year, Chelsea nya 44 points.
0: 44 points.
3: After okay. Match day 34. 44 points. And now, how do we 12th place? How do we 12th place in okay. The league table? Now, we are losing Chenya. Accra Lions are last season, already in the Premier League, you know?
0: Mm-hmm.
3: Onya 35 points, oh, Papa.
0: 35 points.
3: 35 points on the way. And Young Apostles, every 15th, nature say kade. Onya 40 points.
0: Wow.
3: It's last season, Papa, Okuta 40 points, I'll be surviving the Premier League. This season, the Okuta 41 points, no. And they Onya 3 more points and wait for another result to go in his favor.
0: Favor,
3: another favor. Into this season, Ukuta 44 points are worry. Possibly. But last season, Ukuta 40 points are was surviving the Ghana Premier League. And my more insight as to the I will see you go into the end of the season. Now
0: okay.
3: Nations FC in Ukuta 41 for this season. Say possibly Orinia 44.
0: Okay.
3: Possibly so double shakotokwa obeko 45. It means that Nations the 44 berry. And Sekobasa, it is an improved points over last season's relegation battle. And yeah, the man here, Nika.
0: Okay.
3: Now, Oko we nimuno. Oko the top two. When him say top two, bet me. Top two records, bet me repeat it. No. Bet me repeat. Once the last season after match the 34. Gold Stars, nya 63. And a second place, Heart of Lions, nya 60.
0: Okay.
3: And this season after match day 33, Medeama was 62 points.
0: Okay.
3: And a Gold Stars was 57. A Gold Stars last game year 11 won this with possibly Obetumenyan 60 points.
0: Okay.
3: He called the second place points last season.
0: Okay.
3: And a Medeama also bought House of Folk were away.
0: Yeah.
3: And possible was Heart of Folk draws in the Babi
0: Bree.
3: The last 8 games House of Folk were draw 7.
0: Mm-hmm.
3: And away we need one until some of your measure Medeama because records just say the last 5 meetings between us and Medeama or us home we need 4 and Medeama we need one that the year Medeama share house you know 2022-23 or us home you know, that was the year Medeama G League the last
0: then
3: time
0: so
3: the last time Medeama share house with folk or us home you know, that was the year Omo G League this is in Soma G League Omo Sabo house.
0: The last home game.
3: Has he born home game on Sunday or across Sports Stadium? Now, Papa, you the Western Regional Dominance. Now, 2020-21, you move about 18 league season. You bought 18 clubs. If it's 16, about 18 clubs. and Hearts of Oak beji the Premier League. And proud to that, not the last time Hearts AG League was in 2008-2009 season. The likes of Esme Mens, Obedansan, Kofi Abangamo, and Amuji League, you know. And in 2020-21, Hearts Esambe beji. Now Hearts of Oak the 61 points energies are league, you know.
0: 61 points.
3: And at 2021-22, now Dr. Prosper Nateo Guma no kuta wafa in the 2020-21 new year third, you know. Oko Kotoko.
0: Yeah.
3: And at Asante Kotoko, or the 67 points in energy league, and over the recent years, in terms of years, and as a club sable league, in over 18 in the Kotoko needed the most points aji the Ghana Premier League.
0: Okay.
3: Or the 67 NRG. Now, from Ghana Midiama, I did the least points as champions. Edibe G League, not the 60 NRG League in the least points 2022-23 season.
0: Okay.
3: And again, it was the very first time Midiama SC were winning the league. Now, Bakaya, that year, it was so interesting that even as at match day 20, no be a Nimse Midiama, a bit match league, because Duncan next 30 season.
0: For Midiama, yeah.
3: And after match day 3, Duncan Koye, and assistant coach Umar Abdulrabi,
0: he
3: take you over. Now, Bakaya's season now, Midiama called Tamale Kobo game, Omulusu yape, and Umar say Ejuma no.
0: Onto Asubi.
3: Na Midiama kofa Augustine Evans Adote, ebe take over. So, or set it off. From March the 20, then again, until March the 31, you say, Midiama J League na, yeye, and Midiama Ediba J League. No. Then from there, and Western Regional Dominance never started here. Gold Stars, Summer Test, ETC, 2023-24, and it was their second season in the history of the Ghana Premier League. Say, Obia Bani second season. Yenim so Obia Bani first season at Ghana in 2009-2010.
0: Sure.
3: But so Obia Bani second season, Summer Test, after gaining promotion to play in the 2022-23 season, 2023-24, now the Premier League. You know?
0: Okay.
3: And that was Nuruddin Amadu. And I do a mobile yes, I record. So, Becca is our coach. Now, you say, why you're Jumok in Pfizer? How's the focus?
0: Nuridiana.
3: Yes,
0: why you're Jumok in Pfizer?
3: Kim Pfizer.
0: And,
3: and
0: Coach Nuru.
3: Oh, yes, Coach Nuru. Then, Gold Stars. And that season, Summer Test, the 61 point.
0: Yeah.
3: And a G League into Obe, he called How to Focus 61.
0: Sure.
3: In T, only has been the same records. Next, I got 67. Uguso, essence. Then again, Gold Stars 2024-25. And all the 63 EBG League. And it's a all-year analysis now. The most points amassed since I have bought 18 club league, you know, I have got 67.
0: Seven,
3: Gold
0: okay.
3: Stars was 63. Hearts of Oak, any Summer Techs was 61. And a 60 Midiama. But Midiama is already money. Papa T. So, to me, we need weekend. We are.
0: No, of course, 63. Five, okay.
3: Of course, 65. We are by the second. In terms of points amassed,
0: after now we're redeeming 67,
3: after 67. No? Yeah. And I don't know about Papa. Me shape you records be a teams way air year, semi DMA, Western Region 2, Gold Stars, Western Region, Summer Techs, Western Region. What him say? The very first club, OG League, Nidiama Western Region, 1960, 11 wise.
0: Mm-hmm.
3: And now, Obeya, the first club to win the Premier League for the Western Regional side.
0: Okay.
3: And in 1977, Hazakes and Subeji, the Premier League. Niti Papa, Osheya, she so many years, from 60 to 77. Ambo, and so for the very first time, Yenya one regional, Oma dominated. Mami Franco back. Between 2011-2012, 2012-2013, 2013-2014, and 2015, league in the Kashanti region. That was the last dominant. It was also four seasons. End of an era for the Western region.
0: Maybe.
3: Because four seasons. We do call, say, 2011-2012, Kotoko. 2012-2013, Kotoko. 2013-2014, Kotoko. And at 2015, Ashanti Gold. Edgy, yeah. Into Ashanti regional dominance. Four seasons.
0: Okay.
3: Between 2012 to 2015. 15. And yenya Kotoko, Jimmy and Sana, Ashanti Gold. Jan Sana, dominance ni ending now All-Stars now. Legon Cities in 2016 from the northern region or Nobefa into northern region by Akubi be PMO.
0: Yeah.
3: Yansan come back.
4: And that was between 2010-2011, 2011-2012. That was an era. Yeah, now you came, Bronga Hafu dominate you. Now, Ediana, 2009-2010, Brekum Chelsea, 2010-2011.
0: Sure.
4: And Manako, Africa, in between 2011-2012. And Ubekai, Manoklote, Glasnawako, Enesowa, Solomon Asante, Paredi, this. Chaps, no, Eko Gino, Manansu Boya. That was when I Chelsea to many players in the Black Stars.
0: Okay.
4: Inti Papa, you showed Ashanti regional dominance, no. That was between 2011 to 2015, and yes, Sanso actually Bronga Hafu almost Ujini twice. But yes, Samba showed Greater Accra dominance. Greater Accra dominance ne started in 1997, and you back back again. You showed Ashanti regional dominance. Biomesensi ye, and Papa, nkomwa ye di. Miche yes sir clubs miensa ewo one regional oma dominate ensida she between 1997 to 2002 house of folk g97 edgy 98 99 2000 2001 2000 papa 6 seasons but na one club
0: yeah
4: 6 seasons Greater Accra dominance 6 seasons
0: make
4: one club and sana kotoko eba 2003 that 2003 kotoko ba eno ha kon beating. But Kotoko said that be more jar to us, say, yeah, yes, you are Babaji. And son of 2004, has Eba Kotoko by 2005, 2006, 2007, Kotoko, 2008, has. From there, a sound swinging between Greater Accra, Ashanti region, Greater Accra, Ashanti region, and a ABC here. Yeah. Papa, Yanko 1990-1991 to 1996. Yashu from 1997 to 2002. That was the era of Greater Accra, almost UJ League, you know. From 1990-1991, Papa, unim se sa era nso kwa Ashanti region.
0: Eno so kwetena o.
4: Ya kwetena Ashanti region beye five seasons.
0: Na je say I even lead the show.
4: Yes, inti, that yes, 1990-1991 Kotoko. 1991-1992 Kotoko. 1992-1993 Kotoko. 1993-1994 Ashanti Gold. 1994-1995 Ashanti Gold. 95-96 Ashanti Gold. Inti for 6 seasons if you league no kwada Ashanti region, but ye nya 3 teams.
0: Okay.
4: I am just 2 or 1. And now I'm dominating here. Okay. And again, for Greater Accra dominance around 60s, once between 60 to 62, and a young rare Republicans, any house of folk, Republicans, and house, so who rem 70s more between 71 to 72, and Olympus, ni house, and the papa. Edin.
0: Okay.
4: So when you have 2-3 clubs in one region consecutively, so Muji League now then.
0: At was
4: six seasons, not one region at but a one club. Say be at 3 seasons, not one club at and also our one region, and now 2 clubs at but say 3 clubs consecutively dominating one region, no, a BCD for the very first time,
0: okay.
4: Western region. Enya 3 different champions. Amako Kada 2 champions. I'm able to 60 and then a year 77.
0: Okay.
4: In TCCA, Hazakes, Ewom, Weiss, Ewom, Ebidiema. It's a core wrestling region. Ebidiema and Ewom champion.
0: And the
4: Akanina, Ajakuba. But Papa, don't forget, the last dominance was 4 seasons. This dominance is now 4 seasons. Yanko Yenimna. Quick one, na me
0: yeah, na first na me line.
4: Papa, we tell me we try quite cry. But top scorers. Once Okra between 2013-2014, Osha 16 goals in Mabichim.
0: Okay,
4: and this season, Osha 15 goals already, and possibly the last game against Brekum Chelsea.
0: But the Bible can't.
4: Onya become we nya 16. Yes, someone attack me, boy 11 wonders. Go stars, boy 11 wonders. Attack me, but me, I'll
0: Betting.
4: Oh, say the war of form, no? Say against Dreams FC or Shego.
0: Okay.
4: And I brand here, no, they were upon the ball, no? Inti, me assure, say, and yet, a year league, no, relegation battle, no, kwan, ye, beche. Go king, no, so, ever cut down the wire. And in terms of clean sheets, and so, also, I interesting. And, unim say, honum, Zachary, we. Because okay. Waje with 17 clean sheets. And last season, Kobe, where the recent top scorer.
0: Top scorers,
4: yes, and I'd be able to see potentially Okra could join a DOC Taylor, Abednego, Amankuna, Yawano, and potentially. But then Oshé Samuel Atakumi on so 13, just two goals different. Enti Atakumi bogum na okrabu na bogum. You bet me a possible joint ana.
0: Nka inya joint yes correct.
4: Okay be inya bi ache. Inya bi ache. I'm say Samuel Efum Bismack Aidan. The last time I see Samuel Efum omuni na she 13 goals. And omuni ya tata na Bismack Aidan but Kesben.
0: Yeah.
4: Yeah, and omutumi inya 13 na afum wa house of folk. And onu su nya aye. And so papa aye interesting but clean sheets no na. Me check the records no. And when him say clean sheets records yes 30 year. Yehu Razak Abelora Richard Atta and Abelora Richard Atta 12-12. Then from there, Yenya Abdullahi Idrisu Bechem 18. And from there, Yasansu Abenya Kobe. On the last season, Kobe Benjamin Asawinyan 2023-24. That was the season Olympics score relegation. Okay. And for the very first time, goalkeeper Binya the most clean sheets on the team.
0: Relegation.
4: But from there, Omuvuba Heart of Folk. Then, Papa, Usha, between 2021, Yenya two goalkeepers joined Abelora Atta. Then, Yoko Yenim, Yenya Felix Che. And then, Yenya Joseph Adomunina.
0: Okay.
4: Yenya Felix Che, Yenya 15, Joseph Adomunina 15. And then, Benjamin Asari, Yenya 16. And then, Abdullah Idrisu. Last season, Yenya Kobe. Kobe Sudi 18. And Kobe, are you calling the records of Abdullah Idrisu of Bechem?
0: Okay.
4: Last season, or the 18 clinches in every year. And then this season, as we speak, Zachary could keep clean sheets for Wentia. We equal the records. No? Oh. So to me, could keep clean sheets for Wentia against young apostles. We've been 18 clean sheets. But wow. We've been 17 now, they are topping because Chey could keep clean sheets in the last game for Medium against us.
0: Antono.
4: We've been 16.
0: Antono.
4: And the young fans say, on so Enya Anya the most clean sheets with one game to spare. We are the Saji. On the Saji, but Papa, me did see my fixtures, no? Any weekend fixtures, no? Papa, weekend fixtures, no? Na any bringing in be what three venues.
0: Okay, in funny.
4: Three venues. And a honeymoon in a hot ebe hulu pa. Na, unim say, there's a possibility so be winning say soon. Papa, when who be at you want to say, be a winning game.
0: But winning ye.
4: But na u soon be on say we win ye. And ebet me see. Ebet me so see. So be when you das war. Obey win, own winny, na we sense so soon. Now, weekend with the Kingmakers. Okay. Karela ya one. Or bought Nations FC. Ewo fie. Mami li kebo ni ka ona hanu en soja. Weekend we Karela ebo Nations FC.
0: Exactly.
4: Papati. Again, kotoko ya Kingmaker. On this, ye Swede Royal Blacks. And the elbow of Abayara. And the Samatex. And the Kingmaker. Only young apostles. And the elbow. But see, didn't you say your analysis? Nini na? Not young apostles. I say, young apostles were 42.
0: Yeah.
4: The chances say young apostles will beat me across relegation were high.
0: High, pa.
4: Again, Kayen Nations FC were 41. The chances will beat me across relegation were high. Yes, and I'm Nations FC, so. And I yeah, maybe marking scheme, no matter drop you about 45. Because who are 44? I'll bet me I then.
0: Aqua relegation.
4: Because
0: yeah.
4: Currently you are 41. Or we need a 44. And we need a team bisu we need. Or we need a young apostles. And the Swede Royals we need. Now, Papa, and in here, which is a year heart of lions. So, maybe besides that, then relegation battle, no, Baseke, a vision 144, I see. Yeah, you know, film. Vision last game, you're Diana.
0: Diana,
4: or both of you, or draw 45. We're
0: okay.
4: My person, no. A draw game now where we are in your
0: region. And now, the
4: Adrian has a question. No,
0: I say,
4: oh, Janum,
0: and Adrian
4: has a Kingmaker. Ewa Tabao, Adrian has a Kingmaker. Now, we are no fewer Heart of Lions and so Ebena 45. Only how we game, no? How are your Kingmakers?
0: Okay.
4: How are your Heart of Lions Kingmakers in 45 were passing. Now, young apostles, only a year summer text, neighbor, apostles, Elusu. I will win, Chino. We lose just one game.
0: Okay.
4: Kotoko na koshen 2-0. But again, I will fear we lose 2. Media machine back. But that first game, I'm born on Doma. And now, I'm sure. It means that beating them, I will win.
0: Edding.
4: Edding.
0: Edding.
4: Inti, Papa, a draw for Young Apostles relegation battle. A win for Young Apostles. But then, Young Apostles were advantaged in two teams in that because among the relegation threatening sides, I'm open on mobile home. Now, Young Co Nations FC. Nations were 41. Papa, Nations winning 10-0. Now, Swede Royal Blacks, Shekotoko 1-0.
0: Nations
4: Co. Now, Papa Tio, Nations ni Karela United they share 5 times in the Premier League since Nations debut in the 2023-24. Unim DSC, Karela winning one pair. And a Karela share one goal pair. Papa, 5 matches are Nations ni Karela boy in the Premier League, both home and away. Nations, Karela share one goal pair. One goal pair against Nations.
0: Hmm.
4: Now, in 2023-24, Nations making a debut, you know. Oshe Karela 1-0 at Brankese. And Okolusu 1-0 at Tamale. Last season, in the second season, Oshe Karela 1-0. Ewo Abrankese. And no Sanko Shek Karela 1-0. Ewo Temale. Into 4 matches, you know. Na Nations a winimu ahe. Miensa. And a Karela a winimu baako. And a this season. Amu bo 0-0. For statistics, scoreline bears 1-0 and 0-0. And possibly 1-0 or 0-0. Amu mi enishi agos in that. Amu mi enishi agos in yedeng. Emba. Amu mi enishi agos in ba. Ma, papa. Yafo Kotoko ni Sue Droblas. Shelik table. Kotoko bo all blacks. And Kotoko Papa Obeji said, Kotoko nyade on yade, there are only 2 games away this wolf. Now 2 games away this wolf, you don't need top 5 more
0: to me. Sure.
4: And that is a year House of Folk and FC Samatex. Omumi and Akosha Kotoko. Ewa a year Babayara in the Premier League at home. And Papa, Sue Draw Blacks and so Enrini outside Greater Accra. Yeah. So much Dreams FC. And then Omash a year Vision FC. And Omash 11 Wonders. We and if you are 3 matches
0: now. Ajago. One here about relegation.
4: Only really great. Only really outside.
0: And I'm saying one here only team to be called relegation.
4: Papa, mean then am me okay, Papa. It's Papa. Osha, I'm only really outside Greater Accra. And for the very first time, Sue Draw Blast air per win outside Greater Accra. But Papa, Ajago acquire one or two teams. When you say Nations FC.
0: Yeah.
4: Only lose away matches only lose here back 12. And na Sue Draw Blacks elusu 11.
0: You say me yes sure no pay Dr. Kwame Chene ni abri pa.
4: Papa weekend where you decide. Papa tie permutations no. Nations we ni. Na Sue Draw Blacks we ni a Nations call. Say Nations we ni na All Blacks draw. All Blacks call.
0: Me dem hu no say Kotoko forum ni abri o.
4: Kotoko ni abri o.
0: Na ni abri so be show
4: Blacks. The training pictures are.
0: Me say wasu o be show Blacks. And I say we mu ni Nations relationship na say I just say
4: a relationship room.
0: Oh, there be
4: a game. Say a game.
0: No, but I'm see. Oh, Papa, a game. Oh. But you see, Nabate, a game. But, sir, Nations in the league, you know, Nakotoko be 2 bars a free Kumase, Abba, a year, Swedridi, or my professor of your quadrant.
4: Sound. Papa, mean Jin, meet them when you say a game.
0: I would only need the immediate
4: meditation. But, Papa, me, Soriako, now, I dear Bakaman or Peminiaje.
0: 0302216545
4: Collins Day.
0: The last 3 seconds.
4: Mr. Collins Day. Papa.
0: Yeah.
4: Or you're solid.
0: Sound.
4: Or you're brutal.
0: Hey.
4: Nyami Shano.
0: Okay.
4: Nyami
0: Shano. Shano pa. Mr. Collins Day. Nyami Shano pa. Humbly wish the third daughter of my 4 daughters, Belinda Bodua Ade Ifa of Mat Press Preparatory JHS at Mate a glorious birthday for me. May the good Lord grant her favorable life, strength, divine wisdom, and in-depth knowledge. And Adada Ifa Eddie Way Eddie Ebay. Young Collins in this way. Nafi Iria dia catch you know. Yeah to me a year flow. Hey Maxwell Caesar came or see a fin anima me eight year. Yes, show no, ye, mommy, me my video this is yeah. Happy 70th birthday to my wonderful mom, Grace Anagbala. Nyami Onshira, papa, mommy, Maxwell Caesar Kemese, or do papa, Nyami on 2 1 condemn. Hello, good morning.
5: Morning, Papa.
0: Yes, I'm Patrick. When you?
5: Patrick, Isaac, in
0: here. Isaac, we be able to call you.
5: Daniel Dumon, I'm sorry.
0: Nyako, humanity, yeah.
5: I'm sorry.
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7: The player we me here and say, "Oba beshe aha abuame me tatis amebo." Because I want him my own who's sad ya. Next up, because collapse our own information about against Mexico. Nuka betere this. Ah, in fact, second team and I said third team come forward to move. In fact, information all bo. Next, ya bo abasu su. This is as this coach is me kuvinia. In fact, credit me mawana. Then up after and I say, "I'm more money now because this time you do football in the church. You never grab you again ha." Me suka to call the best Sunday on me to win against Sodro Oblast because say papa waka ya no say ye took akwa outside ah ye be ko be bad skills spend no more than say ye be ko blank say me da say papa
8: nyame enkan papa hello good morning
9: me kwa ko
8: Maxwell Agege 205 me ni ana bibia bakori
9: adi bia chinye mata bodi ni jo bisi dia for senior ye oba dia na roma abisha ni ye na mpacho monso ye
10: Personal reason.
9: Kwaku.
10: Ebi ana ni drunk ye dia, ni drunk ye dia.
9: Kwaku. What is a coincidence? English league, any Ghana league, no. Asie ho na se ya pepe so.
10: Sao.
9: Say English league, no. Se se ye hu ni awaje league, no. Ghana league ye hu ni awaje.
10: Mhm.
9: Asie ho no no. Akwale the two teams.
10: Yeah.
9: Tottenham and West Ham. On the same weekend, Tottenham ya only draw. Se Tottenham lose na West Ham win ya. Tottenham call edition. Mm. Oh, shouldn't we say two teams in airplane now we are so boom?
10: Mm.
9: And that's done a house what? You two teams in airplane, oh, so quite.
10: And Rans, and I'm here, Germany, dear. No, who's Bogne, a Pedabon relegation? And Yasem
9: Kato, because I'm sure Messi, our Kotamali. Not so all blasts in Swami Super Kokumati. Kotoko, this season. Because this is a career, so the performance was in a bad home war.
10: Yeah.
9: Much in the both sides being now. Because of Adia, all brass people home against Kotoko. And you may see when the Kotoko supporters made just such a chair, they saw we share all brass, Eddie Mandation. Now, so we share all brass, and this year she's too much to my career and so on the home one.
10: And then you have some no.
9: Kwaku, I feel like I choose now, Mokano. You do very well, you play me, you no. I feel like
10: I did. Kwaku,
9: you can be playing in this. Yes, time and all, yes, or yes, woman. So the performance, I will go by no more union and coach you. I will share go no more union to me, J, or to me, Koto Shoe at the mouth. When I knock, Marino said, from here, not on the lamp class side. Who is the division about Marino Buffon?
10: Yeah,
9: okay, I tell you, yes, if you want to be a player, no. See, a player is so come and on the performance with people you're not listening to me, Danny Freno. We are not only a fan club, we are a coach team. We do come here just for the money. We come here to earn it. We come here to earn it. We come here to earn it. We come here
10: to earn it. But performance or the money for that qualifies in India. Nanke warrant.
9: I agree with you.
10: Call up.
9: Me no. I agree.
10: You tell the manager and no say and look where affecting the performance. What do you say? And JB
9: has also played. No performance, eh? Me and for national team, no effective performance. That's going to be more bonus. Because I know.
10: Is it yes or match up?
9: Oh yeah. Now this is in Texas.
10: From hello, good morning. Final two, Nafi and Fancy.
11: Good morning, Papa.
10: Champion of Bibiaba Cordia.
11: Yeah, you go, Papa Bashu.
10: Young boy, Ajana one.
11: You, Obia Berber, Ajana one, who said, I want dinner baby. Against you, I mean, you feel back, I can be feel my guy, come. Only be back on him.
10: Yamin Sharp, why?
11: They didn't marry Cocoa, but always like Cocoa for Babby. But you're so glad you see a club or get a happy boy.
10: Why not?
11: Because it's a day that Shabby, only a bit to see a boy as soon as you are. Shabby, I ask Sanka or talk class, I'll be free and happy boy.
10: Aye, when you bet you pay.
11: Yes, you buy it. I say, yeah, we are me too. But what did you work at Tower or Bazako? We are traveling, we talk at that. Obushai, Obushai, or Giacino, a Bazastro. And then they see, and a shabby, by T. M. Walker, see, and then see, oh my God, because I don't want to get and then all my kids are a pig there, one more papa, he shabby, oh, somebody, yeah. Ekabukua, Richard Fubeba, Ultimate Trail Premier by Richard Fubeba. He will go back to Division 1. They are going to hold over hurry. He said, Browns will be a trap, must wait for my guy. This is going to be a trap, my brother. That's why I get back. He will be able to walk up a little. He will go back.
8: That was the final caller now for MFNC. Hello, good morning. Debbie, hello, good morning. Okay, and you're ready, MFNC. Now, you're not seeing him for freedom back. Okay, hello, good morning.
12: Good morning, sir.
8: Yes, I'm Patrick. Hey,
12: Lua, why are you
8: coming here?
12: David,
8: I'm coming. I'm
12: Malu no, and

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0: Matias ye
1: okay Matias ya me sha ni enfa fre ni nyina enfa ensi abisuafo champagne fm sinie 94.7 where the Friday's edition of the Ultimate Sports Show. And you're by your sense live or I said that 105.9. Ewo Takrade and I feel what Takwanso Mediama 92.9 and also yeah live or Horma. You didn't command about Yamrena so young
2: Papa birthday be yeah, mean for famous birthday way. Joe are your way, mammy say Joseph Lawe Atama. Joseph Lawe Atama. 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

0: to Joseph Lawe Atama. 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
1: Yeah. Minim Bibia,
0: Atama, or in party lives, Papa, Papa,
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0: Yamishano,
1: Yamishano,
0: Pa. 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
0: I am a word dapper.
1: Papa,
0: I'm in and winch out. Now, uncount who are quaint to what I say. 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Now, my room fee headquarters.
1: Now, what we in is our chances will cook run to me. 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
0: Hey, Papa, Papa, we are young boy.
1: Chances. Now, our year bitters, we are a friend. Pusha brebit.
0: Pusha brebit.
1: Pusha Abrebites.
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1: And see, Yabo Pusha Abrebites. Yanchia, Dr. Francis Oforimensa.
0: Pusha.
1: Dr. Pusha Nankasa.
0: Yeah, Dr. Pusha.
1: Yanchia Pusha Nankasa.
0: Francis Oforimensa. Pusha Abrebites.
1: And I feel a Victor, a manager, ma roadside lounge. And also Okukuran to me.
0: And also Okukuran to me.
1: Victor, a young, handsome, hardworking guy. Victor, a roadside lounge and pub. I would do all now, baby, I dad would go. Victor, Obe settle, come up. And obey, Victor. Also, my chow manager, Emma Roadside, a walker.
0: Moskin should be
1: about
0: yo, special, special happy birthday to Juanita Mamiya Boche. Juanita Mamiya Boche. God bless your parents. I wish you a long life full of joy, prosperity, and good health. Come out with flying colors in your final examination in Jesus' name. Amen and amen.
1: Amen.
0: From Moses Asare, a.k.a. I will promise and not fail. Okay.
1: Hey. Samuel Inkum was watching you live from Dubai, Papa Maestro. God bless you for the wonderful job you guys are doing. Albert Kobe said, Maestro, good morning. From Luxembourg, none of the players are playing today will make to the World Cup. I read Mr. Ho. Young training, you know, ebe ye emranche ye dan ye won basesia na fe ya kan nyina no ye tumi ayi e de afri o na dadwene no ye Franco Trading Enterprise na no pay so ya sene ya de buy so pay Nokia phones, Samsung iPhones, smart TVs ne Franco air conditioners ye Franco nko a.
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1: 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Papa, pa. 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
0: Arsenal versus PSG
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1: fine and win
0: yes a match in a

0: 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One expert. 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
2: In Ghana, we are more than just individuals. 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As the black stars take on the world, KGL stands with them and with you. Together we share the dream. Together we share the fight. Together we share the glory. KGL Group, proud heritage.

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1: After your telling me.
0: 4 p.m.
1: I had the grand finale.
0: Arsenal versus PSG.
1: Yes, your Giants Chris.
0: Limit commentary.
1: Yes, what to my family? Yes, and perfect.
0: Why, Nay, win?
1: Yes, a match in a

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1: Over 1,900 matches brought us to the football finals month. 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
4: Okay, okay, I'll see you soon. Why, baby? Hey, they say, and now my boyfriend, I could see a boss star 959 hash. I want to phone so. And I want to win.
5: Anita, and the old doggy park.
4: Oh, bonsoir. I could see a sensor by number one. You know, I didn't know. And then they were so yummy show, papa. We would toss out my short, sexy dress, no? Uh-huh. Now, Mrs. Sammy T. Now, my yummy nails, no? So come on.
5: Oh, no.
4: My fat Uba. We can do some small 1-2-1-2 rounds behind Sammy Dream. Then we cheer. Hey, my name is for order. Some Chinese. Any wine, Papa B. And maybe not this, I check.
5: Hey, huh? Anita.
4: Now, sound me now when you hear TV, you know. I also want to sound. No, too prepared. No, it's me chilly, isn't it? I don't go feel sweat like that. See, fine girl.
6: Hey, Anita.
4: Jesus.

0: 4 PM at the grand finale. Arsenal versus PSG.
1: Yes, sure. Giants Crystal.
0: Let me have commented. Yes, what? FM. Yes, and PFM.
1: Why not win?
0: Yes, a match in a

Over 1,900 matches brought us to the football finals month. But history doesn't care about the journey. It only remembers how it ends. The Premier League, Betway Prem, UEFA Champions League, Serie A, La Liga and more. 8 trophies, 1 month of mayhem to decide them all. 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
1: Ha, wachible minya. 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

4 p.m. The grand finale. Arsenal versus PSG. Yes, or Giants Chris or no? Let me have commentary. Yes, what do my family as and perfect? Why not win? Yes, a match in a bonnery.

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0: to be a woman shall match in the moon with screen so with the Havana Tama Community 9.
1: A simple from UCL funding.
0: A fee.
1: I had a bonus or some control. I'm up on 9K.
0: And the good Yahoo Drone, a 10-year penis. I see. I emphasize football competition.
1: You know, this is a challenge. A man in me.
0: Flip the bottle challenge.
1: Fun quiz. 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
1: 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So,
3: if you remember that, I see you and Muaman on it. You almost see a cacra, you almost will hunu, yes, yatia, yen yatia, yakabum.
4: Memory debia, a bonusia, a pemusia, a cosina watch, a change near your home, our abruchi, said the Yakum, any diabe drufi, the yahoo, near her, the ye, near the abba, the yeno, and you can say,
3: yes, abrochin kuma na dim tintim pa
1: ye bere no ma hodo a e won ko fa man so a ye betimi di aboa Ghana amna fa ne to ma pefra o man yimpuntu na habot san passport won sansam ni nyina ye de bro e wa abrochin kuma dwumadi yi mu ye besa so mu akwanya no wa che wa dwen
5: Robert David me kaso fi Germany
6: Kobe okay. Yeah Amsterdam
5: cost of the word for abrochin kuma o mu e wa amana ne nyam o mu ase amana no dia na o mu tipie no mu kura na aso program no mu aso project mu e nwanwa
1: shenin so say ye memene da bia 6 p.m. And bugger near a broken company.

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0: 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Woman say, welcome, Bremu. Or Mount a year front seat. Never turn us all. Never to me after FIFA World Cup 2026. The BBA will be a. Now, or some encounter, I say, BBA bet me a chain. Then, so work up ready. A train, and yeah, what you say, and not quite to me train. Work up ready. A sinqua. Yay, a sinqua. Problem, beba. And see, we need DSTV, Nante. The BBA bear come up, at the amount. Electroland Achedia Kessier Promo, a Gusua de Mawo, a Sishiame on the 30th of May. Any kind of number now to draft. Achedia Bibribe, TV size, band up, laptops are now sound, a ghetto blasters, and the Akika Kahunina, a idea, Electroland Ghana Limited, and the Papa Pa, and the Mawo. Just predict and win. Just predict and win. But yes, yes. Yo, BBB. Say, yes, smart TV. Yeah, double door fridges. You know, you'll be a day, Emma. If I try and come out here, boy, you'll be true. So, star 928 star 8888 hash. And one or no. I did be a person, yes, yes, yes, yes, yes, yes, yes, yes, Africom Travel and Tour. Africom Travel and Tour. Was it 2026 FIFA World Cup experience, no? What the man, pa? No, Fred Ghana supporters, you know. Was it when you and two coin share and explore together inside. Africom 4. And it is how she say, you know, Eddie Abba. Now the package, you know. 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Maybe be a daddy, a daddy. Watch out for Africom Travels this year 0596 374 618. 0596 374 618. Oh, friend, yeah, you bet you also. Maybe be a I come a come a pa. Oh, you know, you have one for the beer. I don't. Eric, I see you do
1: Zoom.
0: Mr. Martin.
1: Yeah, I'll be out there.
0: Maybe I'll call.
1: Yeah, me atom. I'm not doing fine.
0: Fantastic.
1: The Kremada would want JDM of sending up a fee die, a buja idea. To send you a two kind of framboyant, brambuland, and buya. Like I said, Bibia, Equinia, Yachubia, so Yachubia,
0: okay,
1: Yachubia, what's saying? Now I'm saying, yeah, good suit to your nine, and now we feed idea. Next week by this time, Naya be two and nine, excitative, Moanesa, Nayako Pimo, Awati, Havana, Tema Community 9, and Asam Perfem UCL Fun Day. Team no Modric wo Ronaldo bom ba even ni mami o wo mo a ni a
0: go down there men so e
1: be make aha ti wo team a wo he o mo a ball no dey o ni mbo bat
0: as e yi
1: it you there yo Liverpool
0: okay
1: Sami Rinchi go down there men so bobo bibra hwe o sat squad no
0: Zani o mo betimi afa guest players
1: I saw me Liverpool for.
0: Yes.
1: Oh yeah, yeah. Liverpool team. It's Liverpool, Real Madrid. Five for side, no. Aha. Yeah. You have to remove phone. Minimum so many team. Wa. Negotiate same for many team.
0: Negotiate same for many team.
1: Ah, right. Many team. Many team. Now don't make me. Why you? No be more. Why you? Dabi. I'm fine. I'll be there. But you're here.
0: Okay.
1: My insha on the 30th.
0: Yes, yeah, sir. I'm quiet.
1: And imagine me just see the nothing see to two and a cracker. What's now? I had the final of the St. FM community quiz.
0: Yeah.
1: And ready. Yeah. 10. Yeah, shots. Yeah, St. FM. I don't see any idea. My two kids want to go to the Erica City where they get your talk. Yeah, baby, we are not my sister Dino. First neck, we are Dino. A KN square. You see, a KN one.
0: Yeah.
1: Are they BBS here now? Say KN one. My KN one. The KN. You're far penny. You're near the pencil.
0: Natural. Okay.
1: Ha. To see. Obemu bien you. Then I cross a square for the. Obemu ina when you.
0: Kujana.
1: Hey.
0: Kujana.
1: Hey.
0: Aye.
1: Kujana
0: diamond.
1: I'm not
0: asking them. Data
1: bank. Aye. Sebo sume yasundi.
0: Nah, then I saw a show train Kutia, a yes, I
1: could check out.
0: Madame, a year Jerry Waterman.
1: Okay.
0: A Jerry is why and whom be your not tea, Avana, there be a tea, Avana, sir. Jerry now kick a honka cry, kick a honka cry. Now you're tunka. I tell
1: you. Oba, now, so
0: Oba, hey, Oba.
1: And obeying.
0: Oba, Jerry,
1: a special seat, no. Yet there, and no, it's someone named Hot Kama. Now we table, no, so, and so I come
0: up. And tea, the president of a year until in Subeba. Na yeah, only the cheetah for.
1: Okay. I know where they papa. Maestro, at long last, the battery has ended.
0: Okay.
1: Cristiano Ronaldo's long wait for a league title in the Saudi Pro League has come to pass. And then, the money in the Kakwan is involved in the win.
0: Yes.
1: But two beautiful goals. And I'm happy for him and Sadio Mane and Yasam Ketuakra. And two to say yes. Kiki had them 4-1. And I'm a gentleman, I support a Mark. Ah, one more. To me, Abu Ahila, Aji Trophy, no. And Yazi Kra, the last of Kingsley Coman. What do you mean? Additions now. And yeah, Anna said, funny, you know. A boy, pa.
0: Yeah.
1: Some of the players, some of the Mbappe, Fred, Muni, and Diadia, who were boy, papa, and Yasam Ketuakra. Now, you know the interesting thing. What do you mean? I know, coach, you said, no. Wa ba so be bwa Ronaldo ajeligi no. Wa bwa ama Ronaldo ajeligi na wi dia. Wa di adwuma na si. 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Wa omo jio mani wo ho na no se. But then Ronaldo was so I think he was the happiest man ever picture
0: him so prepare.
1: Ki kiri ki no akwaje ban, no obo ban, no obo dan balls. No wa di na ne ma no. Ene ne yiri no. Omo ba stadium ye twom video. Na so wa show mo papa ta de. I feel chairman body near no so.
0: I are ho
1: ni ade say and na dey jay. We dey say on a day or give £488,000 in Saudi Arabia.
0: Wow.
1: In a day. Wow. It is not on for trophy and my team no. On no gather to say na pressure be better be done so. Na na say abaka so Benzema mo ba na say am kura be na na machia ni ade na. Oh, I would just say scaring now to me for trophy my dear hadri. So, what you mean, one pin season about 28 league goals. That is nice. As for the top scorer, the other one, Jennifer, I need the idea. So, that is the man, Cristiano Ronaldo. Credit to him, why are the papa, or buying the bit immediately, you know, Arab Club Champions Cup in 2023.
0: And you're heavy, sir.
1: Major trophy, yeah. Tinan read the Nico Peso, Jimmy Jobaqua, Major Nukubukemu, Osaka Fondi Chero. Next is the last hour, he. Like I said, they just needed to win it, and they went to your budget. But I can't say no. So, Bok and Ninja Dipe, what they are suffering about a baton because never buy a soft for. Yes, I saw for Masuma Ding. Oh, Papa and him. Masuma Ding, Dodo.
0: Never.
1: Nemo. Oh, Debbie. Now, I don't suck around until baby. Hey! I don't even buy a body.
0: Bumpy.
1: Not an idea. That's all for myself, my son, and Indian.
0: Oh, yeah. Woman and woman, I'm a boy, may ye had, sir. And ya, you.
1: I'm the home, and you move up, I don't know about so. Yeah. So, you can't almost get trophies, so we are seeing now. It's so I bet also 11th. Yes, Messi there okay, 48 trophies the number big crowd on the Okoko. Daniel Alves 43, Marquinhos 42, Andres Iniesta 40, Jose Mason 40, David Alaba 39, Alaba. Jose Mason 39, Ronaldo Aubameyang 36. So, Eddie De Souza, Ronaldo, Sergio Busquets, Angel Di Maria, Ryan Giggs, Ibrahim Hassan, Omo Naji the trophies there. Simba FM. And yeah, easy. Let me cast it. You're going to Premier League player be the member but man who that's why I'm record in
0: here.
1: Ghana Premier League player jet pa.
0: Yeah, sure.
1: But Ghana coach best one jet trophies pa.
0: Oh, Ghana ha.
1: Ghana coach ha. Ghana Premier League in him what jet trophies pa.
0: And the
1: record no. Sa record no.
0: And the bit me a whole bunch.
1: Go other trophies back on. You the FA Cup back on. The President Cup back on. The BBA back on. All the trophies you won. The thing you never can back on. My name is Kabuteu. So I don't. I mean, next time I buy beside my wife, Moshe Bamba buy beside my mania. Dia. Ezo. I got 20 days near a World Cup. I'm laughing like killer. Now don't. You're not the most. I say never do. 20 days. Now you say 2 weeks. Few I.
0: You never come across your Moshe Bamba in time near go. Mosremi.
1: Mumba kwa dabei.
0: Ana mikeni se mujaya kwa intem nyoko.
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0: Masaa. 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
1: Jajajajajajaj. 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England class squad power. Ah, your captain is a bit to me at G World Cup. No, England was squad power.
0: Until I reject Bibrina.
1: Seriously? They said Romeo send them. They officially then over bought Dino. But they said a Ghana, let's say Beba.
0: Nah, man, for
1: you. It's a Brazil phone, they ain't to me. Who said? Send a Brazil phone. Brazil phone, I'm going to be out of suspense. It won't name why everybody. But everybody has started Bobo say, Harry Maguire, money, money, you're my funeral. But Harry Kane is saying, so we're England starting 11. Now, South England, starting 11, then change one. Fee, or did you so much back with Chili Papa, Papa, Papa, and your Diabano? But what's your evidence to Harry Maguire? You're dropping her. Okay, experience has gone to various tournaments. What is that? My grandma made it in Wajimu.
0: One chance.
1: Or say she's them. What did they say? You're dropping the banner. Now, one away experience, Jenny Banner. Yeah, quite what cap out here, Harry Maguire. When they're going guest off, we run the tip. When you're bad, one out. We run the tip, people pang. But my son, you're Romeo's.
0: Gentry.
1: And yeah, the likes of Morgan Gibbs White. Nah, I say, yeah, you're my film. Hey, I say, seriously. Say, Copa McRae's and Honyakan. But we wait to see.
2: 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Trade on anything.
1: We want to see what the official is.
0: The tabloids are reporting as me.
1: My friend is Zoe. One to be with him. But the likes of Magui, Ezri Kwanzaa, Jared Kwanzaa, Munya, that is what the reports are. Hey, who was in Senegal for announcing on squad?
0: And I'm here.
1: Nana, Mamma, maybe be talking on Chroma. I like that picture. I'm with Jenna story like this. Na coach na Fabia, you know, church. Oh, I have it. Bali no ba munoko Senegal microphone and Nigeria.
0: Nigeria no.
1: Who said? Kutojo bonkati. Ma shwe do baby. Kutojo bonkati. Basel, I'm with Kulibali. Dinya babe abepi. I just say Hadre papa. 28 man squad. Odi ababe tu jano. 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Kulibali. What bread defender? What bread? Oh, what bread? Oh, but the usual suspects, no. The usual suspects,
0: yeah,
1: Maestro, jay. Eh, they meet me Miss Sawasem. Can children can be Sawasem?
0: Okay.
1: So we can first day. Okay. First day.
0: I'm here then.
1: Like fair or first time ever. Do you remember how it was?
0: I'm here then. I'm here then.
1: Odi Banku. Mando. Yes. Eti any a basa sem yensa. Obi a ne basa ba kuni a kwamu kwamba ne de nijie soloku. Hey. And I'm on the Champions League, the entrance like Roma.
0: Live on YouTube.
1: Boy, yeah, boy. Three buses. And I think.
0: But I could cry and I would have for Jim or so, or 2 months or later.
1: Ben, then. I don't
0: know. You're bizarre.
1: Or no bizarre question about what? 3 years, no answer. Yeah, exactly. But one interesting story I will tell me, Abraham. You say, Abraham, where one of the few players are all the trophies need now, are you? Oh, that's incredible. We are saying you will be a rock over you on the Champions League. Why Super Cup? Why Conference League? Why Europa League? Why complete? It's only about the book, right?
0: Maybe on to us to say
1: agents. But you know, there's one guy who is Brazilian or Atlanta. On your bad, your friend Edison. United Atlanta City was a normal show. Next year, you're going to be a good one. Send me happy. I say, you hear some confirming characters, Kim. You're confirming a Bappe measure with a different lens. So, when you have 9 fans, are two better than oh, a different lens. Say, my son, you want to let you. Now, who could want my beam? And I'll be back.
0: You quite
1: who could in case you say, we'll show that out. Now, I'm my beam. I feel you mess up a measure to full fry the track. I'll be by me and fit. And you say, so when you want to slam down and your track, I said, it's the other thing. You ever how my friend said, deal, maybe see a corner. Hey, Meshu.
0: Yes.
1: About the city and job. I said, no, United before. Players know what money on wax. FPA Kakran, you'll be a kitten again. Wow, do Gab, I don't know Gab, wow, do wife, I know. We'll do how to meet when you be a man.
0: I don't know. If you are, I don't know.
1: Who would you be?
0: Follow the breath of
1: America. Obedia, bow. Sabia, say a word to me. Abia,
0: the original. Emma, me about your original be a ha. Why in my
1: jacket? Because my true, I give it to me who? So, my assassin and perfume for you now, we are quiet, we are transacting, refreshing the mind and all that. We'll be having fun again.
0: And any girl.
1: If you have brass, I'm going to be
0: able.
1: Remudia. Tiene, Pano Chamlo, Menquamaba.
0: Mempe problem.
1: I'm going to go for Biama. I'm going to check your features.
0: But any one who could do the idea, remember.
1: Oh, send me, I want to mean for Babu Franco. Now wait to me no Babu Franco.
0: Oh, send me. Wow.
1: Wait to me no Babu Franco.
0: Huh?
1: Say, but you dream no Babu Franco. And I have a chance to say, I've been to us. I've been to us. I've been to us. Dinadina, sir, Bassa Fosso, I'm a dear. Bassa Sonia, oh, Bano, so get audience, oh, Bano, and also still, a dear, and you're Fabiaco.
0: Who play on
3: the ultimate sports.
0: Never mean,
1: come back. And let me know at the Bassa dinner. Lamina Mafi, my Kufan Kutian, and my mouth was said, and compare Messi and Ronaldo. And what's an epinal? Mamma Kukru made 9 francs to the patenting home patcho, men per pressure. Bia, I did was 30 okay, now friend of me and Amao.
0: Yeah.
1: Me a young 18, patcho, mammy Dimilimo. Just that, and Yama can see an ape, but in Yama size, the Yomo. I could like it to out me, Sitia. Hey, I can't understand say one new pill. Munjamu. Hey, what's this? I own him.
0: Yeah, that's it. Yeah, yeah, too.
1: I saw for bad deal. That be them. Must have me, Serian, 7 days. I'm a say, I'm a Yaba. I'm a letting him say, man, and a bending. Juventus, Germano. It is very likely so be Jato. Suddenly, I'm talking from an artwork.
0: I
1: was saying, and I said, your PBI and farmer. And PBI and farmer said, this number, this is speed name time line for one day. I didn't need to know. Okay. Mashuma fancy na French Open weekend ye jinam.
0: Okay.
1: French Open ye jinam den den den ya. O say e ka boycott o yaba.
0: Yaba, okay.
1: Ko place na say o compare French Open to the other ones no. We see ka form. Eh the company form no for kakran ka
0: no
1: so na. Na na na so wan ya o shule o pibi no mbe ni bi ko gba ko bo. We die.
0: Yes, yes, can ye. Ne die ni.
1: Beji ana say jai. Me say na eh yeah yeah o shule o pin foot you say eh na intimo so so mtu say dabi dabi. Maybe there will be any movement in the idea. I want someone to know. Remember that someone there parted any view. See, I saw a club. Now, who's the pool? No, one way, yes, I'm from. Pool, no, say, you know.
0: Pool dancing.
1: Oh, Joe Pazo, just any moment.
0: Pool dancing.
1: I found my new student, maybe, so I can't say.
0: Pool dancing.
1: Oh, my, I'm going to say,
0: I'm pole dancing.
1: And you're pole dancing.
0: I don't know.
1: Freba Hunter West. Yes, may the good Lord continue to bless and favor you in all your endeavors.
0: Amen.
1: From your son, Arnold Theodore Nikwe of Stanbic Bank.
0: Okay.
1: And yeah, I wear Stanbic.
0: Oh, yes, Stanbic.
1: Okay, yeah. Have you said, oh, what's a bad headman? Who said this and a message? I say, assignment, and demons, own. Post a secretary, or send a message by anyone where higher stomach bank. Mommy, a happy birthday going out to you, Yamishao. Aging there when you be brave, but still, Kakramaka and Yanko for
0: 94.7.
1: What you, Manfro?
0: Eric, a Siedu, were de fantastic and our tenant cassette, the latest and the super latest, you know, Yadi, a Shawi, Episode for St. Perfect, 94.7 now. Thomas, do you say, Papa Maestro, please let your okay, Masa, Nyapo Shepa. Papa Maestro, on the 30th at T Havana Restaurant, a baby butu pa and against people go see aeroplane going reverse. In the air, Ose Arsenal, and or the buy was honestly the new Blasters coach Carlos Cruz bet to me and hey, the job isn't not easy. And now or the Abba Ewa Hanama. My memory from her Ibrahim Ishmael said the until family. Yena yenio yena yenye chase in fact until the busiani de until ne etuati for and the dani drua mumye nyina yemra na yentumi metechi. You na emri de good Ben Kwa and all the way a buyer. Nana Kwaku Vedev, aka Kaninja, the experienced man, and all the buyer. What time would the Ghana match start? The amount of time that is 2 a.m. My show, answer the question. Answer Nana, the amount. Hey, my show will kill me with always saying, and also, Kakra, Senior Kwajo Adai Mensa Atnasi. Wano, CEO, ma, Data Bank Ghana. Sina Maje.
4: Yeah, ni amaisho.
0: Na bibia bokore.
4: Bibia da di echia Ghana phone na
0: Ghana for Jos.
4: Ya ba headquarters there na chese, we say Friday.
0: Bibia.
4: Alato say you name
0: fantastic. No, you don't know any say. Mi hu adeko, mi di enta.
4: Yeah.
0: It's me sure say dwuma boko.
4: Oh, bibia da di.
0: Amanfo sika isi.
4: Me see makacho say as long as me tia light bill, me tia water bill. Petrol so fun and no anon me here bebre kakrena self because nipa I'm responsible for a lot of people.
0: Yeah.
4: So who employ nipa bakwa no bakun or any pa for.
0: Yeah.
4: Inti se me employ X number, me multiply by 4 and tiano pabia me dadjuyan say e. And se me making sure say Bibiako biano. Okay. No sweet to me ama.
0: Well, why are they
4: for
0: why are you
4: inti de ya Eda me ni da so ano
0: eno
4: enti bibia da din me danya mi asese wa ma mi bibia metumi aye na Friday anopan so ma ba ha na chese
0: ma ba
4: pe so ha na mi susum wo e sports in dem susum wo wa wo se mi sparki anom
0: na enti dia me ni se me mo aye initial remark because from Monday up to Ende,
4: and
0: your man will be running through a winning opportunity to talk about.
4: Sure.
0: And Timpe said, "What's your home, man?
4: Sure.
0: Now, if you read a one man, you're about the main issues are and play group of Blasters, first friendly, and Carlos Cruz.
4: Yeah.
0: Yes, who intimate to bench.
4: Yeah.
0: Ochina, the under 17 able playoff for qualification to their World Cup. And also, and at the final round of a year, the GPO games, no?
4: Yeah.
0: And so, but and matches arising. How to focus up a year players, Renra? Yes, yeah, so and then NASA any all other issues.
4: Maestro, me person me start with Black Starlets.
0: Okay.
4: The darling team, many not long ago, the darling team of many Ghanaians.
0: Yeah.
4: 91, 93, 95, 97. You know,
0: yeah.
4: It was the darling team of all Ghanaians.
0: Omo person na me hu say team e twin obi ni atena bo.
4: Na I feel there we go tournament we mu no. said we haven't qualified since 2017 on said day. Enti wo mo kon metetis na me hwe won but no ma kampi ache. Ama in paying for to say me aminua George e be can say oh this team looks promising.
0: Yeah.
4: MT me so me started say me demeni e be follow ADH. Ama oh me first game me share almost me share oh to nil me say oh there's any the amount for can you correct me adi. Afi di adi no sana na second half no sana na afi di record the later on Senegal so the war you need 10-11.
0: Yeah.
4: I mean 10-11 yeah amount for the winner that I'm Cameroon cried the Argentina. Yeah. In 10 years you knew who said then we were going into this final game yeah. South Africa, now I'm out for IM Shishia na South Africa, share away na South Africa. But one more trend said, team na nye bad.
0: Yeah.
4: Intiminim say, yeah, a lack of experience. And now, one more finishing, can you jam my statistic be? And Rouse and Richie said they had how many shots at goal?
0: I was mentioning.
4: You were mentioning, yeah.
0: Almost shots at goal, 39.
4: Something, yes.
0: And now on target, 13. And yes, share 3.
4: Clinic, they are not clinical. As you say, Hono, Ogun, Yehu, Jumapa. It's a Bayana, a Bel Lande, say, Yene Algeria. Same goals, Bibia, goals against, goals for, head to head. Bibia, Pepe, Pepe. And now, Emrano, so, Yakoka, Emran, say, you were. I feel they are drawing lots or toss of a coin.
0: Yeah.
4: Oh, in them rim, 2026, toss of a coin. A woman say something has to give. Sani, I can only say, me say, me a proponent of mempe penalties to decide the game.
0: The game, okay.
4: But you cannot let a game to go on in perpetuity. Even though I'm in a floodlight, something has to be used to stop a game. Me they coming kwa anka ye nye penalty, especially in a final.
0: Okay.
4: To say be a World Cup final. Near the penalties they decide the main but because football stamina can football.
0: Yeah.
4: It's young boy copim sir obi.
0: Aha
4: sana me penal. But anyway, it's probability of going to lots as the law says and I toss of a coin draw no a year so low. But this year. A idea mean pe crack. Oh yeah, then decide we be on the toss of the coin. I idea na ye bowo agro I want ye just on the field of play. It's media coming kwanka a ban sana and I'm making a true set player welfare who here recovery. You know, to start another game. But the very next day, you call the two teams together. Number one playoff match. We have to play a match.
0: But they should come in their regulation and sign a new
4: ban. NMA case, I say assistant regulation.
0: Okay.
4: Because I to draw lots, meaning, me what much draw because, honestly, probability of the NCA to happen is low. Minim the last time, one more day. But unim, a kai me yao bi. A kai me yao bi.
0: Kami.
4: Me and woman, dear, but still, I am out.
0: Kami.
4: Kumasi Asante Kotoko. Yene TP Engelbert.
0: Yeah.
4: Sa same way, say, also been passing ya, Kumasi ATA. Me assure so. I'd always send a message and I'll be calling and I'll be to me out now. The whole scenario that happened.
0: Yeah.
4: Am I your ball 1-1? Oh, Kumasi Kotoko 2-2. Coin near the Kotoko free. Now, coin a crown. Engelbert as a woman captain or then who can tell us answer on our or statistics or celebrate because one must rose a honor say one more Lucia a Luther Bessino. But coin idea no if it was in 1965, the person can say in 60 something, so yeah, that's who your coin. That's my problem.
0: I get your point.
4: Yes, that's my point. It's me helper, me dadging, papa, it's a set calf. We have to look at this coin toss thing. And now we want to draw a lot. But I and you say it koti a Ghana Tina me can sa anka e call my ekran ka so na say me amiki. No. It is about on the field of play. Football it should be decided on the field of play. Any uncle, Yankee two on Omukobo 5-5 penalties, Pukrai, no
0: crank,
4: my fan, sir. But say your cuts not boardroom, Bina, Obia by your boss, Yamasu,
0: Oyibakwa,
4: and I said, no. I am here, but Emum, Ghana for so ochina. Yene lie kinsin wa wasem.
0: Enye easy.
4: Yene lie kinsin wa wasem. Enye easy. Akwa banu no. And it will be a big game. Mm. Na my so o kan asem bia me ma sa asem no maka sa dwen ho sa say the reason why transition na yet there are ya kan say oh a piano ne asian nom ne baba musa no won bo under 70 on for under 17 ko under 20 on for under 20 e bi ko 23 enti na your production
3: ultimate the problem me say
4: se under 17 for now qualify pe
0: best scattered.
4: That is what just say who boss na me say my show wa come as mama me best scattered. And once they scatter that's the end
0: because it's
4: a transition
0: apart from under 17 under 18 coach yet my for the team that are
4: you
0: under
4: see,
0: 20
4: why wa for the team that
0: under 19
4: it's transition been a year because since our 91 Afranini Otofista no e winning sa competition.
0: Yeah.
4: And I can say no. In fact, Edru Baby Krana suggestion is say, ka woman yang ma woman yet team on their own. Nan ka woman bebo league. Na yang progressive. But they joined, you know, other teams. But ni and himself omu woho, awomu aya winners and brought them back to under 20, brought them back, you know, na u infuse. It is a team way. One man share Uganda and qualify and call World Cup. That is another scatter.
0: That's the end of the road.
4: And I hear Nyasa transition ni biom. A problem. A major issue, mommy say. Because the teams are not progressing and succeeding, one more scatter. Ni eja na fe de eja diaspora. Ni eja diaspora. Under 20 say, one more babe, Kulundu is preparing.
0: Yeah.
4: So one man qualify and win a trophy. Then another scatter. Into now your players no scatter, no scatter.
0: Yeah, scatter
4: into, honestly, this squad there, I am praying that even though AFCON are yet successful, they should qualify for the World Cup.
0: Yeah.
4: And go and even if they won't win it, they should progress. Mm. No, because Michelle boys now, what to me say? The potential.
0: World Cup no cry, could be a potential. Too much.
4: Oh, now AFCON no cry, now could be a chair, now World Cup. Now, she says, World Cup, you won't go AFCON, now you're World Cup.
0: Yeah. That's but then you said, say AFCON, no. Woman will be progressive from this stage, about 18 spar. Now, still,
4: I have a baby, it's a Nigerian. In, for the first time, Africa, you have 10 teams. Nigeria, you have 10 teams. Former champions. Two-time champions. Say two or three times finalists. No. Terrible.
0: Bad.
4: We have to beat Uganda. We have to beat Uganda to qualify for the World Cup. Yeah. AFCON, but the boys play well. I don't get what
0: they did well.
4: They play very well. But captain, no, so you're solid. Oh, yes, solid

0: Oh, she play a bit off the ball movement. Oh, she play a bit reaction to certain situations now there. And no na ebema interest say no. Who is going to take that final decision of players now when we about Mexico match? Why the bit to me nya call up? Why the bit take his final decision?
1: Well, and because, yeah, another point.
0: Why the bit? Is it going to? It's going to a Desmond decision.
1: Of course,
0: it's a Desmond decision. It's not Carlos' decision. Why the call up?
1: Recommendation. Why the
0: That is the issue. But into they hear me and say personal reasons. I'm out for a nya butreka kra because. Yeah, nah. Me office me once in a while. Obi no be obi kasi o boss way there. Assembly ding ding ding. Until me leave, you know me ye one day free mean to me. But assembly any there me can't say
1: yeah. Personal.
0: That's all. Now what you have to now we're moving on. But acquire ball and I ye see can ye need to
1: taxpayers money.
0: Taxpayers money. Oh, until say you want the corner. Oh,
1: or need this one about general formation or Bebonia
0: for this part. Oh yeah, definitely. And they say, ah, now say you who coaches, I have banned one from touchline. In fact, I have banned one even from stadium.
1: Mm.
0: But they sit, you know, in say technology they are bad.
1: Yeah.
0: Or in Ukraine and in technology they are bad. But there's nothing. My show, you are boy. Me, I'm a ball professional, but there's nothing like being in the stadium.
1: Yeah.
0: And there's no substitute.
1: Then
0: those days, me tutu crying by heart, me diko to cheap to send your mama down. No. But sometimes, so. Mama, me to me, so I say, ah, now, Paul, you know, I'm here, you know, mama, I say, ma, I'm here, I say, ma, I'm here, I'm here, because what the stadium, you're different. And now, what to play? Who no ma kosi Egypt send me correct kotoko keke no ma san fa play
1: with me that is but sometimes say only girl be a free area
0: yeah
1: now when I saw me or be Egypt now you dey say me correct boss ah ball now I'm trap just obi on tear see crack
0: the woman could you offer plane
1: e correct ball
0: for Heathrow sign court na train e go wan call Liverpool so correct 90 minutes
1: we are got yourself
0: 90 minutes
1: we press our cruise we come we dey call correct ball
0: but I know over you know so but there's nothing like being in the studio mean tea a disappointing say coach no
1: anyhow
0: disappointing but Ghana for any abutre maka say coach, no, yeah, it's a tarnichi. It's a touching team.
1: Man, they are against Wales, Obeba. Against Wales,
0: yeah. Obeba. That honor to judgments, Obeba, papa.
1: Yeah, they Obeba, me, yeah.
0: Nti on to mean Johnny, and on to mean Johnny Cra. Into those two there, and no na me boso pa chese. Me castle is end the
1: I am ya. Ayo ya. Ochina ebe he. Abusha for SMP FM tin ye 94.7 da ho atin kunya so the Friday's edition of the Ultimate Sports Show. 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
0: Uh-huh.
1: Maybe you more.
0: Pacho Mimisa has game no. Why neighbor home?
1: Has neighbor home.
0: Ain't metiti, me na metiti. Me who say I concluded ya.
1: When you.
0: Ain't you on the bank?
1: Anka has in Tia Sienko.
0: Woman, your coronation. Yeah,
1: sana. That day, na umu shooting.
0: One more boy,
1: no more shooting down tea. Oh, medium, and now I'm looking so China Saturday. Obeba be drew and crying. Nafi, wabo a match.
0: But as a has here, God of Honor, man.
1: Of course. And
0: a has here, God of
1: Honor. And there, so much now, and I'm selling two.
0: I no pay most bank same. In fact, I said, no, yeah, all kind of about the power base of Ghana football. Send a year shifty, next shifty. Unim, Ashanti ni Greater Accra, say it should be you. Ashanti ni Greater Accra, say it should be you, papa.
1: Especially Greater.
0: The power base of football bar Greater Accra, mean Kai last time. Bwe Dubeye Kamio. And I has the winning back. That was a, for me a

0: cameo because it has a flash in the pan. Since then, there's no power base of football in Accra. Olympics bay bar, but no. After apart from that, no, why be on
1: hard of the most of papa?
0: A serious Greater Accra. The power base of football is a movie from Brownhaven then to Weston.
1: Okay.
0: Brownhaven to Weston. Sir Brownhaven Ashanti, yeah, flashy mukeke.
1: Okay.
0: We know Kotokone abe bombako. Nations very giddy giddy car, baby. I'm on that. And something that both has and Kotoko. I say it's nice dream. Who ye pa all the good players in this country, the few good players in this country. What more? Western Brownhaven. Western Brownhaven. Last three league titles now.
1: Yeah.
0: Western.
1: Oni nina Western.
0: Western. Samatex. BBN. Midiema.
1: Nina.
0: Nina Western.
1: Nina.
0: And
1: the dominance has been very beautiful and great for them.
0: No, it's great. It's great for their communities.
1: And because composure, I'm saying, we must start this season now. Your children two more same.
0: Start, bro, sir.
1: Not finally where they are going.
0: No, they are. And but it's great for their communities. And their main they follow.
1: They say Okotakwa. Gold Fields. Yeah. Via Prim. All the big mining companies. We'll be a person associated with media.
0: Exactly. BBNE, same. Yeah. Samatex to Samatex a bobola. The whole Samra boy changes, you know. Edmond Bekacho. They are the heartbeat of the town. Ain't it? A honey there, but how about Accra and Kumasi? Accra and Kumasi, just a black star. To say Accra and Kumasi, I a black star.
1: I black star.
0: It's a black star and boy. You can't see any crowd in Accra and Kumasi. A worrying. A very worrying. And the players are going because some himself wants woman and what a possibility of going abroad. No,
1: yeah,
0: oh, has no kotoka open league. Oh, no, one cars open league. Oh, Pablo Chebia, 150k, 200b, and they are here and a half. I'll be here for you.
1: No.
0: We should be. I'm very worried, honestly. Okay. Ashanti. Okay. Greater Accra, East India, Yen Kakra.
1: Hold him there, Nasa Hokra.
0: East India, Yen Kakra.
1: The following year,
0: no. East India, Yen Kakra.
1: Okay.
0: And a voter for Insubaka Cray. You know, like no Pando, Ebakaka, now how I are there, and so I
1: call.
0: Oh, the base of Ghana football has shifted completely.
1: Okay, that's if Kwadwo Adeyemensa and away if we elder Edmond Aka, general manager, MC Samatex 1996. I said, I hope Kwadwo Kotokobekumi knows the best comes from the West.
0: Oh, now some papa yes, man. Now some him some papa yes, man. Yeah, Edmond. Oh, hey, on him papa comes my crada. On him some papa yes, man.
1: Ultimate comes my crada.
0: Then come back up.
1: On the back up.
0: Because there's a one cut na takwa. Even though I'm friends, man, I'm cut na takwa. Iti ya cut takwa ni ya come grandmother no one. Fantin kwan they try and wish. Iti make a fantin smooth.
1: Okay.
0: But chale is man they mende kra mende back up.
1: Yes, I know. Okay. Very well, Enti. Sir Pepe Pedet, Kwadwo Adeyemensa, and our tenant, everybody, you have a league, you know, and come back a career with you. Offer Maxwell, Sabri, and Suaha, na Yenyaho, Super Obundede, Super Obundede, and so Bab Srying Ewo, the headquarters of Ghana Sports, Yeni Super Obundede, and in Koma, Supera.
2: Papa Mastro.
1: Good morning.
2: Legend.
1: Maybe I'm a code. Yeah, come on. Put your microphone, Kakre, mommy.
2: Matty was.
1: Na, it is saying.
2: MC, you too quiet by
1: yeah.
2: And I'm doing it to cry and cry and cry. To be my surprise, he said, Baba, the MC, it's a chief of staff for him, say, Baba. To the open moon, I guess I did. Me from a surprise.
1: And he surprised then.
2: I'm the everybody was to do.
1: And here can be as well, baby. Matters arise and cry now. I do a kuma so, and I said, no, maybe I. Obaso so come was some yabobo sweet. Mammy Mau Kaka now so approve minimum number for Sampa. Super Bowl day there by the headquarters of Ghana Sports.
2: Sure, Papa. I remember Abaso. I mean, Chiao. I mean, Samoa.
3: The ultimate sports show.
2: You know, I can't Ghana T.
1: That's it.
2: When you be a son, yes, when you be a Yokumasi, maybe you'll be a.
1: That's it.
2: Mini opinion could you have them, sir? Yes, yeah. Now, it's peeved. Mamidi Kanya de we and San Achim. My champion for more the home crime.
1: The home crime?
2: The home crime. And I'm the third most powerful person in the whole country. Uye Yura, two for free one, Yura president, Mama Freewa, a cat.
1: The ultimate sports show.
2: Now, when
1: the man is out,
2: you know, opening one idea, man, WWE, because maybe only an amu de calf, first vice, second vice president for calf, GFA president, who the mamma de calf.
1: Now, one by chief of staff, I'm a mechan, the chief of staff of president, your mamma.
2: It's not only a game changer, he's a life changer.
1: Okay.
2: Papa, me issue ka kra bi ma me starting free kuma sasa to ko to ja dem say why dem starting. League munti minji ye. The past 3 years, I call Western, your mama so, especially say the Musa structure or more no. Western, they are very structured. I can most amateurs. Look at the way they branding themselves. Media man, look at the way Musa, especially idea. I say, guy know handle more communications and social media. For media man should be awarded by the GFA. Absolutely, what ton league in a ton media man year ton Ghana.
1: Okay.
2: Then the third one again, eje be building good start. But meja kusedu.
1: Kusedu ya.
2: I kusedu to show character. I'm say about 3-4 days. No afraid phone so. Moses, my dear two. Congratulations.
1: After ni na kila beula show.
2: Kila beula show ni na afraid Moses and I drop my heart for him. Open the case here. Commercial sa tuko toko die na adia na die so commercial
3: ultimate sports show
2: na na sabri wom e ba hasi for die so na na ye how ne se yura na ankasa ngiti mu no rane na ye adie since o be mo obi na obi mfa na koma nya e bi na na muka na sisi o mo ba ayi kura park ba ku se kura mo nya petoko ye ne die die a wa ye ne kama enti o kokotoko training ground a we shu se hona. I do that as I call it. I come to America. I have a commentary. A man is a crumb to me. You'll be a good crew. Yeah, because I don't cool. You are too folk. Umco, Unco, Hono, they know they will respect Ghanaians. At least that complex.
1: It's okay.
2: Never bad at all.
1: It's okay. Yeah.
2: Come to me, can be. You can say that at the Kodache. I don't call that in training. What 1 year? You need to be a worse
1: and wash. And training,
2: beginning, you know, go down. I'm saying. Etinene na ya kamba se se at least ya kotokozi ati ya tutu kwa kwa mano nehu tips ketekete kwa wasak bubusa na oni adjuma MC fo abeye I led by an apple crack
1: yeah
2: oni ya kam me be above 3 decades in this business yeah me my journalism age dey me cover 5 over decades the worst ever IMC aba kotoko management aba wi ase football management ya kotoko po. Football management, I see a year football pass, you know. Women are some pa.
1: We know
2: that people. Maybe for example,
1: maybe an under performance. That to you,
2: Papa. What people leave you paying was a year to move. You know, you do. When you do my chepper, and you move him. Ah, Papa, by Jessica. No fire, dear. What's the meeting?
1: No, I'm so meeting. Send me yarn.
2: No, we are there. This is someone from the one. But Jessica, Munye, I could see I'm totally disappointed in my own godfather. I could see up here. It disappointed or too far at Santimai. Because you see, no old place, no soa, so your momo meti, mono, pokunti mobile, momo, momo, and and so guys are taking me, I was in Michelle, so could see. Young Telebell, we're an airport, Sako, I don't want to go back there. Because if I coach you, mommy, because you say, come here, baby, I'll catch them,
1: yeah,
2: clear depth to any way. These people, they first in decisions. America, Papa, Moses, I'm a packer. I doff my heart for Moses. The way I must manage you, I'm a democracy. I'm going to make America be
1: uncomfortable.
2: Yes, IMC we are. Moses, see what is about today?
1: Debbie.
2: What is that? What do
1: you
2: want to do? Debbie, I'm qualities. Hey, any seconds, any way. Could it play a cry? I'm a movisa. I'm a debut. Very in decisions. Massacre coach. Every year, be at 20 players. What? Mama said, Gigi, how many players did Gigi sign? Dream safety. One my team, you know. How many players now? I felt the same. Moses, I signed this year. And last year. Papa, 20, they be a scapegoat. I'm a cast match. I'm a force. I'm a GFA Cup. I'm a coach. I'm quite lucky that Batman's an in our that Batman's on a different year program not by me. I know you would say FF Cup me and day. Bet anyone, okay, sir. Bet anyone come on, I mean, have trouble. This is about this is hyper inflation, players cancel contract. This is a bazaar, especially Safuduku.
1: Safuduku, I remember only one can be BNT.
2: That is the communication that I didn't want to buy now. Who call African Cup, yes, so Ubaya. On some about for trauma. Can neck up the squad of Ubodi, Kavatamako, who was on fire.
1: No, Maton, no.
2: Mako Drua, Maton, Ukrana, Mansan, Jacapro, one discovery, Libya, crap, man, you one city. Safuku could do Ghana, no, Cotton, I do so. Yeliska, you know what I'm saying? Safo. Ufribuasi, who has good in our buy and our bay cotoco. Men, ye be devil, Santimem. Ye would have catch us Ye would have catch us on this car. Oh, Yeliska, or say, Link, and look at your body, Jin, and Uncle Futiano. And so protest is such a guy.
1: That's what I'm saying.
2: Yes. But Nikoya, 6 months time, this Libya club, one month first camera. And no crown Olympics, meaning someone crying. I want all timbers, because there's only my old war for timbers, only more. Pap say, Olubo and Munia, you know, they know football. I like Eric. Now, Nisikana, or boy and Mato, almost transfer and war him for Olympics, or my team discussion. And I cofa, yeah, you understand, boy, and look at the form of the boy. Tell you the contract motor to 2 billion or just 45 minutes per year. I brought only some and above 1.5.
1: Yeah,
2: I see discipline or camp or be on more omu. Some of the video, no, and some who part of the honor. That's been a catcher. I will have but a number sentiment you put at it. A massam coach or a little or two visit or two. Back on the room be a little off on a map, but the boys are not. I'm a command. What are the message? What's a coach? And now then by Zito, only plan B with today.
1: No, my friend.
2: What's a coach? You swap. When I was pay compensation, my coach. Says this woman is 60,000 or so, 1.2 billion. The salary OG. And no farm suffer the call, a car suffer. The man in the chase car, Christopher Dabena. And the whole coach is sacking up for success. You would have party. Can you pass it and up and crap pie or hini pa miami go for that? Offer say papa super bambu. Ninu any poku transport. Poku transport offer say and then up and crap. Cabajina film, Safuku, no more cared on two tables. Like a king pa because that be on your uncle first one they say mau. Must what you brow bread, Ubacaba go with me, who did you see? Come here, baby, yeah, that me move it. Yeah, dear baby, my dear. Where do we come as a to go?
1: Okay, my mom,
2: maybe I'm a crab. No more discussion. 17 and ya brabo. In fact, see a card administration, a bagana in football. I ain't know you, Jumea. A boy, local players near former players, local coaches. This administration, Papa, from the day one, I you were a cat by Valazonia Kusikoi. or the highly inflammable tray. And be a coach for the first time.
1: Highly inflammable near him for
2: Duncan, inflammable. Highly inflammable. For our face, and fat. And what try every single old play, including like this, the kind of bubble we are, Ujao Colano as a coward, Ujao Mo is not Suja. Honorable lying is a coward. The war front, the Buddha for human collector. Think about them, don't think about. And oh, yeah, why am I mad? I know why. I want to offer one. I say, me, Tinti, Papa. Say, you will all compare to me. I'm telling you.
1: No,
2: South Africa, you might make it lost in the Uganda Babo. Oguma qualified there because you see, I am a breeder to the national team. And a Huno. A new breeder, Bills of Boga, Babo, your mom, Babo, Mashroom, America, Mudem Fia, a Yaman Busu, now Africa, Babatra. Now, Oh, Hono, why Casaca Sababo alone? 1 pound, you call them one anymore,
1: when you have Boga's
2: Empire. One anymore, you don't have the end of one. You, when you can afford it, Baba would have some property. Oh, eti pa ogun se passe o ti ma komoroko pardon sa pe ba passe ti ma kolo na se ti dia tak ogun mi aminu ano kao
1: mate mi da se pa super obon dede na o ti ni kasa no pe wa no so so adan
2: aye wow papa ye kada de digital and then the birthday
1: no
2: say me kan cho se me nyu number o which o so o ti o connect to DSTV for the whole year free at the amount
1: ta
2: ah yes me wanted to sooner me look who we are friend kana digital
1: mate
2: to see mate look say o say and as you as of folk me say call as I remember Yusuf chairman and then the birthday
1: okay
2: as of folk o ye juma pa
1: o me say do matter o they say do matter
2: o dabi o ye juma ti say solo ko
1: You get court case when you I say, what is this boy doing in Accra? Hey, be an angel of bar and on the way by. Good morning, my show. About Kotoko, ultimately. The happiest person at the studio right now must be Kojo, for his inner feelings are being aired, thereby relieving some headaches. And
0: I know all United and Kaya core relegation. And yet 3 points no, I'm the chair in the round. 42-47.
1: Of Ampatoko super, oh my queen, and yeah, a super, my of Amrahona, of Asumina, a tender, if you remember Kojo, na yeah, yes, Roma Ako, a year, the year. Now, with Accra, I doubt football will ever come back because if around this time you are still owing players' salaries, it will be difficult. Go to Egypt and you realize that Zamalek is no more relevant because of the level of investment of Pyramid FC. Kotoko dia, without investment, the same Kojo maestro, the same Kojo de Antoaso, and okay. No, same maestro, read my message. My Kayama. Koku holy sendia, or also Edibai, yeah. And on over my chair. Bibia Boko de. Kotoko, lawyer Safuduku upon all the kitty. How far is Francis Poli's death case? The family are still crying, and up to now, the killer has not been arrested. Safuduku nekwa che killer na. Hey, minya bote. Thomas Duchedia or the Eba. Ova, mami ntiewe, we initial comment nafi Adam Matesa and Penifuedi Kambo Bobo, so also 10 minutes nafi ntiewe.
4: Could you, hey, could you say? I mean, chassis free salads.
1: Under
4: 17, no. Yeah. Likely, say, since the Abafi, yeah, work cup. Now, Abafia, it is most, say, I'm qualified for work cup. Most likely, this team will be
1: disbanded.
0: Again.
1: And then it's a time behind us. Say, from now to the next 2-3 years, you need any tournament for them. You have to go.
4: But if to mu na wa ha na e keep we for the next under 20 edition, that is progress.
1: No, they'll scatter.
5: Under whose cost?
4: That is why your youth teams are not performing. Cote d'Ivoire, Senegal, Mali, omu dismantle team on. And that is why they have a very strong U20. When they go to tournament, whether they fail or they win, they keep them.
1: That is development.
4: That is it. What do you say? But yeah, no, you should cup. The cup number, I was saying, I'm going to go for another U17. And the style U17, okay, we cried here. You have to keep them for some time.
1: For, yeah.
4: Another U17, under a new coach, and that BBS is me have two enemies now to go. But at least, and when you buy the new clause of the next under 20, what I say,
1: yeah,
4: my tournament, or my bar, or my experience, into you keep who or more. The next U20 tournament will be a baby. We have a ready team.
1: No, but the point again is that sometime your mom will look. Master Credit, your man appointment, be the last best 6 months.
4: Oh, there be only the call.
1: Only the 20 new
4: call. And Tomu Sokoba, 23. Yeah, and you're standing team.
1: What becomes of the 18, as you say, 18 or 19? So,
4: you'll be on between 18 or 19, but 19 is there any tournament for them? There's no tournament. Make out tournament proper. What you say? And to progress in the year be a problem, no.
1: I get your point.
4: And now, so kind of under what cost? Under what cost? No, Muntim, no cost, no, not Senegal to make people. Kodi vua timi kipu, Burkina Faso timi kipu, Mali timi kipu. 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Na yetimi, at least, niye nyani that's what you call World Cup. What you say? Center of football.
1: Yeah.
4: Region. Yeah. Discussion be a manager mupa. Manager sadie no pa. Sisi muzi wa in muzi wa
5: Weston.
4: Oh Weston. Ashiftia. What becomes of the impact of those clubs now? Ashiftia come on. In terms of winning laurels, apart from league. Omo ko Africa troka. Ashanti ni greater than ko Africa mo making impact.
1: Na but you say league won't need the ko Africa. Also won't mean league.
4: I won't mean league no but. And also, in your league, you know, so I be your honor. Because as long as Enkwalano is winning league, you know, same penny, true, penny for the Brabia and whole mobile. What do you say?
1: Yeah,
4: penny for no more Brabia. And Enkwalano mobile brands, no more for South Africa. What would you make sure? Because capacity are asking to go on.
5: Yeah.
4: Media many be, sir. Even in terms of population, in terms of fans. As no kotoko, media man decided no. It definitely media man not dreams and I be qua. The father's obit ma qua kodru and baby group stage near you know. What you say? But capacity na make no. So on the Moshaban can say a background, one team pe any team call back to back, sir. One team
1: has a house of folk.
4: And the cook master swa kotoko, back to back, and channel magic no mako. In all no. Has any kotoko and I'm making presence pa our Africa. What you say?
1: Especially
4: has true, especially has. What you say? Has no Waji Confederations Cup, Waji Champions League, Waji Super Cup. Highest goal scorer.
5: Argument we have been in
1: this. Later, but what about here and the dominance?
4: Dominance, who dominate all the coin?
1: Nah. Apart from
4: Hazakas, Western, Hazakas, at least Hazakas Jiwafu, at least or dominate you know Jiwafu during that period or Jiwafu. Shift you know say, yanya six clubs, will B and A. What you say? In the league, you know, next year league, you know, you're winning now will be. You're born league now. You're born. You're born in now. Will be.
5: Young koi. Next week, yes, Abba.
4: You're born in now. Will be. Amania, your team won.
1: Next week, players. Enra, we must
5: move. Message now. Players, my relief. No, my players. Uncle Mike, next Sunday. Uncle Mike.
4: Play.
1: House of folk players, no. Yes, we must move.
4: There, house of folk. There,
1: we must be born. Media man on Sunday.
4: 1911 to 2011. There, now Sunday.
1: There be the ever.
4: Next Sunday,
1: the modern house of folk.
4: Okay, and the meaning was. And the meaning was.
1: Yeah, that's it. Yeah, happy, happy special birthday going out to you. My godsend, Hajia Fodzia Karim. She is a loving sister with a kind heart. May Allah grant her long life, good health. This one coming from the entire family. And we say we love her so, so very much. From Abina Pokuya Ahwenye. Na hey, Abina wa Manonina Stella no shine. Eh bede wa how tweeba. And ye easy cry. So to you, Hajia Fozia Karim. Happy, happy, happy, glorious birthday to you. Nyami won share papa papa papa papa. And we do our dano kampa na nyame and tun kwanem nebi bianye shra and vama koroko. Have been to the finals for 7 good times. And also Abba. Ya breno aye be ya dinina ebesi. 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wonderful edition of the Ultimate Sports Show no na yedi abro meeting your being kweku and on behalf of my production team yadi see you on Monday. Peace and blessings. Good morning. Yakrobia.

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0: not. 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
1: yes
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1: What's that for? A torture. You have asked your car. Mostly a brofun, a year can be brave. Your cottage society. Cars near the plan. Your mom. Cars and a plan will soon as near the other. Ain't he a boy cry your turn? A boa suqua on find your country. Your cabu, who can anyone is away?
2: The nature of animal.
1: Yes. Be a tire sapan no first of all for cars yeah and I hear the man cause you caught oh into one more yeah one more chance a kaya wo ye ko ye pe ye ba for the ye pe ni passe into se kwa country we see ya and kwa nyas them to say ye pe ni passe if country way ye pe ni passe if country way ye pe ni passe if inti a ye omo ya settle area I feel omo ombe you omo nsa Africa no so
2: it's accident it's a trap
1: but one say ye wo wi ase ana ye fa bibia normal enti no ma to yen
2: teni kwase ye fa ne ma
1: debi so we are living in a spiritual world bible aka twere ni dia dance on say na di e chere ye ma ye ho ye du onyankopa ho odi san say enye ye ne honam
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1: Yes.
2: Do biem.
1: Oh, same yes.
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My name is Kojo Boateng Collins, simply call me Cosby. Pakwesi Joel Nancy supporting the show. 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

0: 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Oh, Rade, we are mobile. We are Rade. We should toss what to cool. Wow, to cool. Some maybe. Ah, maybe complaining my prophet say, ah, as a mattress now, this time I ban. Our problem, prophet say, China for any your moment, and no adding, and only you would that's why. And my old the prof can say prophet ja I dear no mean who said there's something wrong. And on the okay can say China for the mope no mess were dean dead numbs is somewhere yab Africa. Or say the Ghana Standard Authority for Kom Hua. Om we have bobs ya om we free the various moi. It should be led ah ni rain ina at the bonsa wina dear boy hey. Or say strain. But untisho, aha. 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
0: 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They on say adana me ye education na me ka say. 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Hwe ba bia problem o. 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
0: 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Eno mo toma ye.
1: She say yen ni na MBA ada say dey high.
0: Yen ni capacity no e was say Ghana ye turn economy no from economy ayeye to the economy ayeye ni ye produce. What you say
1: from import economy to export economy.
0: Sir, ye produce. It is a own produce at the papa bia wo kuro mu a. Ade bia ji say off plane ko China, ji say cre free China. It won no ye consume. You don't export. Adie bia no wo kan sen wo import wa no wa consume so what you say na economy te sa It's China for no more that they come to see.
2: Yakuako in a sofa, so they say.
0: So, Miss Cromwell, one for her, one for me in a bu cromwell. As you utilize it. Oh, it's a part and to say a best sign, your man Cosano. Yabacosua consuming your man at the mattress of Fonso, Yabacosua dimian here, and ye, Yabacosua, you soon chance here. Enye he na se ya na bo ana chance we 5 cities ena we na ohwe product ne e dia ye chance na asa de kekeja esa de adwane aguma no ana it should tell you say no chemical ko fo dia yam say ceramics dia ye eh e ko fo mu nya de enche o oton ade na ma 10 cities o wa ko fa de papa ne
2: I am thinking of something I'm actually I won't say for some years down. And our Nippon on my D and so crew hand when they painting for the be up to a certain level will be. I would almost say, so our educational system, Mpono, people are all my ready to go into practical education. Yes, or my bomb.
0: And sir,
2: when you school, Papa and go.
0: A junior, I did 2 year team. Oko technical school cry. Yes, I said the last grade for Oko technical school.
2: Now you can say we've been coaching at the pump tailoring any fit fitting anyway. I say nipa Oko school no. Nia onya air for no no no. Iko onko no coaching because so abong. Obi a baby to change to ma pamasha unu.
0: Onu na abong.
2: Hey, if I didn't yanko pum. Na ne ya onwe ya ya be ne ya.
0: Ne kura e kura obi o kambro fo obi a ne grammar so sunny as o nimyansa.
2: Yes.
0: E kura obi grammar so sunny afanso we di obeti me president too. Hey, where dear? Hey, where dear? Where dear? Where your leader?
2: No wonder we have certain doctors, Asada. Who dear?
0: Ah! Omaya will be can grammar and who ni say?
2: Wabini.
0: Where dear?
2: What's your brofu?
0: 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Hey, where dear? 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
0: Oh, ezi hunun kuwa na lezi na waye.
2: Do Little.
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2: Can school so call ye.
0: Wa kum biya
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2: Oxford
0: both schools are kese.
2: Oxford Do Little Fui.
0: A crow, you know, I was a year engineer, yadjini.
2: Now, on some way, aside the alarm, I know you grandpa a bad time, I'll fork right through because Minimobia, the baby GSSR, he was one of the best students in that particular school.
0: Mm-hmm.
2: Oh, yeah, you know, no, Miss Aqua, and say, then, up a cell on ye. Oh, because secondary school, no, so only the person on technical school because of a son, he's a sewage engineer. One of my summer, the chrome one, the penibica, no, my now for.
0: Oh, so very,
2: Umbano, or new future, so be evening.
0: Wow,
2: it's a day way. We see they are affected, no, it takes some of us to build him. Oh, still, or engineer, I'm telling you. Okoye boarding and construction, that kind of civil engineering for
0: the parent munti and crano. And your munina na a bit me a can kaya anti carpentry ye tailoring ne san your money in a plumbing and a siphoning in a ye fashion design mo doc fashion design who call a technical universities now mo ye wo ho oh eti nini na ye okay me uncle bea na minu dini unko your course no so ben chinchina o peso kwe no. But the friend of university.
2: Yes.
0: I'm saying, technical universities in EAB. And you're the same, because you're the same. Munkoye, what my name is Akorano?
2: Me am saying, Akorano, no capacity. No. Yeah.
0: Akorano, Koye, Okotomu, or Yen, and Yaji, we're saying, go be denied by Natrans, and next year, and I say, a whole lot. A parent, oh, aya, parent. Yen susu hire mano. Yes, yeah, the NC be guide you like Uber Chen, sir. The end of person insane at you. No, no, so they passionate at you. No, I born what you to office, no, I call. Many backwards, he have to convince me, uncle, sir, son, or then a banico school. Because on no, ne papa, any team, no, I bought pops ever send a banico school. We
2: or colleague, or a classmate for a junior, because
0: I have some more. Yes, sir. Parents, you know, yeah, no, so my honey, yeah, my however, pa Ghana and Kasano, you hear,
2: we need orientation.
0: You hear real engineering of our thinking.
2: Thinking and so many things.
0: What you say? Because I yet to say, I dear be cruel free Ghana, how cry, I just if you cruel be so naba. Aye. I dear, yes, I dear way, and conform a bray, young your ma, I come on, but I want to be for made in Ghana more. Because I can made in Ghana, dear, and yet. Now, your jokes be said, Professor Bia or chair in a student. Engineering, I said, or two kind play now, confounding student, and then a yay. What a yan we see, because when you win,
2: yes,
0: no, or no, no, what's not let you watch your mo, or my beauty play no movie or see Debbie, awful. Because when you're a student in
2: another serious one, yes, baby, a computer engineering professor, be a watcher, I see to all, rock me, so not to us. Nah, the laptop say I don't
0: want to go for PZ. Go for PZ. And every the laptop on the man.
2: Program papa we bas.
0: By our year man on the way. We are not trying to discredit education and our former education and our school. However, book 7 years the do.
2: Sure, it does.
0: Ah. Doc me kai say I'm a child you school be. That time na yes ICT and ICT computer ba ku crazy ho
2: yes
0: computer ba ku crazy ho it me and na me Pentium 1
2: aba
0: Pentium 1 Windows 98 in eguso na Windows 98 so so me about say be so be bootu e be wie and me say say na that time so you can say desktop computer desktop system unit no Echi obi funa daka. Me se sa ene yi monitor ke siye bako. E de ba school mu di be si ho. Adami di dru school mu enkura ni hun ye. Omu chese. Omu hun ye hun de we operate. Omu nti bi da. Omu bi da. Omu yo mu hun shiye nye ye. Na waka so on soma osu na nensa po puse ya. Ampa wa hun bi da. Eswe.
2: Eka wana omu chilo.
0: Abami ye de mouse ato wa se. Name the device above. Near the daho, a granny who be da. Near your mouse, keyboard, system unit, ABA memory. A granny soon who mouse or thou
2: hard drive.
0: So imagine the horse own name or the end.
2: Service we school be more. Oh, a quarrel so congratulated, madam say. A crevier messy.
0: Oh,
2: but look at something. Uko village. Now, yeah, you dey okay the signs. You see colors: red, green, blue. Yeah, the white chalk. Actual red. Actual blue. Actual green. Actual yellow. That color: red, yellow, green. Ghana flag. Yeah, the white chalk. What you want me to say? You can ask.
0: Yeah. Yeah, baby. All right, got it this year. Yeah, me mwa you.
2: Hey,
0: hey, asemo. Anyway, yeah, that's it. Yeah, G a pump the home every power specialist about hospital. Yeah, we are. Yeah, bet was already. I'm a branch and then ran in the dean commono. Yeah, bet one on audio. No, so na fee. Also, would be a too home for na. Also, would be a show home cry. Dr. Bozo, good morning.
3: Good morning.
0: Dr. Pacho, use my queen, mommy. Mm-hmm. Yeah, middle one. Pacho, na power specialist about center, but call the
3: Amia don't be the Iboko.
0: Yeah, the radia, see, mommy, do I am here?
3: Then
0: I'm here. I don't pay any income.
3: Medase. I was saying, Yamoa Kwaba, power tambre, any power specialist herba hospital. Yadin Jeffrey, I said, Dr. Pania, or that hospital, and a doctor. Akosia, do I ya ho, the mobi be a bre, na OTA power time. Debbie and some American, you say, I dance here, papa. Power and crowd fire on TV, so radio, so internet. And me, Yahoo, no one super card as you do for no beginning in a mono just out to an amount. Now, but power specialist about hospital. Do don't know boy, I'm running last stop. Sentinel saying, Uncle Pardon, on fire, the enemy, and some found call. Yes, I dear, he to us here. You invite a cooper, my drew. You make it just a symptoms now, dear Bano. You better near my hood. 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Yeah, yeah, Juma, our yeah, branches in Yantiba, be all be a. Any idea, be a, at it, what channel, Fabra Power Specialist, Herbal Hospital, Kumasi and Crime, Nafi, a yeta crade. And then the decay, I would take power time. What testing hepatitis be positive? And then the decay, I would take power time. When you say, oh, hepatitis B. Ane ya ukunu, ayo yere, ayo ba, ayo nyebi. 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Ye ka cho se so to anamon eba power specialist about hospital. Na mi adom ya de be fu mo jam. Nya se oba ya ne am wo dro be ye profile na confirm sa mpa. Ya de na wo ka ho asam na wo ho se de wo ka no. Be ye liver function test. Be he se mo na liver no e ye adwuma ye. Sentence say hepatitis and I could say liver problem. A ye liver numin mwano etna, a ye virus. Kubaya viral load count, but whom mwano to do a womo janimu. Unuma drone quite demuka crabasa, ye be whom be a sortia could do. Na amawadi da so shown con and say be abano, so her sunumo drone, I be call negative. Ukoye be a target no detected, I am fanasa. Ye best sign I profile now confirm sam pam one baku cry in him. Tia kasi a treat to mana call negative fa, baby ever quite lab will be ano a negative. 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Yamiadum, Ayarasa, our power specialist, Herbal Hospital. Oh, a fatty liver. Oh, a liver enlargement. Oh, a liver cirrhosis. Brabuano, Ayestra, dear, when in your eye yellow. 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And I saw your funa hono. We have funa edding. Sentries, we live an ahono. 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Ayabari, a chinchine. A more your funa edding, ding, ding. O Johnson, Johnson and it is a leptin and as a cook. Miss Row, and Tina Homer, I didn't coon. There be a maker say, and son of us or your funeral, or liver no, a sinister your quam. 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Misro, bra power specialist eba hospital. 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air typhoid, and fat typhoid, the Aden India grow. Tumika, bra power specialist, herba hospital. Sansam to swim in America's own body, but read my audio bra. Yan chest, I a typhoid and pirate more draw, say malaria, so a draw, horn ma, who need 2-3 days, Ninian Abba call among what me at all. Would me John Sosa, no, I ha ha, so Tiana ete. Tim the all right, and so sabi all phone. 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Nafi a yetakra. The Kumase of Yase, Yeni Jasbo Flint Station, it didn't shame more. A putuja, continents acquire so, Lake Road, and a war. A Kwabinya, Kwabinya, AC, because any blow factory, no, AD and Sherm. Nafi Takra, the old Anaji Estate, Customs Road, any single washing bin, no, didn't shame more. Freying 0555-799-7878-0200-38-3831 and 0244-544-4422 Monday to Saturdays any idea you Sunday penny day you having holidays yeah yeah juma oh yeah branches in United was a celebrity out your breath now uchi power time nyame ya tomorrow that's and there cyber answer so yeah the upon the home summoner ever bro yeah was a celebrity piano with your breath now uchi nyame ya do my best sign a shabby
0: Doc, me that's a pass, and then so near we didn't come off for a pump de Hosemo. May I may add to my next week, my baby's drama.
3: All right.
0: Now, my baby check 1212.
3: Never show it.
0: May that's a pammy chair will be as. All right. Dr. Bonson now turn a canoe of a power, power specialist about hospital, and a Dr. Bonson free INA on the ABC, a pump de Hosemo. You told you, my dear, so I'm now. Joe, I'm with the images via Mawa, whatever two screen am I and I, you don't come on a crabby. Na, Pagosi, I had to say, Mammy, now come on, me here, Waha. Na, you know, you did be finding everything, Indian, said a bear and a voice in the beating me back as your mammy. Aha, Joe, worry. Me train, good. Aha, now, Pa Tennessee, Pa also Tennessee, Mammy. You didn't come over. Yo, where we are, mammy, who I am called. After Joe, a park is your screen, so. Now, me musa question me. Pa, I didn't have a friend, no. Tribal mark, no. And I saw a hole. Nay, in chem. Bear Mike and mammy.
2: Yeah, who if you? Because if you want to know, I would say it has a history. All tribal marks have some history. But if you heard more history now, come on, you know, you more, you see, maybe a cell phone, no money, a bat, and now more cock or pepper, and now my mom was we mark and say, you're more bad, dear, say, no, be no.
0: Okay,
2: so hard no more, must say, a yalier. And no, into the car, you chatney, they drew no ashim, horn, my son, a yalier, a beco, a drone beco, a coca yalieno, direct. 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How much they say? 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Ti ekop baku mienu. Be on penny phone so mu. Adwin bi say. I'm say we reincarnation. Na we resurrection. Resurrection de Jesus Christo pe. But reincarnation say nipa ne yawo no no. Omu hwe bi features bi a wono amu tumi esusu say. E bi akola we ya na ya wase aba bi mu aya wono no. Enti yetumi twa o mark e wo hono say we dia ye show so say ne be ya say hunhun bi da ya be for kwa oba we hu say da bi enye wo because
0: eti pa de wa cheche mu nyina no sa nyoma ne da so ho
2: yes so that those beliefs e wo hono
0: sia na enru aba na se ye ku twa ne de moto she ho say be ya ubi jina ne ade sia enru aba
2: na
0: ye de ko hospital ne enru aba ye hwe nkora ne ade still ye twa
2: yes Say
0: anybody also a
2: yes, and then I heard a came back on my tribe, no
0: tribe of
2: few months, no. Since I you are coming from that tribe, I would say, gone are days, maybe I'll make me a child bet to say 6-7.
0: Okay, but now I have crown orders on.
2: Yes,
0: I have cray orders. I cry with only a deformity.
2: Yes,
0: this is deformity. Yes. This is not tribal. Man.
2: If I this one is even an abuse of the child for now,
0: it's not because I say you're in chair,
2: but I mean, by the mean chat.
0: Ah.
1: Me penis is so be cha.
0: A day. 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Na ma me show the history behind. Akra ne papa so ofre dwuma ba ye ne maame de ne kwa koye ni sei. 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
1: Send the crime, I'm in a crime way and in Pana, yeah.
0: A cray, I would that we bonnet
1: very beautiful newborn way.
0: Hey, me who be a check, me tea being cockra chain tea, me who be a nail be a wenyini, a beau sunny a day, no, and what dear yinny.
2: But could you believe one thing? Oh, mamma, you're signing you now, offer tenner from now, a moon 9. Omo nya yanko omo eyo omo wela omo panka omo anya omo
0: oh minim lady bi a wa try aso obe pepa
2: yes
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2: yes
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2: sa yes but I don't know akwa ti say eya
0: he pa he we ni ne moma so ne yes 1 2 3 ne mfo no ho so 2 2 1 2
2: everyone come say twa mu abojo ni mu.
0: Oh,
2: we did. And I would say, because
0: one way I cry, we will be in, you know, oh, Cosco cry, I bear dear man. Oh, minim lady be, pa, what on cross social media, what try us or better paper, they be all your advocacy. I don't know why some parents are like that.
2: And it goes, you see, and I because the same tribe, noa, or bandy few more. 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
2: kojo use we say o say ye ni den
0: ze we say ye che no
2: we fi the emanation of your Ghanaian law from traditions and customs
0: ah e to da bia ya na ha general
2: wa moral we
0: oh Agra ke to amaye ni sey.
2: Ko yo bati mi mo mpa de.
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0: Pa o se.
2: Ka mi pa na maami no wa na wo kwa na adwen bo ade de.
0: Se se a. 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
2: Oni akwara ni nyina mo be ko. 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
0: mi. 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
2: Ba ko ho.
0: Aha. 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
2: Yes.
0: Na
2: me right one there
0: ketwa aha na you too eti ah tell me I'm a cool school no mo from me donko I didn't understand
1: I didn't want to say that
0: yes
1: the exact way
0: because school be I no mo from me donko
1: from donko for
0: aha no mo I didn't understand
1: two things
0: eti one day I went to my mom and I said ma I didn't know my hand because me hwem nuan mo bi ani bi ye fie nzo bi an she dan ni bi and I'm said then I want me and no so na soro ta keka
1: aha
0: any good you try what you do share what you say
1: so you see what I was saying
0: for this one my mom gave me
1: the reason
0: now where the end of the end you be said you drop in a question wasn't a tribal free moon no
2: I don't even enter now I'm okay say I'm a fraud on corner now what during the slave trading and this thing cry now I'm the young more I won't say yeah my mom cock and so crumb ye be oh you never cock off our body but I'm the body and baby do a hard one, Abubushi market.
0: Yeah, so you are
2: one. You turn 1, 2, 3.
0: We don't want to much about the so.
2: It's in no, because some cotton slaves know. Every slave master's no more max, I'm the marquee slaves know.
0: Aye.
2: Obi, you turn it 5. Obi, you're a shabby.
0: Walk around your child, you're there. That is a shabby. You're 2 a cheap.
2: Aha. If you're on 1 year, chair,
0: 2 hours, so maybe I bought a suit 2.
2: Yes.
0: You're the rings, bed. Yes.
2: And then, no, actually, I say,
1: omo kwa omo say they are, these people are slaves. They are omo ya donko fo ya koto omo. And he say Max ne to aso aba. People will be having the perception say, eh, hey, these people are coming from a slave lineage.
0: Okay, I get it.
1: And think sa slave trade in Akisanka chum. Why does it become our?
0: But these marks, these marks are yeah, well, every tribe I wanted here. I brought for number two you.
1: Yeah.
0: I say in Crawford, you know, chane kakra kapa. Well, who said in Crawford, you know, chane kese. But these days, omo nye. I just obia why I know what is a radio.
1: That one too was for identification of a particular tribe you are coming from.
0: Aha. It was say obia oye typical guy. Obi who know what need the one kese da ha meboa.
1: Yeah. Mostly.
0: Yes.
1: Special man.
0: Aha. Ebu also in Crawford, bonzo bonzo mano hano. Yeah, 10 3 ni ate atre me boa. Yeah, you know, we saw all these things, but at a point, Mekai, President Rawlings and the government, those things, almost try some bad advice Ghana for say, yeah, desisted from it. It's me, I thought, say, chum.
1: Bruh.
0: And to say, Raya, could you burn him? You, a boy cry, woman, you must say, a yabo conco to need your dream woman.
1: And there were pan.
0: Ah,
1: I'm far away in the train. I'm so on the BB on me, and I'm the sign three straight. Now, yes, sir, and Marco, a two. A tunitia, Sam, yes, and to know, say, would be a winning in a be
0: to say, Maya, a mucho muchetie. A mason, eh, you? A man, I, you, Mosan, so a man, eh? Eh, a man, ya, man, eh, you, eh, a man, eh?
1: So, Nanko Bato.
0: Ah, na, you need to no much.
1: Wait, yeah, and I pray that we had a duty. Say, I was off for canoe. So the park is not bank of my cancer, but it's here the other than two there. But any let us
0: Sadia no our senses be a man my man senses be feeling be
1: okay.
0: U chat to chin a feeling be no. Huh?
1: See a prophet there is a be
0: as I would need senses be a we need feeling be
1: and it worries them too.
0: Some more problems.
1: And it gives them a two or mumu dear so. I'm a mom feeling unusual. They feel themselves as inferior to their other colleague way. Now, I'm going to say, I'm going to say, I'm going to say, I'm going to say, I'm going to say, I'm going to say, I'm going to say, I'm going to say, I'm going to say, I'm going to
0: say, I'm going to say, I'm going to say, I'm going to say, I'm going to say, I'm
1: going to say, I'm going to say,
0: I'm going to say, I'm going to say, I'm going to say, I'm going to say, I'm going to say, I'm going to say, I'm going to say, I'm going to say, the whole thing is a very bad omunyai.
1: And you're fine, cra.
0: Yeah, you know. Yo, hey, we are crap money. Hey, yeah, fancy about a busia. Yeah, fancy a train. He said, I dear you, how obey your banana. Obey your low self esteem, Jai.
1: Yes.
0: Jai. Sadie, yeah, rare, why you sebi. Say, based on my tribe, I'm a frinty. My yammy Benny Majuju Benim say, sebi, and carry. And you don't need marks for people to know semi free yes. Or belong to a certain group. Oh.
1: And what does that
0: want? No cry at the end of the bar.
1: We are thinking of
0: how to
1: clean and get business done this and that. I don't know. Enya fine mamu nya sa yesere mo ya
0: pamcho yesere mo ni bia ba nyo ma bi oho a
1: ni die kwanso
0: say eh based on yare asem na mo ka dia that's okay
1: but akwala na odun to ahun say he so hurt ne ho ya den ankasa we into work
0: na no kra na yare hospital ni ho pa kwotete moto ahyehye nkura fo no ho we anyway obi ani ni jidie die but aya yesere eh sa nkura na omunyini a re me offer asibi. 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
0: what you say na me say oh mezu me ba we kra so no so birth mark no so die ni e ti obi a obi depend on ba bia e beda
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0: 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basin no make sure so din be ko school papa ban good education o be man da che papa that so be dwidwidi na nim so ofrie bia asante mam ofra igbe na I vote mam na ofri fantia no free enough we say me 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
0: 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you swear in and also 20 Facom Redemption Center beer would you be more with him Nekoji scratch card would you yeah scratchy number ne was on best send your call *713*27# *713*27#. 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Any appliances be brave. 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I think so, FD and Sasha say, and a Onga Eddie promo, we say, Brew. 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
0: Radio Adam, me hoye. Yeah,
4: the Christos.
0: And right, you didn't come on, no, obey emotional, kakra. Didn't ever see you trust on that, and ba. You didn't come in himself, wash on hoodie, auntie. I'm free, do you free? Do you also you be away free, name him? Yana, what hold you on hook a craft is your radio, so. And ye din komo we said ebe ya ebe sha fufu nkra na ye hu die nyame so aye so ati ase
4: ada christos
0: aha me da se pa e chenu aye dru ba bia na
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0: munya no area ben
4: ye nya no kokoma se kwan so
0: from where to
4: so me run about road okay off to tafo panko no mapointing road
0: oh you know
4: Mampono. Ah, Mampons and
0: Tafo Quino. Oh, okay.
4: It's just an American. It's just an accident.
0: Listen, I'm with the car beam.
4: Near Tepecanto. It's a driver, na it's easy call truck on the side.
0: I said, Momo driver, and then you overtake him. And Okushi and your car. And I'm your car, and better now. So
4: it's 9 years sooner in the Pamias. We and I said, an American. Many say it's a your woman will tell you the mirror emergency warning. You know, not after Ninja clarify, Miss living in mini page will be a meeting. You prepare me for a mortuary. To much honor, a century, and that is a mortuary man or almost term in Sabaco. Was na almost a require back to the emergency room and said,
0: yeah, was I had the old call much, you know, and I need walk out to water.
4: Yeah, was I had called me and I they saw one of my fingerlings, you know, back who shaking and they rushed back to the emergency ward. I see you, honor, almost another doctor.
0: But who that hospital did be saying?
4: Me that hospital me call unconscious for 2 weeks. It's a calculation in your ABA, it's like I said, 1 month, 1.5 months. It's me to 6 weeks.
0: Hey,
4: unconscious coma. You better no coma. Me call for 2 weeks. And I
0: 2 weeks in India. Now one count. One year.
4: I'm not me.
0: At what point now? Why do you bow? Who so say? What the whole? Who she like?
4: It's a waste time. No, it's a waste time. No. No, I'm saying many at it. Many tea, you know, not see a cage. I'm saying any baby. I mean, I'm saying sanity. I'm saying who freak unconscious. So I'm saying now pay. It means any a KKG man, a shame, and Sandy Fanny POP.
0: Okay,
4: maybe with some, ma'am, and Nami. It was
0: like, what did you for? How did you react?
4: Saffin and I, Adrian, who say Adrian, your condemning stress, Sebby. My Adrian crave 3 minute page. I would be a mad, partially mad person. Yeah, because who's Hammy say, oh, yeah, the machine seat
0: is my matter was until about conscious or no. My
4: enemy is praying.
0: Okay.
4: It's me say me shaking a moose obedient in Sakam. I'm so whiny.
0: Now, who shaky? I'm obedient in Sakam.
4: Oh, my mini. I'm a drew schoolman and I'm a coach exam. I'm not a diabio. I'm so not a me way. Still, me name say me, Nadia. Was on your malaria and do a better hospital. So, I miss our cool son, I'm a dying to bear 4 days.
0: Oh, guys, I want your malaria and also I'll call off.
4: I miss our cool son, I'm a die. It is turn and I send me the minimum day. Imagine you now a case, say, see me war, TBBC. As half an Adrian on I may bunk him. It is starting on with the day. Who should be a bell conscious, be our bunk, come be dim bear to this own movie. I just say, I get some time, Kakra. Tibetan is time no. It's in a name no mudium come, I mean, you know, papa, I mean, no mudium, Bastana, I mean, no, I mean, see that. That could I say? At the time, be asking me who's a high issue. Now, more, I mean, whom it's me a semi, I mean, say, come in.
0: Okay.
4: And I must say, plaster and a bandage. You're being to me, Nina. I told him, ah, my day, Obia was in malaria. I don't know, I be, I don't say, ah, you do frost types and what it point. I say, I'm a plaster, yeah, I tell him, yeah. I was, ah, what a share, you know. I say,

0: oni nyina na na obusa wonza na wadwintimi lenke time na na wonam kwa so no
1: madwintimi lenke
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0: wow it is counseling no process be no hard omo breaking is saying
1: it's a medical care term no omo de me tan na hwi ni mu and it dey de me wura me hu place kwa de me wura cost on na ti be de me nim se bia ye ko wo wa wa me ni no ama me hu na dear sa no omo de me ko mo ka kire me
0: okay
1: 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am pass say oh yare current exam say no crow o ma free the main principal na say and me get treatment tell me how to tell me omo kwa omo ba ma kwa but omo asim be catch me and they were pampering me and am say assembly o say ah Frank unya accident na accident mun pa be brief you okra uwe ufrin kwem ne de ura much but erade adum na osa ban kwabiem si you know unhuna de am se mi unhuna de so say se pastor tell me so temo se mo be why am am unhuna de o se I but o de si ano de unkukuna de ntiyen hwe se Dachi, a rather memoir when I didn't see. I was mad, say, assemble a mocker, see me when I did. And I'm sorry, every turn me back, say, I ain't a crunua ubi hunadi. Cause how they were feel or muhumino. I was getting more crazy and sorrowful me soon home TMT. Almost I died, damn it, a coin be so. You may be a few 1 week be under the milk reviews her and. After 5 months, 6 months, me don't have me be so. I'm saying, Frank, see a catcher, I will say, see the umfunadi, it's yen shady, a rather bay.
0: Obey ye.
1: If you want to know, a soon qua, a soon me damn na, a soon me fee, soon acquire a whore, mammy to me, Jay.
0: So I period number, sir, okay, can't someone a bow chimney be time, as I say, I will be conscious, we are conscious. If you are what be jet to me, say, this is your problem.
1: It's after me, blame, no shall see free fee.
0: Boye mon komo
1: me da Kristo ase nti efe efie mi sum ya fo mi timi na mi hu han e dan ya me dan ma dan mobile for 21 years me de me sake ka me hu ba bi amatale wo stona tubu no shema ha ha na tan bia instesu esene gu mi minimum cost me
0: ni is that time na say crow wani ni su ni uchi mu ni na
1: ye nyi ba na ji no na hu mi ti ya said the yaka football album 6 times and I'm 3 years. It's a make case obia or whom medical practitioners at times catch him and say no, they have do many surgery, but this guy is a miracle. Doctor, answer my daughter, and he be no now. I can't say, I'm not just
0: say, sir, you're my winning to hospital, being
1: confidential to teaching hospital emergency,
0: therefore, no kufo emergency,
1: kufo emergency. See. Afraid enough for by mention, and maybe a free me channel. So you soon tell us a minimum summer over catching me and my coma bet Tommy Yamuk. You see me when I did beam, a rather pan and me when I did. Miss school seminary in your bay. And such a one day, and I'm for full tram and who she are, you need me, dear coma, my mammy, I'm a full concealance, but not on noon soon, and my mammy ain't it? They are not crossing the moose so soon now, and in my opinion, I'm trying to wish a crow crono. Minimum enough of four, sir. The money makers and your bandage in the press and in your talent, many POP shame. Your far phone a year video me.
0: On now for phone and a video.
1: A video me, any friend in me. See, I will be bass. Ah, I don't know, yes, sir. No more be sure be a yala. I don't know, video.
0: And I will tell you,
1: Jamie Hoshef, Nimitino.
0: As I you crew,
1: Jamie Hoshef, and you or must say my brother will hear say. Oh, mamma, many that's was. Ye video me dia cause social media say ye gen share dia to akwana na di nti no mo video me
0: eh ya kasa straight to the mic say am for better on
1: ka ni e dey ne dia if say hold dani bibi va senti e free ono o ba say o be hwa me am mpie biem mpie biem na me ya obi a insele biem ye ntwa so ni amla ye ni

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0: Now they make me suck a bass.
1: Why okay? 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
0: And now me, yes, I don't know, over 3 years.
1: The beard won't suck a car.
0: Now they be suck a car. Now they may suck a car. Now me share. 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I mean, you're saying, say, me name, I had day was, oh, you are looking nice. She says, shower, will be, and you one, I'll be you, and I'll be can say, oh, you're blind, will be a cray. One day, me, mammy, free.
1: Baba, what good gestures? 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You are connecting with me as if say you see me.
0: It's an era di ayemi. 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
0: 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It be rack kitchen. 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
0: It's my concoction, the mirror and send out the answer. And a many so at the time, you know, then
1: why, like when you saw you tomb,
0: when you saw you to me, to me die, minimum semi collapse, I would admit to me chill. It's the same many bands when near the mark or to bed. Anna, my many abusive with some say, are they? You bet two sons, ah, me chantro, a radi fan chame, no missing person, Jones, one of us, ah, who pale, who be our own pan and change, I tell the beer son now, and are they? I'm say, ah, name me refim you. May you check to us 3 times. A radin kuma, what he has a 4 acre. And I won't seem to mean kum, copy him say, a radin and coupon, but tie beer now, or what the mammy for tibiary, if you say bim.
1: Okay,
0: ma sati beer, me first so, a dear dancer, a chick, a chick, a winnipa. And tea may toa, may yes, I do my kuma go 3 times, and to make sure I am not in fat.
1: The first one here now her knife no. Second one no so near your day.
0: And so sir, tell me person get it to kitchen.
1: Now, oh man, oh man, oh man, suspect it say oh sir, you know.
0: Oh man, we copy him say I'm a damn buyer. I can't buy. Rather find me sweet dear dancing.
1: And now catch it, oh man.
0: It's me coffee and I'm say that now person oh yeah. I'm say I'm busy about and dear. Miss Rada, this one family born in Chemi. Cause any me at times I'm not timasi. Obi a gwa nya stroke kura se ya de na we su medrum asase so enye san ya de wo se na bia ya na meka no uti me fo bia ye woni ni frame en compare me de no that person is adapted san what ye ni wi ase oba ye no hu hinder na at the time that I'm age of 24 na isu medrum no enye easy me focus ni na be we
1: is how 30 saying
0: 30 35
1: okay
0: 34 35
1: okay as a wo yo bia from age when he bow on so sad to 24 no unhuna dear we call baby ba we will be bia
0: may imagine how my
1: boy that's a walk call situation tia say
0: sebrana
1: like one who fita one who tuntun one who kokona say say who be bia bia
0: it went to me for bia say who stroke or tifi mu kran compare me dear no at least any pano eba emergency a obetimi kura twini fi no na me
1: Obia di
0: Obia di Edin o Obia di Abeja ebi didi ebi achi obi bo bo no nyum ahefo tini ye eja me ma example ye ye dum highlight oh oh what the fashion cut
1: aya kasa chere mike
0: ye dum highlights mhm but you na isum drof ya mhm e kwa ya obefa sokra api no e be ye dia ma wo eni no wo ho no
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0: 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Made the metal hall, me mammy Timmy chain in your no bar corner, and penny for me and said be a best slammy Timmy or Timmy chain. You do come to the mitzvah stuff in Chevy Yemo. Ye do come no semago, Madassi. Menayo, I send me a mechanic and send me some the day. Sometimes no cranny and upper bed 1039. Tena me yanum a me painkillers cradle. No ka say be a menu kumana se bibi. See you come on me to one my own stammer dem. No say me peer baby for your heaven. San I met saying no. See me peer baby for your heaven. Paul Beckas a DJ Muna rather frame. Miss Mitty made me sa to me bo say a DJ Muna Chris Ujini where the chime and your die soon. And your voice him. As I make him jay used to demon Hong Kong demon cassa mean chantro.
1: A dear monitor saying,
0: a dear Yakas, a dear moon, a radina, say a radia be when the emma should be a mra and ye and na anawada. Anna and ye emra and ne anawat, Yakas, a dear radi attend you, you know. Maybe I see what a bit me a mamma can unya baby consum, but maybe another the death on a mason. But the minute you come on, Nammy Boo be dinner, Moms and I may channel style with sitting in her, and me a dee in the shedding when I read him Emma Mumsadway, and you would die soon. And see a DM never a different. A man, I'm it would in the picture, and wish I didn't come on.
1: Do call off now, I'll copy a baby.
0: Yeah, yes, me to the heaven, son, I'm it saying, you know.
1: O tennis, and then Obina catcher one, I say,
0: it's your fee, ye did. It's tough, me rock corner. May you nipper me the many ehu. If you ask no, my beard and timinum fita, minimum 2 minutes color, minimum nipper skin, sitting in the penny in a city. Timmy root of rubber, you know. Demi Kuyanis, any puppy brain, never me epes. I said, I brought Sanso,
1: and now was Rono.
0: I mean, was Rono, and I steps can see a son of coffin. No, in puppy brain, don't be brain, there are numerous means mean kind of model door. Some 1 billion, 20 million means me. Or when you're not a fit out, I said Jalabia. I know when you're not a wassail or monster. It's me, I sent me too many out come left side, you see. It's me, I sent me too many, no. And I mean, who means because why I brand you, why your papa, or your Lumayo, now who offend me, who be the sad that it will be. Ti me wo se no no so a pie free a pro bi a chima all ba me nchen na e wi ase nipa bi a nante a me kire sa ya nipa no ni susiti e nipa bi a nante a ne nan e ka fam a ye free bi gravitational force e wo 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
0: 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On being an to yen is as no. A jet tesser water force, if free botamu, ill goofem. A prana sound as a deity. It's or ye or yes and an assassin do not jegumasum, my yemasu say, to umienano or yes and a jet tender, in so say free botamu air shifem. Ura bra. It was a kind of jig with me, seven. I'm a solid to me, a semi demical bam, men to me, a whom semen in terminal, shushing and answering. I mean, men say, a canny, me say, Jimmy, me say, free fast, if in an answer.
1: I don't know ye,
0: huh?
1: I didn't know ye, a shell.
0: Oh, Benna, I say, a whom. I say, to me be a bay one into me, a semi bam, no men to me, and I'm a shin as it to me, me saco can answer, and I say, ye. Me never start missing inspiration that way. Because as a woman, I dare ye as a fear of boys to me be woman with me men side the crown. It's a man's hassle. I know they told me so. Into the tremors, no. And I feel as I want singer in you a gummy pavia singer. The song, Messiah, come on, Musa, Eddie. I
1: want to say, I will be a motel.
0: Me fear. 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Sister, now, Omina, no, or Yenis, I see an age, you go, Mazum, sir, plan and in swear to. I know, I said, 20, it's a myself too many, I mean, any permino, no, Monsieur Echebem Cacra, but only the no mini fempa, no Monsieur Ipes Cacra, but now ye may a radi Jesus Christ, O Bonidinch Remy. On my quotation, Revelation chapter 1, verse 7 to 8. But you're so bit me a kind of tearful, some or kind.
1: Revelation chapter
0: 1, verse 7 to 8.
1: My main trainer, me in your mouth. Revelation chapter 1, Revelation 1, 7
0: to 8.
1: 1, 7 to 8, okay. Yeah, kind of, you know. I say, the revelation from Jesus Christ, which God gave him to show his servant what must soon take place. Now, young Gose, he made it known by sending his angels to his servant John, who testifies to everything he saw.
0: It's a small occasion. Revelation chapter
1: 7. I say, look. He is coming with the clouds, and every eye will see him, even those who pierced him. And all people on earth will mourn because of him. So shall it be. Amen.
0: Amen.
1: It's
0: a will you it's one of catch me too many. It's too many.
1: I mean, 18 is on ground.
0: so be kind, but okay. Not seven, you know, a panana may pay.
1: 27 and I'm a kind of say, look, he is coming with the clouds, and every eye will see him, even those who pierced him, and all people on earth will mourn because of him. So shall it be. Amen.
0: Amen. Anyway, you know, be who say when a mununkum ereba. Norma or mokuno at a funu soon in Yinabu, na adano, any penny in a bitra a jajo, who threw dana or dear bassa see so. I said, what catching a minimum. It's a bit too many, no, and I heard a voice, turn a voice, and I met here, but saying you swear if you put time so I plan a name. And I say, Moses ni Elijah ni. We must so. There be wood when they be warm. It is now almost so as confirming we as the Eshaminim.
1: To Moses
0: and Elijah.
1: And Elijah.
0: Yes, yes. Almost bend the throne of God.
1: To which you are Chomu Husiatre.
0: Okay, Meda Christo, I say. Italian Eshaminim Moses and Elijah. No. In Drew said, they see bright, a white, fita change, ye ready, Yesu Christo. Now, on the almost so not trying God sign a gold color, a more or more Italian or so. Now, almost so at almost you know, a white power, but not at that omumu. Almost his yachi, a carcramine do his yachi. Now, Osho minima, omenim susu engine, no more so one fair pa. Now, not omumino, omul, omenim ense, a different, and not omu bend the throne. And a nipper don't be brino, you go almasi. Don't be brino, you go almasi. And I'm saying, what if we any, I want to tell you for the Debbie. Would when it be warm? A meleviasse above ye. This is the voice I heard.
1: To Moses
0: and Elijah. Normally, we are bent through a radiant chain. And now, I see Bibria missing the power on Cantabono. I said, because I said, really, I want to say for a debut to woman to be warm. A wassy.
1: There's a hotel for us to see our more a war heaven. No woman.
0: Was see really a hotel for Debbie would do when you be warm ever happy to make us all more heavy and it's all that's
1: why. Maybe crown number one day wouldn't name
0: heaven,
1: new heaven,
0: heaven,
1: and an amour.
0: Cause me the kingdom of God, me who the candle seven, and what the home song, a radiasm, and what the fast way a mammy Bible, and I saw Jesus Christ.
1: And we must sell Yan and Pimpy. As awful for the brother preacher, I'm saying heaven, you bet it your gold so. And this annual man, oh, be beside.
0: I did the mark on New Jerusalem, da New Jerusalem, Crofra OCC, but sir, I done it the day. I did you, or no, who did, and in the public, be no Moses in Ledger, and no corner me win.
1: Do all who go to be a itia.
0: Sound common also, so Emily Prems, I couldn't have made
1: you a video.
0: New Jerusalem, chairman. Now, Crone Fee, Crone Fee.
1: And see, after this,
0: sitting in, and I'm a bank store, now I'm a rare home.
1: And our bar, like Osan, who said, what was you so environment now?
0: No, would be a cassam when I mean fee. Copy me say, it 2 days I may suffer a barman chain, and I may catch them. It's been any sophony educuman was ura. What this mean, catch is a CSA Cotto Bible, and I insult that pastor, me dinner term.
1: You say, and we're about to say. Oba like conscious like when he bow on so
0: 2 days time
1: and I would deem commonichiri will be an
0: suffer ebeslam your heart name suffer ebeslam
1: to obey and also
0: it's about another me church and me woman man can't tell me I'm in independent emotion 2 days time and I'm a catcher suffer no minute a cassan was ura this is the voice of the same catcher also cut a Bible me dina tem a woman come and we say I didn't know what some question similar to me, but my beer man, my aunt.
1: I didn't see.
0: Nifrain him, make a her Bible any day. Everybody person me, Sunday, and I call woman, maybe me school. Me dinner time.
1: Ah, but so was proud to that, and now walk heaven near Radiake Casa.
0: Meda say,
1: I'm a Radia man, Bible.
0: Meda say, was semi
1: actually Elijah and Moses.
0: Meda was semi ya, Ubusami. Eja, stoner, Tibia me woman. I don't know, Meda so general.
1: Okay.
0: Me nyini wo hunhun nti ade na me hunu kwa me menti ase.
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1: A tears here. 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
0: I don't know. kwasi asembe
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1: into tears is your voice cried ultimate voice
0: me better her Holy Spirit and can be behind chere me
1: okay me person just say what voice
0: me better voice still
1: e bia say be see now say e bia ye say fa ho
0: ebedin ebedin vampire ma or mine 2020 or my penini e bevu I heard that voice and mama catch me nwen 4 days time okoy
1: 2020
0: yes last July onyum tuni kesi bibi wo bompa e ma no
1: 2020 o ma panyi bi wi
0: ija 2020 JJ Rawlings
1: ah okay. So o ma panyi dada
0: ai
1: okay
0: it tell me you should the word 2020
1: matia se
0: dem we understand it with the na dwia kesi bi isi asase so prada da so the desert na edwa na bu na menti ase na we say Ghana flag is wona e twin by from stone na menti ase no say sir radio sumji o man penyini bi bevu e no ma yeah I'm so okay o man penyini aha na my by my tv be for this time and I had no say jj ah sir john same thing and my baby
1: na e ba aya no no e be see a ye cut nene catch re wa and share solution
0: e wa den chama sir bbbc e be e try in a die timiti one die instead me tears ya and I had a voice
1: oh enjoy the ABC
0: chrow yich na me ti menti ase na masat waxa kan chrow in a still voice say the menu din komo ahobra sie mu en kan te say the na me ti ujin ho le chema na me ti sa prana
1: mati ase pa and what are some of them are say apart from former president DNA say John D what are some of them are ya chrow pen ya
0: July na me o the hospital na me home family ti ye yi me be fia na Wednesday me and as the metal didn't mean album na yada the lumba and I saw the day's album na if you want na cassette be my sabani me huni picture na say fro no me was in the picture dark case na in shining atwa ne ho hia am sa god why that the lumba but man tshe Saturday na tshe wo e the man tshe yeah
1: some of them na my voice a buying a sign from
0: the picture Manchester bad Saturday.
1: Now, I bar like to say DLDA, you know, not interpretation. Only you just saw
0: me that. Just saw the tenement. I said, ah, the dead number me who natural na cause. So, I didn't mean who they are born in the picture, not in shilling. No, mentias, yes, say, upi ubi picture, don't not in shilling from a train when she a chess will not mentias. It's real. Mm. 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
1: akoso
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0: 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Say, ah, guy, who in the panel with me, Casa, and I said, I want to see my fan channel. And the lady speak. And the hotel I made that. Wow, it was a headache. Me can't, or when you ask me, she's in an area. Nah,
1: so when you, dear, will be a who said, oh, problem until so be.
0: Said a machine. It's my country.
1: Yeah, we show say, we a guy, pan, and I'm a tears.
0: It's my country.
1: But we hear no booms that you don't have. Any you know any ho
0: if you on obi by fear ora
1: na okay cause we na me so
0: if you obi by fear ora jet 29 me dear mama me na any and you mean yeah kaka ni dear that is how I do for a living still I want you with your banim say radia what here say mama no obi she ni dear no me nyam
1: okay na mama musa unhu di science no unhu sa science we mu ni nyina no e dear na e ka chiro
0: I catch them say Jesus Christ is we. Now the answer was solely on power and can't fool. I can't see many new come and new chi. We in who did catch them? I told them the main pass would be here. No, be Gina. We be Gina. We would drop in chain. No, we be many men. Me who now we stretch them. It's just a mistake. Me insana agila. Yeah. Told them so so. Me say about 10 cases. So a day when me two day. Me no day. Now I am a shiny set TV. Me no ban 10 time. Cause say what done na yen hun hun menwa ti me hu ade hun hun bebree e chen said obi a sorry we di for obi hun ade na me me hun tentem be chen no kwa me ni na ye hun hun no manko a
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0: 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And Mamin fa the dear Mamin, you ain't boo in nipper. And Penwin was to be we know different me. To a noa benam, I come papa for so a mamma boami.
1: Okay.
0: A be frame, Odi for one tear sorry. What tear sorry, a becco is a radin kind, and I'm cramminishe. They made you cratalia, maybe, and say, oh, papa, your dear mammy. One and no pay what's here, no, no, they shame me.
1: Okay, ain't he? Dear me tear, see, and say, now, who near me physically, but there is a voice, a guide you spiritually, a maude, and a tutu anamo. Until that voice back can be, you know, what they ought to ho, and yes, anity.
0: Meto, and I see a normal said the machete, said the what would the anarchy on a sana. A rather AM, or best will you be chairman or be any no. I may shake. We are no sack. So be the better man in a council room. I don't come to me when I tell
1: you. Oh, we are counseling, you know.
0: So be to me by fee, dear. Or by fee, but me be empire, Bobby, I say, may ye prayer. Everyone can say me, yes,
1: I could be to me by horse, would default.
0: And a baby, I may could be also. I wouldn't mind them know what was will be all. We hear a wretched cherry. And a red bear fun so.
1: Now, who can one send me to be a tear, Timmy Shuffle from crying? I get it now. Oh,
0: it's a mini empire bobbia. Scout coin on my cobian, a radiant so crying, come, Scout or cry, radiant can't tremmy. You can send me premium with the Holy Spirit in him. Send a radia, Amy. Timmy, it's my distress and send me a radio for me mucking. A tea for whom send my mechanic and a cream, mini friend, and you say, yeah, dear woman, you can check the record straight on point. Dear radi, in where the chairman, I'm gonna say, see, singing, you know, and it's a beer singing, I'm a woman. But many jew crease some whom, ten be a whom, many jay chain when I'm a firm. Cause when I'm a feminine dear Emma Meniaje, when I'm saying be radius CC within a few years, when I'm dear so, Nishira Bebe Mamma, Mijide Mijia Radidi, Mijiride, a dear Albuami, our master will say, I have faith in God. Men train many permit to me for, cause I'm any permission, that's a better be catching me a beshamidin.
1: Okay,
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0: 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Esa sa wo pile. And now, and commission into a maybe a pan now or coffee be a one share or don't say a shower no more. Cause Oma Mue in Ukraine or Musu our room. Say, tell me, advisor, or much I'm who share at the MMA. No, who sends some normal counsel and a crab cause to be a woman, me here, dear, but dear, see between us who beats me, I carry me as neighbor for me ministry. It's me and pray, but told them in the pa, I feel some coming in term. But
1: me person, yeah, if you say a chana, told the beer, if you say a che.
0: Me decrease so money cray. I told them me catch the radio say radio check.
1: Wow.
0: I told the crime to me catch the minya. Minya. It's the person me worry. We be dumb it be away. But do a radio catch me. But say told that you buy a million. It's me can. And check the radio say si su ama me biem. And check me the nebeba. I find my okay no matter my journey.
1: Amen. Amen.
0: I told them such a year skinny feed that. Erade, a day, scandy fee was a turbo.
1: On why Radin I be
0: a mepem. I been number boy for so, as she need the enemy.
1: Timor Moshe online, oh, I'm so sharing the shoes, and also I guy pa. Yeah, oh, dear food, ye guy, Gaza. Many uncommon ye DC, but I'm a person of personal line to you just said a bear and come on about to us were free her. What I say, it will be a person of fro new din come over crowd at two as him. Of his own new din come over crowd or more be a person also to support you. Obi your horns are open crunches him a free honey a day. nan common into aso in free hano mose.
0: Meda Christmas
1: Mr. personal line of at your
0: number. Me patcho me number ni
1: 0247 0247 84 84 0000 0000 0000 0000 0000 0000 0000 0000 0000 0000 0000 0000 0000 0000 0000 0000 0000 0000 0000 0000 0000 0000 0000 0000 0000 0000 0000 0000 0000 0000 0000 0000 0000 0000 0000 0000 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
0: catch me person me take it 30 seconds e hweni pa bia o me tbm ana oni me tbm po. I never thought that good things could even come from these broken pieces of mine. Man jina ansusu da seti bia we mu bibi papa bibi ti me every maba. In every life you are in, there is every capability of being disability. There's ability to do more or to perform more. Say there will never be around a conchebia any a dembia at all. No, be bet me from about bet me dear IEBB at their shakery so dear no one yam. Then found with Sati Bena when the mono, whatever a bear make history of that Tibemo. Sakaman Quoti Berry ma, many a bear be a witch MCCA, a radia famenuma same such a chin array. What dear fa would be a winning Christo so, a dean some already chime, a many pen who sell. 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One Sabiara criminal said, or demi ye, a buff of fro. The Matibian so ancient pan crime was as ye so. I would not show Mr. Cosby, I would not so your case, or the fin of Fibemia, never their mawas in ye, a war, Ufi and Ufibem. Amen.
1: Amen. Last question, and Sani upon. Oh, I told you I would genus say, Ebia. Nyame pese wo ye na dwuma na na wadwene wo so so pese wo ye medical doctor nti we ni yade na nyame de bo atena se se obe ye na dwuma na to bi asa na ofili ana
0: 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I catch him say, "You this guy, all kind of bravo." It's I catch him say, "I brand here." I listen to catch him say, "Oh, this type of can I'm a way in a juma." No, be can do in some way, in some way, brother. No, date be a beer, ube woman. I try a cram man. Me fast man, at a cram. See, we free me. I be to visit him. I say, "Okay." So me here radio juma no cross store. Me hospital is some way. Me here radio juma part time. Me free hospital banana. Me be a makosha council. Me be a part time. See radio who says sell sunu e wo mimu. Ti bia ohun adwena na me me adwene me ti me me dia toda me hu ne se e bia ka wo wa anya mi se e bia ka menye ana e bia me kran kwa jinti me kran kwa jinti na urade e ye mi se.
1: All right, enia nyame shira se one ya chill story and I'm very happy e se en kawun she dem na hu nsu se the first na wo ye no of course wo ye nipa wo kaka enyo mebi na na to da bi kra ye ye nipa ye 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account ho a or the name say and also ye way and ya many person or the foul so now soon ye be to you any said ye bear ye ni pie a pie wa ya media or find it a path for you are also the best survivor. And you miss me crunch a cram and the ever mound on
2: that.
1: I mean, sharp na that for front so. Ye be shiny, I said, Dim Como,
2: New Jerusalem.
1: Yina, I'm holding any beer, ma. Why? Bidding Como, number and last, my mirror has said, and only 0247 840033. And
2: one on a giant, a friend,
1: 0247 840033. A Samoa Frank Junior, and I was so. 80 Monsoir, and come on into us on free here. Monene Moncomo, Mon Sempire in Freeho. Monsoon China Chedia, Monsen in Sika Kakra, non Fabian so into Jan Indy, non Fabian so M1 ho. Meaning I'm sure you be sure. All right, Abusia, Asempa 94.7 FM, Sunny, who hear your Facebook, Asempa 94.7 FM, and Afin so, and I asa for Facebook page, and then in here, Asamoa Frank Jr., and I Edin Komo, a funny old deal, ni situation I will rear mo. 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tell my community night in Havana. Oh, ba! No, I repeat JC Media, and I'm the chair, no Arsenal. Yeah, ko. Usubeti me di PSG di Ashaba. What you say? But Arsenal, yeah, Jinawaji, the Gunners. Yeah, what's up? Okay, Busia, Ebrasu, sir. You call me a kofa. I can't see your boy, Efri. Adam 106.3 FM. If I'm not here, I can see my park, we see Joe or Nancy, and I feel be out here, be I know, be a. 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Because I must send him with you. Okay. Okay, Busia, and see ya DC ha, Naya Kwakofa, name Tia Van and all bar repu, Jesse and San Waba. Oh.

0: Adum 106.3 FM Sunene Fia da Boja ye intricas ye botist yangaza ye de bro style bia bia sore de form and chain chamber bia obefa bia ye de show na ye ye so mawe present team bombedia squad obi dum ye adu ku mene
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1: MPP a man your quonum penny for Dano and your mayor send Nibia Cassia were do almost more than Crater, Quamet Chief Justice, and for Quaia. The judge about could do any then they were Mayimuna and some were Fletcher Abano yet Betriga.
0: Obakai engineer Emissa or Twan and Anamon Seattle and the ambulance service for Bamontri and your barber to just one mummy and the Brom woman, but you send woman, yeah, and you know. Say no, Momosa, son, I branch and not one another one's yellow.
1: Any penny be a walk on that one, man, you send Muson, dear, too, just say. Well, may you mash a beggar for one, no, ya, ye, baby, dodo, canker, watch Yamia, what do any more? And nay, what's in a mashabe, Janice, a better noir, and what's a your boy speaker, man, yansa, dear, to your musio, near Wabambo, wouldn't you mean Tim Rashabe, Janians, or so, man, why, baby, dodo?
0: And so, because when you are one better than I'm empty and folk time, wouldn't so, what I care will be turned to an effort, my. Thousand years will be a battery and San Wong Jumna Cassia. When a betristian, not just a MTN, and a good tie you move into Bomadia, San Wamo Betrocase. One would he say, my boy, the only hand and rush for now set me a cabin. Sunny gold, brown sugar, sunny gold, brown sugar, sunny gold, brown sugar, and on my bonnet press, as I said, we hear poor, as I said, where wouldn't him say, as it's ready to be a wise, and we dear, and let me go for a red bravo home. Now, so sunny gold, dear, and what you boom and no crown of more one day. You will come with the hour, or you won't get. Ubet me dash, but don't bet me dash a bagmu. Sazuni, what ye young friend crash as a woodia. Wobo no to Sazo and abuse no character go to twist. Oh, I apostle papa, my son, another adiatum. Would you choose him when no motor wouldn't another be through a mouse, ever pice a fita? Dibia scalloping places, so to toy. Yeah, I did be a career that's with you. We don't hear who, as I say, so better I grant a beggar was from my jumper to do. I am on, and it be pia, not just say, and then it's not an answer and chance a pun. Dear Korea dance, we have 15 years warranty. Never wanted a form say team. Franco Trading Enterprise, mobile phone, no Wakadia, printers, no Wakadia, laptops, no Wakadia, air conditioners, Papa Padia, Mansan, and Adaja to CCTV camera. While the store of Abeka or microwave near Brandes, near Okada Bruda Bruda Brudot, Franco Trading.com, now press what I baby will be at Bebro Abu Bono Pay, and Yadia Wu 2 9 also, and a speed dot to a waposon, waposon, and Yawya, who since you were 3 don't pair Tuesday, what you want ye, Yababu. Speed dot you when me up here. Sounds so any one is pro hot is that and Kasama de watching more watching more who hear speed or two. Now if you are bomb bibia bano at the amount my fatters way a 3 dead daughter. So one no be a 3D a bapa every pedium net was yes you poor at the amount of one yam pa what my boy to madam pa woman could tie a moment ye obi dum ye adu ku mene.
1: A Kriya Buachi where ye a dom JP Abusia Tessianga Sakasiabo, and ye fiala di and ye boja ye and chinabi bia bi womu a de ma wo. 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
0: yemongura ensam nanga samu way, I shall see idea what penina what be pay you was cause someone to tell me your friend Dr. George Dunfe. Now catching your boy Russell's rude no penny in the same. One I'm now what it is, I did say, I said, Ninina, NSA, a quarter of a pew. Ash has GN savings and loans. Yan for molasses, yeah, you flew among some and some famu, a monomonco, you majuma was there, some one a quarter, yan, jene, and chi a baya, a quarter, and cas wakan and abroco, cocha, wakan, watra, yintin, watra, Nigerian savings and loans. 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I say, self from soccer cry by ye and tea. GN savings and loans to Sabu Jojo Trenes and Algenesia, Joe Malasia. Yes, I'm for Wama, dear my woman, and your Dr. Pock was soon doom, Nenya. Was a bona ba just woman for Bussan and no, and a doctor Jojo Fair. Was here someone what you don't want when TSN, what TSN, what you know, Saban is saying, and yet Timika said GM for, yeah, for Malasses and more, more as I said, yes, for Tim that's a brown or my cross road. Well, you should move to a quadribris and move to one with your woman, Eddie, so much to a monkrat, and we'll send one of you in Tay, and then announce in Tia, your room, Krat, I for my betty. Now, if you baby, I see a quarter, so back away, the Natchez at your quarter canon. A sipai into quarter, and Samra Bum, Namra, some nearby, yeah, now if you betrothed just one Malasses, yeah, the woman. Now for Ribusu, a group in them. One managers know what can be no say, ah, the Ireland, the Yen Sakin, yet the enemy as you, yet the Shiram and the Dawama say, ah, some the air that do frame frame to sell one a wind ye, and ye need you send me a bakwasamu pa, woman ready watch, and it's a name Radiamana Bemuno.
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1: Any I could hear, Nana Woferusu in artists what they some air to Jano group in room or commanders no hobby. 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Amokrata and some more media. Young ones are one of ye, and it be a for Yemia Pronto said Agua. Then you're closing, please, your mother must say crying, Yemobianco fee, as answer court, none more matunong, and then someone see a jaw or mouth for Momaco fee say before a pair.
2: The name is me dream, but unfortunately, me nim dear kesi e woman sem entino be ma court no benefit of that while waiting for the ruling. The ruling no details ni nyama abontene. Details ni ba abontene mrenim for no etcetera. A bit reduce your levels of shock. But until then, no, I'm trying to figure out. Ebi omo ehi. Eddie, GN savings and loans lines is a mom. The other than the inquiry, no more mobile, no more. You don't get a position, and the only woman.
3: Oh, says a woman, not a certain sanity. Oh, come on, see me here. Say your acrophobia of a dance woman, what can't ask me yet to me a jar more. It says it's what we can't ask him here. So maybe GN Bank gets me up, can ask him here at court.
2: Again, you know, my Drew, and Ghana, no, say, yeah, your politics now, and more from the other China, and why, oh, my, said, the next 100 years. Let you go ban a Ghana done in the Namia, not a democracy now, and refund the bread, you know. I think that's not the best form of government. Unfortunately, we don't have any other alternative. Okay, that.
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5: His Lordship, the Chief Justice for Kwabena Bafokwane. With respect to the matter of the Republic versus Kwabena Bafokwane, aka Aronne, on the conduct, rulings, and the exercise of judicial discretion by the deciding judge, His Honor Joseph Enumban Kusong, on certain issues or grounds that

0: party has stated. So because we are here to do the presentation, I'm unable to speak to it. Once you officially submit the petition to His Lordship, then we'll come back to address the media.
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2: What does government get in this thing? Much ado about nothing. If government have proper work to do, wouldn't wasting everybody's time. If I arrested a person, let us know where you are sending them. But we've seen examples of people who have been arrested on their way from Boku to Accra. Some of them have been killed. So people are arrested under such circumstances like we're in the 80s. I don't think that it is right. It doesn't matter why, has she killed somebody? So if you send her to courts, known courts by all of us, so we can provide legal service for the person, that one too you won't do. What else do you want?
1: Abusiani ene no no wati no kan etwotwo fo pani na no da MPP amanyoku na no jombo adu ene wati ne no
3: yango ene
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4: Prof. Akosa's committee's report is a very good one, but there's one area that I think I don't know whether it was just because of the synopsis that we were given. A lot of the blame, to be honest with you, should go to the ambulance service and their crew. And Prof actually did say that, look, what should have happened and what could have saved him from the very word go was proper securing of the what we call hemostasis. You needed to secure hemostasis. So basically stop the bleeding, the packing, the bandaging, you know, all those compression things that we do to stop it. And these are things that the ambulance service and their staff should be able to do at the very spot. Prof mentions that that didn't happen. It talks about the fact that proper documentation in the ambulance didn't happen. Proper protocols were not followed. Chain of command was missing. And fluids, which could be life-saving, which can actually be administered, was also not administered. So you talk about all these things. And then in the conclusion, there's no mention of any recommendation regarding the staff who were on duty, who failed to do all these things. The service itself that also provided cuffs and other things that did not even...
3: And here you could hear a canate or trophy for Penina, which now my Ghana. I don't have one Kabumuku, Ghana Medical Association. Dr. Justice Youngson, and that is what they said to you. I don't know. Now, as I mean, and what Penina Simon Yusuf Kura, one or any penny, probably a child or tongue cry, and my ambulance service for was in. Asemwe wa kwotren kwa wini mekwo mabwa pointrenin ti uvifre. Dia Judas Bayan suwa yi yesu ma ambulance for no paramedics. Wasu wabu wajuma pa. Wamu wajuma na brebre besi nebesi mwa na msun tri. Sagro husemi esiye.
5: Dr. Youngson, the man of Ghana, I am Bogu. Man, Petra Gandhi, Nibia, say, you should not listen to Dr. Youngson. I'm a medical expert, you say, yeah, you do not say, you're fairly panel, a particular spot, a new hospital. You didn't see a care anymore. You're providing some emergency medical services. I'm ready, pan, you do hospital. You're handed over, I'm at that hospital. But I'm in fighters, I'm in that issue. As I didn't see war, cycle, interchange, talk, or pray, 3 minutes back, you're across the wall, a fairly panel. You didn't go to police hospital. And at that time, Doctor Nia Nest Police Hospital, Egina, Officer Charles Amisa, Obewu, Police Hospital, Doctor Nines of Wano, Omo and Yino, Omo Flu Honoso, Omo Sand, you know, for Rich Hospital, and so on Kabuana. And Sir Hospital, and saying, you know, you can see me in a couple of Omo and Yi, then the now the trans studio, Castle, we are, and no Ayaguma. It doesn't work there. It is Omuja, yeah, for me, there's a Blue Hospital providing, and I know, Omo and Son, Omo, yeah, no, my name is over trans studio, and you may be blaming Amaya, who will not.
3: Opanyi na okwetie nini wono ene ton kra wo ya bedie chire Edima Ghana Ambulance Services Simon Yusuf Kura
1: Ani abusiya safen wadi afidia na hayatom 106.3 FM so asante mantam so die hia 104.5 ye dem Asempa 94.7 FM ye ni affiliate stations bebre yakabom ena kasibo ye de brewo na ye wura wo mayimra 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This Emma Shabedrum chairman, my won't quite answer. Was it a bimrebi any baby assa? 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Samra will pa dear Mudia do a month for any Wagana, Nyasam could try the entire speak camera.
6: The ideas have made it clear in the Constitution that nobody. And I repeat, nobody is above the law. Not even the Ghanaians that we represent. So we, the representatives, are therefore not above the law. No privilege or immunity supersedes the law. For purposes of emphasis, MPs are not immune from the law. I'm saying all this because Ghanaians are getting very disturbed about the wanton abuse of the trust. I can only call on you as honorable members to let us earn the title honorable. I learned early in life that a wise person does not need advice. I know you are all wise.
1: Ayo, eji, mrashebejwe machi ya mehine, enu obu beno, ebubeni ati benu omuti mrashebejwe moju, tieni ya waka no ase, wanwabo, nuwa deda mosuwa mrashebejwe mwono, ye kukuru de ma uriya, uye mwe juma 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
7: 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museum but me honey said one of the speaker of parliament when I said so both members of parliament combined and the so cast our same way see now what the ABA or the members of parliament and tomorrow I don't know if you said the name they said they're kind in as well but then ABA na and the baby or tinintina or cast our but uncle who said etna and so ever home the first yeah na the do baby a drama 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
3: 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When you don't walk on my face, no walk on Tampa this year. I take one, I know talk of assembly abandoned by you soon the moo, which I look at Kohasa, I wish I don't want to buy two almost repas. I buy one imre, I buy one imre, Cabella cry, and can we yes, since a mubri could tray. Now we'll be adding an adjunct by quite a fast way between a one year, my new man, Froco Trama, Mabun, let me and Yabia, no man, quiet trossum, number of friends and trough one and Right, I'll buy what boy a tricking shot to pa down. Bo, what the pipe who saw that near Israel's friends who and a Sam ran up by war born toa. Now, one again, I this year to Chum Commerce and Twa Banfaman on where else? Oh, and I'm a bad human member, Juma Bunoma for by 2 years, no more for 2 miles over there. As a crummy idea, as I found an antem. Now, just say, after Kuya, say, I buy my ya. Hey, me, my meeting, my metis, and I buy what you find a boat, you find a boat, you find a boat, and ne wo mu wi eye no wo mo so mo sa wa se ma ko eye to e to taxes pa e to taxes nya di arwa pen bi e 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

0: service delivery. We handle education, delayed feeding grants in certain secondary schools, and persistent shortages of teaching materials undermine quality education. Health. Well, a medical trust fund was created. Fundamental issues. NHIS arrears and occasional drug shortages in public facilities have not been resolved. The minority welcomes general efforts to cut waste, but cautions that reforms so far appear too slow and largely cosmetics. When we look at the taxes and revenue, Ghanaians are taxed enough. The minority reiterates its firm position. No new taxes on an already burdened citizen. That is what we are fighting for. It must be placed on record that the NDC, while in opposition,
1: Adam Kumana Femo Memum Rashabia Fono and Artis Womo Kasanana Semi and a Yanipan Yupa one and Adam Cassian, what a woman who memum Rashabia Fima, Yarga Chichon Commando say, I do a mupe, and ye Akukobe Sachiania Chroma Fed Duma, Aban Weibo, Ida B. Nanso Nipabia, imagine a woman who Woma Shada Parkato woman in Nobida Nina near them, Papa. Was he a human across some Naya canas, Abosum Sumianada, and as I call me another nephew, Brucon for Prince. And a baye, and then a month for Bemundum, Kumani Bones, as Hemabun Yajumaha, Yananu Yano, Mokotranch, and Umjan Chain, and Omotu Boa Eba Parkers, who was in Mabunusas, as Woman Yajumania, Nomotia Bambian, or Yafaho, Womun Pebintra, now by Woman in mine.
2: You couldn't really show one factory that was created under 1D1F. Ultimately, what we saw was that you went and picked existing factories. If they were collapsing, under your watch. You went and picked existing factories and said you were giving them 1D1F, which was a bailout. But you see, in spite of that, the factory still collapsed because they came under the weight of huge interest rates. They couldn't even get money from the banks to borrow because you were borrowing all the money from the banks. And then the interest rates were so high and inflation was so high. So at the end of the day, the businesses couldn't compete. So traders resorted to smuggling and the borders are porous, so a lot was coming in. A lot of the factories shut down and they moved to Ivory Coast.

0: If you ask factory owners, they'll tell you that the greatest incentive is not a 1D1F.
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3: We are grateful to Almighty God that we didn't lose a life. Though two of my people are injured at the hospital, but they are not serious injuries, and I'll be visiting them to wish them speedy recovery. If you recall, this is the second time in a few years that this has happened. On both occasions, it's happened in the night. If it were to happen during the day, when my people are on the mountain for farming and other things, it would have been a different story. I am not sure whether we'll be lucky for the third time. So my suggestion to the elders is to find a way of, let's have a dialogue as to whether we want to continue cultivating our crops around the mountain. Adakulu is blessed with so much landmass that you don't necessarily need to crop around the mountain. Rather, let's see whether we can restore the ecology around the mountain and use it for other profitable things like tourism and others. We've had people talking to us about all the potentials, but we keep cropping, cutting down the trees, burning the bush around it. Of course, the trees and the bushes were holding the mud and the soil. Once you remove them, the soil is loose. So I don't have the power to decree that nobody should crop around the mountain. It is something that together with the elders we can discuss. So that is the way forward.
2: Eni abusia ni no ena watie no we soafo a wo hwe o mayi enkwantempo nsem so won munyamfo Kwame Govins Agboja wono aso ne mrahye badwani yo wo ba bi asem yasi ada klumpotem wono mntu wo kan se senka 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onso de bema.
4: I have actually discussed with the owner of the facility and is taking steps to at least take out all the valuables and also look at the possibility of relocating, you know, as a temporary measure to forestall any further disaster. The whole place now has become a security zone. It's a disaster scene, and anybody visiting this site need to be very careful because we cannot guarantee the safety of our people. So we need to send a message around. And as indicated by the Honorable Minister, yes, all those who go to the mountain for farming from now need to be very careful because we are entering into the rainy season. There was a severe rain and June, July is coming and we are expecting more rains. And so we all have to be very careful. The children, when they are coming here, anybody visiting this area, well, I will instruct the NADBO to come and do some coding of the environment.
2: Abusia, any awuti ye way from Mantem Swafo when we young for James Gunu and then no.
1: Young Quay Anima, Yaquay Anima, near Kuku. Now, Quayamua, Yabo Eddie Evrano, and now Kuku wants some. And I yak and a penny for Kuku board one and a down on Seran Diabu. And then what is some to your watch room as a one year to your risk ourselves for Wafak when you are sending another S was said Yabia Kuku. And would you be a corner sent Chanam? Now Kuku, your phone so was submit me a Kuan on a scarce of a town. One said 2027 World Cocoa Foundation map on time. And one up and you could just simply near Passoa, Sansamin and other what it took.
5: We want best tools to meet food quality and sustainable standards. On a daily basis, the Honorable Minister and his team have been working around the clock to ensure the financial viability and long-term survival of the cocoa sector, an industry which has delivered enormous benefits for this country. The quest for a financially viable industry cannot and should not be the sole burden of producing countries. At the 2027 partnership meeting, Cocoa Board will call on our international partners, chocolate manufacturers, and global buyers to step up. Compliance with new regulations must not become a tax on the poor. We need a fair, transparent pricing structure that reflects the true cost of sustainable production. We will make the case for investing in a domestic value chain, including value addition.
1: Often you go to any one of the penny pie, you may call a phrase a cocoa bot. What I know, okay?
2: Any abusia drencher back whom you didn't even pay quite any more testy young as I can see boy emu, my drencher, modiaba. Or see a Fabi Kwaku YouTube, or Sebi
1: YouTube, Ebi Oho, Ebi Oho, Ebi
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2: 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It is on bed you quarter in the chair, so dear, one who anyhow. No, I'm my new quarter in the chair, so dear. Tell him, you will crumble, to want to be yemu, Emma, and Yama, my jinsemu.
8: As I'm speaking to you, I am just on my knees, pleading and begging the family to respect the order of their court and comply with it. Rexec is ready to support them in the lawful execution of the burial processes, and we are eager to get a befitting resting for our own MP. This is a plea to the family, and I'm on my knees pleading with them. But at the end of the day, the court gave its verdict, and that is the most important part. We are ready to support the burial processes of our own late former MP. The court decision was, in simple terms, reduced to only two express statements. One, the body cannot be injuncted by public policy, which is actually something that we never want it to stay like that. But the decision that the court gave was that they should bury in a public cemetery at the Komplayiri or in a Catholic cemetery. These were the two key words of the court. And we said that that's something that we are not opposed to. We will not say anything. We are ready for that.
2: Ayo, abusia enia wuti ye we eya savana mantem soafo ene wode nanu ye etudwa no kwadwo tude na adwen chiraba wo se ah na de pa na ekoso ewo wo mayi ne ndi si amanyoku no emu wo se emu no wo mude be 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
1: 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Haya tum. 106.3 FM mna so say yet the World Cup minutes yede enkomo ahodo no so yede etoa so ema onim se so bi e so daye so wo World Cup ba ko pekura no ohe Ghanaian players ya obi pe ba ko pekura ko 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
2: no study game no
0: dey me
1: pisa study free
0: obeka ne brof so ye kukurumpo ni ne ye
1: be so
2: we carry
1: hey We carry is a thing.
2: What did I say?
0: The other son, you have to
3: World Cup minutes.
0: Yanoasi, to Kobe Stone, or Kuman Kra, and then World Cup minutes. Abaqua Samadia Brian, and I'm off for drink, Jomadia, but Mamiko YouTube. Pardi, was it Guaway? Swinders Road, I want to be free, but now was in a sentem Koku YouTube. One time can cry. I said, Cram, Mamma Cram. Wisdom, so dear one, so Ediaba. Was it Kobe Stone? 82. Sabran or Debbie, was it Kobe Stone? 1932, Yano, or Nade. Why Adam Nana?
2: Nobody, and Nugina. Nobody.
0: And I was so dear one, so idea was here, friend and Anapoku. Nanapoku, so or send Rahu, Nerahu pass. You mammy say, and no crap pass out, Finwood married the and any hardgen go go. A hardgen pa. Sounds so in a way so dear what they are by was here, your friend. 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
2: 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And Emmanuel Cheme was say, also on talk I walk on, and no young kind, has say. 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
0: Yeah. Sorry, na nyame pa watch na da eno opanyini John. 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
0: Ya ni asumo Aisha Ibrahim. 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
4: You know, you, it was serious meeting me.
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4: Now, send it there, Charlie. You're in free.
5: Oh, we need a toboise. Monday.
6: Hey, what funny.
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6: Hey,
5: say, huh?
4: Ah, Minia, what you have with your name?
5: Anu, send your bayer, a preparer, or be being here, Sikano. 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
4: Asimina, Mejibu.
5: Hey, a

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John

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3: 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War fire. Now it's my fire. Now you just. Ujano. Let's show up, Evan. Uber Park.

World Cup no enye enkula nkula asemu enye nkula nkula players nko asemu enye kwa kotuntum players wo World Cup wasemu with your experience, with your balance, with your mentality, people who are ready to fight for the nation, who are ready to play, people who are fit, players who are fit, conform your fit, when we are ready to play, ready to die for the nation. And you grown you could in your group stage as some 3 matches before this target and Kasa sacking coach. Ah, you need to coach in your idea. And you will come in with experience and pedigree. Cannot you know say it was our World Cup where all about legacy, redemption. Say Bob Marley has a redemption song. What has a redemption? And a final dance. Guys, then the only co-ed couple. Oh, the way. Who could experience Libby? How does the Bob or your fit? That is the day. Who experience Libby? With records, I can't find name. Who you know? Did they put a record Libby? Who could tell you, Libby? You want to throw it away just like that? You just want to, I mean, get, say, I tell you, say, be a hero. So to say, you just want to throw it away. Who experience how they call World Cup away? Tino Makacho say, blasters will play as beer. Ye flew omu, but omu din ti ye man ko fo. En shen kase o nyadiye. An aso omu nyadiye. Eh? Blasters, ekute senior players beat it in the day. You can decide to like a player or dislike a player. Who bet me a dislike it the day? Who bet me a kase o penasem, penasem. But one thing, Untiminye day, and people feel what they say. The commitment to blasters. The commitment to blasters. Say, Ghana here, the day is committed. He is there. The pressure is higher. The day is there. That guy is professional guy. Oh, he's very respectful. Oh, carry responsibilities. So when the guy is fit, why? Oh, Nipani is fit. Players disappear. Players be Johnny. Players be new. They was there. And World Cup is about records. When you have such player, the records, the goals, be our share, go out, shit here, Germany, head that, pay your dignity. Sad record, meaning now, a bit guided Ghana, a Ghana, because it's not about sentiment, it's about understanding.

0: 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When we have fit channel, yes, a banner ball of bar wouldn't want channel.
1: Shatawali, fire.

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You have a co commentary position. You have a co commentary position. Me fire now, so fire. Now you jaw, Ujana show our bed over bar. You have a co commentary position. Blasters. GFF4. Any coach, Carlos Cruz. Omoni Ghana phone dini ye. Omoni Ghana phone dini ye kura. They are not serious. GFF4 and a Blasters coach, you know. Ghana World Cup preparation, of course. And a friendly match about the Kosoa Humachi 2 a.m. Blasters coach ne

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0: 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no oh slow friendly matches no into or try to play smart yanko commentary position shatawali ni fireman ye fire for fire the most popular television sports show and your life it was simple 94.7 FM 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In Tigana for BR 030-221-1701. 030-221-1702. Numbers me no way. Shannon soon. And on a commentary position. Fireman me fire we are now so I'll be fire. In a professional way, 22 bet. In a professional way, 22 bet. We bet to play, we bet to win. Fearsome. Fire Friday. A fearsome. Fire Friday. Thank God it's Friday. Fire for fire. A beoja, Shatawali, fireman. Hey!
2: Shatawali,
0: fire

0: one of no fire. We just show our bed over pa. Any date you say? Any date you say? 20 day, 22nd day, May 2026. More fire. And I can how many days to World Cup? I got 20 days to World Cup. Ghana for. Ghana for. I got 20 days to World Cup. A day. Yaya Boni Bay. Yaya Boni Bay. Ghana for. I got 20 days to World Cup. More fire. More fire for BCRC. 22 bet. We bet to play, we bet to win. Michael Carrick. Manchester Jumano or Twasso. Only a dear Jumana Mano. 22 bet. You be discusser. More fire. No ba. Professional. We are a professional. Not a titri for na ba. Professional. Yes. Anything I'm say professional. No ma ba. Fireman. Ya appoint you coach for fro. Tame ya appoint you coach, you know. It's shot. I'm ready shot. It's yesterday. Ude coach be a umusi wuna wapamano. And now na wapamano. Coach be a umusi wuse enye. Situation ya gani ya wumuno. Ya the experience pedigree coach. Carlos Cruz Abanti. Ude. Enkase enye so coach ni nye wo, but I mean ye Ghana for yen te China World Cup we senior emrene drunu ye hwe ni coach ni betimi aye mi show mu di professional am si enye me na mpam coach mi mpam coach ni ami hu na meka senior tie na me de meka tisa the word Pam coach ni de yifiri ho me pam coach oh did one an him say na fire no ka asem no fire for fire na mse no me say me pam coach ni e me hu en America mate ye pese ye boy hu modern World Cup we it the evening coach we beat my na si a Ghana for Ubeti me atina, ubeti me atina osa. She said preparation yung kuyesi. Preparation yung basa si. We say my di menka because me Ghana ni. My di. Ah, elf a new place, smart. Of a pressure, every place smart. It will try to obey pressure. Be playing smart of pressure. Blasters, technical team, coach, you know, any every no. Omo try say. Omo ever omo be avoid it. Say serious public judgment. Say before I World Cup in the Bashar, you know, Omum Pesse friendly matches in a coach in the Bobono. Yediba judge coach in an ACBA, Yediba assess coach, you know, Yebeka Wassim. Say a you say you Omum Pesso Mubajian Guasiano. Coach Carlos Cruz, don't mean you any every friendly match with that. Only GFA4. na ma hwehwe se Ghana fo be ye din wo ho me fireman fire for fire hit me ye din wo ho Ghana fo hit me ye ah yen me Ghana fo ka the whole Ghana market to market corner to corner babia to 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system with Ghana players and no now bit media building Ghana players and blasters players in the confident but coach ni so say you bit me say be 6-0 7-0 8-0 obagie nim guasie woni gie fefo no wo 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This is our time we could have a sika, maybe buy a demo coach in the crowd, minister into me in Sisudia. But coach, no, yeah, yeah, yeah, Trianica. And the coach, we say, Carlos Gress, experienced coach with a pedigree. Let's also friendly match because him say Ghana for my channel, yeah, yeah. Obey a press conference. What did you mean in answer to friendly matches? No, Okobo. Obey your players. I'm here the Akko World Cup. I fed your banner, says a coach, no. And now, match 2 a.m. friendly match because so against Mexico, Ghana, and Mexico. Coach, this rule say, Obetana bench, in tea, was an assistant coach and enter a bench. Not if you want to show a Japan, you must. Such a weak country like Ghana, Ghana, F you, papa, papa, papa, papa. Nifuni say, to say, yeah, yeah, who's so weak and cheap and in a professional way, yeah, you know, for mama, Obia, FBB, and Omudi DA, Omukia Fire. How do you accept this? Quote, I hear, quote, World Cup. After 20 days, you play as a man. You need play as a deco. Now, what you have to me say? Obopo friendly match. And you assess the players. And you show the confidence of the players. After senior, team never to me, I bought no more doing a World Cup. And the cohesion of the team, just understanding Baba team blasters. No, after blasters, Baba, who much here. Woo, catch there, say, coach, no, want to bench an assistant coach in the big coachy. Coach in this room, who's Rosa Mexico for the best, do draw. Coach in this room, sir, your papa match in the baby, you know, your behu, so ya, dear, and assess one yard ye. Same catch them, who say, and you're about to be pedigree, you'll be experienced, oh. So a coachy, our coachy, our coachy, our coachy, our coachy, our coachy, our coachy, our coachy, our coachy, our coachy, our coachy, our coachy, our coachy, our coachy, our coachy, our coachy, our coachy, our coachy, our coachy, our coachy, our coachy, our coachy, our coachy, our coachy, our coachy, our coachy, our coachy, our coachy, our coachy, our coachy, our coachy, our coachy, our coachy, our coachy, our coachy, our coachy, our coachy, our coachy, our coachy, our coachy, our coachy, our coachy, our coachy, our coachy, our coachy, our coachy, our coachy, our coachy, our coachy, our coachy, our coachy, our coachy, our coachy, our coachy, our coachy, our coachy, our coachy, our coachy, our coachy, our coachy, our coachy, our coachy, our coachy, our coachy, our coachy, our coachy, our coachy, our coachy, our coachy, our coachy, our coachy, our coachy, our coachy, our coachy, our coachy, our coachy, our coachy coach Real Madrid mu nyina no ekowie ni sey edin kwa senye din kwa 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match na o match 2 AM na coach no oye dey o ko jina TV hu na wa che players ni ye mu watime ya selection na coach ya be fa se be coach Blasters ni mo e hun body Blasters intimi win some games. Blasters intimi qualify from group stage World Cup. Ni e ko piam quarter finals ni semi finals. Ah coach waje pinia. Ye tia o ka se ye dey task players man ye tia o ka. Ni ska kitwa. Na friendly match duwa usro. So baba match na mi ase una Ghana for aka se ah na coach win ye dey ko World Cup. The World Cup na kasa no pressure. It will join you free serious international friendly match. And that's how they will join you free friendly match. And when you pass out, say World Cup tournament will be double. O record the audio World Cup, our kunina and your papa. And yet, and Munya ding Blasters coaching, Wako World Cup, Aku coach you all, what bosses team matches. We win 4 pe. We draw 4. And we lose 8. We show goals. It's 19. And the assassin is 19 goals against. The numbers no no. Enye ahumka. Ni di in umuwe ye. And in experience no mudi na abre Ghana for. And as we mako fana magana. It's a what for coach? Once I catch him with a coach, you know, press conference, national coach, not answer questions, but me say what on so me buy me be catch them. Na, you know, World Cup, you be call, you be samba. We are. And when he coach, you know, and F financial solution to a man, you know, say and now who match it, friendly match, sports minister, what you want. Ama sad you were because you say coach say Ghana Mexico friendly match and match 2 AM coach yakofania ye tiani kisikakesia onone yakofana bakalos semint min coach match no na my assistant ne be coach match no coach ne be dey obekwa kujina TV hu no dia ye scouting na scouting na nke pa any ke ja otu wa no trainer scout. Because when you know that Juma Power Blasters, and it's also a scouter. And that's why he's scouting. Because, and none of them know you be. And they might not know. And even Blasters, you could have. Let's walk off experience, a pedigree coach, Carlos Cruz, Abba. Over 70 years coach. I'm going to say Ghana for World Cup. Ghana pursue your boy who do a World Cup. The PR resources, sika the taxpayers' money in a co waste. No, you're busy because waste beam. Or see it in your first war near the infrastructure at the bois and your Ghana football and this person. No, your coffer coach Abana said, never friendly match in a time. I drew a coach in the Ghana's own team coaching an assistant named coaching. No more GF for so much successful. We are weak. Ghana is weak. Any weak country be a weak association be an accept this anyway. Ghana for deserving honesty and transparent. It's any woman for you can, but you people are not doing that. And you know, Namoye. And you know, Namoye. Blast us, you know. Near the taxpayers' money now, a beco near the Bahamu, Mopadia, that is a allowance ni appearance fee ni ni ebenya World Cup. Is that what you people are looking at? And na mo sha na some be call you be call mo be call ko da hotel you be tia ho ka mo be didi fee you be tia ho ka che se mo pe die mbeba you be tia ho ka and na mo sha na se mo hwe se blasters ni be se blasters be born humody blasters be competing here with World Cup and na mo sha na because preparation when they are bad. A bad preparation with blasters, preparation with a bad preparation. Ever seen 20 days? I have a World Cup. Muntimin fa blasters, players, dima. Nasa friendly match, mania players, namuni kobo friendly matcha. A honor coach in the Jina bench. See a shiny 9-0, 10-0, clan wood jinaho. No attendant experience in any pedigree. No coach in a journey match and say, an assistant in the coach, and a war gun and his post minister. Who GFF war, much me, as a so coach, so I depend here. How? Fire, pay you all, pay you all, pay you all.
1: Sisuam.
0: Friendly match when a coach, no, young never to me, Huno. Near to me, I assess a coach, no. And a coach, and I can't say yes. Me, Jinao, boys, I'm about to a mudeta. Me, dear, who boys, women, ball, or muboni, who did not touch wa. Now, one who sent me a sissy as a coach. Now, see a show, 4-0, 5-0, 6-0, cra. One who a crowd, but me, the team, na faso. But in this case, who say, assistant coach, new coach, one a dear pan, how quiet, and in your position. It is better. So, Bobo friendly match against Mexico. No, my show. No, what me home for so. No, improving blasters. I'm here for World Cup. Me a couple of home day. Then, so, we're journey as a coach. He said, assistant coach. And you're and coach. You are trying to play smart. Mami Cass, I'm saying, we're Joe Manza. Blasters coach, you know. Playing smart and not being clever. Who plays smart but only clever? Carlos Cruz, yeah, only FF1. They are playing smart, but they are not clever. What can you feel, mommy? They are playing smart, but only clever. But Mal Nekai, what's he playing smart and not being clever? I say you working iniquity to achieve vanity. Oh, goodness. Of Jaja, endurance forever. If you are a bitchy, well, pam pam pam. Okay, so you see, they are trying to play smart, GFA, any blasters coach, no, but they are not clever. And you can't take Ghanaians for granted. Ghana ni TMEA, oh, Shami TMEA. Blasters in the taxpayers money, you know, a big waste of a World Cup. Preparation is bad. Oh, I am not prophet of doom, but me can look when I tell you. It's when people tell you support, support, ultimately support the idea, hoping said they will do the right thing, but they are not doing that.
1: Fireman, we
0: sir. Bring back the love, bring back the love, bring back the love. And the IS slogan was said, over the years, this to me, ma, because of money, you be a muddy blasters in here, muddy football in here, so weak a country and a association. How say, Musha blasters, Sudima Ghana for no coach. Help both blasters go both friendly match. Coach, who catch them? Say, coach, na kesa na yako fana ba. O me say the blasters na your coach a your pam no no. And woman go ye no. Coach no. And tonight, waso wa o and you need to be coach na assistant coach need to be coach na musuma jepeni. Why? Edinti no se basa. Edinti no se basa. Blasters coach any GFE Omu any friendly matter ahumachi ya beko sunu ewo meziku mibwa gana ni meziku nu gana fuo ya bovi ya ya diba sesi kuchi ni ya diba resi kuchi ni waya diana soo nyadie ya beka 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Against Mexico now sa ko for this same assistant coach a ye nim no. Se o no a o asisi wo tu wado. A trainer scout no ya pamo no. A bro on si ye timi hu se Carlos Cruz na ankasa na etina bench. And a Ghana ashe, anasi ashe Ghana 5-0, 6-0, 7-0. Na a honey, na a honey, a big experience in a sa ni coaching na, musi yungu ni su coaching da. Ewa blasters. Sabiani no musu no mugani. Sabiani no mugani da coach, and kebabwa wanga so. Am was ya de. Se we show, see a show. Ekufa coach aba, you can never run forever. You can never be smart forever. Untimi nye smart forever. You can never run forever. Untimi nyane ye Carlos Cruz ni GFA. Muye day coach no. Yebe asese no. Yebe jaje no. Ena misu mi pese mi kache gana fose. Muti mutai. Se onine betina bench. Se nyonine etina bench. Only na blasters coach. Mon course how much way a brand new coach when a beckon was a much demo among my park and so and your assistant coach in the coach that obey me now, but any assistant coach in the coach that must not say, say, resource and then ya, you be fire Carlos Cruz no, so a son and your dear co World Cup, but Mubua, Mulusua, Carlos Cruz in the Fayano, Mulusua, Carlos Cruz in the Fayano. And the Munina Carlos Cruz no sab match we friendly match we Ghana for Muntie. One one in charge, Omubua, Omo, one one a beckon Bibia, one one a new obey a selection Bibia. Oh, yes, our selection if you are not what said our coach in a TV home. Now, one map a assistant coach in a Babajina Park and a Susu coachy. Your Bob Bonivia, Bibia, Womubia, Womubiano, a Carlos Cruz. Senior Australia Ghana no 5-1 no se organize house caller ni bi eti bibi e bebe bia nya ofe me kan kura chiro assistant coach ye ma wadwuma bia ye se beboa ne keke bi se caller ni yo se enyo enyo Carlos Cruz una ye head coach of blasters una wa coach blasters match we wutimi kan che me se wakoda unimshi ena assistant coach no no selective players obua uno wa selective players Carlos Cruz o first match ni obobama Ghana since ye forwards blasters coach me catch na listen and listen careful this is your first match if you don't show anything we will fire you we even fire you before you go to the World Cup by sacking you I would have wished that because oni ye nyina ne chese usura de no nse usuro unia kukuduo ya mfoso sebe jie jumano. Na ofisa jumani ye easy. What you say, all the Baba Joe pension pay, who pension Sikabia Didia, and a buffer flow, pa, and Jabet Sue Bruta. Yet for any match now, 2 a.m. and a Ghana and a Mexico Bono. Blasters coach, you know. Samon Tro Trono, and the moon sent seven Moki Kam, Mosu Soso, Namonya Dajia, number two, Namoya analysis. Analysis is not some rubbish. Namu say, could only a week, association a week. If so, more allowed, be say, but want to tell them, say, they are not being clever. They are trying to be smart, but they are not clever. Assembling in any blasters coach in an coaching match. 2 a.m. in the Mexico match, no blasters coach, no, or no one coaching match, no, or no one a big Gina or a you or best selected players, or no one a tatis or per se, Omudico and Omudibeco. Your both first half in New Year, or no one a bayer a pep talk, no, or no obedient his uncle, man, or no one be Biana, assistant coach, no, any players in the bay, a bay, Omubasa Kehafa, coach in our tatis. The system, Anna, Eddie, Obobo, Eticalos, Yebesha, Wu Ahumachi, Yebefi, and Yaka, Upa. System will play piano or assistant coach in the Ujina Hokwa. Blasters born Umubon Ahumachi, assistant coach in Ujina Hokwa. Coach in Ankasa, Carlos, no new coach, one I selection. Ujani, Isaiah Bejajano, and Iaba Assassino. One year fifth one. Because woman has to son so I'm all this a statement where and I say Sakase Uyaba. Coach Aubaya Upa say who play on our emotions. Uf is ye kula. When we say ye blasters ninku ye ya pam coach, ye pesi a boy umodi or wet cap in tea. Oh baba dadae. Yes, coach no or as or perso dadae. Mami custom cho and it was here with motivational coach. Or my mom my motivational speech. Because when we say, oh my no, I say ya bottle of blasters no home. And no man koi it's a motivational speech, you know, or the bria so. And all the bria ni so and also the bewula mu. Nese or co nasa unko ya no the motivation ana and what they done dagana for. Coach we na me kayama ahumachi ni second friendly match no abo. 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Carlos Gomez, Yankase be try blasters fire call World Cup go try BKK. Yes, semi-finals. We want to perform. We want to do better. It is you people playing smart, you know, you are not being clever. GFN Carlos Gomez, you can run but you can never hide. And you can never run forever. Carlos Gomez, uchu mutan, yebehu Yebehu was Sanu Juma or Blasters, and the march, no, when I wobble. 2 a.m. a much a march, no, so we bet you not bench you, so won't not bench you, on a wobble, only the blasters, as I will say. The beer basically, I am fans, assistant coach in it. The beer basically, I done and me catch now, and your assistant coach in the coach, Yahumachi, Ojina Oka. Woman did that die. Woman Percy, a bit assess you, near call World Cup, no. And it's also the Omubua, blasters in Yomudia, and Ghana for dia. It's Mutuminian and Yamupe. It's Sania Mugusu Amudi blasters in the CSA. And who know Mamudi CSA, players, Kula, Mutimimudi, M. Yomu, a player, yet they call World Cup after 20 days. It's Ghana for Monsoli 0302211701. Monsoli or blasters, no 0302211702. 030-221-1701 030-221-1702 Blasters preparation, you know. Blasters bubble friendly match at Humachi 2 a.m. against Mexico. Obi Anfa assess the coach, you know. Omo Kase coach ni on tina bencha. na assistant coach ni na ebe coach ya omoboa ogina hokwa assistant coach ni ogina hokwa coach blasters coach Carlos no onbe yes selection edi ne tactics ni formation 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san ya ko World Cup woman who say ya to be bia wa ye in the past at watch me ne records enye so encouraging World Cup blasters coach ni wa ko World Cup ni bi ne records enye so encouraging onya dia sa World Cup even with Cristiano Ronaldo eti o si ehun ni etiam ni obetumi ayama ye so we can we ye betumi ai de ehun ni ye betumi anya as Ghana for World Cup no ye kwa ho manse mame 22 bet obi at emra 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
2: You thank you much for what did can go about so. The general to no many thing over. Thank you much for this one of any assistant coach ever go to any former Paris great or any head coach ever blaster.
0: More
2: fire. Paris great and never of any match now with that now what say perplexing more than what now see assistant coach ever to Nigeria beside GFA and the Ghana Football Association and that say it is so coach you know you better like Ghana.
3: Now, where Captain Ankata? Where did you get coach in our qualifier? And here, what we draw for now, friendly match, I was home. Now, when I was the coaching blaster, you go back to the coaching blaster then.
0: More fire.
3: Where is the Indian money for you? Because I'm 74 years. It's not for you. You are my father for very much. If you want to know, I am ready for the year of work above. We found the other place for us, and the thing.
0: Oja, oh yeah, 22 bet. Coach ni suro, Carlos Kuret, yebe asese no.
2: Ayo
0: no aso na
2: bro. Kuka waji mana waji mana oye de ti eh. There will be food for manager jail kaka. Manager, the manager
0: oro. Bo fire.
2: Ti bi bi aya manager na tem. 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Ayo suro, suro suro, suro. Ogo pe ti match no.
0: Thank you. One na edi ne tactics nyina mu assistant coach ni de ogina hokwa enti Ghana for mo nya ready mo free money na mo hwe coach ni yete obetumi adi akwa World Cup a mo fa match we assess no bra George yeti o mo fire 22
2: minutes okay fire my sir man na oyin no e ti abi for the town with the share coach na obviously the experience because of that then o mo fix our Ghana
0: Benjamin, Etio, Blasters coach, you know. Friendly match, no one able. Yeah.
4: We should know. I'm going to
0: see from
4: your friend, but
0: no fire. 030-221-1701 Ghana for Blasters Peoples in Koyi. A Oma who born in Koyi. 20 days to World Cup. Omun timi fa players di mai. Na se wanya konya bo friendly match ahumachi. E o mezi kutuwe yema. Blasters coach nana ye asese no. Obia asese Blasters coach no. And then 2 a.m. One who needs to watch in a touch like ra, one in a D team no koi, one in a selective players, no, omu person who journey from say a bear assessing a bear judging before World Cup. Damn, come on fire, 22 bet. More fire. More fire. Fantastic. Blasters. Friendly match omo bo ahumachi e o mexico mu yoma ko bo hoyos match ningi na coach na ana e ka bia e wom bia ni kunim di bia wom bia no ye de beso e no ne gff wo no obi anu obetumi ababa dada e to play that smart abramu nya clever enche gana fo be kan chire se coach no enye oni ne be coach match no sika bebe ba yetu a coach no oyede so obekwa kwotena tv ho assess you so be scout ho wono ne select players no no information wono ne system ne de come match no it be bia bebe bia gana fo be hwe ne assess coach no onya de be fire no before World Cup. A brand phobia 22 bet. More fire.
5: Can't you man so good?
0: Coach, in this so match now.
5: Come for the draw. I'm more yet Ghana Premier. I'm in there.
0: More fire.
5: Because who you want to? That's head coach. Hey, Carlos Gurel. Select me here. I'm going to go.
0: Yes.
5: On one here, head coach. And I'm going here. Only any credit to the man. I'm going here. Already have a fire.
0: More fire.
5: If you tell more to tell now, the coach is not a pretty much. Then I'm going to win. Who is a new coach? I'm ready to go. But, hey.
0: It's only a week. Association, country, and number to Sasano Mabisiso. A week Ghana for a week continue and pay 4 years, sir. Say no more coy in my air. I was thinking no more coy in my own crew. Umu say, a week shall be arguing from very professional. Because Yagin in for man, I see a new week pa. Yet me for be ma, see a Tianica. Ni yasha siye tuyani panika. Beye jumama ye. You know what is at stake. What is at stake in ise ye pesi ye po ye umodina blasters in your results. E winning matches. Target ye semifinals. World Cup. And 20 days to go ye mu ye players. Ye bo friendly matcha. Ye si ye coach and your new coach. Na assistant ni coach. What the hell? What the hell?
1: Sisi womu.
0: Coach no yari.
1: Sisi womu.
0: Coach no yari ana. What the hospital ana. Coach ni kujina TV hu. No ayde wire scouter. And I say wire scouting a juma. No dia selected players. Na ujina park in suwa. Proper. Umu nche se ujina TV ni suwa na. In any case, it is not true. Me catching a gun and he be as a lie. That plain smart nibi. What I say, but let them know that they are not clever. They are only trying to play smart. So pressure my coach, you know, so young fans say, young guy, oh, we did a match, we did send a new coach in the bench. Who told you it's a lie? Ah, Nancy and name them so now, Nipper Jimmy's own. It name them so now, Nipper Jimmy's out to the stand, say, wo be kasa asim wa kire me e ti no nyare onwuye what as to ti ase so coach no it's wo on tena bench awo be dey wo ko yi woni ni tie ni kese ni ye di adwuma de ama no you are only avoiding the pressure say ko for ba judge coach ni ba assess coach no ba analyze coach ni game but I want to tell you se woman, sebi. Omonim de. Ah, omonim. Say you are trying to play smart and you are not being clever. Woman, nek omonim nim de no. Yes. And ka omo e buy into such idea. And I say, such a cheap talk. Say a kofa blasters coach about bla yin yin enim say a pese ko blasters kuyi and woman kuyi. Your person World Cup in your boy money. It's a coach, you know. After so we're casting in our press conference, in the first match, we are looking up to it. And in the second match, and on Timia, Quebec, so please, no cancel friendly match, you know. Or say, we should go ahead to play the friendly match. Wajit Penye. Edu, who plays smart by senior coach in the coach in assistant? So that results in a bad. You run away from it, and I result in you good. You take it. What do you people mean? It's only a cheap country and only a cheap association who accepts that. Ghanaians are going to watch this game 2 a.m. Ghana for maybe you are doing TV now. Meboa. It's a life for doing TV 2 a.m. A very tree commentary. Okuman clan a bear commentary no na Muntiemi coaching. Your bass is in a power, blasters coaching and your coaching. Media report be a woman say, see, assistant coaching in a bay, a big coaching piano, assistant coaching and you know, obedient now. Okay, it won't promise so my grenade. Sadly, we because me fireman, me mad the whole Ghana. Fire for fire, fireman. Matujano, Ghana for Ubiabete. In some few hours, in some few hours, Umbehemachino. What I say, in some few hours, Mubehemachino. That is, I'm part, baby girl. In some few hours, at 10 o'clock to 11 o'clock, and I will fire for fire, meboa. And I gave me a 2 a.m. It me catch no Ghana ni bia Wesley Pe Ebeche match and he say so why who blasters coach no bench why and just say no ni coach one in our free players one in our selection one in a DBB at 2 paper so what did tactics in our formation system at 2 paper so I will yeah come match we against Mexico. It's a coach in India. Why when is all park in so when bench wa now who assistant coach in your bench or park wa and just assistant coach in na a yes selection and now the tactics and also the team number on it already yes we make now okay Timo be na we chef fire for fire you wait to see I'm not but today and just 2 a.m. More assessing team, dito. Mommy assessing blasters match way against Mexico, especially coach. You know, coach no ball we are here bono against Mexico na nini yadi ko World Cup. It Blasters coach no since we obeka saye our press conference in the first match ni tigana ni pia Mr. President mena the last Libra mena akura o panyini o we Ghana na nya we coach in the first match ni obi anfin ani wa ngunu o ai park ni so wa ngunu o bench o kura mema ni how one na e coach just some few hours Adum TV ye yi match na mo ahwe enti watch o hwe fire for fire just some few hours and then you mean just some few hours match ni 2 am ahumache just some few hours commentator ni so be ye adwuma no okuma kira stone o de be ma wo twi mu enti gana ni bia nsiripe mu obi anhwe Blasters coach no Carlos Cruz in the first match onu na e coach uhu o newspaper mu ba bia se o enye onu na e coach a omoboa uti wo radio so tv so ba bia se enye onu na e coach na assistant na be gina ho a omoboa enye ne kureda enye ne kureda Blasters coach nana wa free players or your selection and I feel what in the formation system and the ama wo mu ko park ni so enti ono aunti o Blasters coach no ono an enti na yesi bi pe ni afa Blasters ni obetimi di aye wo World Cup Carlos Cruz no enti wa hu no e wo ayi bench wa a new style bi aha fa aha we no a new style bi no moye aha ye football people for there wo mu ye wanwa pa so many skills, so many tricks. It's where a new star. So Carlos Cruz, Ghana versus Mexico, and who's the assistant coach in the tip bench? Wa, and money how? Carlos Cruz, no, on one coach, on one casa, ni sano, and what you coach Blasters? It is one tua a new style, bikeke. What you say a new style one of the what free players in the camera what more formation you know what you know no money and our face so crown one more baby oh yeah the new style no Carlos Cruz no no one to no more kasasa and the technology aba AI aba one more kasasa what you know it's a Blasters coach na no one slow say coach no so one more beijing bench wa Ghana for the case what's son and I won't sign. So I'm assembling in any. Ain't no saying a coach. Yang in new style be. Yang my assistant coach, you know. And met in a bench. Nian Cassie assistant coach, you know. And away day. Oh, coaching match we. What you say, but. And you wanna. What's a little place, you know. Why a tactics, you know. Why a system, you know. Ah, boys, you know. And a new style we are, you know, we are no crown. Chase wanna, obe kasasa assistant coach, you know. Chase, we jina hoka. 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Bloni na fe kwa anu anu abe jina bencho. Ba omu su omu perso omu ya style bi kakira. 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Ti ebi abloni no. Aha. Omu ye. Omu ye dey. Omu testi waters bi ahwe. Se ni aha. Se style we no. Ama coach ne huni yeko. A fan asem fire so so e no mu say FIFA friendly match it will not me yes chemistry bia it is as chemistry we dey pass e catch mu say a pass e mu man kasa a pass e mu you are trying to be smart but you are not clever than Ghanaians. Blasters match me ye be repa from the president to the last Libra yin na ye be repa.

0: Now I say, once why ready for commentary, no? I say, fire for fire, there be a Mondays to Friday, 10 to 11. To maybe 11, I can't just say 1 hour something, 2 a.m. 2 a.m. Yeah, Doom TV, yeah, so soon. Yeah, her match, no, Doom TV, yeah, in the life. To see when you know, judge you coach, no. Why? Blasters coach, now, well, who know, I'm a money, how? One one you coach. And one, no, the whole Ghana, a son. Why? More fire professional.
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0: Madaroma is share as here Ecosystem Impact Project. Yene ni ye members of the Renal Patient Association of Ghana. Se yebeko umwa busuni biana pani e wose omu wo ansana wa started dialysis treatment no mabuaya.
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0: Is it to ecosystem? For ecosystem, I don't miss it. I think this year, having missed ecosystem more than 4 or 5 times. I listen to ecosystem every Tuesday. When I sit in my car, my driver doesn't tune to anything apart from 94.7 ecosystem. I'm a keen listener to ecosystem. And I listen to all the discussions, who is winning, who is losing, whatever. I listen to it every time. That is how come I understand current issues, because they are the most current radio station that discusses current things. That's why I love it. There are other stations, but I'm a consistent. I don't know why they haven't given me an award, because I am one person who listens to them, but they don't know me. Faithful listener. Sometimes when I'm listening to discussions on ecosystem, I'm a keen listener to ecosystem. Every 2 o'clock I'm on it. I'm listening to they are the current, current issues on the book. So let Jesus' character, lifestyle be our example. Let him be our example. Your example is not that arrogant person who is all over the place, very loud. Sometimes when I'm listening to discussions on ecosystem, I'm a keen listener to ecosystem. Every 2 o'clock I'm on it. I'm listening to they are the current, current issues. And you see arrogance, you hear.
1: My ecosystem, I'm keen kwa na ano enyo nyamwa ya di ashtem ejuma pa mwa yene award ma mwanya di jidi pa se e adan cfa e kusi sen asempa monso gana sebi mamin kebeno mu pia mou ma e kweli titru sen ya mwadi akan kasa ye ejuma ibia wode ibia o titi asye na ansen mi tu kwen e konenam America, New York, I want to taxi and fire na the Pacon or Tier. I could be saying, I was taxing able. I am one. Now, so meaning I can be Enna, Yabom, and Basso, Amamon, Abusabodi, and a radio instrument.
2: Amen.
1: Yeah, away enemy.
3: Yeah, that's what I mean. That's not me for Cunha or Sue and Chia, a Tifunina, or Muti could see saying, Jumedino. Now, ebedom so as because asempa eya asempa nyina so so efetifo and me gigi self again afa na nyina obi a radio eda a wuti na adwuma pa maye da be premise amrenti me sama munyo munye adwuma fo mpenifo nyina.
4: You see, in this country, I must be honest with you, we spend so much time paying people to talk. We don't pay people to think. If we pay them at all, we don't pay them well. This is what is the problem of this country. All the mature democracies and industrialized countries you've seen, they have always found time to pay people to think and not just to talk. Because every day you get up on your airwaves, what do you hear? Let me tell you, go to Burkina. We are importing vegetables from Burkina. Burkina is getting greener and greener than Ghana is. How many times do you hear people in Burkina knocking their chest and shouting about their achievements and what they are doing? The achievements are being felt because people are thinking about the future of Burkina. People are thinking and interpreting their environment and finding answers to the challenges of their environment. Here, and I keep saying it, in this country, I analyze the politics and make projections 10 years back, 10 years forward, to see where Ghana is going to get to. If we do not change and look for think tanks that can sit down to think through our problems as early warning systems, every problem that is known and has been solved in some country will always come to us as a new problem. That's what I mean by paying people to think. All the researchers, go and see Ghanaians outside this country I have met. Go and see what they have been able to do for other countries, because those countries are paying them to think. Some of them are not even interested in coming back to Ghana because nobody wants to become part of a talking society. They want a society that acts and achieves results. But who do we glorify? Those who can insult each other on the radio in the morning.
5: Who should take the blame?
4: All of us. Because I keep saying, when people say the media goes to do the, it is not the media. Does the media sleep and just conjure stories? We send the stories to them. Because all the social security corruption, whatever you are looking at, people are looking for these security outlets because the future is unknown. Who can climb the ropes in Ghana today fairly? Even university admission, people come to their MPs to go and assist them get admission. And when a country degenerates to this level, that politicians are now involved in academic decisions as to who gets admitted, we have a problem. I was in health. I went to interior. I got all the bad press in relation to not allowing these protocol things. People didn't listen. I said, don't worry. One day when you are traveling, you get an accident and you are sent to the nearest health center, and the only person to decide whether you die or not is a protocol list who went to nursing training with FFF. That is when you get to know why protocol doesn't work anywhere and why the politician should not be taking decisions on matter. Those are unpopular. It made me very unpopular.
5: A grassroots chairman who has energy, who understands the grassroots to lead. Actually, we have the elite flag bearer already. We have elites. So if now the elite people, you know, combine, you know, partner. I mean, if we partner with the grassroots, it means that the grassroots will vote election 2028. That is why, Chairman, to me, you know, I'm here to plead with you. And I want to say, for one to me pleading with you today, it's not for you to serve me. I'm going to serve you, as I have done it previously. And you are going to be respected. You know, you are going to be protected. You know, we are a party. We are going to make the value, you know, works again. So, bringing Chairman Wu to me as a national chairman means that now the party has given value to the grassroots. What people are saying outside is that, oh, MPP people, so we need more there. Oh, we really we are no matter what you mean. And see, so MPP there, better than now, we need more than we need more than we need more than we need titles. And they are not going to be MPP and him. Look, before, from 1992, to 2023, the people used to say that MPP are a cans party. Immediately, we brought Dr. Alhaji Mahmood Bawumia from the north. Now, our opponent has stopped speaking. So, if you bring Tamawu to me from the grassroots, I mean grassroots chairman, the grassroots chairman, if you immediately you elect me as a grassroots chairman, these people, what they are saying that the MPP don't have the value for people who don't have titles and certificates, immediately it will stop. Because you have voted and bring their own to lead our party, to partner with Dr. Alhaji Mahmood Bawumia. So, Chairman, I want to be a national chairman, it's like a twins. Dr. Alhaji Mahmood Bawumia is a lit. You know? So, he's a atapanyi. And the chairman who to me will be atakakla as a national chairman to partner with them. So, I used to be a security for our party. And through hard working, I got appointment as a regional chairman, as a constituency chairman from Bosonchi for 2 terms. And then that time when we was in opposition, I became the first constituency chairman to become the regional chairman. And that time, the NDC people used to say everybody would sleep, then everybody sleep. Everybody slept. Then that time, I woke up. And then when they brought me, stealing the ballot boxes and stuff, that's lost. So now we are the regional chairman. I'm here also to plead with you. I'm here to plead with you to have your support. And what I want to say is that when you support me and you elected me as your
6: national chairman. Believe me, count yourself that the MPP, the national chairman that you are giving to me, you will know that Dr. Alhaji Mahmood Bawumia will be the next president of Ghana. Let me tell you, all of you here, few months, few years to come, all of you, are going to finish school. Na sa wo wi school a ade a wo hwehwe ay adwuma unua no bo bia wi school wo ni adwuma unua no bo bebre efie omo de aniema na sa fie japade ene ede wo ba school ye wo school ti no sa mo wo school ti no eduru ba bia mo dwen sa mo nyina mo ye baako. Move your school. I want to say, Obiala, I don't know Obiya Konifie. That is the time where the Uber Sian was school, Muhaseno. Yes, I will be back one, Watimania Juma.
7: Your jute factory, your shoe factory. The Papa Moon is easy way. And this is one a year, sir. Now, Obiya Kotona, the Benassi Watom Pa, condemn the near my anything. What you say?
8: Then,
7: from Tuesday. Ebesi a Thursday no. Onimu se Friday na itwa mu no ye holiday nti no. Thursday na nwumre e na ode a billboard of 65 million Ghana cedi. Ebe tu ni trezo. Na 65 million ye ton condemn. Enya 65 million. What you say? That from Tuesday no Ebesi we so mama na aduane o, so mama ni die be yo. Thursday na nwumre no. Ya re bi ebeso ono abu kofi dwuma mu no. Enya asem ketwa. Into a mobile chile de neko yoko for a clinic. Omdi do an a doctors ne se adena ni nyai. 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
8: juma. 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
7: Mame inka ya reni wia sana ma ba bail condition.
8: Okay.
7: Se wa develop osa. 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
8: I don't want to.
7: Obi first akwamboni so ebo wura o private residence eye sadie na o ma waduane abedi enti I think say when di
8: o ba akwanya so ni ho ma family member bi
7: me si ya ma kwa me ye ni na nkase o asema ye kan wo Ghana ha no ma eye asem serious o yo kon dey boss no remote
9: dem ma make asa ne say the majority chief whip in parliament won say oye lawyer ni eyi Roxen Nelson da fiama kwa se woni mo
1: Papa na mumia ne show a ewo we omo eyi no appointment committee on
9: Papa
1: kana obi nyo no a
9: me pacho
10: police were pushing the table and it was coming and I saw that it was danger so I jumped and sat on the table because it was going to hit me actually. If you watch the video, I jumped and sat on the table and I helped the table to come and fix at its place. We were all doing this just to get the vetting done and also protecting state property. When I got onto the table, before I realized, oh, this time around, the table had moved and it was in the air. The police then came in and I told colleagues, like, let's move to our.
11: Thank you, Chairman. Mr. Nomni, congratulations, and I wish you well. Take care of yourself. Bye.
12: Thank you, Mr. Chairman.
11: Thank you very much.
13: Napo Bawia ticket is a perfect one for you. Napo Bawia ticket is a perfect one for you.
14: Mr. Benjamin, how can you?
13: Now, Bob, I'm your ticket. Is it a perfect one for you?
14: It's a perfect one for me. It's a perfect word for me. Oh, God, I'm going to die. Oh, God, I'm going to die. Oh, God, I'm going to die. 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
13: it's a winning ticket
14: sure it's a winning ticket so the excellent ticket the perfect ticket o ka za kuro di ebe di wa ho o ka de ti di ya ba tra tra ha ro o ka za kuro mamu fadu ya wani niya bura sawo
15: I Oba headi wachi ane ya. Oba anwa.
7: Aibe.
15: Baby oba se oba anwa.
7: Oba fomti.
15: Misi me edi. 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
7: Na no kwa odiebo. Oko 12 years.
15: Obi ya odiye 12 years nase obi. You want to come back. Do your presentation. Deno wa anwa. Mini oba anwa no yeyi. 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Na wa.
7: I
16: don't understand men these days. I don't understand. You have one woman, you are struggling to take care of her and your children, and you are going in for another woman to do what? What kind of cross is that? Why do you fabricate such crosses for yourself? God-given crosses are already too numerous for us to carry. And you are also creating some. Why? God is not aware of that. Well, don't bring that cross here. He will not even listen to your prayer because he has already warned you.
17: I'm not waiting for anybody to make me happy. I'm happy myself. After mass, I don't want anybody to congratulate me. When I enter my room and I take my bottle of club, I open it into the glass. Listen. I use the glass to hit the bottle. I say, cheers. I cheer myself for anybody to cheer me up. Because I know who I am. I know that I am a seed wherever you
18: and I think Sam Newman Kitting Suna, Nina Akabom.
17: Yes!
18: And then Ramitie, Dr. Enin of Kofi Annan International Office. And he made the point, frustration, no, and akikabu mami
17: you. But we have all contributed to
18: that. Enra, I had an engagement with some youth on Unim Clubhouse.
17: Yeah, Unim Clubhouse.
18: Clubhouse, eh?
17: What's it mean, Clubhouse? Sport be a baby, I joined a baby continental. And I know what's that? What's that? All right. No, I joined a damn continental. Yeah. But what is that? Yeah.
18: A social media app. And I think. Sam Newman Kitting Suna, Nina Akabom.
17: Yes!
18: And then Ramitie, Dr. Enin of Kofi Annan International Office. And he made the point, frustration, no? And Akikabom Ami Yehu.
17: But we have all contributed to
18: that. Enra, I had an engagement with some youth on Unim Clubhouse.
17: Yeah, Unim Clubhouse.
18: Clubhouse, eh?
17: What's it mean, Clubhouse? Sport be a baby, I joined a baby continental. And I know what's that? What's that? What's that? No, a joint Adam Kotna. Yeah. But what is that? Yeah.
18: A social media app.
17: Oh, na mu kwa sasa makwa kwa mene wudiwe for half ni na wudiwe kwa sasa yode mama.
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0: Vin FM so and na ye koto ni ma bosome na kai no ye gusua ye kai kwa ye nim ye dru ni etoso edio nu mienu emu safe ni wabi ewa fidi ya busu ye mwa ha ye mwa kwa ba edo be ko si se jume die so ye fri 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
1: for
0: 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never so watch it all pa no yam why I was and pa 94.7 FM live on Facebook and I say YouTube what if I message in a tour and we are YouTube and kwan yes streaming after you call YouTube and what was and pa 94.7 FM Yes, Lemon, who says you to say your name, who manage channel, who's a social Benghazi. Send you a channel who you channel who also own channel who also it's all about social media platform. No, so that's who a crabby and night as all the answer. Is she Gun and shoot telephone lines problem. Is you a network problem? It's your bushia say, well, feed you the heart, you're more quabba. Now, Nesso, yes, and someone you're a group no so. 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

0: Emusia yeguso yeguso asempa 94.7 FM so Benghazi. 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
0: mu case ni de exceptional wo
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1: 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Oh, cause I stress I'll be from before I'll be do fino. And yes, I'm ketwa.
0: Oh, be messed about home. I mean, come on, so now, mene the general secretary, your da MPP, a man you could know, and no, Justin Frimpong could be a lawyer, entry train, and commona, yen share, and the crata, or mode, a comma chief justice near a man you could know. Wo pese what ye, yen corner, general secretary, yen e general entry train, and commo. General Mahao.
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2: 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A friend no is honor Joseph Yenundam Kunson. A war an among beer or two effa asema or man in the Kwame Bafo. In your friend, chair my brother, and yano, and a more beer judge in the OD, and you should be award done it, you know. 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
2: I said, Tama Chief Justice na pound for the bomb on the petition back woman.
0: Wabuan minim senye omusi chile muma moche ye. Because I'm thinking say a letter and a mode echo. And see the preparations a was say ye and sana ya Socrate muno. E wonun chile muno sen womokano se ye mwaye hosa.
2: If we are the funny, send round your truck cut out, come on, say, if I say Bahone. And to the funny, say, be a omsomon boa, be a truck cut and a banner, say, be a Bahone. It be a three short notice for them. To the answer, say, Mandy, the Mandy drew out, the vessel could be native domic.
0: You, eti yansha krata modico, if you say krata and they mean him so much, revie kitamo. 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
2: 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And our master charging is there, said threat to kill. 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Now, no ma, a ban we war ye, any and sema, sebi, or perse or ye no waka MPP, tita for any MPP, a party for a casaboy, a show my yevono. 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
2: 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Near Kachia, and then show me an account. Near Osampa, and the police for no mabano, a bunny for boom. 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
0: Tune to be afo.
2: Oh, me knows who to be a memoria. They are banning yam to a muffle, or pass to a muffle. No Bianca so be an tunco to be a beard. Now do a dinner call for atom. You call for the uncle Cassabia no so mumu.
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1: 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Omo started from Saturday, Friday. Omo beko mosque. E beko Asia Adventist Forum. Sunday, Pentecost Church of Christ, CAC, Assemblies, Roman Presby, omo suum. 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

0: The NBA playoffs are underway, and now you can trade every game on Kalshi. 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San Antonio is currently trading at 19% to win it all, meaning a $100 trade pays out over $500 if they take the title. On Kalshi, you're trading against other people in a live market. No house, no odds makers. 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K-A-L-S-H-I. Kalshi. Trade on anything.
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2: 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Who's wowing himself, Bola, why you go on now, could you add yen? Yes, I say, Subine. Yes, I say, Subine. And you may be once why I am what? This is a fee said, and soon be see a ton. See, I go grow a horn. You never tell me any attitude in Zuni. Because we see us, you. Where's it as you start here? And yeah, yes, I have a jazz yao.
1: And this time, so that I'm wading a dead tunnel.
2: Yes.
1: They're getting to one idea. Yes,
2: you know. Where say I say?
1: Serious. Into we do fear near Bishia Bishia.
2: They make us a test and no police station anymore. Corona of a police depot. I say, so what as usual, eh, Denya.
1: Hono got a beer and shut down a hole. It is showing in edge in a quen in 50.
2: And one who can be fast crab a bear every quano.
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1: 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It was a climate change, you know. A uncre. Tis a year. Nay, yeah, did the agross, ah, dear. Wanted to your home, so yes, oh, be no, my anybody, you know. Then you imagine, Sam. You see, it's the time also, oh, man, am I any dahopa, near Shenu may.
0: Abusia Safin will be a fidi a quasi sage, my dear Sunny, a sempa 94.7 FM, Mamenko, and Maso, make us say, Ababa or no kumau, senior, yane, general secretary, your damn PP, a man you kuna no, ekasa, 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
0: mm.
2: 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It is because an anonymousum incum ubia, repacho, it might not be a criminal offense. Usha charge, I diabo raya, which means a facts no crime and support for charge. So because an anonymousum incum ubia, okay, say. Ibribi na yinu ya numu NDC for ye demonstration. 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
2: 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National Civic Education for a buy mammo budget. We'll find nationwide education. Yen papa no maso for. Yen papa no imam for. Yen ananumu him for. We lead it on the path of public education. Namu sensitize Ghana for. 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Mostly about 90%. Or not, if not all. The facts don't support the offense. So what you say? If you're bad, sir, now omu do omu ni bre, akosu ye judges bi, so na judges bi ye ni eme bi, edema wo omu. So omu, iti misre, se ye pese ye, ye se sam ye ma, kwe ye fasu ye ni ema. Right? 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Na minyi ni se ubi betu mi a yesa better than President Mama. Because in opposition, he was the biggest beneficiary of Sani Emei. Ukaya, nipe biya na omu tina amanone. Ebi wa America, ebi wa Germany. En omu di him for atem. Omu di asofu atem. Omu di tribes bi atem. Omu di politicians bi atem. Madam. Politics and a contest of ideas. But in Ghana, I mean, it's a politics and a war with media temper and I said, you call with him. And they, what you put now, what you see, dear attempt, no. What we put Ghana, I need money police protection. What we put Ghana, I need a Supreme Court, not others be a high court making, you know, not a matter, you know. Now, also says, we are where we are. Nipa be omo make nyira, don't you think that they will be encouraged to insult? Don't you think they will be encouraged to insult? Now what dear? Sebi. What dear? Unkrofo ni ni atem. But ye unkrofo ni di atem dia. Esa se the state power wo unsemunte no. Obechi omo do makwa akotum. 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Sa na ye de chechere mai.
0: Enti lawyer Aminat dia ni sese akosi sen.
2: Ni akosi ni se court na mani bill. Court no su bill na wode ma no. Ma me very onerous bill terms. One, wa mani bill in the sum of 1 million cedis. Two, ohia three sureties. One of them should be minimum, ubi a ohia jmo civil service a oji minimum of 5,000 cedis. Three, ababa wano, e juwa de bia no, wode no hobe kwa akwa chre. And a four, or as what deposit in the passport. What I'm a chile judge and I say, Mami, you're a judge. Ababa we need passport. It will make it our order now. Not just say, Jana, I'm so busy. Or say, before application, ra to vary it. It's what you want to say, yeah, yeah. It's a quay up as you call, and so you know, Quentia.
0: And Tinacha say, Moon to me, MET conditions,
2: no. Mami, I need passport. Also, I'm for passport, umra. Maybe I say, Adi, I wouldn't need a yadema. Adia wouldn't you know, yadema.
0: It's in there, sir. Mwen ye be ya, ye best hand in that trim.
2: Na passport will be. Will be do a diama. Oh, and yama air cosuano. Mammy, a more yamu. Now, oh, chichiri kura. Nasasan yama wing in our cosua. Emma or mine will make it progress. Emma the institutions of state make it progress. Wouldn't mind the Corinthia. Yet the years of Christo, any old defono, any of Cronfono could deny Pontius Pilate and him. Or who could deny Pontius Pilate and him? No, not Afibiano, yes, say, your mamma nippebi momuko cuomo. In T. Nipaniso, mo release your mummy uncle cuomo, mo release your mummy uncle cuomo, Pontius Pilate's wow home and sat in T. uncle cuomo. Mamma, son, a grassroots politics, so tear. Or China. And then we say you, or try yes, your grassroots will be demanded. Say, yen ye mubi. Ma, me sabi me two in Kamenyan can yes, I net ye. Nesu esan, nesan, watch out to winti. Minin is a doctor Mahmoud Bami or Bepesa. Nesu enam, sir, watch out winti, nebia doctor Bami or Bekasa, ya, yes, I also almost have a bibu. Etina may sir, or my penny John Mohammed, say, Ganan can quanti. Sadie. On to the name of ye in chasso. Fise, I said, oh, be a cursed the echoes warning ye. And so, President Mama, ye dee, he's not even speaking to the issues. So what you say? On my penny, a big seed, and no beer, I can say, and your time, and the action perform for breach of their, friend is a breach of right to their freedom of speech. But, Sabi, you see a bull di shambrenye, and you bull di tumbrenye, and take our own pain sweet, necessary ye cosso, then the journalists for your editorials were home, and that. Media Foundation of West Africa so I commented on it. Na on my penny, why a D was what to say your sheens ye woo say.
0: And see lady no yasad na kotum.
2: The patrol would not kotum to be ye application to get the order varied. And then it's ya.
0: And then it's sir china ye weekend tina se j bear Monday.
2: Sadaya kwe. 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Inti akwe kwesiko ujina kwentia.
0: Lawyer man fanciana nina was
2: with your mistre or my penny jo mahama. O my penny, you are in your legacy ye. 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Then yes, I will pay so now we is see. Miss Renoir, at the Sredian, I'm this Ren.
0: You, lawyer, Mamina was an ami for a series.
2: I said, I will rather.
0: You,
2: bye.
0: Bye. 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
0: Asna versus PSG.
1: Yes, yeah, sure. Giants Chris or no.
0: La live commentary. Yasuatum FM, yes, and PFM.
1: Twine and Winnie.
0: That's a match in a bonnery.
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1: When I wake up in the morning, I brush my teeth.
2: Oh, Fabia, now what you do say? And now who did you know?
3: Mom, Pa, Charles, I took piss now that I buy you know. Send me the chichimi, see, I know me no chichimi, now me go so phenomenal.
2: Wait, yeah, excuse. I'm both flat here. What's sorry, I know, Pa? And what's that what you true say? And son, where did you? Now, oh no, so Eddie and Ayan is sorry. What you true say?
4: Yes, ma'am. Medical kids toothpaste now, or the buy and run. And they chichi me see.
2: Why, dear? Kel kids toothpaste, dear. Yeah, yeah, ma'am, fat is someone with me in fear, you know. Open on fear, see.
4: Nah, I'm the dead, that's a strawberry. Now, you be some dimple.
2: Debbie, you need a toothpaste. And you toffee, why? Hey, yes, sir, you did Kel kids toothpaste. The ma'am, fra, with the in fear, you know. Open on fear, see, dear, you true, one say. Every say, a boy, a seer, in one bottle. 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
3: Kai say Echo Bank ain't free. And I send you email. And I message in Miss Our PIN, OTP, bank card. And I Ghana card was sent.
5: Ma winning now.
3: 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The Pan African Bank.

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We are giving it away. 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Beto

0: Over 1,900 matches brought us to the football finals month. But history doesn't care about the journey. It only remembers how it ends. The Premier League, Betway Prem, UEFA Champions League, Serie A, La Liga and more. 8 trophies, 1 month of mayhem to decide them all. 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
8: 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And I message him miss our pin. 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
1: Mario.
0: Yeah, Joe. 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
1: 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Now, she say, you should not yet be more, to start. And then we say, now, then I'm going to ask you, you know, I, yeah, all who is saying, so say, I say, I'm going to be able to, not be able to, no more quack or trust as in what's the dino, or another move for Bermuda Shame, oh, man. Oh, Ghana, yeah, my boy. You've been to us,
0: you, yeah, that's it. Yeah, that's it. Nature say, I shall my area also a man for whom I can ever honor more. A man for whom I can ever ho. Your best say, not moon penny for. 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
3: 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Na aso ade fo gana fo mpa pa pa pa pa pa pa pa pa. I'm going to go to the house. What's the moment buying for one only among Kalana, Mutas, and our more engine one of which is a silver for listen to us.
0: Yeah, that's it. Otin won a chisel in Suno, Nessa, or more a war a sabro non so as a ledger, bro non so one mood in Suno, Jinamud and Dandia, Eto. 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
4: Hello, Pacho, good evening.
0: Good evening. Good evening, madam. 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
2: 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And one and nipper here. Dear, I bet him a move one more brabble or call him a young qua. And quanus so basso as I am more dear day. The cahon. Cause with that, and qua. Won't be your shade. And quanus so banners as sebby, and what didn't swing your swa, we are in ye. And tis an animal you do in a near safe free a radding chain. Now, yamed the dummy and sir. The 80 me can't say, yeah, that was ura. One a test will be in tennis. Now, me near bar no can. Time or move from Ponam, and only me a drain there. Now, Mamma Ponce, so my coffee is on fees, so I fly this way.
0: Jet
2: or Tifi, Obianco, and Co school, but feelings are flooded. 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You were near me in your me, and you dear Nipa,
0: Nipa, so ye.
2: Dear Taka, dear Casaka, be brief, say, Yammy to me, dear Nina, and a crab by Nina, no ye. But Gatta Musia, when Yamia may name Diana, Jane, say, Yamfantia Gatta. When you come home, so I mean, in the end, I drink, sir, baby, I water with me and see dining. 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When you come home, my young in the end, I drink, sir, say a two ball a good gattesima, a bit choke gatteson. A simple thing. It's a woody dinner to China Bontia. Then if I don't go to China, a bobo, no, Emma, a sea gattes. 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
2: na
0: eba
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0: sia
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0: yes sir.
2: And so, and Kakwana, what? A nipper. And she say, you munti. 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And Yammy to me, dear, you know, yeah, but Yammy won't say Jimmy. But Yammy Jimmy, dear, answer. There's any bout to her. Not a jaw ho. 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It is hard time. Ye best say you sue any a bain. 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Would you want me to say? And I may be a problem, so yes, I feel a problem. Because to say, a bit is a wager, old barrier honour, or they call more honour.
0: Na ma lam dear no one.
2: Mango queer. 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
0: Now,
2: when I'm Kukumimri Oba. On the quine would be beyond say home Zuata ho. A chessing only a quine of Pope Medin, a war. But who ye do peace FMA? On
0: say Ghana Telecom University.
2: Yes, Ghana Telecom University. We are do peace FM Sobia, Shell no one. On so on side right, on side left ho. Ube whom Uko Jovula. Jovulususo, Sabi, maybe a filling station, one so Ube whom oho. Udru Kaneshi first lighter. Udru a Sakaman Junction. Udru a Odoko Hansonic Junction. So, Dakuman Junction. So,
0: Dakuman Junction.
2: What's your say? A ye Afibia a sea. Near Bedi won't come on. Near court, near back, near court, near your city authorities. More better church owns him. A Yabope near refuses the Zuber top. A Yaboa. Dear queer problems are you coming? It be a self-inflicted. Yeah, ne, ya ma ho kwa yama naba. It be so ha. Said the nature tiye no. Sana etiye, but. Yeah, ne, see a chill soon kwa yama bi nsune den.
0: Se se, ye ken ya shwe video bi di abremi we ya se banyad. Se banyad do
2: se banyad. Yeah, banyad.
0: E ho so so.
2: Oh, yes,
0: e ho. Adan nu nina mua yama.
2: E ho, saha.
0: Adan ya oho nina mua ye yama.
2: Udu, baby, amalam janshi interchange no wana. Eku ya, ese wene, ese wakache. As winning and so catcher. And he
0: also is a dano or fumble.
2: And he, Yenim, Sadi, a seer you. Yem Sam was a dear na ya farm. Also, rack of 4 pence. Nanka, ye dear lajon, come up.
0: Alajo,
2: Satam Nakis in Sutra, who are large, who took coin, while before our bag, where we know the end with the 2 coin, and maybe do another back. But who's that? Or take
0: him by a did so dear.
2: Well, take him bold decision. At that time, as president, and we year got an and a mala and a alajo a flat at wedding.
0: It try.
2: It is hard time.
0: Se say, sir, since you turn us a honu who say, and she has said, Adami say, be a gata na chuki. Nemum said, gattes in the hoddy. It is a sunny awoken yan take his bold decision. Noa, ye one, ye who should have as I done we, and any pakro better hang. Oh, Reverend.
2: Why?
0: Ibia se ne ya kran se okorente ye kura dia na ewuti ate. se wo kwente dan na ne obedru fie na ne ye hu pa ye wo fie ya ana se wo dan mu a ya sem
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0: baby a
2: yes
0: ebi mu atu afri
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0: fie so obi kura betena ha kan sisi a
2: omotru afri mu enti akase
0: government say wo a udu sika si sa dan wo aboka kwa
2: of course as akase government be take you see on previous government you know, as I say, oh, yeah, got a case here.
0: Mm-hmm.
2: Abem, well, you say, yeah, by it here. You change it, I buy now, and also, you mean, you know, free ho. Okay. Now, I host my woman saying, sooner cry to be ya. As I say, ga west for no. Enka, omo, assembly, no big, boy, yeah, maybe a back home, and uncle, you need 10 frequent cars, and you're going to agree. It be a 2 weeks. Yeah, that's so funny, you know, and to drew just from the mall. To Old Barrier now, what do we do 1 hour? What do we do 1 hour trafficking? Now, police for now, they may bomb a bus of police for STC, a police station, and then wager a divisional police. A bomb a bus of power. Queer and so to say, Omujin and Sunum, and they make sure it's a castle, and for baby, and you can't so offer. Sebea, Omonko Sinki, and I say, in Sunum called castle, no more direct castle. They say, Omuja Juma ding. But I did not call your friend Shabua. A bad fear. The next moment, a person be him. Ni abad be di hun komo. Said the tear and the tear. I go meet you to see a minute time in the coffee.
0: Open when
2: you open the time in the coffee. In fact, my train will be a bear. Be 11, 12. Wa. I'm a try. I can say a quantum to say,
0: and
2: I'm a cop.
0: And I do 11 now the coffee.
2: Eh?
0: Because of insurance.
2: Because of quantity, yes. Cause of quality.
0: Nah, say serious.
2: Enti, Miss Remicon. A woman say express highway ni e hu hia pa. Ne mum say niamat sese ya. 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
0: you free he cook
2: man I'm telling you there be so be of kwan there be upa be etum
0: onam fomo
2: be etum. My uncle just left and ran away. Okofi. Osi odi 10 hours.
0: Ofri he cook man.
2: Ofri he cook man.
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2: ka. 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O kwa out of the 2 hours call, 3 hours and I even 5 hours call. On coming here. 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
2: Come on, I said we be. Just have we are auto. He said we are rubber boat TV. Now, on the man able car to. In Sweden, so do car.
0: What first him now? The
2: car. How pack your car now? The same day.
0: Now, I was saying Reverend Charles Owusu and a Watson and Kane social commentator. Atumuno make us say any and my shabby genia or don't man for your war chifu etimoqua ano edufia say only when young for Von D. Teofilos Dominic David. 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
6: me je osu me nua ba
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6: e wo hopa e koye no na che se ha adwene ti nyame ne da na se me no it doesn't matter your political orientation once you are a Ghanaian. Now your business is in Ghana. Now we are Ghanaian, now we are business or Ghana. No?
0: Mm-hmm.
6: I have exceptional attitude towards you and your businesses. Because soon, we'll be here anywhere. What door will be sni on one case anywhere. We'll be to me, a door will be sa, and answer to me, don't need sni wa wa. And it is a Ghana ni, our business or Ghana ha. And then about my Ghana atum pong. So it doesn't matter whether the person is NDC, CPP, PNC, or whatever. Once the person is a Ghanaian, I am biased towards the person.
0: Okay.
6: And until Radinia Dana say, Yanya ruling, say, Minya, His Excellency Mahama said, you can, you know. And all the other banks, you know. Oh, we can categorize them. Now, who are they so? Bet me, I can see, you know. 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They will get more business. And they will help Ghanaians. 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I told me you know. 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Say wo free. 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
0: Media
6: exactly. 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
0: Na u firi hin ko ni.
6: Okay. 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
5: Mhm. Asempa FM. 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
6: 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A quamming in a no say, and in the answer, the meeting me every west was more. She distance na a year 10 minutes drive on normal, you know, a year 10 minutes drive. Answer, I may drive with free ho. I be do swinters no from an enumerate 7 p.m. no, make a 2024 as some, I think, August, July, August, there about 2024
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6: Na me. 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
0: From 7 to 3 a.m.
6: Sa situation, no. 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Yeah, we are implementing the big push. 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If we say hofo no. 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
0: The big push no. 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
6: Eno
0: no ka ho.
6: Big push.
0: Eno no ka ho.
6: Yes, it's scattered all over the country.
0: It's scattered all over the
6: country. All over the country. The infrastructure development His Excellency John Dramani Mahama Diaba no. Enye centered on one particular area. Mm-hmm. It's scattered all over the country. And it's an attention. Ye di magana akwenye na. Ebi anani akosiba akosu tise kumasi express road so. And no interest di akano. 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Ah ye free. IMFRC. We would expedite action. Ye be man yoma ye ntem ni haraso. 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
0: Na I am a fintina ni enti minya kwa.
6: No, I mean, you agree with me that there were so many restrictions. And the fact is that once there are so many restrictions.
0: O shwe ya bako se mua, ye free IMF mua. Ye ye mpuntu juma, ye ni ema kosoro.
6: It depends on the enthusiasm how they be free many what you do. Abri ba ya, ye free IMF no.
0: Mm-hmm.
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0: Se, I am afraid to me. 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
6: Su wangu se.
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2: 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Papa. In fact, then running a dinkomo say, if your banking crisis nearby, you know. Foreign bank be anyone no Hokai. Banks are Mokai na local banks. You can't local banks, so I can't Ghana for us. Bank back one, Sabi, Nani Jumedi, a trade whole Ghana, and I'm for Humbia, a Kronuo, a Kurasi, and Webia, like I said, Wegian, savings and loans, if you are, no, a Bini Hubim. 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Ana e twi ma so kakra. Because yes, I'm come on when you gonna food here. No, on my penny share, but say within 1 year, but you'll be a sicker man. Since when you who say, I'm quite over 20 years, since when you who say, you I be 20 years, since when you who say, school down 20 years, a pass, I'm not a say, I'm not a sum. It's a bosh, a cadine, a gusua, sir, on my penny. Say, bosh, I was say, send go for musica. 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
0: I could have no saying say yankoso yera in Dumasio. You wanna make her. Messi bank say sabi you collapse here near Dawson, my wana. And on penny catch ye and say a nipple motion or musicano. Or ba who didn't go in yan over his will be answered. Ebbe can sika. What you have me?
1: And I say no ye a promiser.
0: Or promise or promise ye. And I ye would have finance minister ever catch ye and say. Oh yes he came from dia. What you say?
1: Well, I have to know mention.
0: Enti Boshe. Boshe, and also not for her to trouble. So, Nizadi, Boshe beat his abbey, go on and see Gakum. When you say a ban no barber back between the Sikam and Tinim, a quack or trouble at the amount. Now, about him, Sikadin, Abrami. Now, feel baby, you never catch him, say, wouldn't be in Triam, and I can say, nah, that's him. Until I may say, you fear IMF. And then say, we are not under IMF control. Yeah, I bet him the Sika, I bet him. Yeah, say, you did. Abrofun Tria unemployment benefit. The Mutria child, a gun say, benefit. Omo the purchasing power na mankofo yeso mu discount kwa because once with the purchasing power mankofo a o maninya a talk as here it is aban tue sika mamanfo a oboa yi bed in fee aban no so mamanfo ho den e hon hanu akua
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2: Asempa FM
0: ekuya ye tuwe se I'm not sure. Mean tea and I mean who do those I say yes will be a quiet robbery near channel. Wona or cockot and a busia for and then mantemu for it in a chi a busy mean tea bida. The senti saw ye near my ensem fata a busia you ma you touching it. Now corners will be cold near next time we buy them when you beam. I didn't hear ye. Politicians in your glorify, service animal we. And to say, Obia, or Pesso, your popular piano. So, politics, if they say, or Pesso, you never be genuine, just at an idiot. No, my popular, I'm going to be under the camera, see also. And I cut it from both sides, MPP and NDC. I remember President Rawlings, your mentiment, Nina Temsa, because Rawlings, and another time, no, say, Udia Temnas, he is so more. And you'll be no catch, I say, 24 for Drew Nakukrum. And the Rollins time, they're not at any dinner, any hosa. But the rock of 4 pence or Oban.
2: A semper FA.
0: A honor tem did ye start to say, Papa. Ye deep present of 4 tem, two no ho can, hon sema, mean to me from an occurring, and could be. Then I buy. Yebra Mills cried, you do baby, will be just as my old dame. Because we heat in an air corner, so now we drink 1 1 tea, as I said. And then I ye dinner terms
2: a semper FA.
0: Sabi o mampeni na mpese midi na mebo nipa adinte edi matam sa na enipa asofa kese pa eh president Akufo-Addo and president Mahama at any deeper. But the entire way is answer your reward room.
1: If on a reward
0: room. Oh, politicians in reward room. And I mean, you have one deal, my buy, me more be a deal. By any videos at that one, they've been rewarded. Which me share president and him catching away a spoiled child.
3: You know, one is an army.
0: So we are mine. So we will see we are mine. And now one of our men bet so because we're a minister. But did you tell me the dim penny for in attempt to be a minister? Do you want to hear now what you say? What home on our back? Because the officer will to me. How? And to who present you, President Mahama, you will boost your near. And so won't you be happy? When you're happy. And now, President Kufuado, no, you will boost your near. When you're happy. Now, dear mammy, friend, you can't change. I'm on your phone. There's a woman more dear to the sense. Yeah, yeah, dear man, your phone out to me. We almost say Honan song, yeah, they buy him for so.
2: I said, FM 2 4 6 2.
0: Now, no, I'm hearing video be now. When you're quite only Pope Francis, she had done a man in Pope Francis name. Say, what? And you easy. Santa Mura, ah, President Biaba Ghana have a chairman penia. The second place are of visiting, ayo, my man, here. Now, Sukon will be the mobile phone. I see the name. Now, but Connie, Nay, you know, say your friends and life was asking them. Then you go more fire, more fire, more fire, more fire. Do you dear him for them?
2: I see, I'm going to have plenty.
0: Maybe I don't even glorify him with needing who dear or checking at them. Tina Tems are. Well, okay, because politicians like Jia Tumusa. Now, I'm not so for crowd, the end of the time. A bomb. Now, I'm so for penny. Abreu.
3: Sofo
0: Uzubemba.
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0: Prophet Uzubemba. 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
0: Session bi mini a pe adenti na wa beka wo ye ntiasi ye nti no e si di watem di ne maame atem di asore matem di obi ya atem na no other 2024 ya ye maame che mini a you are free afidie so an si ye tama yakobo mpae ma yura mahama na me soft pani kan se onyame se na koma panti wo de gana de asashe ne sabiem na kurum beji hi. 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I was, oh, what can I yate? Yes, we have a soft for we a friend on a soft for Wokumasi, a soft for Kusibuati. Once what can't
2: say, Semper FM
0: and Pahoo. And to one's what I said about Dr. Mahmoud, but maybe we need to know. Ye and I am sure. Send a friend on. And I'm so, I'll be young, check 2 years, you better, even who didn't make us a train. Yeah, but what about now because of what can't say, 70? And an MPP for no being no so, a sodium. Dina tem, dina tem, dina. And I tell you, and you cry in try it. That's so great, Gusu dina tem. In try it. Why? Hadding. Anna, you are, I say, oh, a year obia or freedom, say, or candy or painting. Yam, my whole quiet because there's only a can't go focus of watching it. Yom, I didn't say, why would take on Yamachi will be.
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0: Didn't ya? Now, Yachi. 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I feel ye nearby hose the debi, baby econ, a quatra, yen tunko fofo. In as much as a queer, many a buying yard being say, Obia true bibi or WhatsApp so. Yes, also could two abay you. Or say, my invite and say, WhatsApp. Now, WhatsApp no yet now call. Say, Omra me, you WhatsApp, and I say, I didn't tell our castle be incompetent. I mean, and also so, Sabi Aboroso. 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I'm happy today lady na ne ko court no ya ma ni bill. Even though me chidi se bill no anodin na so ya money bill
1: but that should them
0: say ya di obi kwa assembly nya da nya assembly bi no na ya di nipa na tum 2 weeks and a 1 week 2 weeks and a 1 week no enya dia me mani yedin eje ho na so e ba ne se ne ba ne sa anti media me sre 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
0: 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Because the fact that we're a party ni keke, whether we belong to the NDC and people never be yet in Katasuo. And because almost of my dear 20, oh, they are you saw social media, hey, Uncle Four, my didn't go for to me. Omona said, President Nebo, the leader of the position, Nebo, who be whom, pa. Very close, yeah, be a crying crowd, the moms of Momra, because Omaya, dear, but say in near term near year, those people will come out and do that. And your mum ready a man here. What I mean for you, some crowd to check because you'll be an Christian. You'll be asking a person of some young couple. But your mum ready and your money and teach you today and say, young friend, dear man, and penning for. And I guess, sir. And see, sister, and I say, I see a chair, I draw. I'm on your same crana. This is the idea to need any biddy kind answer, yet, Timachim. And to me, mister, and that union DC4 justify the air cost, a binom yet, Omina. Union people forces a yet tatam. Now, no, we trained away 2 years ago. No, so why don't some tata uncle for? Send nay, you've been who say, and yard papa. Whether it is NDC or MPP, Mr. Oman Penny Mahama. And you may be why? Said any sooner in the bank at Tiano. Say, see you and Abema and Fatana, a queer medassi.
1: Yes, sir, that's it. My mima, minia bema, lawyer Kwesi Buchie Akwaba, MPP communication team member, and son of my call, Honorable Vondi, so Amano Atwaso. 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Boko Kwaku on mecheke lawyer microphone no emame. 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
4: 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So obi bada pa. So obi ye de anya. 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
1: You.
4: Our society is getting corrupted. With our attitude.
1: Yeah.
4: Afetie, menu anomu a atemdidie modie politics muntie. 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In every political gathering there is somebody that is being used. When you look round and you do not see the one that is being used, then it is you. 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If you look round and you do not see the one that is being used, somebody is using you to do dirty work for him to become president. And I don't think you deserve that.
1: That's it.
4: Radin Kiaho.
1: Abusia, Honorable Vondi, and I watin and canitri for Timoko and Rashe Bedreni, my men corner lawyer Kwesi Butri. Lawyer, so mammy.
5: Yaba, and you made your mammy for Queen Sona, Miss Anchia, Obium, Namin Chair, Reverend M. Senadia, my Bashir, a sofa for me in winter. Tin and Edia, my inch, Yapa.
1: Honorable Vondi, or Honorable, we are also your soft one.
3: Me Pentecost, I'm sorry, Penny. I'm going to say,
5: Intin, I think say not move for was some of the money culture.
6: The washing bay on the left, no.
5: Good. Utrem washing bay, and I say, oh, call on me on a bridge, kakrakano. They toss me, you know, on the nano na issue toy and sana issue we are a toy and a. I'm say last weekend, Achimota Forest. So, if Christian village, who I say, oh, battle was Achimota School, Kev more baby, a diani buyana. I think say, and soon so toy, you know. Me nim de asiwo hono but na traffic asiwo ho yi ntin se nad mo fo possible se omo ni betre ho ka mesre se omo de omo ni betre ho na ebi wa ye di nsio ho komo ne malam video se a o show ye se me malam hono outside na mete
3: ene o bere o
5: sa issue e no it's a big problem from malam through to especially baby a problem ne wo pa ye se Utremu White Cross. How to between White Cross, Old Barrier, Block Factory, SEC Junction before we're still small. No?
3: Yes.
5: Oh, pa na problem ne wo. So me miko school Block Factory. 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Na problem ni se insho tobiya etu anuya bego kwani. Inti anuya na fa kwani ye 3 lanes. 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It should be in a Parliament if you men are what you mean. Aha, ain't you know? I was say, young Cassasu used to buy in sonor. It's machine ye. In suitor, Yaka Bola, and once a mammy for Cunyas and I mean Bob Bastard Boys, Abasso. I think so, almost in their own small way, no more ye dear, omit me dear boy. But omahu adinsha baby abe kai say around 12 March 2025 mm-hmm. President Mahama ba ya in 2 months and set up anti flood task force our ka say Urasta Ndugbe deputy chief of staff and chairman of the committee works in housing minister and Nadmuf Peninfor Teddy nominee ade ade ni aka ho what has been omo impact since I inaugurated this anti-flood committee, I mean, who's my adjuma biya? 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Aside that, omo nye biya ye. 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Your motto and your detour or card, dear. Not just say you owe the people some form of accountability. Ah, President, the anti flood nation on Sano 2025 in show to a year. Oh, man, back here and chain 2026 in show started to and then yet the first time in show to a year. But they are still quiet. Oh, what do you mean? Yeah, you man, I'm penning in G. You man in from Winsome. No for man crop of from bit my year, you man. Because in sure ye can once me, it is destroying properties and it is actually also a threat to nipa lives. Because ye can say in sure to near the idea and a school for a school, in sure no toy and no tama in sure no to no mugusu school, me bano, me who say a school for be brain, nothing or mu coffee, got a beer jiri own who or cotium when your problem, Nissan Yaman Yamaniana, and was said the anti flat tax force. Ah, President Mahama inaugurated in 2025 March. Ah, my just salary 50 March. ABC and ne may I ye come once a me. Ah, Munya, you may not so me a committee, the other Cotton's or major committee allowance. Ah, Munya, you man in Fanchegana for. Ede the young Beijing Huska. Engineer Strom. Omo, they should get to work. Pray, you man a president, and you muji de omo dear mom, they should get to work. President Mahama, so you man or the mom, no. I'm hoping, sir, by now, maybe I'll. Obe request for update bia se committee ne kra no muntimi fam betudwa the president should do the Ghanaian people the harness se or the betudwa ma ye hu so far and bebia ye gina so man and flat ne hu sense me ebi why maka ne se wie na ye call the substantive topic about the criminalization of speech, free speech and law enforcement agencies are by we are weaponizing the decline me ne dia reverend akano eya adwen sa so na me ne dia honorable David Vondi so akano me ne ya adwen impact. I agree with honorable so honorable case politics of insult nya de papa. I agree with him totally and I've always said say you don't need to insult somebody to make your point. Mm-hmm. ABY mm-hmm. You can make your point without insulting anybody. Lawyer for your court, they be, we disagree to agree. But you don't, and also did you be at a man's and appoint a person making what make it? So I agree, say, politics of insult, dear. And yeah, dear, we see in your issues. I mean, Jin didn't say, Obia, one more so politics of insult. So I don't think, say, yeah, dear, Obi so and I say MPP for because say, MPP as an amanyoko, yes, so politics of insult. So, what is the concerns of the MPP? Are a basic concern. Some are here, and they say, so be can I drink it here and also criticize, will be criticized here by now. And what's it about the weaponized law enforcement agencies near the Kochinipano? ABY Ghana ha ye de mra na ye adwuma ye wo morality ene ye wo de fe ne legality ABY so didi obi atama obi anim se morally no enye papa ye societal yi traditions ni ade a ye de di nyi ye no enso so atem didi so morally no it is not proper but the question we should be asking ourselves ne se embra no so does the law frown on atem didi ana say obi didi obi atem granted without admit is obi didi obi atem is it within the remit of the law say nipa na was here no koto remand ana granted without admitting yam fa ne say empo so obi didi obi atem is it the case say eye police adwuma say ma didi ABY atem anti ABY beba be ma police acheme near the mark of court, I can't see him for me for 2 months. I'll say, yeah, come on, say, me, we are now. Is that the position of the law? And I say, no, you per se, you introduce emotions and morality near criminalizing near ma, a ye immoral. Ebi wa ye wa niyama bebre wa honu ma, a ye immoral, like a ye illegal.
1: Mm-hmm.
5: But you what you say? Ye wa niyama bebre wa honu ma, a ye immoral, nsu, a ye illegal. Ain't you know, it's a conversation, I think, say, yeah, can we need to put it in a proper perspective. The position of the MPP is very simple. Your position is a President Mahama Abayomi by 16 months, ni watch MPP for 16. What arrest your prosecutor? 16 go for your prosecutor, when your prosecutor on the grounds say, oh, my cabibietia abayna, no, my cabibietia mampenino, and now my cabibietia abayna moon crawford. 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Mbra na ye de chichiro mai no ma ye two forms of court litigations. And I say two forms of ways I'll be to media court. You were the criminal procedure, criminal coin, so, and you were the civil procedure. Criminal procedure, and I say, and I say, I do court for a criminal conduct. I say, why you be any, or mining the umbra boy bra, into a mining a new one, into a mining a devil court. Into na see, you be going court for criminal trial, you fair. Case, you know, the Republic versus Asumesi and I say Republic versus Obenting. A ye on my mooni na ne niwenya. Na se u did you obin swatem, and I say u ye bi bit ye ubi, and I saw ubi do kano bi en tia, and I saw ni ubi nye disagreement. Na se ni panis su se what can be at the corona wakano, e bune nim tia, at the corona wakan de gune ni mase, at the corona wakano. Am I the right thinking members of society who ne se e bia or your political, ne mumo no nye political. Enti nipa ni susu se, woman ne standards in society abafom. Woman ni wonyama, or wo nipa ni mno abafom. Nipa ni wo right under civil laws will be sued for defamation. Se court ne man ni compensation, se, webu ne nimtia. Ebi wa yenti o ma imu ha, ena 2 weeks ago. Station ba ako journalist. Ebo audio bi ka se, MPP ye former education minister, ye former energy minister, your former running mate. Eshe dum so a ekosu okumase echi. Na ono na ama ye eshe transformers. Na mi jidi so TV. Then a honorable Dr. Matthew Poku Prempe ye ye. O man, the lawyer sue ni pa krone for defamation in a civil court. One throw petition on koma CID. One throw petition on koma NIBC and kwa chisa ni pa krono. Na ye arrange ni pa krone en kwa court ni en chane remand. Na no ye ami ame boss honorable kojo upon kroma. PBC deputy CEO. Eko allergy wo radio so se kojo opon kroma etu galamse me pa cho deno ye kojo opon kroma trauma si adi se enko chi deputy PBC CEO no o de ne ko court for defamation si we good nani mase enti ABY in some ye Kenya let's detach emotions and morality from the conversation. We all agree and concede say the politics of insult enye papa, but say yesusu say ABY, obi a didi obi a tem, an obi a kase ti obi inti no. Yemfa, the criminal justice system and punishing nipan. I don't think say proper. And then MPP yeka say a constitutional overreach. ABY, and no na yeka say a constitutional terrorism. Constitutional terrorism in the sense that Imrani woho. But the government of the day e manipulate Imrano. E or time Imrano just to suit their political convenience. In 16 months, or much MPP for 16, and the Omako Jina Kota remand you almost. So, Obama, Fanti Comedy, Achemqua, Omuni under section 207-208. Baba Mando, the Bonnie or any day, yes, we are posting, say, ministers need be posting AI video, no more LGBT attire, yeah, ain't you know, or publish false news. David DeSando. Yes, we are posting a doom saw is back. Now, now, me analyzing the docket. Now, me unse say David the Sando post in the Quran or send the question mark. Can we say doom saw is back? Question mark. Now, ya suma a buy moon crow for at na land cruises. Yes, see armed men bear 10 a to car if you are cry. Ako Cape Coast go more. Ako ako chene the number if you say we be sa question. Say doom saw bana. 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And you're proper because it's a threat to our democracy. Mm-hmm. Now, sa section 207 and 208 in Brano, your medication, kaka. When you just Brano, and you're 1916 year passing Brano, even though say your Criminal Offenses Act, no, and 1916 year passing Sam Brano, free 1863. And now, Tama Brofuni Bedia, so no, or Moshisha Sam Brano, send your Baya, wa Obekase, Ghana, NG independence, no, a Brofuni Bedina Sam Brano, so about Betcho. It is the original intent for the promulgation of Section 207 and 208, a transition by riot Criminal Offences Act of 1916. No, Sam Brown, British, ni ye ye. Send a bay, I'm on the back of Nipa Anua Tum. I'm on the back of Ghana for Anua Tum. I'm on the back of Man for Anua Tum. Send a bay, I'm on call for independence. It was to suppress dissent opinion, to suppress criticism. Now, when I'm there, I'm say a bambi. At the same brana per se, South Colonial brana ye passing no 163 years ago no. E per se or this suppressing dissent opinion. Na honorable kasa kama e kasa politics of insult nya the papa home examples of inyama abroad nya kano. Our kasa NDC phony bisuke. Honorable intima me example of NDC ni ba kukra we engaging in the politics of insult. Na dia Kevin Taylor ye ninti NDC phone hu ye. When was the last time I hun say NDC penning for and I say NDC as a party a issued statement disassociating himself from the Asa branch here na no o timi didi o tun for atem timi didi asofo for penning for atem timi didi nkramo for penning for atem why mo na benefit from sa sabin say hunu na odi we kan won say meto sabi because say hunu na odi no why mo na the beneficiary of in say hunu na Kevin Taylor edi no. He said, "Who know sorry be out? Can one man be beneficiary of side here? No, any NDC for? The Ben Omoti man calling you to order. The be also here. No, the doctor about me. Any Nigeria see or no support mo? Can same time tie in same as be a baby any me form mo? The Ben a NDC as a party. The Ben NDC moon penny for. Eti man calling sa brand here to order. So in same as all cano. Any same as be any same be any me di kain. Any same as be who nim say any no cre." Eyan sema sebe akola kitikiti kura enka timi dio bi atem di deep president kufu atem make disparaging comment da bena NDC for criticizing no It is sheer hypocrisy and witchcraftsy to like Kevin Taylor and not like Abronye. It is sheer hypocrisy. How do you say that? Ompe Abronye asem. Minkasi obi ompe Abronye asem. But you cannot praise Kevin Taylor as a hero in NDC. Na Abronye die, ono na ne bodwe. 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The picture is still on his page, on delete ye, onya, the shame to delete it. Patro, Dr. Baomi as the chairman of the police council, maya kwa china na, Yenti Krom ha ena President Mahama tama wo position ka se President of the time, President Akufo-Addo, oni ne busu afoni aye atrim Sakawa boys. 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Yeah. President Akufo-Addo na sa time wo ye commander in chief of the Ghana Armed Forces. E me ye kwa che President Mahama na. President Mahama na anka se President Akufo-Addo apake court ne with MPP judges. Me pacho, ye kwa che na na. 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who had the posture of the NDC? It leaves much to be desired. And you ask yourself, say, NDC as a man yoko, do they have principles?
1: You.
5: Ebiwai, do they have principles? Ebiwai, intimidate manusi no. We all concede, say, politics of insult, dear. Ye nyimfi a man yosem ni. 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Say, MPP nimbi. 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Ye nye emotions, let's detach emotions from the conversation. And look at it from a strictly legal perspective, say, E ya se mo obi kan, e warranty se, ye kwa chini panana. 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E misdemeanor, the slightest of offense. 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Ni a mani bill 1 million o kwa ka den ya. 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No, ye TikTok no ye betina obebodia. We can agree. Say morally it is not proper. And I am not holding brief for nipa kro ka sa semna. But anyway, as a lawyer, I do not think. Se me kase mebo Reverend Charles Owusu dia. Reverend Charles Owusu wo ho kwai so ma biye na yana police be cheme.
1: Yeah, that's it.
5: If you see your practice, be amede manu si finally
1: yeah,
5: no.
1: Si former me
5: question. If you see your practice rule of law na say ye nyae shembra na say na say mampeni ni so shembra na say. The laws that apply to Reverend Charles Owusu, the law that applies to Kwesi Bochwe, embra na e apply to ABY, apply to Honorable Vondi no. The same thing should apply to the president. And it's because of Obebo Kofi dia, na say Kofi ntimi ma police ni nchi ni pa corona. what threats of Bebo could feed you, and I didn't know be threats of Bebo Mampenini be I mobi question. It may be morally infamous.
1: Yeah, that's it. 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
1: the laws all of them are not same
4: what you are say say say mo onye same o I'm saying says even one penny pe se ochina nkwampo yenye ho adwuma he has the majority onya me de ho onya me ne ho I on person excuse bi abeba into a man de 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
2: asempa e
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0: Because
4: you did say, I'm penny very much.
0: Yeah, that's a river.
1: I don't know.
0: It's a point.
1: Oh, you're for Ukras one, Gary, and you're here. We're done now, Baba. You're one, Gary. ABY. Lawyer. Tianny kind
5: of said,
1: Patrick, ABY, and let's say.
5: Honorable, Parliament by in 2025 alone. Honorable von di more passing brown 27. And he said, LGBT in branding here, my. Honorable one, the minimum seven person, Becassa. Honorable, we see, honorable, who pushed away, cracks, but you're complicit. A tear for bed judge, you say, honorable, who pushed away.
0: Honorable Von D. Sadaso and Reverend Charles Owusu and Minu Abe, my lawyer Kwesi Botchi. Me da omu nyina ase, ma menna production team no so ase. Dominic Kisi Eboa, Kwa Kuchum, Jackson or Saintia, mwa Ben Digazi, and Joel Ebo Wichi Dom Dende. 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

0: Yes, some lesson tantam song for more. Yes, yes, yes, yes, yes, yes, yes, yes, yes, yes, yes, yes, yes, yes, yes, yes, yes, yes, yes, IGP yes, yes, yes, Inspector General of Police. Yes, Christian yes, yes, yes, yes, yes, yes, yes, yes, yes, yes, yes, yes, yes, yes, yes, yes, yes, yes, yes, yes, yes, yes, yes, yes, yes, yes, yes, yes, yes, yes, yes, yes, yes, yes, yes, yes, yes, 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yes, yes, yes, yes, yes, yes, yes, yes, yes, yes, yes, yes, yes, yes, yes, yes, yes, yes, yes, yes, yes, yes, yes, yes, yes, yes, yes, yes, yes, yes, yes, one one year to a more one was seven previous and one tall diapers. What you try diapers picture not your court social media. What said did the can one pa no a true di which other cell phone in a positive wood went in India and yeah a munsam yentier.
1: To announce that we have made yet another major breakthrough in our investigation into two major cases in the region. We have successfully arrested persons who shot and killed Nana Sewa Jankuma, the Queen Mother of Abamba, on 25th February 2026 at her residence here at Atebubo. We have also arrested six suspects in connection with the fatal armed robbery at the GB oil field station near Atebubo on 2nd May 2026, which resulted in the death of two persons and left two others with gunshot injuries.
0: Wei aye IGP aye yewura Christian tete yohonu ni training kana wo wie ne kasa na wo to aso kire mu se ye won krofo bebre wo ha wo mo so no ekro no bo ene ye wono se bimpredua sa wo bi akosam na nimu fifire emfie du wo de bebra pesikato wono wo de tete seconds no abegye wo se safo no so ene aban ayro mu se ya akabo.
1: Over the past year, the Ghana Police Service has waged a relentless war against criminals and criminal networks across the country. Through sustained intelligence-led operations with resource and logistic support from His Excellency the President, we have successfully dismantled several violent crime syndicates throughout the country. Our intelligence operations and investigation teams have taken the fight to the criminals, conducted several successful operations, and arrested persons behind armed robberies,
2: narcotic,
1: drugs trade, child trafficking, and murder, etc.
0: Nipa yatin in Ken, IGP, and Posi, Dom Sosahine, Christian, Tete, Yohonu, IGP. 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Sales school sumye nuin. Sunya West about one person, you are not a woman, man, Tamimu. Minuka said, Chacha for this woman, go school net. What chance was to come winning in Anna say? A brandy about Coco, Hosse, and ye, and cry school feeding your moody, and walk with the beady. Where they can't quiet now, and ye, a chacha for said, I am Cradiani, Wamano, and a brandy and sing, and walk ye. Was I quite your toss, Sumianu, at Wamano? I fed ye, young one quantum quantia, sir, a brandy any bold yat woe. 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And that you tell me, say, I want to be able to was this one more. Menoka say, I touch the phone in the school once you hope your team turn time copum say. Now, by your mamma and your money and your YouTube asempa 94.7 brabby who in this one, dear. Hey, and your asempa 94.7 video no bra way a feeding a roach in a said, yes, you call yanum at Yentibi.
3: Quite teacher for one say, young Colonel Diane, or more movie, or more man. Na teacher for ne cancer ano mother roma adopa okoho kwa eso ankoto headmaster na no ho no wan kwato headmaster no don't credit your teachers ne wo school mo ne say head ne bo mon kan chere ne say say 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
3: Ti ani na nu ani na ansa. 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Education a juma be a mumbra, will be free my juman and your obedience, yes, for frobishim. Into a mother for sign by. For frown a sign by, you know. Or by no sacco school mover catch and say, or no say or ban a by. Help mistress and a by our so may catch or what by so you know this whisker. 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Into a man and the teacher for any dear slow ye. Nti omo bo me ma na ma ni omo se oja wontimi nya hwee wontimi nya hwee wontimi nya hwee ye hwee ma fofi anti ata na foforo so asaya ye den asi
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3: 4 months 5 months ono so
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4: 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Name who yan is a curb, ya tonic to say boba. 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Eddie Boom. The Poucher, according to me, a match and say, private car, no say or dodgy put to a son and a match. No dodgy put to a city. Memory council will be for two or no or dodging. And now, O Channel, sir, when Tian training, sir. Then a debashi and to say, Yamme Crank, or make credit for she would have. Intimid and yesterday, and come before me say, you're playing you so. What was need you queer? What was need queer and yes, Roman?
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4: I will be my end, my son, and to come on, and you will be my idea. And your port was ready, a queer. A sister, and your car cry, queer.
0: Aha, and Uba YouTube asempa 94.7 ababe hu ni amranti anama bawa tese wo bi kura ho asade e ne de na kwen no ayisempa nimfo woro no ma ne ka na mo asie ne kakra wo hu ansa no motimi ahwe no ene 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
5: in all 11,172 victims. And you are recorded from all the disasters in the 11 MMDs. And out of this 1,172 victims, structures were affected. 138 with two of them, a school then a crow or a confi immuna across Ogoma and Kamu Islamic School in Minimiano. We hear emergency interventions from Ketfan. Now you turn a restore school into a normal city. I'm a farmer, you turn a school. So we are teaching and learning any affected on the unduly. Now for all the victims, Cape Coast Metro, now one victims on those. Cape Coast Metro, so we have building, apart from flooding issues, we have building collapses, three, and then a bus.
2: And
5: then four, and then another man, like a book, or Cape Coast, and no matter.
0: Nipa yatin in kay woko a yen fin fin mantemua aturenchemu abuafu nikua ewa eja impotem wa one in the penina wadano kwasi the wood and at yatin in kay haya sempa 94.7 as empty kasibu wasubusu wutiem na yan kwan semfu from way. 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National Youth Organizer Edima MPP wasunu kokroko amanyoku eye Salam Mustafa ena no blada. Penny too, that etched a muse. A quire and the NDC among your quoddy MPP may be fast on one of your work and you play your print. We MPP need by now cry, and your weapons fashion home. One wing now cry, on the wall of home with weapons of pa. Nasan Penny Kayan is eh, bra. Naseno, more person we eat Chinese film will crumble her Nasa than person we are. With the weapons, so would your piano. Who's your union require? Why? She point and a dear not weapon inquire another second you could be. Na a penny be a wab binny, ever on your simum, Edna Wartum, and Sanano, Mustafa Sam, would ye, Yinti?
6: And trust me, when the NPP says we'll react because we are not a small political party. If for nothing at all, in the last election, over 4 million people voted for us. And if you come to our database, we know we have numbers. And if this nonsense doesn't stop, we will weaponize our support base and we'll make this country extremely ungovernable for them. This constant harassment and intimidation of NPP people, if you people don't stop it, we'll make sure that we react in such a way that you will not be happy with us.
0: Enti nipa yetin nkan eye Salam Mustafa wonom na eye emabunu dom frefo de MPP amanyoku na wawiye na panin oyɛ political analyst osan ye a communicator kɛse pa wo manmu Dr. Bernard Tutubu ahim na wɔde na nwatum gem sɛ asɛbe na mine kan ye no he yɛnka ne pren kyerɛ no wankasa ye
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0: 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Probably next year, so the Abba Hopo for a Rosson Con, and I'm going to Ghana for the year. Yeah, I go for you three way. Now, you're seeing some name concern for me. My friend called Amanonica Cram. Now, me do call a year at Germany. Hey, Frankfurt, a chapter. New Patriotic Party, MPP, I'm on your corner, and Crabata, one day, and one must work us up. 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
13: Our continent has a young population. We have expanding cities, growing digital adoption, and high entrepreneurial energy. If we invest in young people's skills, they will participate in these markets and even go beyond to contribute to designing them. But we must be deliberate and build trust through fair and consistent standards and institutions that remain relevant under pressure. This matters even more now that financial systems are becoming faster, more digital, and increasingly automated. Discussions of markets today must take artificial intelligence into account.
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1: 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I hear someone word on Kwang Krong. 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

0: Ano pa 9K? 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
0: Asna versus PSG.
1: Yes, or Giants Prison.
0: No life commentary. Yasua to my family as and perfect.
1: Swine and weenie.
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you up, get you up, get you up, get you up, get you up, get you up, get you up, get you up, get you up, get you up, get you up, get you up, get you up, get you up, get you up, get you up, get you up, get you up, get you up, get you up, get you up, get you up, get you up, get you up, get you up, get you up, get you up, get you up, get you up, get you up, get you up, get you up, get you up, get you up, get you up, get you up, get you up, get you up, get you up, get you up, get you up, get you up, get you up, get you up, get you up, get you up, get you up, get you up, get you up, get you up, get you up, get you up, get you up, get you up, get you up, get you up, get you up, get you up, get you up, get you up, get you up, get

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Yes, your band, you're about from now until 10 p.m. It's going to be fireworks. You're going to enjoy this, I tell you. And the show, no, so the sugar name, and you're going to be a bad day. Yaba, Yatrasi, oh, we're sending you up on the road, social media, that I don't know. Now I'm going to die, boom, with him out. Say, show you, I am messy. And we keep doing interviews on the show. Interview BIA, BIA, and when you feedback, I say, fine, come on here. Now I'm ready, neurologist, be ban or bet shame. The start of the season, or buy and say, Aston, a bejadian. It's Aston, a bejadian, saying. Even when I do baby name on my day, I say, don't worry at all. City can never overtake Aston. More relaxing, yeah? Aston, a bejadian. But the numbers, they be BIA, FIVA, you know. Watch your throne and 7+1+1+way+way+. Yes, I'm getting old. Well, yeah, well, I can't be doubting on your idea. At the time, I need a casa. You call your name, baby, and you know, some bab, you know, or because Basa Beji La Liga. So I'm not ready. I'm not ready. I'm not ready. 7 points. I'm here, Madrid needs, and I'm in Jedi into in the end. Basa Babaji. I think yes, I'm getting old. And in the Ghanaian Premier League, so I said, you're about Ghanaian Premier League. In fact, baby, a Ghanaian Premier League win, and I'm a fiaba. I have a man in the studio.

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Weni favor Arsenal nti. Sɛ nne me favor Arsenal, ɛkyɛ sɛ Arsenal bɛtumi agye. Kiaba. Now games are order across this weekend, you wrap up the various leagues. There is a DFB Pokal final. Bayern Munich is in action. Bako kopie mu other countries dia na bi hwɛ so meet my pre qualification ni ade ade just obi aye wide o Ghana dia na weekend ye dem squads a hodo no countries ne de ba controversies here and there. England dia yeah team na you know names be a England squad nim no man for be sound questions. There's no Phil Foden. There's no Cole Palmer. There's no Harry Maguire. People are asking questions. And Coach Thomas Tuchel. Hey, answer. Senka, any place you are going to be boy, I can still go for visa questions. Or did you say place you are going to are the right men for the job? One more echo copy mu a World Cup. Yes, I could you. And you are group. Munti Shannon was half of mine. Not Dean. Yeah, yeah, yeah, go yeah, the one send bro. Life won't send it. See ya, yeah. Cristiano Ronaldo. Huh. Wabremu ye pa long last. We best say the battery has ended. Ronaldo finally has a trophy domestically. Wabre, for the first time in 7 years, I wanna say a champions of Saudi Arabia. When you be bringing an energy, Guardia Pro live, and some of you will be come. Manchester United are confirming Carrick. Aye. Sounds to the Pep Guardiola, so the BBC. Be my baby, you are my now. After 10 years, watching the Bobreo. My boy, my pal, Xabi Alonso, his new manager for Chelsea. Oh, a whole lot of changes happening here and there. That's not the home and Commodore Beba. The senior national soccer team, the Black Stars of Ghana, is also in action at 2 a.m. Live commentary on SMP FM, live on Adom TV. There's no Carlos Queiroz, the head coach. Abraham, why are you there? You better manage your research into Ghana's participation in the World Cup. If Ghana can qualify from the group stage, the numerology be na kwambia so no ya hwesene ebesi akọ abusa ya ba Pablo Ama my producer with support from the entire sports crew of Asempa 94.7 within the cage one agasa Eric Asiedu Buedi ya jegwa ya ne yakuye ni mno ya jegwa ya ne yakuye ni mno ya live on YouTube Asempa 94.7 FM Asempa 94.7 FM

0: 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On me pick kid one anka sami streaming bibia na bibia koso live enti tamu chuku krani adiaria ya sana gwajene gwasa so na the man king kaninja so but Mr. Ibrahim ni kwe the first hour of the show me dey man me dey come up American advertiser that awate say ya kase ne oba on the kase as na beji league no when all hope was lost as na fans danka sana mo vim wo form banana ache ne bobre wo pa uni 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Just send a message say you want to be a part of the group. Nah, yambo. Daily to us on the end of the side say magic. Abba, abba, abba. The interest in your home and some back off. Mr. Abraham Nikwe. Trip a microphone, mommy, baby. Akwa ba bibia e fine.
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0: Ye de radio se. E de radio so bibia e koyi na oguso tim kom takrama da bodwem ni adade a. Last time we met ni ye kasafa ni ma bibire hu ya ye Ghanaian Premier League ni adade a. And na ye ba be hwe the UEFA Champions League. 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So who wins a few champions league? 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waje Asana Man City afa waje. This Asana Man City afa waje. But now it is here, it is home. Finally, Mikel Arteta get to sleep well because we are bidding you. They've given him all the time in the world to do this, and he's been able to do it. And he has one more dance that will be next week Saturday to win the Champions League. But yanko fa chaye Asana di neka krama. When the voice is ready, you play it. But I want you to come in here. So far. 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
1: yeah kejua okase anadom apomoko
0: bibia koye
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1: yeah makuma e wa asna
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1: no enye enunti na me kan se asna ebeje no me the numbers ene ye ejuma because about politics, mo cry. I won't you be our when the MPP for Kako to Abano. Ubisa, me say, Macuma, our hiding in America, so only be dinkunim, and I'm so dandy. May the numbers no, and a trainee pa will be dinkunim. Upini pa ye dinner temper with social media pa, Kedua, me can hobby. Because me can't ask now, BJ English Premier League.
0: You do what
1: a man for be brave. Me can't say MPP Kako to Abano.
0: Okay.
1: Me can't say Ken Intimi and Renino. 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
0: omuka so akwaji bibi
1: yes enye ni awu dwene eye ni ami mi hu me me the numbers ene ye ejuma e na numbers no so ami de ye ejuma me hwe event bi a esida e ade a esida no eni ka christian na me ye no e ba be si so a eno na me de ye ejuma
0: mayenti ka camera eno de o de mayenti ketu abi we because what you take just excerpts of the whole interview, then we will be back. Utia Sempa 94.7 FM Prep Zone is the name of a show. Ebi atena se ti.
2: Adin ti na name of Vasta because what also mienu. I feel they were told there, but a man for who say, God said, sit here near Breba. Me, I'm not for a while. Why ask now? Because for new coach, the Queen Nick now, yes, you can say, and you're my fivas now. I didn't see the name of fivas now. Because what also mienu. I feel they were told there, but a man for who say, God said, sit here near Breba. Me, I'm not for a while. Why ask now? Because for new coach, the Queen Nick Nyakasa on one. And then Arsenal, a year fit according to the numbers.
1: Yeah, Nelti America say Arsenal Football Club, a year or more afeno. Say, Ojay Arsenal Football Club, Udi Edin Arsenal, a year numerology now. Arsenal Football Club, Ebeka Koma on 9 in numerology no. And no, a year Arsenal.
0: 9?
1: Yes, 9.
0: Okay. I mean, from a pain. Because, and then they about a year mass.
1: Oh, okay.
2: Arsenal, 9.
1: Yes, Arsenal Football Club.
0: Nine.
1: No, eye din Arsenal no. And no name be on 9 no. And I watch Arsenal Football Club. Date Arsenal on the 11th December 1886. And you date Arsenal Football Club. O dey ni na no so eye calculation e be call come
0: one.
1: One. Yes.
0: And na be one.
1: See your candy boom.
0: Tiki ka boom here. One there. Was any time I can say you tie no.
1: Iti se obi beje liga coach na owo ho no ne energy ne influence no
0: e
1: no e ka ho bi.
0: Okay, how does Arteta's own play here?
1: Mikel Arteta o hwe ni season as se ano owo Arsenal na o joining Arsenal Football Club here be.
0: Okay,
1: that's what I said. Yes,
0: from 2019 better na bomb.
1: Yes, o hwe Mikel Arteta as a manager Edema Arsenal Football Club. Mikel, as I say,
0: Mikel, yes.
1: Yes.
0: He's a 6 in the Saboa.
1: Yes, 6 in the Saboa. In the air chat, and they say, Odi the Juma.
0: The chat in the next,
1: yes. Yes. Chat in the now.
0: Well, I didn't have a master, the okay king in us, actually.
1: Say, a bit change, yeah. Now, if you're not a mistake, it will baby. If you're not a beer, it's a million.
0: But does it happen? So, oh, you know, I call him a signal.
1: Oh, yes.
0: What the kind of boldly say, see, be seen up on any.
1: But, Niamme K, dear, Mimi Nim Niamaye. Niamme K, Mimi Nim Niamaye. And Nutin America say, when it dear, a year, dito dito.
2: So,
1: this year, say, Arsenal Beji English Premier League, no, a year more than 95%.
2: Sir!
1: Yes, Arsenal Beji English Premier League. But, Tima, a year Arsenal Oji Premier League, no. Points will be near the draw no. Andrew more than 91 points. When you are between 89 90 points.
0: Say Arsenal Beji League.
1: Yes.
0: Noa.
1: Yes.
0: Onya more than 90.
1: Onya more than 90.
0: All right, I'm here live on Asempa 94.7 FM. Steps of the last interview you need to be here on Arsenal, you know. And I can be as no. Yet I am one no. Ebi, so these are some of the things you said. You saw my the number of points Arsenal beat me, Amase, and all that. As for the Ghana Premier League, Diani Adiani, you can later. But Arsenal Diani, na ye recapi. Na fi ya babi pi mwashe. The UEFA Champions League, you know, why and a fever and so beat me, Diani Adiani. Yes. Now, numbers, no. Oda na osunda ye. Ana sa wo ye mathematics. Ana sa wo ye dena umo nyinya sala, you know.
1: Yeah, Eriko, when say makase me the numerology and the yejuma, and the case numerology and the numbers and the de yejuma, and the events are a sidano, and the numbers no, and the coco see so. In this all bad numerology, nima, who be aware as I see ways to be ano, you were three important codes. Ewo honum, a dear a dao sono, and your destiny number, Oba numerology, nima, and your destiny number. And a day no bosomina and a fene de wono. Ibia that me can't say no say your life path number. And a day na ye de wono. And no say ye would day or bet no. Into your three important code, which is destiny number, life path number, and a day near the a wono.
0: I don't have that favor be
1: beyond a boomer. Now they are quite your calculation. Lue hunia event no. Equoye, edema sa number na. a favor no. Yes, into numerology no, a numbers na a calculation no. Into say me mistake a, na be say bia na me bia ese me TB free mo no.
0: Mhm.
1: Ene bia me kokwe ye mistake. Enye sa pa dia me nye calculation e won numerology e ma me nka say say ne besi e ma ne mferida.
0: Mhm.
1: Ji say bia me ye mistake.
0: Mhm.
1: Ansana e bia ato afa ho. Enye sa dia intimate on fa ho da. Ena mistake nso de. So far as ye ni panko an de. Ubetimi aye be. But say mistake say in see dia.
0: Mhm.
1: Bi bia ni ho a e betimi ato afa ho.
0: Mhm. Wow, well, that's nice. I mean, you know, if you see we are if you recap it or videos near the adeno, then I go five me but okay. So he said it now. Oh, can an uncle for and you need uncle for a yeah, yeah, mohon shakara shakara. But even the Arsenal fans are now happy, they are very, very happy. Said Neoma to me, a genie, yeah, yeah. Now, and that conversation is about the UEFA Champions League. What can Arsenal the Naman album? What can Dr. Baumia Diaman album? What can Ghana Premier League Diaman album? You know, what can La Liga Diaman album? And so, the album on the draws to change the album.
1: Yeah,
0: I think the last time, one and no crowd babble chichi, why you think I'm fire has necotoko dieno?
1: Yeah,
0: when you were so emphatic about who was going to win it,
1: yeah,
0: and we cross any message here. And yes, okay, two rooms are one more better than us, No, that time, what kind of go for and relax it? Tomo, I don't know. I hear something, which is then, yeah. You know, can say sometimes the better man at 12 found watch it. Him says, there's a reason about 12 found, yeah. So we wait to see how the Champions League never call. But on next week, Saturday, and a Champions League never so I hear Arsenal, up against Arsenal, up against Paris Saint Germain. Why they win it? Numbers, necessary, numerology, saying, and ne, AB. At an assay, fire come systematically. Na fire be to say twin train.
1: Okay.
0: Wine and events, numbers, zodiac, wine number, wine number, wine a favor.
1: Yeah, Eriko, my main Sanda was be, and Sanda Mesha say, Ewa UEFA Champions League, you know. The announcement after Omu ball, you have a boy EPL now, say a community show, then you're born. You're born, you know. Area, you know, when say Crystal Palace, and a J community show, you know. Omo ball community show, ni we and I'm say, prediction of my barbeer was Empire film. Be anywhere, a bit me see a bit to offer honda. Because in the year 2001, 2002, a bra asked now English Premier League, you know. Previous season, Manchester United, and a J English Premier League, and a Liverpool, a JFA Cup. Omo Coco ball community show, you know. Liverpool, a JFA Cup, you know. And they share Manchester United.
0: Okay.
1: And ODJ Community Show. You know. And at this year, the same thing. Previous season, Liverpool. And the J English Premier League. And at Crystal Palace. A Koko JFA Cup. Omukoko Boy. You know.
0: Community Show.
1: Yes. Win a Koko J. Crystal Palace. Palace and they share Liverpool. And I'm still chatting at all. And the UEFA Champions League.
0: Okay.
1: And the Ababe Kamwasem. Benim say Asempe FM, the whole Ghana, the whole world. Ubieti. Ubia e barbe shen yame barbe kan. Ibi mudi omu jimi di. Ibi inso di e. Opa ye den. Ibi ase.
0: Atole biswa. Se enko. Muse adena wo kana. E ni nipana son. E chuchu nipana son kakra. E den yon ni.
1: But se bia ni onono
0: ken. Nase me on kache me se basa beje. Me me ba. Madrid ni ti me san kachwa se. Koko e research bra. Yes.
1: Anye o de.
0: A bi beda yeme de.
1: Yes. Obe kaya. After se first air classico. Madrid e she basa no. E wo status. E na mika se wo. So no match must say bear seven points.
0: Yeah.
1: And I'll post then I'm so bass and I'll see in Cedar. Sana or kind. Yes, we see in Cedar, but I see. Say and I UEFA Champions League, you know. Calculation ever numerology no saying it here.
0: Kay.
1: Maybe the numbers and I'm the age. Me the zodiac. And I'm the element.
0: Oh shame, what did you see?
1: On the 30th of May 2026, any baby boy UEFA Champions League. So what the 30th of May 2026, a year calculation, a one numerology, a car come out 9.
0: 30th May 2026.
1: Yes, 2026.
0: Man, because of promotion, I won't know any other anything. What joining it? First day, they share in there. Oh, my yeah, calculations, which they how it is done.
1: Yes.
0: Obi and then the first time we share, no, we don't know, come and buy that number.
1: Yes, say any year numerology calculation, a year 30th, and a year and dana, year bobo, and I mean. So oba month nima e the 5th month.
0: Okay.
1: And now 2026. Inti yeye calculation na 30. Inti yeye 3 + 0 plus 5. And now 2026 2 + 0 plus 2 plus 6 okani nyina eboma ebekwa koma 18 makase oba numerology you will basic number you kasi basic number e ye single digit number from 1 to 9 any ye basic number no any ye the basic number any ye the ejuma no you will master numbers e wo honum but ye the basic numbers no any ye the ejuma nti se wo ye calculation na se unya number any ye master number dia unya master number dia ubeja ni sa because of say 18 enye master number ni nti no 1 plus 8 ebe kwa koma on 9 pache wati ya say inti say in ye numerological creation unye ni 30 plus 5 because of say 30 enye master number ni nti 3 plus 0 plus 5 plus 2 plus 0 plus 2 plus 6 ukani nina bumi ya kwa koma on 18 okay. 18 enye master number inti 1 plus 8 ebe kwa koma on 9 sane tie ena on the 30th May oba zodiac ye friend Gemini.
0: Okay,
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0: okay.
1: Nti be sa ba be share ye bi na ba j what you say nti say 9 9 e ye two numbers pe e ye I ne R pe e na ye 9 but so ba 1 1 a a j n s
0: okay
1: 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Inti Paris Saint-Germain no. Ni destiny number no. The last number e ye 13. 13 e nye master number inti no. Okay. 1 plus 3. 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
0: 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Ye 4.
1: Eno e ye destiny number Edma Paris Saint-Germain team no life path number e ye bosome na afi no e na nda na ye de TPG team no ye TPG team no on the 12th August 1970 ya na PG ye team no
0: okay.
1: On the 12th August
0: 1970 ye year o
1: 1970 de se na Ghana ye nya independent
0: great team the Ghana na ye fa we we ye
1: but social teams are social as normal 1886 no Madrid, Chelsea, 1905 mona. Yeah. But who compared to PSG now? Who's on
0: the comparing it to the other club?
1: Some of the teams now who is only way akoda kra. Inti ya won 12 August 1970. August eh the 8th month. Inti ya no so the year calculation e won numerology ya. E be ka koma 1. 12 August 1970. O the year calculation e won numerology e be ka koma 1. And a day near the team na year 12 because of say 12 and ye master number and Samsung ye basic number into 1 plus 2. Eko akoma 3.
0: Okay.
1: Paris Saint-Germain me say ye team on the 12th August. Ye wo 12th August u ye Leo, u zodiac.
0: U ye Leo.
1: Yes, u zodiac sun, u ye Leo. And our element, u ye fire element.
0: fire element.
1: Yes, you know, a Paris Saint-Germain team. No, the destiny number a 4, the life path number a 1. And a day near the team on the 12th, you pay basic number in the Kokoma, a 3, or a Leo, or sounds like a fire element. You're Arsenal Football Club, you to almost 11th December 1886. Into almost so three important codes. Edema Arsenal Football, destiny number, no, a Kokoma, a 7, life path number a 1. And a day near the team, no, a 11th, because of 11, a master number, you know, you're Janice,
0: okay,
1: because of more energy, no. A different from basic numbers. Into say, oh, yeah, calculation, I say, beer, oba, binya, master number, sa master numbers, no, ye janissa,
0: okay. 11, 22,
1: 33, 44, 55, yeah, ne bo bosso, 66, 99, omo, ye jo, mosa, in the social Arsenal Football Club, ne destiny number, a 7, a life path number, a 1, and a day, a yeti team, no, and also a 7, a 11th, and yeti team, no. Uban is zodiaca, your friend Sigiteros.
0: Cigarettes.
1: Sigiteros. You know, your Arsenal Football Club. Okay. The element. On also your fire element.
0: Hey.
1: Yes, Arsenal and so your fire element.
0: PSG your fire and Arsenal your fire.
1: And a zodiac.
0: And your fire or fire? Oh?
1: Zodiac, we a Leo. And a way in so a Sigiteros.
0: Wow.
1: What you say? In this social PSG, any Arsenal, we a fire fire. And a my life path number. No? Omunina eye 1-1. They are the PSG team no 12 August 1970. Arsenal and so 11 December 1886. O the year calculation na kokoma 1. Sana PSG ono so ne dia kokoma 1. Ndio omunina ye fire fire oba life path number no so a omunina enso eye 1-1. Yenhwe two managers are omunso e coach two teams are omuna
0: e. Ha no say omunina ne bia similar.
1: Yeah, two no na eh the same. Nti ye ye kwa yenim no. Ebi nso beba ebi beba be sia ebiem.
0: The only difference here that Leo ne.
1: Yes.
0: And no eh ni aba ko. Aha, Zodiac.
1: Eno nko a na ye difference e won but say we here no e free hold there. Omu nyina e ye pe. We e ye Arsenal Football Club.
0: Okay.
1: Any PSG and I make come asem no. We show two managers are omu coach two teams na. Luis Enrique ye te no ya won 8 May 1970. Into onso ni destiny number. Eh hey, ni din ane mame edema no no. O de year calculation e wonum la loje be kwakoma 7. Ni life path number e ye 3. And a day e de won no no. Ye won on the 8. Oba zodiaca ye friend Taurus. Eno e ye Luis Enrique
0: or ye Taurus
1: or ye earth element.
0: Okay.
1: Mikel Arteta ye won 26 March 1982. Ni destiny number a 3. Ni life path number a 1. And a dear the one on year 126. 26 and your master number into 2 plus 8. 2 plus 6. Ebe kwa koma 8.
0: 8.
1: And also or your iris or your fire element. Into Ocha Arsenal Football Club. Omu ye Sigiteros. Omu ye fire. Mikel Arteta. And so a your iris or your fire. Into Arsenal any omu coach no. Omu ye fire fire. Yes, Omunin coach ni nyina moye fire fire. Ofia Paris Saint-Germain team na makase omuye Leo omuye fire element. Luis Enrique ono so ye Taurus or ye earth element. 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
1: 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but se wo ko deeper wo ne se ye wo three elements because air no insu ntime nko abram from anka no
0: okay
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0: Sir,
1: it's in from my new bian and
0: okay.
1: And nothing I did be a mecassa and from my one elementa a train so bit me a control. Wouldn't me control. And nothing a football. Nah, you're born. Mr. Born, I am from my name.
0: Sometimes it's difficult to control yes. It. Obet makase beko si. Ah.
1: 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Say ye fire dia. 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But inframane de o ye powerful. And unti na football and sometimes say unnim na say wo ye prediction ni bi na say one hwe ni year. Ye wo ball ni bewie no. Na wenim agu ase. Obekase bi asem a wo kan no. Enye sa na tie but numerological creation no so a wo ye no. Na eno so eye powerful
0: okay.
1: Na se eye adwuma enti we ni niam a e fa two teams no any one managers no we
0: okay.
1: Se makase numerology eye event a ese
0: mhm
1: any numbers na nam di
0: eye adwuma
1: enti yenhwe UEFA Champions League niam a ese e wo UEFA Champions League mo
0: mm-hmm.
1: So be kaya tama ye UEFA Champions League when si ye UEFA Champions League ye ye no me ka se nia en favor Paris Saint-Germain any Arsenal eye baako mu nyina de ye baako pe ever since a ye bora UEFA Champions League mu no which is 1992 93 no team bie ni ho no ma onje UEFA Champions League ni bi da o je ye na ni previous season o sansu defended da
0: na the following season
1: yeah ni following season o defended da e bi NC da
0: se onje da
1: onje da
0: na wabeji
1: ni waba beji
0: o je ya the following season wa san defend e
1: bi NC da it name favor PSG team no say team a onji UEFA Champions League eda na waje na
0: ni
1: next season na team ono so onji bi da no ono so aba abeje no e bi NC da
0: say man granny
1: and the match this year UEFA Champions League no e ye powerful e dem two teams ni nyina because two teams no ni obeje bia no wa ye history e wo UEFA Champions League
0: because there are things in favor um bia ni man favor no Paris Saint-Germain in the last season,
1: last
0: or on the first time.
1: Yes.
0: The first time, you know, in the history of the competition, you know, so first time, Ojiya, yes. Won't mean defend it.
1: Won't mean defend it.
0: And I said, the only you be that J, yeah. One you be that you mean Maji the following season. In the case of Arsenal.
1: Yes. And as two teams in England, I so many of my co-final.
0: In
1: the Queen Bia, so yet, then, yeah. Baku Berini.
0: And the other, I said,
1: I'm going to go to the DNB. Now, Baku and Lucy, my young fan call, he cast. But we yet denya baku be niamana.
0: So how is it gonna be? Because niamana church has been bear home.
1: And France team and so NG UEFA Champions League in defended. And in UEFA Champions League history, France and England team omunshiawo in a European competition final eda. Oh two teams in
0: the
1: man yet dene eno no. Ubiane ni nyonku enshiada. Ewe UEFA Champions League. See Bofana ewe UEFA Champions League na ye France team on England team and on Mesia where you a be NC da since 1992-93 you bura UEFA Champions League. When's an European Cup you buy UEFA Champions League. And now the last team or J European Cup on a FC Barcelona. Before see yes son and dear by UEFA Champions League. Barca ni team or J last one. Ah yes son. Edibai UEFA Champions League, which is 92. Barca Jane 1991-92. And 92-93, yes, Sano. Edibai UEFA Champions League. Yedibai UEFA Champions League, first team or J, Olympic Marseille. Or your France team. 1992-93, Olympic Marseille, and J UEFA Champions League. Or your France team. Wouldn't say UEFA Champions League, first, no, near Bono, as a four teams. And I know the same group. If you are near Kwakobo, round of 32, near Yibi Crowd, Europa League, you know, and I see, I'm the bar league format. Now, I see, I go so I am and I'm Madrid, any last team, Spanish team, or J, sir, UEFA Champions League, Tamani, a bonus group stages now. Madrid, NJ, and a France team, any first team, or also a J, UEFA Champions League, I call league format, a Paris Saint Germain. In the 1992-93, Olympic Marseille, a J, you know, I'm the first team, or a J. Ibia Babisi, which is Paris Saint Germain. Ababaje. Pajawati, I say. Inti se Oshia Sahana, a favor Arsenal Football Club. Say, se France team, a jan in next season team in GBM. But on the England team, Umu Ensia of Fana Eda. Inti se Oshia Sah event na. Ah, AC Dan, which is 1992. No? Ah, Marcel, a JNA. Ah, PSG, and so a J, which is last year 2024-2025. Winning a favor Arsenal Football Club.
3: But Marcel, you know, the following season. No?
1: Marcel, a Yine Babe J, AC Milan.
3: It was an Italian side?
1: Yes. On a Babe J. But, say, France team, any England team, Asia of final, no? It be in Cedar.
3: What a DM for Hanoa Basna, so DM for you.
1: Yes, yeah, quite a name. Anyway, a history beer and also a cat team, sir, or magic UEFA Champions League. My country says, so by UEFA Champions League, say, Tima on G Bidano, which is 1996, 97, Dortmund Energy, the next season on Madrid and a Babe J, Chelsea Babe J, 2011-2012, Chelsea Babe J, the next season, Bayern Munich and a Babe J, City, a Babe J, you know. The next season, Real Madrid and the Babe J. And no, hey, Tima on G bida.
3: Next season.
1: Tima Waji bida.
3: Energy.
1: And Nana make us in favor Arsenal Football Club.
3: Okay, it's a Tima on G bida. I am the following season. No.
1: Tima Waji.
3: Tima Waji bida Energy.
1: And the Babe J. Internet on in favor Arsenal Football Club.
3: I hope in favor Paris Saint Germain.
1: Yes, because Ono Waji bida. But, sir, Ono G bida. No. Ah, the next season on also Babe J no. Hey, this season, previous season no J no. So your new friend say Tima on G be da ah Waji a was saying defending no. It be NC da. Do you say in favor no sir?
3: You be out the favor no.
1: Yes, you say in favor no sir. Ewo honum. We a your PSG a team no. You so ne die. And so no no. Say I'm can say Olympic Marcel. And so a dia. And also me the two jan. Inti sa oche hana. A favor Arsenal Football Club because of say some event a see down into no a favor Arsenal Football Club we aye a near me be a fire UEFA Champions League this year and also a barbe costume into my this year UEFA Champions League no Eriku emu aye dne
3: okay
1: for England and France so omu Asia ewo FIFA tournament say be a moko final no a be in Cedar and at this year UEFA Champions League no say German referee lady. German referee lady because they be a make us say a event a see that you want never be bra a favor other teams. The first time a German referee a did UEFA Champions League a 1997-98 a Juventus and a Real Madrid and a boy you born on the 20th May 1999.
3: Okay,
1: Real Madrid and a boy say away team and a Juventus a boy say home team. You boy every year Real Madrid every year 1-0.
3: Okay.
1: German referee in the and we had the first time in UEFA Champions League history. Say yeah, Bofana, not German referee Edino. It happened on the 20th May. This year Champions League, we born in May. 30th May. In the first time we see a 20th May 1998. German referee in the Real Madrid Ebasa away team or say Juventus a Kabako. A Juventus Miante. The second time we see a 28th May.
3: Still
1: 2003. Yes, 2003. The same Juventus as our Kofana on the AC Milan and the Koye. You boy, you know, AC Milan, the boss are waiting or say Juventus a Kabako a Juventus Miante. Erico, who's in your
3: make follow pa?
1: The third time I see a 23rd May 2007. AC Milan and Liverpool and the Kofana away UEFA Champions League. German referee and a dear. AC Milan Eshe come, you know, on the boss a home team.
3: Okay.
1: Emma Liverpool Etimo Bako. The fourth time we see, you know, 3rd June 2017. Juventus and Real Madrid and the cup final. So okay, 2017. Madrid Eche Juventus Eshe and a cut and nine. Inti Emma Juve Etimo Bako. Ena the fifth one a year 30th May. Inti four na AC Dadano. Away teams, you know. Away team now, or boy team or boss away team. Or my winning me and son. And on your boss a home team now. A you pay AC Milan or a Liverpool pay any see ye. And AC Milan. A rene
3: as the home side.
1: And now, so away team no so a rene. So I say home away team na a rene. Madrid, Irene 1-0. AC Milan, Irene 1-0. Madrid, Irene 4-1.
3: Hmm.
1: They say, Basse, away, no, eh, shed, dear, or shed more goals. Basse, home, no, eh, sir, untimi, eh, shed more goals.
3: Hmm.
1: Eh, wohon, washana, too. But what you say? It's a German referee. Ah, this year, OD UEFA Champions League, you know, and also a favor Arsenal Football Club.
3: Daniel Sibet.
1: Yes.
3: I didn't a favor Arsenal.
1: Say, the event are AC, you know, Oshé away teams.
3: Away team, no. Yes. Madrid. Am I reading more? Change home yes. For so German referee in ADR.
1: German referee in ADR. A favor Arsenal Football Club, but all but team are all but away, you know. Or no any favor no more. Ena Oshé ni a AC ni njana four na media tu jani njana no ba kupé ena yabo wujun miensana yabo wome ni njana away team sino team oba asa away no oni dinkuni
3: ena fi yabo ni me bo
1: yeah yabo ni me 30th May inti say a German referee ena AD no aye sabo wome no eno se favor Arsenal Football Club say this year UEFA Champions League no say German referee kwa ni AD dia. 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Chelsea enso ahwe a ohye ni bebre ohye ni 5-2 e won home ena ba be Chelsea 3-0 ewo Chelsea home. Inti sa woshe this year, 4 English teams a Paris Saint-Germain ni omeshiana washe 3. 3 ni nina so washe omo no, washe omo goals pa.
3: Kwe.
1: Wati asye, bako pe, Newcastle pe ni teama oni PSG e ball draw. Oh no so ye English team. But miensana akani nina adye. Inti sa woshe hano se PSG this season oni English team e ball.
3: The games against English sides.
1: Oshomo Newcastle pe eni obi a otimi e ball draw but e bo run to knockout ni de oshomo nyina ohye ne wo ho na akwa kwahye ne wa we ntian de ohye ho na e favor PSG team no say oron so obese Arsenal Football Club because of say oron so ye English teams ni ntin oron so ye English team ni ntin no nti when say maka say ade no e favor we kakra
3: na ko favor we kakra say in the end e be kan e bo ni na top fan to de say
1: kan ko why energy UEFA Champions League?
3: She say what we events? No?
1: Yeah, maybe events in a series. Events in a series. My can a referee, no, Eddie. I'm a listener, no, a who referee, no. Say, oye German referee,
3: yeah,
1: in the AC. Say, PSG. Ah, oye France team. Waji UEFA Champions League, who defend, no, dear in a AC. Ain't he? Never have a question, no. Why energy UEFA Champions League? Eno ena sisi ya no inti uye list na nasa uu tiye mia ube kufi kesi ma tiye miye
3: ye tiye u
1: wanyi ena AG UEFA champion

0: go se bebe mu ni. Se wo kai AFCON no. Me can say me say me can go se bebe.
1: Yeah, how can go se bebe?
0: Me say goals abem e wo AFCON no more than one goal in timi bem. Me can say one goal in the bebe. Now one goal no so na mi ho no. Me can say Morocco and the best say one goal no. And me can say se Morocco enim na AFCON no 90 minutes. O man we na say kwa extra time a
1: o mu yo mani. Den emfa.
0: O mu ye den emfa. Sa wokai sa sa AFCON ifana
1: mekai
0: mekai me se Morocco sa 90 minutes no one goal na e wom no Morocco make sure say kwai bia o mefa so bia na o mecha sa one goal na o mede be ji AFCON no o mun che sa one goal but o mun nim na say kofa na e kwa extra time pedia Senegal for no e ba beje because na numbers no e favor Senegal say e be kwa extra time dia o no e na e ba beje this year UEFA Champions League go say e na e bem. So, oh, your investor, and I say, oh, tie me, say, and a tie. Either two goals, and I say, one goal.
1: More than two goals, ma'am.
0: More than two goals, and bim. Either two goals, and I say, 1-0.
1: The two all or below?
0: Yes. So, what I said this year, more goals, a bit small, UEFA Champions League. You will be Vienna. You will be one so doing, say, goatee.
1: Under 2.5, now, boss, I know.
0: And I say, 2.5.
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1: Under 2.5.
0: Okay.
1: Under 2.5, chance. Yeah, I'm about 3 goals.
0: Oh, okay.
1: Uh-huh. Yes. Yeah, 1-2 goals per ne bebe.
0: 1-2 goals per ne bebe. Serene. Obi be share one goal at the Arena, e be Arsenal Football Club. So obi be share more than two goals at the Arena, e be kwa kwa PSG team no.
1: Adeja.
0: So it's between
1: because the Arsenal people man.
0: No, it's between Arsenal. Say obi keep his one goal na mimi ho no. Say this year UEFA Champions League more goals embe mo. Say Arsenal e be keep his one goal. No. So onya share sa one goal na en one no.
1: Na Paris Saint-Germain di kan say.
0: Ena make us say two goals. Either say obit me ashe 2-0 and I say on bebo 1-1 na for extra time. It is all come more goals this year UEFA Champions League. More goals MP. Either two goals and a eba.
1: So last season I'm more goals basa.
0: Yes, on more goals basa. This year yes sir NBC. Inti numbers numerology. If you ever Arsenal Football Club this season, say Obeji UEFA Champions League. No?
1: Hey, Arsenal for. And you're my favorable. Benedict Otrie, boy, Medibia Ba, or say, where is it? Benedict. Okay. The PSG cycle of glory. PSG last season, they messed up 8, faced a French team in playoff, knock out an English team. Then another English team faced a team that beat Real Madrid in the quarterfinal and the semifinal. This is what is making PSG stronger in terms of luck. Okay, on the numerology, no, you events in here. Arsenal had similar scoreline in semifinal in 2006 against Spanish side. They draw 0-0 and win 1-0 at home. There's a 1-0 down over the qualified by in 2006, exactly 20 years ago. Arsenal lost to Barcelona in Paris, chasing the second title in 2006 after Barcelona winning 1991-1992. Now a team from Paris, which Arsenal lost the title in his first attempt, PSG is chasing his second title. It is not another club like Arsenal. It is none other club like Arsenal. That's what in personal today. Okay, Benedict, thank you. Since I say Arsenal fan, I say good evening, Rico. Your guy is speaking the truth. I am an immunologist too, but Arsenal will win. Ah, he has said it. Arsenal will take it, I swear. People, we are say we have poor libation. Period, Saint Osei. And they buy some poor libation tea. Numbers in there, they acquire. And I bequa among more. Do chase a master, you are malam or prophet. So you're malam and I a prophet.
0: No, me ye malam, me ye prophet, me ye numerologist.
1: Thank goodness.
0: Me the numbers and
1: the variety. As I'm listening and laughing because it goes in Arsenal's favor, watching the live inside a Sherman Camisco, Duchess Eric, Weddy, the foreign minister, patriotic breaking news. Coach Cross went to Nokokbo. Oh, nah, you're serious. And

0: was a good show. Kwaku Edo. Okay, I can see us now winning with Ms. Eric, the foreign minister. Honestly, your guy is too much, and I salute him as a major general in Ghana Army Forces, Massa. Okay, toche ya dasa pa, ya dasa. Ms. Eric, okay, honestly, I'm happy. I think one message, you know, they are bad ban, they are queen anymore, if you buy my phone, so me bo a shire na kwambia, so I want to be type, I'm going to type in, fantastic show. It's me, Balotelli Anochi Prince, a teacher at Kadeso Islamic School. Kadeso Islamic School. I say, oh, shame, papa. And what's a man in Massa? You, okay, we malam, then you will be sad. And you better ask on your aquarium. Now, my person will do last words, a title, and San Yako. Ghana League, do you remember what you said about the Ghana League?
1: Yeah, Ghana League, you know. Make us say, Oshay, two biggest teams, what Ghana? Eh, yeah. Accra has a folk and a crop yametema commercial Santa Coraco near numbers. If you vano, say why and a bedge between two teams and be numbers now if you Accra has a folk. So no and a bedge ahead of commercial Santa Coraco. But so be free today. Nasa over Barbegia. Ah, and ye at Cotoco dianam say only unt minge.
0: Also, no, only
1: unt minge. Unt minge. A Accra has a folk and a yo mouth, say, mom bedge. But so be bet me afa hua ba bejia. Eye ida me diema. Ana se diana. Omu bako. So be
0: bet. Has ne kotoko diye no more out. But to be bet me afa hua ba bejia.
1: Ba bejia.
0: Omu mi yunu kwa has ne kotoko kwa no. So be bejia ye has.
1: Yes.
0: But so omu mi yunu em fano bi fie chile ye ba.
1: Ba bejia.
0: Eye me diema.
1: Eye diana. Eye me diema. And I can say baby any ghost stars. And I'm so baby any ghost stars. Omu bi bi omu concentrate. That time no moon free.
0: Africa anymore.
1: No more bo. As you share Premier League in Arsenal, after my day one, and your baby, yes, sir, interview. No?
0: Oh, yeah.
1: I'm saying, so we'll be betting me after Chababa Jedia, a media money, a Diana, baby, any ghost stars, so we'll be here because Western region clubs, so Obejan was ain't defending a dear. It be in Cedar.
0: Hmm.
1: Our Ghana Premier League.
0: Wow.
1: Say team from Western region. No, Waje. None, Waje in the previous season. None in next season. Was sounds Waje. No, it be in Cedar.
0: Hmm.
1: This will be a budget dear. Baby, any ghost stars and Kahun. A Accra has to folk any favor. Say Accra has to folk ain't Mingia. A Diana stars and a medium. And a medium.
0: And a medium, my baby, Jadian.
1: So my
0: crown. Wow, you bribe me.
1: Numbers, ne dear. Me make pass with ya. Erico, say one Casano. Make a team be. Say 5 matches are all born. Make a point as an insacan. And in San
0: Kahun, can't forget it.
1: Relegation. Beat me aqua mana ye. Because I first 5 matches no on try na unya 8 points. On the all can be over fast to piano being 8 points beyond. It will be when you're 4 or 5 matches. Is all can team
0: as I said, try no 8
1: or can team, sir. Among so Sunday, obit me aqua redigation.
0: Oh, won't
1: and so on. But only the may bomb pie say, yeah, man, see.
0: Good show, okay. As usual. The color of the day too will count. But if we ask now wear the black jersey, we are good to go. Wow. Okay. We wait to see all the other things. One color, too. Maybe you didn't really consider color. And now, because the color will come to play.
1: Oh,
0: you know?
1: Yes. Color is so because they now they ever born. So, zodiac. Because any day, be a young tardy, be an answer color, be a. And they say, what channel it did, and debi. You were
0: debian in a day.
1: Yeah, you were debian in a day. And a debiana, and in a day, and you were hours no. And you said, day no, you were debian in a day, and you were hours no. When's a macassar, you were scorpion time, I will honor. Because
0: I don't know, time,
1: no, you were time, no, and to see a bull railway, and the cook will see way more time and essence, son. And to say, why one take you advantage, ni you know. In this old Accra has to folk any kotoko game now. Make us a first half no. So Accra has to folk it will be beer. We'll make sure it's a first half fun killing game no. See a second half and I see a BBA sasa.
0: We gonna now see a what could do the other time when you
1: BBA sasa. Kotoko beat me ashe. I'm an IE. Second half and a kotoko. So ever be share now. BBA sasa.
0: Right. Rex was a fantastic show. But it's not. Let's not forget Arsenal in 2006 Champions League final. They lost against Barca. And 2026 meeting meeting a former Barca player and coach. To me, the chance for Paris Saint-Germain to win is 75, and Arsenal 25%. Then they all out there, no? Obiso. The guy is fantastic. He will be a huge success in sports betting. Also, on pay betting. Please ask him about Ghana performance in the World Cup. We will do a special show on Ghana's performance at the World Cup. Isaac, you are in a spirit. Okay. Great show always. Kumi Richardson and Adia by PSG will play the ball and give it to Arsenal and deal with them perfectly. PSG is winning this Champions League. Don't write them off. Okay, that is it. Your Facebook live is also our Kid Wan Ankasa on Facebook and upon or Parry. So they are basically we. All right, Kwame Bass Arsenal is unbeaten. We don't know defeat or Arsenal fan. And Tina or Kasan is Arsenal, they unbeaten. No more money. When we name their friend defeat, and we almost the Kakai Paneba. They are coming like Kakai. Hi. Kakai no more day by the we say PSG all the way, flex community by Sanso na Uma say PSG all the way. And Oto or say Arsenal. Daniel or Marisa Arsenal will win. Make Arsenal forget. Flex community Arsenal for me with them fat. PSG simple. Okay. Christian Donyo or say awesome work. Sammy Young or say fire my man. We say So those are some of the messages are banning at the idea. The best so na fe mad or number to ya.
1: Oh, Eriko, Adiana me yeno, and you say be a me dimitrim. And I'm a woman phone, always a minute dink, phone ah me using this. Is that make us may your friend say? Me iPhone I say.
0: Ashwana.
1: Yes, screen on now. Or no ankasana.
0: No, sir.
1: Yeah. On one casana bob on hosa. So in life near what dear be honoma, say nyankopon ed dumwa. Nyankopon e dear dum.
0: Okay.
1: Yes. Inti near me and you meet him. Be wa honoma. Nasa me shas yes me yeka Christian. Nasa me honey say we and I dear ne favor na. And I'm a babeka.
0: Yeah.
1: And you say bia me do be
0: as our boot do be now boot.
1: And I me boom me trim.
0: Oh, doctor, about me, I didn't say uncle for be trouble. I'm going to say, Monhea Sunyamo Sports. I feel the more you don't say can. Ewa a strong power, but them fat. You said it here.
1: Oh, yes.
0: So her numbers, no can be bia boomer. They be an abbey. You know, anodding. Yeah, yeah.
1: But Eric Maminda say, is MPP. Mama can't tell me say so man shiny here. Now so man to two money my year because of saying numbers any Ghana life cycle na year corner. So man to two money my year better position ache.
0: According to the numbers.
1: Yes. So man to two money my year.
0: Say normally we year percentage, you know.
1: Yeah.
0: No, I can say you might be leading or you might be behind in terms of the percentage between you two. But I could be saying what children you're fighting for. I'm 100%, you know.
1: Yeah, fighting for and make us a month to two money a year. Because Ghana life cycle from 2028, Ghana life cycle yeah baby with Raymond. That's MPP and to two money a year. That's NDC sign in 2028. But yet dear mom. Or met no position actually. Until you saw more to two money a year. And yes, I pay dear. And no more vice and so I'm saying, you know, baby support about me. Always a maker say MPP as a political party. A fire and kwa. Former president Kofu Eye Fire, or your Secretarios, Nanado Eye Fire, Ubieni Honoma, or ye Ida E, and answer E to our baby leader. I mean, Obikazo, Baumi and Kennedy, you be all say, Sir Fire into me, ye then our supporter, eh, Baumi and I'm so. So, Oba MPP, ma Nipa, the previous ye, Ulusu Yena, or Babi Rene, and Anna Kofu Diana, Mediaka creation, a baby supporter, Dr. Mahmoud Baumia. What do you say? Says it 2028, almost
0: an hour cast, baby.
1: Yes. Say 2028, almost 2 months away. Dear, we meet me. I had. Eric, come and meet us.
0: Wow.
1: Yes, and me baby come. Me say, "Ena di, send me kujau."
0: All right, Mr. Robert. Say, Eric, your man is good. CK Bob from Fante Borgia say, and now the advice for the messages. I mean, good evening, Erico. Please, low sound from Obama. Low sound. Check it for us. Muncha K for us. Low sound. Yeah, but you hear what you want? Dear mama, that's good feedback. And I say, the color of the day, Saturday, it's black and brown. Sunday is yellow and gold. So no go ask now, fan. Yeah, Jesse Ben Amoshe.
2: Senka, buy and qualify. Enka, we will be forced to wear either the black and I say the cream color. But because Paris Saint-Germain color a bit of blue black qualifying internet. Black color. So Arsenal will be forced to wear the home colours. That is the traditional red and white.
0: Wow.
2: And then Arsenal version.
0: Okay. Into Saint Osay the Bibisa Bayana or can different colours. So let's see how that also goes. Yeah. Now you can say it's a banana and audio. If you have your number, maybe post to maybe the kind your number that many people friend is Steve or Befro or no a big man pile say or no movement being to Befro on a way. But for number to join social media and a yin yaw kwani and twa comedy.
1: Yeah, me number me you say 0541-816394. 0541-816394. And I'll call TikTok and so on, official and a party, but after MPP about one or two weeks, after horn, main call TikTok that mean post baby be other. We say TikTok, a wide debia, so be the diwatema and back comment name my man for a whooping pie dinner temper with TikTok. Pa after I said, Mabeka say Dr. Mahmoud Bao, me a very in
0: oh, primary.
1: Yes, in it since a horn, mean post it in a GPR or TikTok, Edda, but a official.
0: I'm a one. Omo susu eni wate mo.
1: Eye ise se obi o ha ni a ebe ye ne de no. Ti se kanija we ha yi ebia ni team e ba be bobo. Ti se ebia oye Madrid say na ebia kanija nso ye Barca. Na maka se o boy ye kwa akoboyi Madrid ebe she. Anya kanija da.
0: Mhm.
1: What you are say? Nti no ni obek in some obek kan no. Because of say man call ni side but me call ni sider. And Kobeka sa akoya semo kan de no crepa o umeni age inde edu bebi a me ba enya ne ebe ma wasoma ye o de na me ba be kan ne ame mesu a me hu ne ebesi no from now to 2032 Ghana numerology me hu ne ebesi from now to 2032
0: politics
1: from now to 2032 enu de na me ka se MPP for e so moto to o ne ame ye
0: that's on beche
1: yes. What you say? Inti mi hun ya we bet me aka say with me yes I never we nyina then na won ka say bia o papa na say we no sometimes be bi o hon ma just say o ba me honum e ba be kan e na make ka say ni say in the base but e jina wan ka saw so
0: okay e jina wan ka saw so jina wan ka thank you ye be ya Ghana group no e be funny time won say see am bo massa Steve make ka me boss back with Steve o be fro
1: okay
0: to see am say name is I just heard you mention my name yeah or hear on YouTube
1: okay.
0: I'm not sure he's in Ghana all right and so o be fro why na ma prepare chef you honey adade a na no ye bibi say my team be fro no ye yin adade a and no me say team when ti was I say I na to dey be on say I had the I had shown, you know, and all that. And I had drink pani adi adi. And ti for number ne sana tujobi bisebi. And I feel oh TikTok ne edi.
1: Okay.
0: But I'm not forbe koye biya frere mo.
1: TikTok e official and a part TV.
0: Okay.
1: E wa TikTok. And I'm in number na e 0541-816394. And no e me phone number. E sana e me WhatsApp. But see, I me WhatsApp na but e me WhatsApp number. Me use
0: wow.
1: Yes, well, I mean, that's it.
0: Very soon. Well, see, if it enters extra time, what will happen? We just say right extra time. Man.
1: Me who say be quite extra time.
0: Really?
1: Yes, 90 minutes. Me who say be quite extra time.
0: Wow.
1: It is our two goals now. Make an say be call one side there. PSG and the HS are two goals now. Say one goal in a dear Arsenal Football Club.
0: Hey,
1: and I say me who say be call but. Numerology if you've asked now.
0: Numerology if you've asked now. Yes, PSG will win. And I have Pedersen that they buy. Bimuso no one yadu masa. It is very true. Kevin Taylor said it. I say, oh, MVP will be in opposition for 42 years. Hey, yeah, send me a query. I say, I come for a man for the mwenji mwenye easy cry. So many messages. Please ask him if it ends 1-1, who is winning? Arsenal has only one goal, which PSG shouldn't equalize. False, that means it is 1-1. Okay. PSG will qualify because Arsenal then has no goal. You mean PSG will win it, okay? Holy Studios, Nadia, bye. Yeah, sampanye. Right, odo number na tujani adia. I want you to work on the Ghana group. Ghana World Cup group no. Waki kan ya kwa chiam watch saying oka MPP dia no, oka Ghana Premier League dia no, oka Champions League final no, EPL no, oka La Liga no ni adia. Now ya Ghana group na ya kwa kutumu ewo ya World Cup ni muni ye. Je tobu na je ni yini wese Black Rose bitimi dia kwa. Yes, a Black Rose bitimi dia ya juma bia. Ni na fa ni na hihihim. Bye.
1: Okay.
0: Ali bian timi kwa. We thank you so much for your time and ne. We hope to do this again when we are now here radio now mami who say oh I feel my Ghana dey na we but e be share the pian Ghana dey na she e ko e gura June ni mu na e benben a na e yeah no dey atum ahead way ahead of Ghana's match so that to be a share before the Ghana game ni awon say e won some so see at ni thank you Abraham Nikwe I am a neurologist was the MVP made a mistake and the Japan can give them power. Very easy in 2028. And they say, I'm my idea. Kejwa, you and your guy are too much. Keep it up. Nana tempo. And I did bye. Yeah. Abraham Nikwina was in Guadika, Botne, YouTube, and Wabone, Facebook, Wabono, TikTok, Wabo, where you can meet him. Link up with him. Na kwa mbia. So people are asking for your number here. Yeah, I be busy with the best. Oh, mom, okay, oh, man, Tino. May sign, I met the best and I send him one to the minstrel. A bimu di abame private, send me more number ne momo. I have three big clubs. Eh? Three big clubs. Officials of three big clubs. Seven fa or number momo. And I'm saying, oh, that's how they say, wabo did a bunch of them. What was it? It's me, Pia Momo. Why now? When your money says, hey, back when I started a year now, and so you bear now, I have so bits me up, Boma, because Bono park in a soccer home. Ena tunsum samso bibia bi omu to usikio ha no sikio no amia no amia na bibia so atimi akoye ah thank you for your time why you better to aso ha no say say there according to numerology Arsenal is winning my share ewo Tiavana on the 30th of May eh Asempe FM UCL fan day. Numerology ni adia bano. Ye bere sebe bam. 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

0: Vanna Park and Restaurant, DSTV, Jaga 4 Peters, Laughing Mouth Wash, Aqua Dot Mineral Water, LPG, Asimpe from UCL Fun Day.
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2: 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Dynamic what? 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

0: Ghana Sampa 94.7 FM show near Prep Zone. You go so think we so later on the show. Yet yen Fantasy League, you know, I be preparation yeah hundred echo ye di mano. And yeah, the winner of this year's Fantasy League. Yes, as some passports Fantasy League. Many of crops that were had my crops in transina. Yum Fabi Bian Shimia dia tre. Kukunu so how we be the bet kakrao. See the bets I cannot be at me echo ye patrol spalimidini ye also aquano by caninja di enibi. Oh, I did tra. Yeah, dia. Now I'll be your form, Mamma Quaba. Patrol shift the corner see now by inch old yano, mamma. Shift the corner see now on the running see. Windiam say, a general.
1: Inquiry.
0: Oh, Conoha, Inquiry saying. Quatrani see now, we met in the same. Preps on here, Tessie Quanimo, and a Turu Pepe, Eddie, I Aston Villa for Atumia, you know. There's Crystal Palace and Raya Baikano, also coming up. Then, of course, on Saturday, it will be Arsenal up against Paris Saint Germain. So, Ebersen and Obesiako. But this season, and near Messi Papa, and it is confirmed, Pep Guardiola will no more be manager of Manchester City, and Erika Bobo Sunuano. It looks like as a Enzo Maresca is coming. Yeah, I know a horror more. And I feel you could be more. There are issues happening around. Hey, I think.
1: If you didn't know, you
0: were
1: TV, so. Hey, did you
0: know you were anyone in radio?
1: TV, so.
0: Manchester United, it was coming. Carrick is the man. Yes, Arsenal. That's why in the league, they are showing Coutinho. They are saying Ronaldo finally does it. And I said, "Well, bring me your papa, and top scorer. No, Oji, but Rema, Oji top scorer, Rema, Oji top scorer, Rema. I feel the abba. Scores are hold wide, Babu Bano. To my two children, the abba. I'm for bizarre questions because we're dropping growth for papa. Ghana, I'm a team. Yene Mexico nebo Carlos Queiroz will not be on the bench. Aman fa chira ma dwon opa. Aje gwe ye preparechi na ye di amao. Abi ya for me samo makwa ba biem.
1: Ejo so.
2: Yeah.
0: Well, you need by be a shase dia fie. Arsenal dia dia boss so. As Arsenal, you know, akoyi dia amao Arsenal, akoyi dia amao Arsenal. Me mpesa mo touch on the Champions League, you know.
2: No.
0: But next week we have time to discuss it. We have time to discuss it very, very well. Near best neurologist, never can a DV, maybe be at me queen, neurologist, then a DNA, maybe be at me queen. But now, it is Aston Villa, and at long last, they've done it. Achie, we were able to do it. I'll just speak a minute or two from both of you. Now, I feel you're queen him. Aston Villa, I'm shocking, you know. We say he's the Europa, Mr. Europa League. They be saying, you know what?
2: Sir, Ode. The fact that United Emery wore a lot of history, wore the Europa League in the Metro in China. Eric, the new format tonight, they bought the third and second tier of European competitions. You know, it will be dominated by the English clubs. Yes, Omahua Deno, Ebro, almost all the other leagues now are coming in also. Ebia periodically. A club from the Italian Serie A, a club from the Spanish La Liga, a club from the Bundesliga. Now a Babe G a be a conference league, you know, and I Bundesliga maybe. But see about 5 years be a very possible say a mutre ever called the English clubs now. They have the finances, they have the competition, they have the quality and the squad size. A bit your mama travel far into that competition. Once a first, you know. Now Enka, your ball Champions League, ni we are. Some of them will drop into the Europa League, you know. And then about Europa League, ni we are. Some of them will drop into the Conference League, you know. But say I one way for all the three competitions, you know. Say one team qualify and free the top 16 of the Champions League anymore. We see the number we in European competitions. One team and qualify from the top 16. Your friend is saying
0: Europa League and a conference.
2: Europa League and a conference league no more. We season in European football and abe we and you know say yeah parody of money first four of all the top countries, you know, every now for your father the fifth, sixth, seventh of every league normally acquire competitively and financially. The English clubs, you know, are financially stronger than the clubs, you know, in the Spanish La Liga. Bas and AJ Spanish La Liga. No? But on music and the mom as prize money. No? A new Bentley awa we call dear unya.
0: Yeah.
2: And it's interesting. Meanwhile
0: champion.
2: the league champ, meanwhile, a chunk of the Spanish La Liga Sicano. Barca, any Madrid, any Che, major partner, and Sanya Chenketuano, Yacheca, Crana, Candia, Mike, Ketuana, and so Stone One, or Mukra, Jimu Cassibi Brino, and Rubelli now are winning the Nepal.
3: Now, Barca, it's in Ghana Premier League.
2: Exactly.
3: The Ghana Premier League, you
2: know. Yeah, but be a DFID. You know, Sandro Tonali, as I'm making, he was around 23, 24 years. He was the AC Milan captain. What the football I have on two in San Diego. And yeah, Newcastle, I said, I won't make AC Milan, baby. But what I say,
3: I get it.
2: At the same day, I'm a troll letter. They call Mr. Question, Mr. Person, Tom Multimedia. Say, yes, Sika, two of them are free, baby. I didn't remember me say, or channel my toilet at the comma, Mr. Questitum say, oh, me person in any channel me in negotiation say, me person me Tony Media, then asked now
3: I bet you.
2: It is Abed me home. I didn't remember AC Milan, Etiho, not a club as big and mighty as AC Milan, any be on Mobian and Moyam Wunyano. Newcastle, bet toilet at the Yako Jose, or Muyam captain, your captain, your player be a captain, Sandro Tonali, or Miss Okemura meaning Kumonoma, Kumonoma Jabranton in England. Okay. No, come on, Newcastle United. It's or the Newcastle United. Edit share. Your friend is saying, Parma. Obviously, because normally Parma is the clubs. Any club are the club that will qualify for the Europa League. Any conference degree from the Italians.
3: You are tipping Crystal Palace over Raya Vallecano.
2: Of course, they will start as favorites.
3: And yes, surprising, say Aston
2: Villa. The quality between Aston Villa. And then the German club, no. Now I say they like they move too much. That's why my bobo.
3: Aston Villa had a good game. I mean, very, very.
2: They dominated from the blast of the whistle to the last end of the game, and then they went away. Coupled with the fact that they had an experience and a coach who names our competition in the ball on my bench. And I am saying, say, so what do you know? Emery crowd to in China. Ah, and you're not saying I West Ham J Conference League. Say, and I say, Tottenham was first. And you're saying, Omoje, Europa League. Yeah. But they are struggling for survival at Premier League. Club Nigeria is the second biggest competition in European soil, you know. Over English Premier League. Mwa. He is struggling for survival. Just about 2 seasons ago, now West Ham United had a conference league. And they are Katuna Bruno Mawe, English Premier League. But Odoopa, West Ham, that team na air struggle, you know. Fanoko. Ah, Nottingham Forest, Oman new semi-final. English Premier League.
3: Yeah.
2: But in the Europa League, they were in the semi-final against Aston Villa. And Aston Villa share the call.
3: I'm not sure how
2: the level between the middle table clubs of the English football and the other leagues now.
3: Right, I get it. Aston
2: Villa. No, I'm not talking about the Champions League.
3: No. Also, now, oh, can the level of the English Premiership and that was the Europa League, Conference League, you Crystal Palace doing it.
2: My argument is surrounding the Europa League and the Conference League. You know, anyhow, the quality and the finances of the English clubs, I overpower all the middle table clubs when it comes to the Champions League.
3: I'll come back to you. You may hear the Michael Carrick and Pep Guardiola stories now for you moving on to other ones. Ken Brenway, it was a two repeat night. Yes, Unai Emery, watch they say it is his competition. You know, Crystal Palace upcoming and Senna Huno.
4: Yeah, Medasi Osha. Unai Emery Jenny na I am not near start you or the 4 years na yan or
3: yeah.
4: So you can't only attribute to the fact he say maybe Aston Villa Whisker. Or probably maybe a more better place here on no boy, no.
3: But they have a decent squad.
4: Oh, absolutely, absolutely. It wouldn't mean you know free. But you have to acknowledge, you know, longevity and consistency, you know. 4 good years old. Spending 2 years with PSG between 2016-2018 from PSG, or a quick transit to Arsenal. Arsenal had a lot of belief and respect for him I'm for Arsenal. Just one season, Arsenal laying it off. Oko Villarreal, 2 years with them. Odomo Beji Europa. Now from there in 2022, and over Aston Villa Jumano. From Aston Villa Jumano from 2022, he has been a man which may keep even the best players from our poppy up. Our Aston Villa team are big teams in Omo Peomo. Still, Aston Villa were able to hold on to those players. Nanya Chelsea no many swabwa. How can you bypass Oli Watkins and sign Abrenton Ndidi Dilap? But Aston Villa won't let such a player go easily.
3: But you just have to try.
4: Absolutely, yes, yeah. But then again, Enea Menoka say holding on to such players, Morgan Rogers, holding on to such players, you know, it has paid off. At the time Aston Villa decided, say, I'm going to go in Tammy Abraham Ababe Kahu. When they had Morgan Rogers and Oli Watkins, we know what team in him. Timothy Castagna, what team in him. I'm saying, Tammy Abraham, Edin Abba, team in him. So, a deliberate attempt by Aston Villa, led by Unai Emery, our experience in the Europa League. And again, so who's a team B at the Europa League now? First and foremost, I think 70% of the credit should go to the manager that led the team. Because Unai Emery, I am a who said, or the clubs in the Briagi Europa League. In Tenoba with Tim Nimua, near Yan Sobaman opportunity in the support. Asa. What I say? The influence alone, experience and exposure when you're at that stage, you know, so enough for him to convert your, a substandard team or maybe a team on shutdown, a serial winner in terms of this kind of competition. Absolutely, or do better. Or be restore. How many years and that? Aston Villa won the major trophy. We're not competing in the English Premiership every single season. For about 10 years, 15 years. But within 4 years under, less than 5 years under Unai Emery. Now, we team have restored the team back to where they used to be.
3: Maybe qualifying 40, from the group stage of the European competition.
4: And then by winning the Europa, the automatic place when it comes to the Champions League, next season, you will see Mr. Europa now competing in the Champions League. What you say? Until sometimes it boils down to, you know, Ubenya Botre, now Benjin in Pana with the Jumana Eddie, Ashan in Sonu, and me feel sir, Unai Emery in your all the parking. Tisanana, ya okay. I mean, oh, that's sorry now, Tisa. Unai Emery, the team Yako Europa League. Since he said, we don't even spend time to talk about it. Because that's it. I wanted the Ayan a Beth right.
3: What's
4: some more? What's some more? What's some more? What's some more? What's some more? What's some more? Until me feel say, your man credit. But I believe in, you know, that consistency, that level, noir. Or they are Aston Villa for even before this game. The game, how many Liverpool boy are, how many Bebo game way. Some of us need a few crowds for the rest of players. Now what to the Bonanca, they are holding in
3: Abbey.
4: Not trying so go on a slot anymore, and son of a Bebo way. You're called the Liverpool team, the Faso. Defending champions. After 2 games, I be a season. And come back, quarantine and him say, oh, league need a bend to me and defend it. But 2 games I can be a season. Aston Villa, annihilated, disgraced. I mean, I'm tear team into pieces. Liverpool team into pieces by beating them and on by Europa League. You know, it was a one sided show. Of course, team woman on any bad boy Freiburg. But you know, who called the German Bundesliga? So, okay, say, oh, Shannon, season in, season out, per the league log, you know. Any clubs are pulling a lot of surprises and threats. German Bundesliga. Maybe Freiburg will come at the 8th position, 9th.
3: I think it was a mismatch.
4: It was a mismatch.
3: Really?
4: But Freiburg on any day, Aston Villa is a better team than Freiburg. Yes. Villa born on, and what didn't you? Again, then. The coach also come into comes the conversation. In, comes into the conversation. Ain't he? So, Ekoya be Leipzig be. What you say? Ekoya be Leipzig be. Ekoya team be to say, Ebia Mainz 05 be. Ekoya team be to say, Ebia Leverkusen be. And who say what Trinity or Hodia. Then, I mean, you can make cases. So, Ebia Germany there. Ebia we Bayern free mu. Eyi Dortmund free mu. These are the clubs that you can see someone sooner, a pull on waiting in the German Bundesliga. But Freiburg, you know, I didn't know. And Aston Villa, you who say I'm rock shoulders with it. You know, the guys, you know, the financial world, the powers in the EPL, you know, I'm no more called out toe to toe, even though they have so many things at their disposal. And I say, and number of a war, level more, yet again, they can put themselves together and then give us a show. BBH, Aston Villa team, they've come far, right. And we need to give credit to the head coach, Unai Emery.
3: All right. What's your prep zone? Live on Asampa 94.7 FM. And somebody be bringing up your table so near the popcorn. Apart from popcorn, Let's say, you know, Michael Carrick, Jumo, yeah, and a bad thing, some be overlooking. I mean, the overlooking now for people from Bana, a book came when I said, so they just had to take the risk and give him the job, yes. And so, yeah, combining on a Pep Guardiola's end of an era. After 10 years, Guardiola finally says goodbye to Man City and the English Premiership, yeah. And see, can Messiah say a few? These two stories come in, mommy.
4: Well, number one here then.
3: 5 by 50 baby up.
4: Okay.
3: Carrick and Pep Guardiola.
4: So you see, Carrick the an idea. Me feel say we're born homebody and we'll be a dos, you know, for say sometimes, not all the times, but sometimes, you know, all that you need is to have belief and then Fadi and Mo Bina. Yeah, belief. Because Obian who bet me a catch him say on paper, say you're deceiving a year, Juma. Per the portfolio of Erik ten Hag and Ruben Amorim, now Michael Carrick is better than them. No, almost CV is better than the CV of Michael Carrick. You're the copay, Juma. On many Juma no age Michael Carrick. But again, you know, the corridors of power for Manchester United, Etna Asido, almost who they need is say, you try all these coaches, especially Ruben Amorim. Amorim case
3: in Ukraine. So much belief.
4: Just say Amorim case in Ukraine. Yeah, me yakura. Say two no. Yeah, you do. Maybe your body will go and miss her now. Banana. Maybe.
3: Me banana. Umunyo.
4: Me no cry. Akakura kahu. Just say Amorim done and miss her. Amorim is the only coach after Arsene Wenger. Oh, to me, Manchester United. Ultimate, say now or never.
3: Never.
4: Amorim told them. He told Manchester United, say, if you want me, it should be now or forget
3: never.
4: It. And United went to the level of, say, Umbe accepting your coach in the moment. And it's okay, then let's do it. Now, bring the game on. Back in Bena, Amorim Wenya. Obaye Brofusa. Why it is a Blazers coach? Kasa ni more. Ejuma ne da hono. Afi edu time also deliver no akwaye buachibidi. So with Michael Carrick in there, it was just Manchester United deciding say we want to press the panic button. Ewo nkwankwa nyebesi BNC ebego engu. And omo dey press a button and eventually but abrabom sometimes the risk is very important.
3: Take the risk.
4: Yeah, take the risk. I mean take the risk. And debi amekase. A gambler never counts his money until the game is over. Or te chacha na se onkan ni sika o. Otumi kwa de ne yere ne ne maame to so no nim se o de ne maame ne ne yere kwa de. Ato so until the game is over, a gambler would never count his money in the casino. United at that point, all that they needed was to press the panic button, no? Because ne also mu ye bia. At least the philosophy of Ruben Amorim, where Manchester United was and where they wanted to be, was in line with Ruben Amorim philosophy. Mm-hmm. So the only thing I know United felt, okay, since you phone, you house, you know. What does it? Into the phone number repairer. Say no dear mouthpiece in MO. Say speaker the woman in body who knew any idea my repairer. Quite number first so a bad phone is in the dead demon. So yeah, the man what could you two phones was I say no. Into with Michael Carrick in India. He came in at a point where Manchester United top hierarchy has lost it, the direction of the club. No, Majira. But eventually, somebody who understands Manchester United, somebody who, I mean, was spending years playing for Manchester United and understand the true and true of the Red Devils. You can't Red Devils. United they lose game support be and your head to bet me a kuni mwa. You can so be or tiasia between these three coaches, Ten Hag, Amorim, and Michael Carrick. Ne Michael Carrick in a tiasia. Into me before I bemo Michael Carrick appointment, me can say coach be on Nimi and Sebia, benchi could be menu. For what reason? At a point, Harry Maguire, Cranabon, on your being a day, on your being more. Your benchi could be menu. United team no was simply in tatters.
3: It looked like Casemiro was finished in
4: Portugal. Absolutely. And the Casemiro, I know Casemiro. Casemiro made for the CC. Casemiro announcing the departure of Old Trafford. People were crying.
3: I just saw.
4: Casemiro, no. And I just saw. I bring Tony did Harry Maguire and Kofor threatened said the bomb was questioning for you. Onje Manchester United team in to because any man you want to team as assist, you know. And they are Brenton, Didi, Harry Maguire, United in the Europa League. He was the hero for Manchester United. At a point, strikers into me, Mobor Noir. Yeah, there are Brenton, Didi, Rasmus Højlund, Akko Newcastle, if I say Napoli, near Ditches, a player, Sinibia, Quattro Torbo, Benjamin Sesko, Joshua Sesko, into me, Mobor Noir. Now, I didn't fall on a Brenton, Didi, Harry Maguire. So, I should go Manchester United. Inti, me feel say
3: I'm not surprised.
4: Bekwe din fatanwa.
3: Fatanwa kuno.
4: Michael Carrick die. Gwonwa na hyehye ni destiny. And at this point die. Eye take it or leave it ana. In this own panwa, na wagya no, na wasa kwane na mafro anim. Watete atache na yede ho di wa be sikrom die. You need to continue. So Michael Carrick appointment for Manchester United. Eye step in the right direction. The conversation of Eric, at this point, before Nkwano be this uncommon, it doesn't come in.
3: It doesn't come in.
4: Obia nimse Michael Carrick, any track record, Bia, when it comes to coaching at the top level. When on one all building the CV, the only thing Manchester United can believe in is continuity. So let's support him for him to continue what he's doing. Far, I don't think Michael Carrick has done bad at all.
3: Touch on the Carrick. Before you continue, interim job is to solve problems. Permanent job giving meaning. Okay, permanent job giving means project. He needs to move with his interim way that he used to win the player's heart and continue attitude as a coach or being given a permanent job.
2: And that was a big day. Manchester Cromwell. But my main fan free Michael Carrick there. Manchester United, so Munya or more first choice, and they will mutri moa and common for a German name Michael Carrick.
3: Okay,
2: they wanted Paris Saint Germain coach, Saint Kaumbrana or Mayor German name for mom, but the man is not ready to move. And then say, on only to me, movie. One thing that Sir Jim Ratcliffe and Manchester Panyin phoning and I decided say, they will not do. And they said, Omobeja, who leads the Manchester team into next season, to be that decision to be made late. And they said, Omo, a year side decision in them. Now, say, Omunya, Luis Enrique, how many coaches are logically, Ubebisa, who said, Ombeti, and Yomo? You can then talk of Obisa, Julian Nagelsmann of Germany. But the German for World Cup and say, Obiti me about a year, Jumana. This was a World Cup in a day. And say, Germany co World Cup, you expect them, say, a disaster being a BCA. Or man who cried a quarterfinal, semi final day. Or Mubidru and San Mabafi. What did Julian Nagelsmann at Twin China? They were also looking at England coach, I friend, said Thomas Tuchel. But only two shows after World Cup and crying, England for Bijan and said, Uncle. And I said, there's a disaster BBC will walk up now, my Jumana Bono. In tea, a 50-50 for you. And then who again? Mauricio Pochettino. on also so at the US foreign echo. And I said, even if so, beja US and human tour, it will be after the World Cup. Now, so share on one, I cannot know where Jamaya Sonoa, Nanka, Manchester beats me a form in the anymore. I know a Aurora and then a more Makikakakan. The reality is that none of them so any be more the guarantee, say. Or Bergman, obiting a yadia chain de Michael Carrickayan. Amongst Manchester United old players, Nina, may assure say that Ferguson, Wayne Rooney, Cristiano Ronaldo, Ryan Giggs, or Muya group, no Mobaya, the baby, Jose Mourinho era. The least person you expected him to be a Manchester United coach in this short period, Michael Carrick. Menyesho sana obisa obi o Manchester United fans say amongst those players na na ebobo no one now any dia obetima baba ye coach abe coach Manchester United a obo Michael Carrick din dia mawo
3: he shown so a good coach
2: of course
3: he say can do the job
2: dia wa baba ye se se dia
3: she chiri no ye different
2: or different I want to make answer me ban say Manchester dia juma na man pe dia baba ye no any what I've given you say no mo show but em fa no he is the so personal onim the spirit and the heart of the Manchester United fraternity ni or trauma say onim mo problem he has been part of the Manchester United setup no into onim what is inside there but knowing it and solving it are two different things I said the last text I need buy no ya dey dwan man no na a survival mood mu no mo so make sure you get the results and then we get the team going now. Yeah, the are on a full-time basis. Exactly. Don't forget, say, Obe Uremuno, na Manchester Free Carling Cup, Carabao Cup, na Manchester Free. Na Manchester Free FA Cup. Manchester any European football ball. It's na Manchester United a ball game once in a week. There was a time Omuko, even the home and no more ball. So he had the luxury and the time to put things together and then keep them going.
3: But we a different matter never no.
2: Now, Manchester team na da ho no enye team abeka se eye a solid team that do not need injections so the decision making as to what player ben na men fa nembra based on them I the player na ba me the ba or fit he when na me jara manako this has become a decision for him to make o dia no to nchen a he will not have the luxury to think and make decisions because from now on so no, Manchester United ever start this season you know with four competitions to play for the Premier League, the Carabao Cup, the FA Cup, and then the Champions League.
3: Because they have qualified.
2: Exactly. It's, you know, pressure.
3: Okay.
2: It is how is he going to manage the situations? In the midst of tribulations, how is he going to be able to manage it? And you see, Manchester United are a bit smart. They realize that, okay, the media space, Mr. CIA, a lot of the voices that control the media space, you know, Manchester United old players, you know. And one thing that you can always love about Omoni say they will never go after their own. It is also ne unveil, you know, interview, you know, now media duty, you know, all year to talk about contract, you know, their man, you know. Who did the interview? You know. It was Cristiano. It was Wayne Rooney. A very powerful person within Omu year group. No? He's one of the most respected figures in that year group. No? It's not a friend by only Michael Carrick metric and combo. Oh, Mr. Bisan questions, not Michael Carrick is in Yano, no one found 12 one thing. And no PR wise, it wins among other colleagues on board. So look, yeah, they control the media space and what has to be said. Young, let's get behind this guy and see if Oye is successful, any is successful. It's a good thing on my end, but you see, a Juman Esson, Edema Michael Carrick, Manchester for a idea about cope decision about cope ne so muteki. Messi, sir, only will be Brunsu. Nothing sooner more brun, all duty rasi and our content, nothing depend on Totun and sir. You have to also change your style. Manchester for Nin Tumuse. The dynasty now, or more neighbors, Man City for the building, I overshadow them in the space of bare 10, 15 years. And I said, the post Ferguson era, and I overshadow them. So, I'm going to catch up. They need to build and rebuild from somewhere. So, I'm going baby. They should use us, and then we can template, you know, as an example.
3: Correct.
2: He's never going to have it easy as a manager.
5: But every back in BSL on the man be ano. And so much in the man.
3: Okay. I get it.
5: For him to be able to make the risk, the tough decisions, and then on putting them together. He's one of them. That's what I say. And already when they can win a lot of these players, you know, I'm trust that we the Kobe Manus, the Bruno Fernandes.
3: They played for him.
5: They played for him.
3: Kunyamo, a different team.
5: Exactly.
3: Different team. So you think it's Obe succeed, right?
5: I really want him to succeed. Look, me, I feel, say, football, say, yeah, old players, they hear money be. Now, say, Omo is yes, successful on the touchline. I hear Omo to the emotions of the players, now, say. But I say, Nancy, and Trossard, a man for trouble, says, oh, Nyadi. Sena, on any year, Kuntoko, I chero.
3: Go on, Missana.
5: Me can chow, but Obe Timia Bima catch him, Mikala Tata, and Mikala Tata will understand him. It's a Kobo Koboka for you, Krumpuna, Uncle Tono under the bus, because on what the player is going to, because he has been there before. On any issue, no, a buyer for the Awarija and I successful, no, and at the last by 5 games, he was not finding to my perfra, or Boa Asna, or Bog Dimas Nasna for Bonabas. They go through a lot of issues behind the scenes that, yeah, it's a wanting. We don't see it, and sometimes, so why Obia or what's our experience in Libya? Understanding the person becomes a problem.
3: Well, I get it. Yeah, I get your point. Yeah, there. Quite. Carrick is here. 2 years. Good move for Manchester United. And you think of Obeyade? Well, interim they are different. We've seen managers being given the position after Omayade on interim basis. After the moment, ah, gee, kafuipa. Wow. You say he and the bro. Kasagu, I idi any mummy. Sano go diri mu. Nebu fire ma. Ene si kwa.
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3: Okay.
6: Ye chichi obi a. Eriko me dance so o program no me wa akwanti o mnu na yetie o pa o bo adwuma program no e ko echire pa Amsterdam nyina edu by this time I know bia
3: na o call red light
6: e stream kaka kaka and any day they welcome us
3: okay
6: okay Michael Carrick Michael Carrick yenye Michael Carrick as a player, footballer, or starting any baby Ofi. Once upon a time, now we're Tottenham, and Ofi Tottenham by Manchester United. Now, Jason numbers ni ni ano na aye no no di na ni Jason number now pepa 8 because of no you holding midfielder no. But ye chiche ni ni ano di obeto usuni ye 16. Until of 16 is ano ye den or starting. But who say Oba Manchester United no on one kasa or ye typical midfielder. Into social players are onya nord no say onbe take Manchester United no. Mind you, this is the second time Oba Manchester United. Like the second time as a caretaker Oba Chichira preparation chairman Manchester United. Now Oba first one no. Oba the first thing no benya o Manchester United. He didn't perform by no so so bibi sign yes onbe there. Onbe preparation ma yes that was around 2021. Oba start 2021. One shadow and ball matches be brief. Obo 3 matches. Our winning 2. Our ball when lose, Obo draw back up.
3: Wow.
6: Which wasn't bad. Obe preparation and okoye. The second spell Oba, Obo 16 matches. Our quota 12 wins, 2 draws, and 2 losses. In the Usha Michael Carrick as a coach, he's not been bad.
3: Okay.
6: Now the Inter Maker say he's not been bad. Say Manchester holding and Carrick and holding are you Kasankasa is on the midfield. He tries to conquer the midfield. Once he's done with midfield, he's okay. In the style of playing down in the good old days, now Bono as a holding midfielder or my ball splitting passes, no, that's the same way. And Tama, we realize that Oba, you know, there's been resurgence of Kobe Menu.
3: What transforming him?
6: Very. Kobe Menu, your player, sebe or your bad, sir. Oh, he have more playing time. So you can see, say, the handprint is on them. Into Oba Manchester United will be taking over now. He's not been bad.
3: And the match is now bonus. And, I can see
6: Oba, you see, let me tell you, one of the 2 matches of a character me share me believe in Opa was against Arsenal. The match against Arsenal and the one against Manchester City. nobody gave him a dog chance to win against those two teams because no mujina so say say be abua papo ah che say omu win on the trot or buy no win matches no to atwa so sir but my you ejuma na edia man no enye ejuma eda form and the main can and that form cra said the na kaninja aka no who say he only needs one thing. He needs backing. He needs backing and on his support. My U fans, ekasapa, they need results. Omumpe eisa. No. See, dear. And you know, when you are an old player, you are only going to associate. Because of your old player, Ninti, Obeso team, you win the heart of Man U fans. Not even Man U fans. But once you are playing good football, you win the heart of all the football fans.
3: Okay.
6: Into what about preparation?

0: it's the end of an era. Pep Guardiola says goodbye to Man City. What is the EPL going to miss? What is Man City going to miss? And of course, when you saw by yourself, by the Farmers League, we are EPL here. You just to ask rough sound, and I'm quite to be judging to ask us. I don't know the idea. So he's leaving, and those two questions I'm pressing beside the league in the Bemisi and what City is going to miss.
1: Well, with City there, I think Pep have more identity. Oh, it's like
0: I'm fatter than count.
1: Yeah.
0: Can we say he's the GOAT when it comes to the English Premiership in terms of management?
1: English Premiership. Well, okay, I'll come to that. But my man started from what City will miss, you know. City there, for now, unless message change the identity of the team. Of course, when you have a manager like Pep Guardiola, it's like having, you know, a lander covered with grass or like a fu. Now, when you're a very good building contractor, now then I could genus a land and so. Now, what chain is Sabia saying? I'm a penal. Oh, no, I've mount in your ma on paper. I'll say, I did wait here to me. Here we are saying, what you say, he will give you the projections because I don't know what the foresight, you know, to predict the outcome of the war paper and so. Now, we jano. Ujanwa, the foundation from scratch to finish in the honoring him. He can possibly give you something that Ochinebi Ujaho Kuranwa, it will become a very good legacy for yourself. Ejapade, Japade, Japade, Niano, Nejapade, Ni Diwano, and Yonin is in Nino, and Amebua. The idea came from him, but the building contractor, NBCB, BADC, or the one who said Japade, the same thing can be said about the Manchester City. You know. The vision was to win the Champions League. Apart from Champions League, you know, another thing that came, you know, was for them to dominate European football, to be in the conversation. What do you say?
0: Yeah.
1: Because before Pep Guardiola, the coaches are quite in the Premiership. Manuel Pellegrini, and Roberto Mancini, they've all passed through the ranks of the Manchester City team now. One way or the other, Omutumiji Premiership. I mean, today Pep Ebeji Premiership na any news. But the thing is, how consistent was the Manchester City team? Were Manchester getting value for money? Even when it comes to the rivalry between Manchester City and Manchester United, sending an outcome, not a city. Then the bragging right in a European showpiece, you know. Quite many, bet me a first, you bring your manager, bet me a showdown. We want to be in the conversation. We want to be highly competitive. We want to be where the big guys in Europe do play. And that motive, you know, and the moment the Pep Guardiola buy. But you see, Pep abayama na bruso.
0: Wayama na bruso.
1: Oh, then say Pep wayama na bruso. Nintia yedi Pep Guardiola Barban City team. Wayama na bruso, abruso kura.
0: Wow.
1: One. Tisena mikaino. Na City. Omu kwa omu tumi be GEP ODB. But with Pep Guardiola, Oma City winning the, English Premiership, no, ebe ye so easy for them. Normal gin with ease. But 10 years ago, 50 years ago, was it so easy for people to sit on radio, people to be writing on social media, predicting some Man City be winning league? No.
0: Yeah, that easy.
1: Yes. People got to that level because it was Pep Guardiola. And he has been able to turn doubters into believers. Now, Uncle Four will believe, he said, League, you can start here and you can't bet you in Man City.
0: Even when it looked good for us, Uncle Four said, still.
1: Man City, they bet you. It was a matter of Pep Guardiola giving assurances to people, say, yes, I'm around. And the moment I'm around, you know, also me cementing my status of being one of the best club coaches in the world. Then again, the championship, and I said the Champions League showdown. When City went to the final against Chelsea, it was a game on paper, and because City for him, Mrs. Sad game, you know, Pep Guardiola and Amo Manji, and come with this Champions League, you know. The decision of benching, Sergio Kun Aguero, the decision of playing force nine, trusting a Brenton Idin Ede, Raheem Sterling, who has come under serious scrutiny from Liverpool supporters. He said, oh, you're too selfish on your clinic, or Jiboa, or Bejina Suna, Netuna, maybe, and Nansuna, maybe, Nene Nipomu. But Pep Guardiola trusted Raheem

0: Ellen, at a major final like the UEFA Champions League final, Sergio Leonel Kun Aguero was on the bench. Raheem Sterling was playing as the false nine. Edu, baby, the time I'm going to introduce Aguero, no, now you're too late. Kai Havertz go, Chelsea, the can, I should go, da, da. And it was extremely difficult for Manchester City to come back. But on your opportunity, the second time, quarter final, no. We all saw how difficult the game became for Timan Didi, Manchester City. But then again, they were able to pull their way through. Another thing, say City player power come into the conversation of, say, the whole Europe. Yabo League, we say, I'm playing the best player, Ballon d'Or. Pep Guardiola.
1: And the Pep.
0: Yes, or Mo Sadio, no. And he's not only dominating the league domestically, also on the footprint at war. The Champions League, you know, so. Then when it comes to player-to-player comparison in the whole world, or say Pep Guardiola and Sanwe Juma Sanye Juma Ho. So at a point, Kevin De Bruyne would be Bebem European best in him. Omu di mbeba the conversation. Rodri mu, Edin, Ebebem. What you say? All those players. And just look at, you know, quite a first one, you know, recruitment for Manchester City. In Tornadia for now, will lay the foundation better for Manchester City. Only for them, say, you better come back first one. Ome to me to sana mono. EP on the Emma Mayade. And baby, I'm soon as I'm in your tete before league and I'm in your pill.
1: Because there's no pep.
0: I'm telling you. I'm telling you. Ever Jim Crawford and Samu.
1: Hey, Nana,
0: talk to me. Oh, what are you doing, Samu? Now, I'm a slot, we. I'm a tete, Shannon. Wait. So that's what I'm going to do.
1: But that's disrespectful. Like, you know, an APL winner. Oh, see, and that's not to win. It's just a bad season, Nana.
0: Mobile, I'm asking you. I've been watching my queen 22 years, you know. Oh, but you better cross at your president. More untenable. No, but you see, a very clear say, level noir, you're in club, you know, Pep Guardiola de EP on the Echo Duyeno. Oh, man, I'm no more heart at all. I don't know. Apart from them, I tried to prove it, I mean, he was always working or, you know, doing the job under the shadows of Jurgen Klopp and Pep Guardiola.
1: Right behind them.
0: Absolutely. And when Klopp left the scene, Arteta ba second. I was Pep Guardiola too. And they Arteta sent Pep Guardiola too. Arteta is the best coach in the EPL.
1: Now.
0: Yes. And if Arteta is the best coach in the EPL, and the coach in one Arteta problems are announced, say 10 years, who is currently the best coach? And who will be the next coach?
1: And your automatics are out.
0: No, but your automatic. Oh, but I tell you, remember me now.
1: Hey, Montumbiase.
0: Oh, Eric.
1: Chelsea has a new coach.
0: In all, no. Neme can say, Pep Guardiola will live in the mark. 10 years, they will okay. Be a baby. Yeah, but we have more identity. We have more. We restore more at the level. I'm going to talk to Neme, and I just want to believe, sir, the Enzo Maresca recruitment, you know, a pure recommendation from Pep.
1: Yeah.
0: And you see, that is what makes Pep Guardiola special than Jose Mourinho. I'm telling you, the last time I know him come up backstage, and then I'm going to say, to me, and yeah, Mourinho, and can you say, no, forces of Beijing Madrid, you know, so that in the Dini Besamba conversation, Pep Guardiola, Tinafia, near Tete, and you have to give credit to Pep Guardiola.
1: Okay.
0: And now the Maresca, but Maresca is the reigning coach, OG, the FIFA club worker for Chelsea.
1: Yeah.
0: He's coming back to the Manchester City. And he was groomed and shaped by Pep Guardiola. Leader, CDA. And your leader, who free fear. Now, if you're in disarray, you'll be in the hole. Leader, they will too, Nina, or Kokrana, or so which he a kama. Name who say, ah.
1: All right.
0: Question, we didn't
1: wait. I get it.
0: You a ho, Pablo, I'm all.
1: I get it. Quaps, Bremwe, that Pep Guardiola conversation.
2: Okay, my main brain will crack. Now, main proper, the Kaninja can about Pep. I mean, he has nailed it. Everything. Oh, baby, you know, the Mourinho was saying, baby, now, before I make my sense, my main brief history, Kakra. Who said, Pep, we all saw him. Time and all was spin. The world started here from the academy. I mean, from.
0: If I'm more company, for company, count.
2: From company, yeah, indeed. From academy, oh, by our Beji Ejumano. Who is 96? And I, Jose Mourinho, a interpreter, Emma said Bobby Robson. Into Obeso team, no man, or ye jumano. Na pep me afena no mobile app near there. But fast forward, right card be in juma via or koye no. Na the Barcelona hierarchy, the leadership, they were torn between who is taking over from Eye Frank Rijkaard. So at that moment, Mourinho wanted that position or pesa job no no aye. But na board netness no more share no say, oh, we want somebody who will understand our dynasty, our philosophy, the way we play. Inti, why don't we give the nod to Pep? But another school of thought, not another department, so can say no. Mourinho is exposed, like he has seen it all over. So ye nim no. At the end of the day, no, and then I am fine, no man. No, I'm saying no. Yeah, cap first. We have a way of playing. Mm. We have a systematic way.
1: Oh, baby, you
2: and we think Pep stands tall. And I'm Mourinho, Nini agent. So time I announce it, say Pep is going to take over. No. Oh, a whole lot of Mourinho wasn't happy. From the camp, they weren't happy at all because one of the fans was saying, ah, now we all bad abey. Now Mourinho, you man, no, bet my you man, no.
1: He showed.
2: Bet my you man, the man. So he had some bitter pill and then he swallowed it. And eventually, you know, on the back of Jose Mourinho and his crew, you know, it's like every time. So in our actions, all the jobs he has taken over, the greatest rival is to make amends against Barcelona to prove Barcelona say, oh, indeed. Mm. Indeed, someone say me bomb me philosophy now. Any day, I'm ball anti football. Indeed, Mourinho initially wasn't that sort of boss. He was playing free flowing football, but he wanted to prove a point against the Catalans. Yes. Mm. That is why he devised an antidote against Pep Guardiola's style. Fast forward. Time a room on a buyer after Ofi Bayern Munich, Ofi Barca, a call Bayern Munich. Ah, will take his sabbatical leave. You know. And it was Pellegrini, name Pellegrini and then Man City. And it was all over. Oh, okay, after Pellegrini, we see, a certain Pep Guardiola is going to take over near there. Oh, a whole lot of tantrums. Oh, be a candidate. Oh, when I say, you interviewed Thierry Henry, I was Sky Sports. You know what Thierry Henry said? Mm. He say, of course, Spain, you know. Ah, na Pep, yes, I'm magic. No, or Jay Legini back to back. No, the English fans and ye and ye EPO. No, you say, I even say some say, oh, no, all by EPO. No, and then all by baby, yeah. EPO, the old both faces in now, Jinny, who stop, the Akenya, who to me, Bobby. They all numb Spain, all dominating, or called Germany dominating, Umbra Premiership in Bessa. Do you know what Henry say? Henry says, hey, the coaches should be careful with that man who is coming to EPO because he's going to make the EPO Farmers League. Lo and behold, Obaye, we also the Oyeye. Obaye Obeti Ikiya or started the first sign of Oyeye, Ike Gundogan. Osi Akwano, me wo buy Munich no, no Borussia Dortmund. Mm. That guy has been a
1: turning point. But I get all that. But is the league going to miss him?
2: The league is going to miss him.
1: Really?
2: They are going to miss him because to me, for the past 10 years, he has amassed close to 20 caps. Waje in the history of EPL, waje back to back, four consecutive. Waje aboso. Ah, Obia nye close to that.
1: Then, what am I going to ask a question, Ibemao? Can we say he's that goat?
2: For me, he's a goat. Okay, he's that goat. Simply really? Because waje back to back, four consecutive. Within a space of 10 years. The worst result he has placed is playing third position. Mm. And look at third position, you can check in the statistics. Say how many times now he was third. Waji first, second. Look at the players he brought. Freddy Branner, he was a chief cornerstoner. He has come above Chelsea. Mm. We all saw him in Chelsea. Fire or then a buyer, transformation or then a buyer.
1: I get that. Okay.
2: So to me, he deserved that GOAT.
1: Really?
2: Yes, he deserved that GOAT. Because Obaye, you know, he has made, even though Obaye na EPL, you can say Man City, say na Kaninja Kano. Say who will give Man City say the next 10 years to come, Man City will be taking it back to back. Even Crampo, this season, around April May, we all saying he said, oh, he has won 7 matches on the trotter or the J League, you know. In Tina Asna crowd that for first cramp no people were going for him because ye nim do obet me aye. She Guardiola, I'm saying it here. He's the only coach about EPL or money so much of a famous league at West End. No, ni competition. Into a noir kofa teta by egrumino say okay me po bia ma me competition me ami ni pa ma tuna ma mo mo jiga o ma me position o ma me competition. Wow. Oh, forget about club.
1: Right. Yeah. Also, how do you go to the man?
3: My main chair, Eddie Lyon.
1: Okay.
3: Or America, or here now, Michael Okuli.
1: Okay.
3: Sir, Ofano, trophy wise, say a trophy in Kwana, or the Shah. Salas Vegas still remains the greatest.
1: Really?
3: Yes. But Ofano, generally, from a sporting point of view, I'll give it to Pep Guardiola.
1: Hmm.
3: Say,
1: what is that difference? What is
3: the difference? Then they say a bus any crew and because of longevity. Any trophies Dodua Ferguson needed 26 years in the Premier League.
1: NHS, oh yeah, permutations near the Pep at this
3: but we're in this into Ferguson. Trophies or GA Premiership, FA Cup, Carling Cup, Rocky Kambuma, and also the champ Pep DRG. But for Ofano, holistically, in terms of influence, in terms of affluence, in terms of success, they are Pep Guardiola, for me, is the best to have ever coached in the Premier League.
1: It is, well, you're the best you have ever coached
3: in the Premier League.
1: Really?
3: When we say, Adiana. English coaches no be and as a British coaches no be any be was for a, an EPO coach club to win treble. Not Ikita Ferguson until Pep Guardiola be course our record now in the Premier League since 1992 Urban now apart from Ferguson no idea to also train na Obianye coach Obianye be Pep Guardiola equaled and broke that record by winning it 4 times.
1: Wow.
3: Now, Sir Usher influencer. Until Pep came into the Premier League, you know, the only coach and I bet him doing say see who say now above what I felt was Arsene Wenger.
1: Okay.
3: That's not possible any idea. When Pep was coming into the Premier League, you know, and I Oba Obe Kaya Obe to your heart. And I'll judge your heart or kofa. No, also picky party now possible.
1: Kalde Bravo came before Edison.
3: Tell me,
1: Bravo and Fanos, Uncle Ferdison.
3: Also picky for betting in their possible. England fancy a crew, my keep on fire and fine and impossible future. Enfa. Yet the idea, your bottom back one in your Dominica direct football and your bony crewma. 3 touches near do position box. Was it there? I'll build from the back and then possess and score. And then. Almost all the clubs are boss our game, maybe. Akwa kwa kudu omu junior levels in the country.
1: National teams.
3: And your national teams. Junior club. Levels in omu club football. Ah, uko PMO academies now. They are teaching players how to play from the back. And the influence of Pep Guardiola.
1: But they be a Germany for now.
3: Exactly. He will always have something on game now. More bono.
1: Okay, that's fine.
3: Ferguson in Nibi. Alex Ferguson, only any influence on the English football.
1: No, born it here, not
3: age. Born it here, no, the age, or no, age. Oh, they are not too in China. So they are not canning the air can. Lumba can say, or say, bro, dear, him say, obey Biako. Ain't it an order, Nema? I see, sin in China.
1: I'm not too mammy to Kakram. So, no, yeah, we are Lumba fan.
3: I said, some many Besson.
1: Me voice, some many Besson, and I'm going to know.
3: Was a papa named so be a biaco. And in an immense brim, not in a mass is in chain. Sanya Baya, nothing she oh. Sanya Baya, and the dean for soon you're
1: out. Oh, okay.
3: Sir, offer Alex Ferguson. I can say, sir, mean to me for me, sense me, but top coaches are. Or because these coaches came. Out of Ferguson.
1: Okay.
3: But what does it?
1: Okay.
3: Maybe a Carlos Cures.
4: Alex Ferguson.
3: Yes, Carlos Cures.
4: Steve Bruce, you mean, and Ferguson.
3: Oh, they played on him, right?
1: They said
3: he
1: was
3: or your top coach, who seems he's gotten there.
4: Okay.
3: And then, yeah, and he said, Vincent Kompany.
4: Yeah.
3: Aji Bundesliga. And then he said, okay, the Amo, Ateta, Alonso, Mo level now. You can count him as an elite manager.
1: Mm-hmm.
3: Mikel Arteta.
1: Abaje League.
3: What you say?
1: Maresca kwaje.
3: Enzo Maresca. Ab kwaje Conference League. Ab kwaje Club World Cup. Oye, oye an apostle of Pep Guardiola. Eti me a Pep Guardiola kwa every league ni mwa kono. And then you know when your coach is three, they are coming to coach three of the top clubs in the Premier League. Ominayen and Sano, including Jabi Alonso. Because only Jabi Alonso didn't come out. Or see, when he was coaching, Pep Guardiola changed his perception about the game. He understood a lot of things from the Pep Guardiola philosophy. In as much as a typical Madridista, he learned his trade under the watch of Pep Guardiola.
1: Okay, that's fine.
3: Majority, I say it's often that general point of view. No, Pep Guardiola has had much influence on the great English football than as Alex Ferguson. But then, and yeah, man, we say we see. You see, me assure us that when you're a dumber running bedding common, but catch us OBA in the first station, Joy. He had a dream, so a person, a media empire,
1: yeah,
3: but it's all starting with one.
1: Yeah, I'm just starting.
3: Good.
1: On your tea.
3: 80. You start from somewhere and then you get to your destination. Ebra Abu Dhabi for the Babeto Manchester City. No? They had one objective. They want to use football to cleanse Omo Animonyama Muo Yase. So when they were putting up the dynasty, they had one person in mind, and that person was Pep Guardiola. And in order to get Pep Guardiola, they had to go to Barcelona and pick and block people. Or move you say, or when they smell smoothing the road for Pep Guardiola to come. It's in the history of Pep Guardiola and in the coaching, you know. When Abra Frank Reich at Ajax Barcelona, you know, one person ended in the career at all on the land for Pep Guardiola, and that was Chicky Begristein. That time when I sports in the exam for Barcelona. He says, hey, look, this guy can do the work. City. Or Chicky Begristein, or more Ferran Soriano.
1: Okay.
3: In the position, there are two very important positions. Our City, then Astinum. Now, Pep Guardiola, every Bayern Munich now, of course, sabbatical leave. No. So Pep Guardiola, a Bible coach, yeah. You name Pep Guardiola, he's a coach that wants total control. And so, when you have total control, now, he has to get people that believes in him. It is Maran Soriano, and Ferran Soriano, and Chicky Begristein, who founded the say, look, we are here.
1: Yeah,
3: you know, Barcelona. We've brought you here, do the work, and let's go. This is the direction that we want to go.
1: Why, yes, so?
3: Why,
1: he's the greatest to have ever coached
3: in the English Premier.
1: Yeah. Wow. Right. Utia Sempana 4.7 FM. Great.
3: English football will miss him. He's charismatic.
1: Well, they all can they will miss him. I mean, all miss him. Put together means
3: they will miss him. But then we're apostles actually. What I said that.
1: But people, they can't be like him.
3: People will still see. Oh, say yes to. Mom, we yes to. Say yes to. Yes to Bakoye. No. Oja Peter Moni Adi actually. Ne Omunye yes to. But people still saw through. People saw through them.
1: 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Wait for a message about na yakin kain ede ama mo. Now yakin is sign on na kwambi as me boy remu na yashe. You know, a few days to the World Cup. 20 days. Yes. 20 days to the World Cup, and the squads keep coming. England then a bit too munaya talkability pa. Na early on na whether or not Neymar deserve to be in that squad. No, I have something which is the Brazilian squad. I know where names be. I drop you on the name of Shebua. Nah, you know. And go for Kasabi Brini and the Uncle Focus. But this is it. England squad is without Kupama, Harry Maguire, Lewis Hall, Morgan Gibbs White, Adam Watson, Phil Foden, Jared Bowen, Alex Scott, Trent Alexander Arnold, Luke Shaw, Fikoyo Tomori. These are guys that most of them near Shedim so made my Mickey squad. No, Ken.
3: I was a
1: because I said no, yeah, worried, Kakra. I said, who is say I disrespect to one what you saw no. But GDS someone what you saw no say I equally good players are which my represent the country here. Chairman here.
5: The great fear leaving those talents at home at all.
6: How I felt or how I feel.
5: Fear.
6: A fear.
5: Yeah, do you know
6: fear leaving those talents at home?
7: No, I don't fear because I'm very confident in the group that we chose and with whom we arrive, with which we arrive. Very difficult decisions, painful conversations, difficult for the players, difficult to explain to the players. But as I said, what we're trying to achieve, we try to achieve as a team. And we try to nominate a balanced squad. If everyone is selected, it was a given that from these 55 players, we have to leave some extraordinary talents, some extraordinary personalities at home. Either way, if we would have picked all these names, some other big five names would have been out, and we would talk about these names. So that comes with the job. I like these kind of decisions, even if they took us weeks and sometimes months to clarify the decisions. I think they bring clarity. I think they bring, in the end, a certain edge that is necessary. I try to explain the reasons for the players. Could they be in camp? Did they do anything wrong? No. Could they be in camp? Yes, 100% sure. But for some of them, it's just the amount of players on a certain position. We didn't want to play the players out of position so much, and we don't want to give them a clear role, and it comes with difficult and maybe hard choices in the build up to the tournament.
1: Well, I don't know about Thomas Rachel the two draft. Sometimes in position be wa any panadoson, yes, out of position and all that. So tough decision had to be made. Goalkeeper Jordan Pickford, Dean Henderson, James Stratford on our pitch is here, and that's the Seattle. Defenders Rhys James, Tino Livramento, Maguey, Ezri Kwanza, John Stones, Jarrell Kwanza, Nico O'Reilly, Dan Byrne, Jared Spence. Now, midfielders near Declan Rice, Elliot Anderson, Jude Bellingham, Jordan Henderson, Morgan Rogers, Kobe Maino. Forwards near Harry Kane, Ivan Toney, Ole Watkins, Bukayo Saka, Noni Madueke, Marcus Rashford, Anthony Gordon, Eberechi Eze. Ken.
0: Yeah. Well, Eric, sir, what's your. A friend is saying, Tuchel, the World Cup squad, ne explanation here, what they are by ya. Tuchel, guess what, you know?
1: Ah.
0: Oh, you know. Sir, when you say, along the line, now, for PSG, for Pamono, and I'll be seeing all the Chelsea, she called the Champions League. And a Chelsea man, it's not a crack. A do baby or sign, pass or chair, or more team near Modiano, just a quiet moment for, and almost a horn. And then it's here you win your England, a German. In some who only be a deal outside, none was sent the Abano. A jigua on me, you know.
1: Sunny, a dear mamma.
0: So walk up, we say England entry and do semi. I'm for many and chill our final. On me, you know, free, German, so on me, you know. Yes. Sure. When England played 2 years ago,
1: but they seem to trust him. Huh?
0: Oh, then so the Juma will be able to trust him
1: because they have extended his contract. I mean,
0: and America, no. And of course,
1: what's someone they call Euro 2028?
0: Until Wakobo Euro 2024, which may have finals, they met a good team like the Spanish national team almost 2-1. A convincing because we do major final and went to Mianji.
1: Wasn't that Southgate?
0: Was it Southgate?
1: Yeah. After that,
0: the 2014. No. Okay. So after Southgate, Anna on it to share by. So the prime duty was about the World Cup project. No. Mm-hmm. Now World Cup, and then they say, "Yeah, you believe the Southgate, but Southgate in 2020 went to me and
1: buy." For sure.
0: Until do final, a issue. Now we buy you know, be with Chelsea. What to be the Chelsea the Champions League? So if we trust you and we give you the backing, we know say be able to win the idea. Aye, baby. But here comes the decision. Of players, I will drop you on. Play a bit is Trent Alexander-Arnold. Ah, but is Arnold's situation not same as the Rhys James situation? Ain't the same. Ain't injury. And they are all battling injuries. I'm about no.
1: What I wanted to help me with is also all positions. So what's position be? Would you be in the three bawa? You know, you're gonna duplicate stuff now. The neck of position or that to be one. two people, won't be for third, fourth person, Sanko, even though we do, you know, it makes the job difficult.
3: Yeah, once
1: the problem person will ring mommy. About what they know, let me know the positions they know. Rakin,
0: yeah, players now, what drop you up? No? National team, they different from club side, and that is the more reason why some players you can make argument by their form guide. Tienye. Some of the players too, you can use form guide to judge them.
1: Ah, sir.
0: Yes. Okay. For example, what's the way you Harry Maguire if with the England national team center back? Okay. What are the justifications? Is it about form guide? So currently, who is the best performing central defender for England? Who are they? Two near then, Ubo defenders, Obe to me Abu Amia. Wow. Because for now, dear, Minimse is down.
1: Because John Stones is here.
0: Ah, I call you Liverpool for Pamun or call Germany, call the name Liverpool. I don't want to make you walk up, no. Mewa. Jerry Kwanza or call walk up, Harry Maguire Tifi. Ah, he's being too political for us.
1: Ah,
0: but when you move. Ah, Harry Maguire. Harry Maguire.
1: So experience.
0: So consequence for yes, experience. Harry Maguire. He was once the captain of the national team.
1: Yeah.
0: He had his own problems at Manchester United, and then we lose the captaincy. We know at that level, no, I didn't know. But yeah, you know, young kind of question. The performance is set saying
1: he's very good.
0: He's very good. Emotionally tougher. Thank you. Walk up and young Kurabo me pacho my guy. You know. Was he not dominating the Premiership? What was the returns when Man City share Madrid were Champions League? As a crowd more crowd, me boy. Oh, you know what? Senior boys, you know, at that level, we share them. The EP and the World Cup, and the movement of certain players. But at the World Cup, you are meeting different characters at the same time, and that is why you need experience, not form guide alone. For Christ's sake. To say no, no, also him. A static coach, no, no, him. He's been too political. But it is simply unfair. So, when you see Chelsea situation in their Pam Kupama, oh, are they? Sana, I could claim so, or Brazilia, or so, no, so, and you so, the father figure, you know, wisdom, no. No, the difference is your Pedro, where you, your Pedro, is with him. But even in a struggling Chelsea team, your Pedro was still a better player. Training numbers.
1: But have you monitored João Pedro in the national team?
0: In the national team, says
1: yeah. You don't say, you look at what he brings to the national team, and look at what Neymar would bring when he's fit. I mean, so you choose one. I mean, João Pedro in the national team hasn't given
0: what he brings to the national team, and what Neymar brings to the national team, or be beat at all.
1: No, oh. Neymar when he's fit, he brings more.
0: Why are you using the word when? Is he fit? Yeah. Is he fit?
1: Let's be want to be compelled.
0: Oh, is on he any fit? Day,
1: you can't say you are Pedro in Neymar's position. But Neymar, our cream so fit. But there is an assurance that he's going to be fit. He'll be there over you.
0: But when him say, when him say, João Pedro is not directly competing with only Neymar at that position.
1: I get it, but they
0: the other players, João Pedro is better than them. The other players
1: come to England.
0: Now with England, Kopama. Ah. Sad is a Kopama in England national team. I feel say Kopama should have been in the team. That is my opinion.
1: Now I drop your wine.
0: You see, and then I make her say, it is the entire... Okay, so do you think, say, Argentina, it would be fair for Argentina to exclude Enzo Fernandez in the team? Because just the team, Enzo Fernandez,
8: Enzo Fernandez is...
1: That's a good mic, man. And the national team.
2: You see, Enzo Fernandez is good both in Chelsea and the national side. But you see, with respect to what Erico was saying, say, Yama Eye Cole Palmer, right? Cole Palmer, no. England national team, almost one of the be brave. Let's be real here.
1: That's what Tojo was
2: Cole Palmer, no. Cole Palmer, no. The form this season, no, is not good.
1: Questionable.
2: It's questionable. Shani starts, Nini Goose. I mean, I am very, very questionable. Into or say, say me were players, me were Gibbs White, me were Phil Foden, me were Cole Palmer, me were Anderson, like me were Wharton, me were all those players. No, they play in the same position. So I don't want to take five. And then once upon a time, so okay, yeah, Liverpool, England national team, now those days now Eriksen coaching. One of them, so many they were having Lampard, Gerrard, Paul Scholes,
1: squad
2: de pan. Now there was a problem with team selection. In team media, the American say,
1: I think that is what he wants to avoid.
2: Yes, we should give him the benefit of the doubt because me Cole Palmer, honestly, and it's here for Amutie, you can honestly, this is in Cole Palmer. Even the Chelsea fans know say Cole Palmer has not been up to the plate. He is not there. Foden. Tama Pep Kofa Cheki. Mimi say I said it. Cheki mobile. Cheki those this guy. Doku ne Rangers move but and I just said no. That guy is going to be crampled up. He has to step up. But Edidi ni trim.
1: Edidi ni trim.
2: Yes, I feel it now. So let's watch. Constantine say all banu. We saw say now Foden was being rusty. Mm-hmm. But you Kaninja, you can continue.
8: A better chase obo position man. Is he the same? Is he a player on Cole Palmer the same way?
9: He can play 8
8: mm-hmm.
9: and 10.
8: I'll bet me about 8 and 10.
1: Okay.
9: That's his favorite.
8: Who better chase the numbers in the EPL?
1: Mm-hmm. Cole Palmer, they're better.
8: I share 7 goals. Cole Palmer share 9 goals. A better chance about 32 games out of possible 38 for Arsenal. Cole Palmer about 25.
1: Your point is that.
8: My point is that certain players, you can't use almost club in the form and then Kwan Kassan the form and then. Because the moment you drop him out of the national team, one thing you will not get him back into a national team at the way our person unyani biem. So you don't sacrifice such a player, say, all because when you're one season and the season in you're good.
1: I win him the obey to me.
8: I win him the obey to good. Up. That is the word I'm interested in. May hit it into worse now, you know, because but when I mean too much to share or no. Or you those coaches now. Two no. But what's it 2028? Let me catch up to one. Let me say. And now that this is England, as it is, we are.
1: What happened?
8: On my unity, on my terminating the contract.
1: That is, we know. Ah, okay. Wow.
2: Quick one. To add to what it is. I agree with Kaninja. Say, or Kase, Magua, we all know him. Magua has gone through so many phases. Magua, even those days, no crampa, now former England coach, no, please, one kind mini dinkakra.
1: Southgate.
2: Southgate, on any day, Magua will make it up. Magua, mental talk, leadership. Yes. And Magua, bad national team, we see what he brings to the national team. We see it. An idiot.
1: All right.
2: Let's not miss words. And you know, with this one there, I think is Yenshe in a friendly match is all about the ball.
1: Mm-hmm.
2: And gradually, Yenshe how things will pan out.
1: Yeah.
10: I am in your form. And it's a Koba national team collapse. Yeah, I'm very careful. Say, may Fred may come once more. Sometimes the players be outside, but the coaches will see them as problem
1: or
10: in the dressing room. Yes. And one of such players, not Joey Barton.
1: Stubborn.
10: No, ni born ebo pa sorting, but no sorting. Obet sense on your way. Obet akoya de fufu. Oni obi binya problem ebo campo. Asema yese nki ekanaka krebi no. Obet blown out of proportion. One selecting a problem. Basenga ye fa form kwa dea. On any day, in the English Premier League in yeshebi no. Under no circumstances would you say a coach will pick Jordan Henderson over Adam Walton. But what is it?
1: Experience.
10: Say, England for who you are looking for. How much are they striking for BAB?
1: Oh, squad ne go on in your papa.
10: Oh, make us offer England mining in a. That's why you hurricane or your world class striker and free one. And go money pap, or money striker for BAB. But say, yeah, sure, former. Say, then what back about the English Premier League? Our Brighton, I said 13 goals. Now say Ivan Toney, I was Saudi Arabia. Saudi Arabia, I said 3 goals in a kind of Europe.
1: Also, so then they are okay.
10: Yeah. The coefficient of the goal. See, what's that 24? What's that 30 or 31? 30 no. And okay, what divide it by 3? I feel like what's that 10? Oh, England.
11: I'm not cutting you. You also saw Ivan Toney, time of our premiership. He wasn't bad.
10: No.
11: He was scoring.
10: So, Manusia.
1: I'm going to time on you.
10: So, what I'm trying to say is, and how for me?
8: Ronaldo 100 and we don't see a Tiba for me.
10: Oh, yeah. But at the end of the day, no matter the former Ivan Toney and Ababio Bobon, you can never call the quality as a striker to question. It's in the say, we're picking from us or consistency with goal scoring on any day, or you're younger than Dan Wobeck, and every coach would want to take him there because even Dan Wobeck, who didn't age in the Quarton Chain, he's a bit of an injury prone, says here. But what I say, the shocking one. Make us say we are seeing a shock you be about me, not and shock him, Harry Maguire.
1: Okay.
10: For Harry Maguire, there, or were very good form of Manchester United. And in the English national team, he has always delivered.
1: Yeah, that's true.
10: Even when he was going through problems, with Manchester United.
1: No, but
10: now, Roy Hodgson friend, or the saying, Gary Southgate friend, he was always one of the best performers on the pitch.
1: So what's wrong?
10: The coach granted an interview about 3 months ago. When I'm saying Harry Maguire, I'm fanning Kobe.
1: What's the thing?
10: No, I said about the central defenders. No, Harry Maguire fit the fifth choice.
1: Ah.
10: It's not really careful. What you need to do, Sana, or maybe call up about Harry Maguire.
8: Yes.
10: But what I say? But the reality is that I am sure in his mind, whether we like it or not, he wants to face off Nkrofobi from the team and give England another phase of generation. And anything at the likes of Gerard Kwansamo, Ebum, and anything at Israel Kwansamo, Ebum, and anything at Maguire, Mubum, because whether you like it or not, at the back, Maguire and Gerard Kwansamo will become the face of it. One player missing, if you say, the performance, any or in the club side, maybe BS and the club, and Levi Colwill of Chelsea.
1: Oh, well.
10: Very fine central defender, very good passer of the ball. But, sir, who a national team that you have abundance of talent. Saneba. You so binas because I didn't remember your friend Jordan Henderson. Me a jam Morgan Gibbs White. Morgan Gibbs White ball about bunny this season.
1: Charlie. And yeah, maybe could see Ken the other source the two no guan.
10: And yet two no our abundant talent.
8: Abundant.
10: And, you know, say oye or more of you say or more creme de la creme no more in the spine we are. Well, look. Instead of medical can Jordan Henderson, ABA the calmness, the leadership quality, he will need that. It will work. Right? One of the countries on who plays may have been a England.
1: For us, mommy.
10: The coach would want to do well and make sure say Obama more comfortability. Already, he's sitting on a time bomb. Time bomb not so say Onya Obia or Manning Natanichi. Because of Baby Free Bano.
1: Yeah, he been tana, yeah. We must say German.
10: Oye German. It's the brain and penance that I said, Oyo national team coach. So he has to be very careful. And I want to be a team imbalanced and found connected the lives of Kopama money for them or the Magina Baby. So it's not uncle for the brain.
1: Obey your problem.
10: Oh, the problem will be in a two in China. As a force, the Omina Bobo match in the commercial and the team will own a balanced team to play. It is all sacrifice will be now or the obishim no obishim.
1: Coaches be Real Madrid.
10: Exactly.
1: I said you to bo. I said Mbappe bo. I said Vinicius bo.
10: Even Wekromukwe. Say offer the base of the midfield now. Based on form any Bibiano. Definitely Harry Kane. First thing, Declan Rice will start. Who did Declan Rice at 2 in China? Elliot Anderson. The Oba Nabony na Waya de pa. You know, he seems to be the number 6 or the double pivot for England. Ebe Elliot Anderson and Declan Rice. They are kind of one of the women. It's just imagine, says, oh, two midfielders that are out more in the base. No, Ebe ni Munwa. Jude Bellingham, the Ekobo. Ebech Eden Ekobo. Kopama, the Ekobo. And I said, feel for the Ekobo.
1: No, Kopama, the one go
10: be. That is, I'm telling you why Obey EBS in jail. So, the one in our choir. And whether you like it or not, on the lateral side, maybe Bukayo Saka or left Nayate.
1: Obebo. Where does Rashford come in?
10: Rashford will come from the other side. He seems to be in a very good form for Barcelona.
1: Obebo. On your Barcelona,
8: Aji World Cup, no.
12: to share Belgi World Cup. It's the issue is that now I said we'll take some unpopular decisions.
1: And so on, we will take that position.
12: Of course, he has to take unpopular decisions.
1: And while we say we'll be trouble,
12: but he has to take unpopular decisions for the balance of the team. No, he has to take unpopular decisions. He has taken it. It's only a day you want the national. Say the Kaninja can yaman until 2028. Okwana say jigua because Bakuya no muso nyadi. Anya yo domako semifinal, domako semifinal. It's a man where no
1: finals.
12: Good. Where no semifinal, hobia. Oh, walk up on man. It means that what Philly, Ombekuro Paina for the Mukasa Mukwa, especially for
1: President.
12: Ombekasa Mukwa, Ombet Mahropa.
1: Greetings to your wonderful sports panel for their insightful contributions and lively discussions. Really, I'm enjoying the program tonight. Indeed, the headquarters of Ghana Sports. Please tune down Slots Liverpool for now. Why? We shall bounce back next season. Madueke ahead of Boeing. Kai. I'm gonna say I'm full. I'm gonna say I'm far. Stop on to show. Madueke over Boeing. Actually, Boeing is so amau.
12: Actually.
1: Hi to my brothers Nana Kwaku Vedev and Amsterdam Boga. Why? How are you, Hinefi?
12: Na Amsterdam Boga.
1: Or say, well, no share by Liverpool since na Kwaku ai. I go, you go, question at the Abba.
12: No, I hear.
1: Catch and say,
12: oh, my view. I don't know my view.
1: You have a meeting, you know, your Piaba, she's
12: a Piaba and
1: Tonson. All right. You have a call 1 minute each on the absence of Cruz.
12: Carlos Cruz
1: against Mexico. I'm a change.
12: Reason anything?
1: Personal reasons.
12: But be a drone, only personal reason be a demovia.
1: Okay. What's the personal reason? Only personal reason.
12: Tepi.
1: Tini pa home fano kra o melt down.
12: Eric, baby.
1: Who's always my traffic?
12: Say oi joy are.
1: Personal reason. It could be say health grounds.
12: But is he a very unfortunate? Walk up na yakono. Na only time. Only team. Only team no. It's not the luxury of playing two games per.
1: You say Jamaica be great tempo mum.
12: And he said Jamaica and become a three games. It is not even enough. For him to get grasp of the team and give us what Ghanaians expect. Though maybe my expectations ever from may say anything beyond the round 32 no. Coach Claudia Beconia Mona Basopa. Coach Bia the Chem round 32 they could do quota friends round 16. Except our coach the bono man.
1: I get it.
12: We cannot also say your topmost coach and I say first coach no the econo at the crucial time unya a feel of the national team any on who be biano you say personal reasons in team
1: you know better now say assistant
12: no but I'm saying say as coach you know unya a feel of the national team once in so or one important the number because oh or fair idea of the span of the team no the econo
1: and what free team as that team is shouldn't can say show mo pa
12: I think or show mo a home behavior or camp but what is here yeah cause my channel will do any who difference will move. Yeah, can't match. Only what we do and difference room. Iti say Ufa Park and so as I'm quite a change. The behavior of the players at camp, how omu a young correlate, how uba faso uba team no ma communicate. Time then a process within the football circles okay. Now. At this success ever. And 90 minutes in the pen. A whole package.
1: We will talk now, about
12: now only. If you are not Kenny Wills, and you see Jamaica.
1: And you can share that.
12: And you can share that you're confirmed. So say you confirm the team in fan cancer. It means that after Wills, after Mexico, no, he has only 90 minutes to make decisions.
1: Oh, after where the provisional squad will come.
12: And you see, funny enough, then I bought Kenny Wills, no, 2nd June, no, Sadano, and FIFA be release Obia list or Diaco. So by the time I am a second game, not in a list in a quarter, on what basis not the year list?
1: Ken Brown,
13: yeah.
1: One word on Kuroz's absence. In fact, one comment.
13: Okay. Our black market today. When boobia be boo. So when boobia be boo. So yeah, we. But yeah, my coaching tells or pompo. I'm sure I can receive you.
1: That be your name.
13: No, say your point. You tell me your point within appointment and your appointment.
1: But one tena bench.
13: Eh?
1: One tena bench. He wasn't the one.
13: You say some of the assessing coaches.
1: No, say none your name.
13: So no one tena bench. And whose directive say the Kobo Martino?
1: It's the head coach. I just said now you show company red card. first leg against what? Paris Saint-Germain? Mm. No, Nihono. On Timmy Gasson, I mean Nihone. Maybe Nihon Timmy.
8: Yes, or you're part of the team. Mm. He's the head coach. Ebe ko ni CV so or ye there when ni CV so coach ni de na yen fan konko ho na yen twa anamachi won
1: anamachi tu live on Adam TV and yeah. FM
8: Mexico for so mun share kese no me see first half or me share 2 second half 2 4 but
1: personal reasons
8: yeah oh na say no eno say no eno sebi sebi mpredi asa obi en ho beji sa se na yen sem hunu
1: ken we
8: obi forward ti
1: oh, wait. You are name I want to be better with no boss. I can't. So, wait, your excuse me, Kakra. Oh, because of personal reasons, I just want to stay away from the team. You be sad. You can see why you can't say, Till I say, if you know, I'm paying for a better now, time and a sam and I had your pay. Maybe a more tangible reason, maybe it's me from a trouble and things. You know that.
8: To be my or be tangible reason, every for no me accountable to who?
1: Ghanaians.
8: Are they no managers of our national team?
1: Yeah.
8: I don't know who he is coming to join Botum Sikanam for the national team.
1: Personal reasons.
8: There is no personal reasons in this one.
1: Yes, I'm agree.
8: We need tangible reason. Tia coach, let's see, on to me.
1: All right.
8: Because it's an invitational tournament and the country's image. And the Yadikobo match, and I'm a boy.
1: Yeah.
8: And I'm on to Sam from the 17 and the 22. I'm so here, Ghana Black Stars.
1: And the Yadik Timako.
8: And the Yadik Timuako. Yadik Tim Koya coach in his own uncle. No, personal reasons.
1: Yeah.
8: He's not even respecting Ghanaians.
1: Ah, really?
8: Oh, yes. Ah, but much men would be as a coach in him. Much men, but Oscar Washington Tabarez in 2018, when he was coaching at the World Cup or the Uruguay, by no, crack crutches. I don't want to say personal reasons.
1: There's no behind anybody.
8: I'm going to reach him, I'm going to park in the so, I'm going to coach. Coach in it, if you say, on the personal reasons. The coach is being smart, and so you sumo. Why you so much?
1: Shake to fix it, no good dear. Oh, or see, baby, I don't know. We need personal reasons. Yeah, hey, Ghana, you and what's the trick?
8: No, tea, yeah. I dear way, say your toadu, and Echo Boss Tramachi, and you name say invitational game. So whether you like it or not, Austria funny the better try and no more plan with them. Miss us on person metu in Anno. Yeah, no, Miss, yeah, no, metu, so no toadu car say.
1: Personal
8: reasons in the own to me in Quank, Obi who sent a Ghana for Bayano. Walk of a coach, one very coach. Okobo walk up. I can less than 1 month or 2 weeks, some few days. Okobo walk up. Coach, you don't cobble where my young, you know, Obian from Bonnibi. Send a bear, Kwame and Kwame Kwesi Kwe to me because oh, there be any coach in 1 year fair. Coach in the soldier park on who born, she saw show TV. So,
1: and the coach, personal reason.
8: And coach Benny. Coach Ben, now see me coach my young canassem. Shake Tofik Hoot, yeah. Mukoch, I'm in the mind. We know what we're
1: right. Next week, well, Naya, yeah, but we're near Bolly Ginari. Not Fantasy League, yeah, yeah, winner. No. Why?
12: Then ask Nigel League, no one cast Nasem. Eh, Yana.
1: Wiki, we ask Nigel League.
12: Debbie,
1: Friday.
12: You.
1: Yeah.
12: You.
1: Ebe do hono. No, watch Crystal Palace a wee. Na ye be kwoti ya vana. Ah, niadi adi.
12: Say the current English Premier League champions are Arsenal.
1: Si si die kese grofo ye ye mo
8: hu. No, one is a man ko phone na TV no.
1: Yeah, yeah.
8: Ya so esu su dada. Adum TV and Friday ya so esu su dada. Ye the ball ne beto so amama hwe. Eh, nkrankra na bebo. 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Mpenimfo no di kan o Wales. Omo chain, omo say wana yini modu. A hane de ye rehearsals. 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O kyana no pa 10:30. E wo the same Adum TV. Ena asempa ha. Ena ye crown ye 2026 Asempa FM Community Sports Quiz, you know.
1: Yeah.
8: Na send me a marking scheme ni muno.
1: What me?
8: Questions I'm asking. Yay. Ko.
1: Otra.
8: Oh, Bob Bell, na uki time.
1: Otra me so. Kring.
13: And the moment I'm on quarter sabre, you may TV show as a year can you?
1: Kill you back on a bella all round about Benghazi, Yenya Jumaina Bell and Tuaso Gift and Goals, Gift and Goals Sporting Club, Moko Pimo, Ewokua. No, number one academy in Quo. This is it. It is Gifts and Goals. Yes, there are 3 days to go. It's already here. I mean, 23rd and 22nd. Oshina and a chassis 8 a.m. What the 14 years to 17 years are? Quo or bombing Astro Telephone. So, yes, Gift and Goals Sporting Club, justify your inclusion. And the professional scouts, Babi Pimu, Abehe, Rantier from 14 to 17. We are the pioneer, the Ashe, the Gift and Goals Sporting Club in the Mountain Patrol. Quo or bombing Astro Telephone. So, and a basso and T. Sharon Sonsa, if I may open Chimubia, Fred 020-078-3552. Now, Gift and Goals Sporting Club. Ken.
14: Yeah.
1: Last week, code, Brad Prejudy.
14: Code.
1: Code, Brad
14: Prejudy.
1: CEO of...
14: The code I shop.
1: CEO of the code I shop.
14: Yes, CEO of the code I shop.
1: Friend Pony and birthday.
14: Yes.
1: And your tenacity.
14: Yeah.
1: Nipa dia yera dro na minim se dia yera dro
14: me do ya me hu baby I fai
1: hey
15: vanishing spray
1: Charlie serious ya cha I came from of the Kodai shop from bia Kodai shop ni ada dia e wan samraning eti yampon wat yampon ko black stars e boboro ti enya na
14: ya wa
1: ti jina mu an isabella
14: ba la ba hwehwe mu wa na na o musi topic ni yeden mi hu so
1: de na tumwa ni ba min hwe yibra ni hwa dia yes mama Pablo I am a producer. What a quabs and cassan sona yal sanogo and a face sono can and yasano was sending care for shooting in a mano no fanyas na mesheda and me born in Sulia. But next to get beastra, see a watch your prince, mesheda and your fally gino guy.
12: I'm off for seeing Mr. Say Bruno Fernandez. I says to be Bruno, yeah, is it McDonald Premier League trophy back? Bruno Fernandez.
1: Is it my Jemaja? Come on, too.
12: Man, I say the match in 20 assistant what the day.
14: Tibella. And omo obehwe how to make a good choice when dating two men. Na dating two men and tell one make good choice.
12: Yen ka dia some bana.
14: Yen ka dia. How okay, yen so ya dia ne beye.
1: How
14: to make a good choice when dating two women.
1: Yeah.
12: Young Kenny has a mother. There will be
1: Obadi and who dated two men, sire.
12: Young Kenny or Motopic,
1: Obadi and I say, oh, yeah,
12: Kenny
1: or Motopic. Oh, I say, by
14: two men, is say,
1: dating two men
14: at the same time.
1: No.
12: Yeah, no, Benji Matraji Matrana.
1: Obadi! Or Jiwa, or Cassim Pacho, my mate, 115 Fanya, dear. So, but you have to write 300.
14: I'm coming with your name. I'm coming with your name. Who
12: promised me for guests.
14: I said, on to Cassia or to 30 now. Who's 30 dear me? We were before.
1: And never bantam.
14: 30 what 1 month for me 20.
1: So just 30.
12: I have
14: sanity.
12: I have
14: how to make a good choice when dating two men, Nidia. Hey, and then be
1: now. Why would you date two men? That's my confusion.
14: But I say, I don't know. I say, Obejaji, unions are coming in uncle for Nema, sir, situation in Bano. And I'm a guess, and the updating two men, no. Because if you are on set on your two setting, what I say, Obuas or one element, one or entertain you. There are guys, they show you maximum care when they want the thing. In Tabana, sir. The supporting system unit, you know, should be strong. What you say?
1: The supporting system
14: unit. It should be strong.
1: Okay.
14: What you say? Inti, ano ni na kaho? Na umunso mutoedi anene banu so amu nyaito.
1: Mm-hmm.
14: Inti abani sa, then the lady you know, will be torn in a dilemma.
1: Mm-hmm.
14: Okura mama mienu, you know, ohun baby awoyede or defa.
1: Hey.
14: Inti mpesa mitie girls, you know, ne mitie omo final decision to make that so choose the good one.
1: Ah, discussion ne baye
14: hunka. Eya di anene jiana na mama na amu jiano. Ewana mpesa mihu.
1: I was in Edwesi.
14: Edwesi.
1: The girl show is up next. Happy birthday. Yes, a glorious happy birthday to Nana Kwia Shaggy of Kwau Obomei. Nana Kwia Shaggy.
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16: Yo, hello everyone, this is KCHE Ketchen. I'm Joshua of Ketchen fame. Yo, I'm endorsing this beautiful one because every day Ache is the girl show on Asempa. Yo, with my G, my girl Bella. 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Bella say, oh, every Friday is going down. Yo, tune in and make it happen. But that's it. Ketche, Boyaka, girl show. 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
17: I don't hear you, my baby. 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
0: Unt opriwo. 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Ah, girls, girls. What's a wapi? Make a so happy. 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
0: 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Girls, girls.
1: Yeah.
0: Obi atopa. Baby aka sefi.
1: Midi.
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0: 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Obi ani mupina. 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
0: For the channel.
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4: 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As sempa. 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Bella the all-rounder, the all-rounder, the all-rounder. Ah, agrobaso, if you're not pa. Agroyede, if you're not jum. 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

0: 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All right, utie girls, girls show asempa 94.7 FM. 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So who ye kwa na say be unhu ban tem ane die ne unko ye wo dead udwa. Ye wanya man kitin kiti bia ube to me a ye a more ban. 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It was all ban and so who's sonnino. Show more ban who's sonnina. She'll be dinned off which I'll see why any drew. One two ne drew. Look what here that do, Ash. What he ned that do. Edda, and I'll cast a jama what two ne drew. Say, Trenedda, because hey, get away. She gave be sure baby in any name, she be made in it. You don't know. You don't know. 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Na wo wi a wa ye wonsa ne se wo index finger no. Wa ye ne se pacho. O he me live on Facebook. Wa me he me ohu ni ameye. 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
0: 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I been who way, but they want to go to Massy. They are winning some other near this year. Who will crone soon quad, dear be count? Who will crone soon quad, dear? I was able to make count. Bra Facebook says, see, I never share hope plane. Ut Musa Santinian, Pen and any winimu, send and yen sika. Sika pa.
1: No free mass, minufu are not.
0: Hey. 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What's it here? No, he
1: knew for no, and I'm a free mom, and I'm a treba.
0: What? Then I won't treba nano.
1: It's my dear Lady Nabby.
0: Then would you make any demo?
1: And would you make the mammy? A cassa wampum.
0: Hey,
1: men, no.
0: Nana won't quite I'm not sure. Se samre na afi na wo sha se dia na ne me ne wo na edi enkomo no ene enya warefo enkomo e Yesu jafo enkomo obisi ni che eye din ana general togbe aigbe fo na sikro mu o ma sane agoko lebu shafo o ma sane wo fie a ayi hoplin
1: Isabella.
0: Oh, my, I'm a hell, sir. Bra, true. I couldn't run a bain, drain air, cotanka, what did you bain? Aha, sa. I think as a producer, as a Casamato voice. How are you?
2: I'm good, please. You?
0: I'm good. So now, okay. Okay. Oh, him, my baby. Oh, him, my papaby. And now, some other punuzi as embedded. Yes, see, girls in the chair, warm. Mutum, who fred. For topic, little Jamami Radia. For another topic, little Jamami Radia. Maybe I told you, Sempa 94.7 FM. Girls show, and a woody midi, Eddie Bella, the all rounder. Then I midi, you midi, and I'm in pound for me no matter. Ye did you man of Boko, eh? So, na Berman also had the news. I am best out. Play a mad juma. Ah, Baba, don't you get a cottage as I had a Moban Somuna, whether way and yama. And also, there's someone who said black side and Mexico, you will match. And I was saying, you didn't have maybe Google Quem near the far level, no? Aha, me patrol check it, Bramike and a check it. So, where's the same way? Also, the other case, you know,
1: so be quatiano. Are you cooking,
0: sir? No. Tena no.
1: Semi feel ready.
0: Where you do rawa but eh who feel ready where did that? Eh who can say mo? Me too wa mami ho. Who feel ready too? Who be that monte?
1: And then the tower pie and I'm gym.
0: Who ya sure say?
1: Mr. Jesus.
0: Who feel ready tower pie? Oje.
1: Pika kra.
0: No no so so diabo. Then no who?
1: I'm not sure what you're doing.
0: Emu ye u fie ro mo na mi aboni ye na mi aboni ye akwebo mbro no so santi bella na mi abomi ye pa o na mi abomi ye o ka me ne ne penete kasa na so pa kire me se
1: ene ma wo
0: ne be ma yo no o ye be ma mu o hima so now o hima kwa kasa wa ha o hima kwa ha
2: anene voice
0: ene de kwote wo nya kese ni ubedi we isa bende ai. Yeah, him
1: all rounder.
0: Yes. Did you have
1: Yes, what do you want to say?
0: I'm not doing more now. What you want to say?
1: Boko.
0: Good evening.
1: Many of you are a single.
0: Ah, now you know me, Bisa. Where did
1: he? Hey, Johnny de Medi.
0: Hey, I dream money for me, mate. It's the more.
1: Be a honey.
0: Miss Winnie Bidi, and you also be a Medidi, mommy, and then I'm here fasting. What's it mean, you're being dear?
1: Medidi.
0: Mamma, for me, one's a remote, Miss Lemon. Mamma, for me, one's a remote.
1: Mr. Bella, we didn't swear, mate.
0: Hey, man, country, what's the topic near there?
1: How to make a good choice when dating two men?
0: how to make a good
3: choice when dating two men.
0: The underlying word in here then.
3: Good choice.
0: Assembly river.
3: Onyaba. Ujinabia.
0: Where you only have ma? Would you not be away? You've been making decision.
3: And no be a bewoon a dinner.
0: All right, you go straight to your common and you say, how well can you make a decision when dating two men? Quite men's no be fa and making decision. Say me dating mamma me, you know. Na me person me settle down. Where so be worry me? Where so be worry me? Why? Enemy choose you. Asu ya wanyama ube put into consideration and sana wa ya wo selection. Asu ya wanyama ube she and sana wa ya wo selection ana. Enye suba mboni bisa abaya sonu wa wesi suna u dating mema mienu. 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
3: And also, I know you're mistook here.
0: Hey! 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But the mamma nibbies who dated two literary.
3: I'm up dated, bro.
0: Almost who should make a decision. Don't be bassy, say, mamma, I bet now could name you. Now, me bisano. Say, I saw mamma and so. Yes, Anna. And a moment I'm with my minimum entry train and common fire and edumedia. Yes, see, how can you make a good choice when dating two gentlemen, two guys, two men? Oh, Emma.
3: Arounder.
0: Is it even right?
3: Oh, no. It's so, bed dating
0: and mamma, you know, at a time.
3: Okay, for me, my side, ne, and you're right. Usha Bible, Mukwa Bible say, young son, whom ni na anshe. I'm sorry. And imagine say wo na wafa we serious no ko hu se be man so date oba foforo a e ka onwa weni beje
0: ohima said dating two guys no there's no way obema the other guy ne hu say you are dating two guys
3: by also so fun to in consideration say eya wo na o the wafa ni serious no o the yawa e be ya wo de enya wo de this is the case say I was a one putting who say, "Who we are financial stable like Bema now? Who go in for no? Who be show mummy a new dear? Only the vibe, Asia. And then you be answer now. Say who go in for Bema? Boy,
0: who can vibe? Who can vibe?
3: To say Obi Owa, only the Owa. You feel okay? And I was a one mummy a new. Who say why now? Only the Owa who feel you okay? Only back Owa." Like
0: you will be wanting to feel okay, but vibe ni
3: vibe ni no.
0: So maybe say Odo Krum, who call vibe ni mu mame. What kind of vibe are you talking about?
3: Who say Obi Owa? Young fan say Obi Owa or support you dreams. Young fan say what? Oh, when you call say oh, Bibi a to say. Also, why now? Who join to one now? Who say? Oh, one as winya good news bi mpo na. O feli se me fa
0: aha.
3: Inti wo share ni pa na one ne be share no kura no. Wanga sa utimu se yes.
0: One ne share wa ye wa excited
3: pa che wa. Wow, yeah. But I don't want no bon se. Obu abem so se hu se emumu hwan na o go in for.
0: Abemubu no how does it come because abemubu no se na obi wo ho tie ye. Ni pa ebu na abem de bia ba wo no kura hu ne se abemubu. Abemubu na say is it them worse?
3: Bema be wa. Oka chere ni se oh say ni se ya oh
0: un kwado un. Say ni ya den den oka.
3: Ti se yan fa ni se mi share o na oka se oh anji me pe se me mba o obra mi show.
0: Yeah.
3: Maka se oh minim se o me wa su me si we ya me ne ne ka se se ya ne ni be gia ma me.
0: Yeah.
3: By the other one oka ka oh un ti mi ya se na wo ferry ade we un ti mi nye se wo un bebi a mi fi.
0: Mhm. Kwati asem.
3: Obebu obe mama de o pe se wo nye ni mpo. Ubere and I share the other side say. Bema na okofa no wo se wo ba no. Susu o ex say bia o ex now ne ne wo ho no say na na no te no obu oba
0: should you compare your ex to your
3: no
0: current
3: one dia me patch any say e wo say hu say say na na na me ex ne ya me am paint me me person me expect we wo bema we e bia
0: o okay o ex ni da so bem bia dia ti na only
3: aha ti un person o next relationship na okorem no e wo be hu say wo bema e bia o ex na wo ka no no e very abusive or obu ombu like Ubusan be being power for my two expect to say. Ube expect to say, when you pine moon tea, I was a moon steady moon well. No one will say, when I may go in for, when I may go in Sebastian, Uber Muni Pa, or say, won't go unsettle in for.
0: All right, and you see, when you bear my own and the war vibe, na or can vibe no patch research, I say, a cocon sacra. 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
3: the coffee for there.
0: Hey, yeah, yo Friday for mama.
3: Omo ye Karen. 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
0: Omo die ko ye.
3: But there's a biggest question.
0: Yeah, ye ni en komo. Yeah, ye jawa. Hoplin.
3: Mr. Bella.
0: Is it right to date two men at the same time?
3: Oh, unya three crumpe ye. Two sir.
0: We are ba na o chimp na mi ensa eye.
3: Four cry.
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3: Ni nse ma mejina so kasa na se Sister Bella.
0: Yes dear.
3: 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Make it ya so say, so ko relationship man na ye na se an se wo ankwa na ye.
0: Wo kwa na ye.
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0: jen. 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
0: e ko si sen.
3: E ko si se. 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
0: Oh, one ne. 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
3: yeah.
0: And I'm a wanko. That's all. I'm one in Bessel over Quampa.
3: Oh, then you
0: want to be uncle. Yes, I mean, that's all we are here. Oh, President. We're free. I mean, funny currency, you idiot. Menkai wo yao.
3: I'm a president.
0: Menkai wo yao.
3: Well, Sister Bella, see, I can't say choice, sir. choice I can say decision making and I say be a choice I say who see what dream pro will be so say what I say I be watching a me too kwa men kwa na se ma men kwa but I can say say who consult here ready here there be a me can say people worship two things either God or gods because obu no ma I can say che so sum anyame no e no bi nso on ma che so sum Jesus Christ into bibia ni a say who see what dream pe say be a say obeye bibia obi ba se adwe hu mienu mienu ansa
0: hopefully dia nti na wose wo date mienu dia nti na wo ba besia na me ama wose ne seso eh
3: sister bella
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0: eye obana side na beman
3: side beman side under okay under me dem me ho krompa ye example
0: suban be na we consider
3: so bo won wonim kasa because sister bele me say sabe mempe be mo no mo nsabro
0: okay
3: che say me one biggest flag
0: no mo no mo nsano
3: yes
0: but ni mu limit
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3: 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ba mu ye one of the biggest red flag guys ni bebre ya che say my girls for much because
0: but don't
3: Bella.
0: You also think say girls no so mu demand na do so demand na ka ho
3: and then say yes no baby I can say it's no bronica say me say I can say we have individual differences me say me say me na be ma ho ma me fesika sam ha no and say na just me be so be ma sika test me me wo hu ma dream mu ni am di sika na kwa koye me rent aso me sika ye 10,000 o da so me so 2,000
0: yes mu de bia mo rent so na ko bi tia o shio bi fufura o se o rent aso yes mu pesa
3: ye sister bella meme me dey can say me snap tenant letter na dey true fear number was so bet me because me say me relationship ma me mama dream ye fine me dream say be me time abuba ma fa so say 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
0: ya mema red flags binie
3: yes
0: en e be ma oba be de titu na mo be make se ne decision based on
3: yes
0: nyama wo be hu
3: aha
0: o shia suben ya wo kiken ya e no go area
3: yes
0: ema oba
3: no. Yeah because sister bella chese mema no bi nsu won ma chese mo red flag ba konsun chese oba bi won otimi sasa ni fifra ti ne ho me mi oba krompo me mpesa ade ye no yes guys be break catch re me
0: wetin di jo ni majo ni majo ni me ne ne
3: sister bella chese
0: yeah sorry asa
3: in fifra ti meet ne fa na so chi kofa na ha mu sa how can a guy take me
0: na ne shirt na fo
1: Obu on so a sebi. Just with me done where he in chromo, sir. Just a man so I'm a red flag.
0: Where she be da?
1: Ah, oh, has any dome cry, Betty?
0: Or anything?
1: No, madame, any say. I say,
0: Me say, madame, for be see. Was she a guy be on no on here on chromo or the two to me tron a lotto number D the next day? Or so better.
4: Interest, I know, Kocha. And my sister Bella says, since near what artificial intelligence world into a baby one, which is so on the matches, who's sending my way in Anna? So one pair watches went to mean country or service, send your bema boo on ma. So poor baby nebu, so whom be boo and honey be a so on petty sebia, sebia and canna sebia. O be best say, you're ready one who are to sebia, candida, your deb and their bags. Unso bu one mope watches obet me a catch you. But o baby one mope watches went main country or say be crumpa. This is your fault. O friend I won't fa. O bema what it do phone so sa. In senior market and kitten we no mean and tin at say you can't so baby one no ma. Are you to me dating mamma me no and ask me and son?
0: Wow. Hey! Now there's a mess your more, which is a mess your my dream piece. Me no ne dear. They are testing the waters. I see, and so I won't mean I'm here. Once the Bible, I call Batam, will you be tearful? Oh, Emma,
3: all round that.
0: Masamba will sub you. What's the Bible say? Yen so a home, so I got a young son, man, man, she was see a home because or a jealous God into a castle or person who is so dear Cossoche who causes Sanyamina and Jewa Brameho. Na wa society ade ni to meme ye ase wo na wo pe osuba mbone agro bi na edi na odo be bata bible hu
3: oh o ko so hwe na mbwa wa na o move on to different one na wa ko so e bia no de e be jo
0: di enyama na wo be hu e good nti wo be consider be ma say this man is a marriage material
3: auntie bella
0: o
3: nse be ma bi o wa
0: bi ni e bella the all rounder
3: bella the all rounder o nse be ma bi o wa like oni wundi nkomo.
0: Okay, communication.
3: Me, communication, the communication. And it will be also like, oh, who be found one? Or be catch you, say, oh, Angie. Me who say ni say or no, unin utimu say.
0: Angie will dress in shed and yamif.
3: Mm-hmm. Or no, be doing come back by the other one, or Uncle be Biancho. Like,
0: Angie said the other one, or come back probably. Uncle. The tone of voice, you know.
3: Uncle.
0: If you're toning it down, crank, or be who normal.
3: Uncle. Okay. By other one, no, utimu say, only ni do come on. La oye bibi mpa obe chwe se se me ye bibi se anji me adiwe ya mi ye ebe buwa me anase embuwa mbae bakone diyo okipi bibi atu himself on kancho no unti me fane tina because bema oni win di unko mo onfa onka abrabo mu nsemu diye oni ne kwa tina ye den
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3: obi o wa
0: o ndi wuye
3: o di o ti fi ye
0: enti afi what are the things me ba o wanga sana what are the things you consider in a man mame for pe
3: things I will consider him and
0: yes okay. I will make us okay this is what I want
3: me for me me pe bema or name me be di nkomo
0: edi agro that is your vibe no
3: and I like bema or ye caring me me two me three me me the pants me pe bema or ye caring and I at least we need be cry na show be effort be say oh because same wa I will give you into show effort be say like oh and I bear man so say when you hard working I was say who vision in life the opposite say when you are when you say opposite when you be bia keke was say who say say na me person me nya wa bra boom four
0: Uti Asemba 94.7 FM Girls Show. Liki nesu. 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I won't tiasie. 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It takes a very legend. 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Ya de tosua nesu. Who are my number? What my one day from and I send me message on Facebook. 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Mammy, make a crown with phone so. I can't look at this moon. Hoplin.
4: Sister Bella.
0: Him, che. Divided attention, yeah, Juma. You may have Juma pass us or your coffee. What's it? Move it 82.
4: 2-3.
0: Ain't in watch when yama a yellow red flag.
4: Yeah.
0: Then my sabby brain ye infiltrating a much rebu chromo. Tin a nijaba cramonsa.
4: Oh, Sister Bella, but maybe I know you're slow be.
0: Slow be.
1: One more best one is in way.
0: Asa, I know me any day.
1: Kajai, mama.
0: So, in sasa, I exercise.
1: Born was sasa, not in a cocker could see from the two movie room where a yenim guasi.
0: Emma wine.
1: And
0: your girlfriend, no. Into Mopoyana Ujano. Hoplin, why can yama bear my show a yellow red flag? Tien yamana will be consider what bear ma. Waka said, bear my way, dear. I think one thing keep we are my choice. Yama bain, and I will be consider.
4: Mr. Bella, one, the way he speaks to me.
0: Or speak is saying.
4: Oh, see, Sister Bella, obu one man of pobe frail, like showing care and much concern.
0: Mm-hmm.
4: So, what can say be a your crumpa second miss be a afraid check upon you? Maybe a man were doing in so she to us a year to us make a crab no afraid baby. How far a yana? How is the pain? Mm-hmm. Now will be sassan yet here. And the Sister Bella, bema be one moon so I say, a you miss sound a wubber say vision a day when him cry. Oh, he knows Sabia for cab breath in a mini wutre. When am I seeing you? Can you come home? Metsika, ma may best studio, so be a friend baby will be banned and miss me by if I'm done. Me kwadwuma oba be di me twɛ ornament na se mi sa mi se bi a chesa pass
0: na kra ode ne call sin
4: aha how was your day
0: whether you are in a good mood say whether ne de ne ho aba
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0: da wo dofo ne wan ka na pa wi a na nyumro ka ne bɔ ne ne
4: se da bi a third one me well
0: this is the vibe ohima is talking about. There should be a naughty vibe. Bibia, naughty vibe. Me Bella the all rounder. Eh? I want a naughty guy, you know, because I'm naughty.
4: Sister Bella,
0: you know,
4: I understand you.
0: I'm naughty. I want to talk naughty. Don't for my one in Ankasa naughty. I know Bibia Kasa naughty. So what I say? And what say? Utume flex it. Oh,
4: Sister Bella, I'm an opinion. I went to my friend and Miss Sammy said to say, you run out, baby Sammy say, can
0: there's
4: I?
0: There's no big deal. Oh. I say, babe, can you come home? Someone can ya ya ya. What can ya ya ya?
4: A trendy, I should come home.
0: Maybe a new pet child or can ya ya ya da.
4: I want to say that your baby is home here, mobi ya.
0: Tio, I say, babe, can you come home tonight?
4: Mm-hmm. We see no.
0: Nurse, so why be a wumpa? You just go there, was a babe. Even what can no cross say may a wah, me trying a surprise. Say me a wah, me trying a surprise. Why, mama, hear me, papa? I don't want to say me trying a surprise.
4: Isabella, my human is so who here?
0: No, so be quick, human abba. See, can you come? Definitely, yeah, nah, yeah, we are drama never be a sponsor, no one be blaster, oh, no, my better house. Yeah, yeah, nah. It's a day I'll be poor for taking. Omukra coque, so I saw the near to obedience was a baby. Yes, man, so be any home. It is a one so be mediaco, or be super qua baby. Tabia wood, ya no qua band, so baby, cause a babe. I'm telling you, you know, the weather needed in one, but can you come over? There's nothing wrong with it, baby.
4: Sister Bella,
0: you need to go,
4: Sister,
0: you know.
4: Bella.
0: Yes, dear.
4: 2 days, I want to partner and cannot throw the sex as some for the day.
0: I'm telling you, but you ni kotia ebe nyinya etwe dwia ni kotia ni wache umane jollof ganishi no onni
4: sister bella
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0: eh I don't know sha se sen
4: on die
0: e mu ye
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0: oye obo siketu
4: we catch da
0: obo siketu
4: on the famous way
0: to be so yes cadicious e ti minka so yes cadicious lady
4: Sister Bella Davi
0: na fi ade na ni we you know hopefully, you know, money. Sometimes one say a man can show you so much love, so much care, But sometimes now your man, your man or don't know how some way, because on this car, am I having a so on the
3: yeah.
0: Because you wish you send kampabwa benka kau birthday, baby, you dream you send kau beko, and your baby hanching, but he cannot afford it. On this is odo pao. You want your chisel on the wall, everybody is. You want your own nibi, or what it will be grow to me, mau. But only being known to me, nyenya, or ebe so we nibebri. Sometimes, don't you think that we should be a little bit considerate? Also, say, what drona? And then I won't tell us if quite be so, and I said, every baby, any day.
3: Me, dear small, yes, see, and my name is Braja, dear. So, Bemma Niska, Sabis, I will feel crumpled, baby, sir, say, Kala Bene, ye. Sister Bella must come running some watches. I want no better dressing. I hope in the PS 16. No, then Kawagun and I into Mempeno. No, shan't I didn't get in kitten.
0: Sister Bella, I reckon to
3: her. And let them short knicker pie, the dammy tunasse.
0: Or say,
3: and the dammy tunasse. Short knicker.
0: Well, what try me 360 maybe. Asampa 94.7, bra Facebook, Sisiana. Hey, hey, that's what you want, chef. You. Dabby, I do be deny you. Hey, oh, fast to seat belt. Oja Samba 94.7, maybe a phone lines na I share 48 phone, so more than my adventure. Abba, na Briar Tre Hoplin. No, Hoplin. That's how we're chasing in Anne Bomi. Nan Wajina Mary. Hey, oh, him, yeah, no. Mamma, all right, when you be on my Facebook, I had a year quite down.
1: I'm
0: a money tinko. You know, baby, honey.
1: Sister Bella, patch up, I'm in.
0: And I hear this, I say, is it right to date two guys at the same time? Me nam for four, me maya kasa, one must say yes. But there are things that they will put into consideration. Or he made him come up, baby. And hopefully, so see, never be any red flag, cry, any turn off. Say, Bemo, be could be dream. Now, the I will langa, they give it in a gay, sa boom acromatis. Not just saying, what team, fifty cent chum, ness, and then only hanky more four. I say, baby, get a mammy, ye hanky back on his mammy. My papa named him, no, I saw over one, what he blazo, blazo, the blazo, or Simina McCall. Hopefully, see. Adabraka, a turn off, and no, so dated two guys. No, none you be son is a babe. Good morning, how are you doing? Bibi, I am fine. Would a ye a real be son? What could do a dreamem boko? All right, may the 500 be at your wallet in a so a patch of a modiani di lunch, mammy. What so cast up a piece of you. A part of a bicot to pizza. No, if I'm sorry, someone sending in Tim Watty. All right, and then what we see and channel our friend. Hi, baby. Yeah, where did we okay? A dream muck or saying, oh, I hear or some more quine so maybe feel okay. All right, who drive us? He drive safe. One drive us was in Yamin for Ube Dufie. Assume Jim Ube Dufia or say hello, babe. Where do you feel or say I? Oh, and I did what bread, maybe one. I can remember a good massage. Ah, we share heels, Nicole, Ijuma, we share heel, or say, I'm a share heels, or say, I'm a one massage you will not cook mao. Like my massage you was richy, my massage you will come richy, or can we not anyone before you realize? Coco, no bandage in our punichi, what baby do? Or see Mumu because I ya tuto. Mumu because at the same winning. Ya. Hello, babe. At the same. Why? And then I went under the one bow, Messie. I mean, be back where? Head John. and a John Cassaby.
4: Come on, do us a word, you and a
0: John Cassaby. I say, now, Eddie, the medium is a Bama. When you're ready, so be more bandits, Kakoto Johnny, forget it. So, baby, so bad, say, wait, have you eaten? Babe, where did he? Oye ni no kan noa. De na di echiri. E was say to me provide the other crowd no, e ma no. But u bi say na say we didi. No si mi didi ya o say pe bi bi di.

0: satisfy obia ni needs enti no because obia e bibia ma wo so how do you handle them se ba ne mpemu agudia
1: okay se ba ne mpamu agudia maybe e woda we feel so oh me pese mi hu
0: I thought
1: they crash.
0: A crash.
1: Ni a open on the opposite one in Tinano, on only dear na obeco, than Nipana won't say, on the on found on here one na obecono.
0: Okay.
1: Mm-hmm.
0: So what then Tina? Nya maybe one of one won't pen, let it go. Chan on uncle.
1: What's a bema
0: concentrate to Adena? A son's on the bottom we ain't in. You are keeping him. But you know very well, say, when it comes to decision making, say, nye hina ode bete na padia, unfa no. So, ade na umani unkoni baby, nani ya upe no unkongofa?
1: Beme buwa uja na unjayo.
0: Mm-hmm.
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0: Mm.
1: Abaka chua se, when you say, what brain in our worker science, kono kwa da, adia chia, no ma tuwa mu relationship, no so, ano weka jo.
0: Mm.
1: Because, na me wo, my ex boyfriend, me ni dating because me no contact him say yeja because kwana kwada ade achi ya ebeto a relationship because no waka sa achiro ai kwana kwada ade achi ya ebeto a relationship ti be ma bi wa
0: I'm sure ade channel mat wa so
1: ebe
0: say say you don't even mean what you are saying na say wo kra ni akan no
1: be ma bi wa sa u jai na enjai
0: mhm
1: I had to say what do stage be a opese on ware no na wo dating be ma mi onu na wa chusu ba ko say woni ni ware no ebu on now by the time now open say woni ni enjoy na won ware no u jai na enjoy inti na bebre na sometimes omo ware a na omo partner ba ko no ni omo date ni aye difficult say omo be inti na bebre na be ko say aha aha because obe threat won aha
0: obe threat won say no ba be say wedding
1: wedding inti o say
0: when be key bi so
1: ah ti decision
0: remember no mo ntie ni enti am e top die bi no moski wati ade no first born no eya na etoda akwako ye bibie wo ho no threat bi wo ba bi
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0: protect wo cross no
1: no aha
0: na wonim se wo pene na woni ne dada na won kan chire wo husband ana nia yo husband
1: obebi wo onka obebi wo onka say me kunu say ni say ne o on because osuro nti won call the best
0: guy no he say me ne wood dating you are dating another person so omechi
1: osuro nti o the best son na dey ba kwene kan na waya
0: but dey e wo a wo beka
1: me kan because for security reason be also won kan na say bibi wo wa mo nso anu e bia wo kunu no wo solution bi ana say obetimi a report be man po because all blackmail you nti o say o report na na say wo catch e wo kunu na at least or the betchel.
0: Okay.
1: Mm-hmm.
0: Hey! 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
2: Stabella.
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0: Adey. 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
2: Eh, no so nti asi ye, because ayaka 3 days ama wari na ban, eh ye, Friday, Thursday, you run a crumple. 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
0: Mm
2: hmm. 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So say, girl, not down phone. So now, or it's like say, now my one your boyfriend number with me phone. So it's semi possible be find you who a boy in you.
0: Okay.
2: Aha. It's a boy no follow Google map no bad baby or more yay for her no more. You may kiss your brother depend and go wah and then you're sorry.
0: As some way I will catch my dream be super papa.
2: It happens.
0: Send me a makeup artist.
2: Yes.
0: Nah. Men worry, you know, I don't understand so many things. Me who says me see I frona. Na akaka crano be pia. They are not most of them, some of them are not comfortable. No show window ni mu. Sister Bella, and go for ba. Sister Bella, and they look so tensed.
2: I am
0: one
2: sure.
0: Person been a confiding in me as one making bare 9 years ago. And I'm confiding on Sister Bella. My ex boyfriend is an engagement, so Bible said, no, the lady wasn't okay. I saw what guy na ma, but I think it was a threat. In Tikakra, na. Oh, she, you can't go video. Now, my name is girls. Now, you can't go video around. Now, on capture, you can't go for a person. She said, you can't go for a person. Oh, woman, no, was

0: money kid sister uncle she a chiri ho say wa park in a car. You know, this lady was so tense to the sense say whooping in her what to tune it is all you show be special be a brand a husband to be a jina nanim.
1: Into sister Bella
0: time. So I didn't know how much sa. I didn't see. And that stress now when you move from when you are back one. Cotier dear, back one and Kenya bad. Nanka won't see now who sa. No, but say also I won't be nice. Now if you tell me I saw home best or wash dear. Who Johnny?
1: I know mon Jane say. Like, you say, bet me up.
0: Because I know you say, why
1: won't you? I have a boy. I stand for women. I am a young Jay say, Ninse, but maybe Ninse Bemupona, Bemana on an angel or Numpona won't pen, no. No, I'll call in dummy say, what a quashet, the old pen, no.
2: Colonel's
1: a book.
0: Mamina bed the my Barbara na young copy calls na yen sambra. Utia sempa 94.7 girls girl show. Midin the bella the all rounder. 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I think Cheba and Tuni Penina Sabatua. 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
3: Hello?
0: Oh, jane de oba na frame first. Udini baby yo kasifi.
3: Oh, ye frame Mary.
0: Ah. Mary at the same.
3: Oh, me
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3: Sure.
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3: Me be a junkie.
0: Guys, ni be here then.
3: Me a junkie.
0: Junkies, unto say be cry.
3: Daddy.
0: Hey, young boy.
3: You go far, guy. Be no young crying. 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Hey. 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Man can't change me make you, but the moon is the right person. Man can't know a send a momo credit sat and a mishima or bema me week, you know, me deep deep. No me case about creation and I'm club to club a year to a year. 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
0: Hey! 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
3: Afi, me nyanko fon kache ensi, me mu ona me junkie, me njime ni, nito unjai me, ina dien, dien, dien. 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
0: Ogusu clabby. 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
3: But you say.
0: Ogusuka club, no gusuka party to party.
3: You say oh tree or kada and brabono I may say party were against it or kada no tree. Obochem woman mammy story, you hear me maybe Mary I don't know jam and now you're junky to you.
0: No,
3: but it's too late. the two me ye ofo two ye
0: in the second one na one ne wo ho yi
3: o ai me na wo two kra
0: na se mu ye wa ware o
3: mpa cha e mu ye
0: e mu ye
3: se da ko wa o me no emi ni kun me ma ye de ka da ko station ho no me ma na mu se ne me so ambra bo na ko yi ye
0: o be ko ka da station ho
3: I okay the station hon me tell you what say no mabo pe in my road glass me say yemia o ti meni mi ye
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0: Me ti me honka wo radio ni mu.
4: Hello.
0: Hello.
4: Good evening.
0: Pacho dum no why? O de dum no ne tie me.
4: Hello.
0: Hello, me ma kwa baba. Girls, girls.
4: Adonso.
0: Oh boy, girls, girls.
4: You're
0: coming to pay.
4: Yeah.
0: All right, what do you
4: want? Yo, Bella. Oh, we should not say come up. Yeah, John. Why is it here? I miss them up.
0: Amen.
4: I'm coming home. That is a one hour. Kwana meda kina mabua me
0: ah awa ba unkwa na oda muabe na yede bua o
4: bela asemo
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0: Get a benefray.
4: Then there's a sea of friend.
0: Ah,
4: where's your sea of day?
0: The one old day.
4: Melano.
0: Melano.
4: Friend.
0: And a mel is half friend, you more, Miss Rell.
4: Ah, where's your sea of papa?
0: You, mamma, tea.
4: Ah,
0: yana bro, chichiri, I bet them.
4: We may not come, we want a pa.
0: Mary, why worry you? Why worry?
4: Ah, Mary. Mary, not coming, no man come to pa.
0: You see, why worry? Mary, I worry.
4: What do you want?
0: I respect, why worry?
4: I don't do me number to do.
0: No, because one mabe, break us, why girls will never be still.
4: Oh, W. Bella.
0: And I want no money.
4: Oh, I have some more.
0: Why no money, man?
4: But the man will fall into Jaffa's and share that behavior.
0: And I did the bad day. And I did the Biako.
4: We are more.
0: Fatuja, Fatuja.
4: 05555. 95. 700. 31.
0: Okay. Now say, Muya, the Ocotines one is.
4: Oh. Also, or was
0: and your baby one,
4: ah, they say, maybe oh, measure the pound.
0: All right, Matty.
4: In the better, nursing dream, come on.
0: Wow, Matty.
4: For Basso, yes, sir.
0: Share
4: or what the parasol?
0: Oh, yeah,
4: big ten of four.
0: Who's up and no four?
4: No.
0: All right, or Bacron, it's you. Obe mi jidi desa amri wa fawo namba no be
4: fro. Jopa kuna mbo mpafre msisia.
0: Mbo be fro usisia, wate.
4: Wate.
0: Bia beye fai. Amen. 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
5: Hello.
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0: Bastero.
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0: Oround. 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
5: Oh, Bella maede.
0: Hey, Bastero, uye chamayin papa.
5: Bella, my head.
0: That's why my head some way.
5: Bella, yes. They will miss me close my fault.
0: Oh, yeah, ash. Ash. Ash.
5: Bella, the oh.
0: Pastero.
5: Bella, Michia, Only wapang for na moto one in a
0: Yajo was so strong, Cocora.
5: Yakupo is here and Negma Pamundi.
0: Amen.
5: Della.
0: Nam.
5: First of all, says a dainty pan or bounce over fat demamian.
0: So, search, and no marker subman be brachra wunty or fat.
5: Oh, search it.
0: Now, Babu, I obliti, I go yage, yjani, so ya, papa.
5: First of all, dainty na oko fan, only said, Tio Bella. Anamobu on Motu and a mona, a seven son, a more me tree, a beca could see me sing. Because Bella, me, who the saw me shan oak of Fabo for Bella May Fanchel.
0: Quite manso.
5: Yes, Nature, Miss Megu, anyone.
0: Hey!
5: Because Bella, eh, be a wabber saw me ashre, eh, be a mess of Mekuma, make crack could do move. And Tinande, who cas wabber saw me ashre, never been chino. We jam a kung for Bella and Kuan Denugas in a river. On Pemia, Pemuka Tremoso, Cratchy, same is the same, say. Meme or Chasafu. Now we are Savia, also, I say, if you only mean Jayo, Neme who so knew before for an arm. Bella made me jealous. Papa was serious. Because Bella, I did go on my intin and there, service, the manuscript, and was intin and there. Manu go on my own someone in a bachelor na service will make you on Wabu Bodamo. Cause I'm signing my news because you go on Fancho. First, the virtual, second, the virtual, third, on Fancho. And to make you see that bang, and nobody should want to find his name. We're now only who say who should not second one or so, and also the same thing. Now do social co anymore. I don't know if I know about my bayer tenno. While so when you're not showing your papa. Every
0: Tuesday. I said,
5: I'm not so big two man who good is a warrior premier. So what I say?
0: Matthias,
5: I'm here on God.
0: On God, the Mijidi so
5: cheap. I'm not a for me, Chionina. Bella, I'm here to my next week, yes, hello.
0: Aye, next week ya sala, baraka da sala.
5: Baraka kade in advance.
0: Wede si ye kune nchi ye wongu baba sala.
5: Wede ni nchi yanga zaki se nchi nifa na upe.
0: Wanga baba sala. Nifa na upe
5: na mifandro.
0: 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Ii, mipene sila niyebene shuano.
5: Kasi upe shuano keke. 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
0: Ah! 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
5: There be ones that she are not even so tarot 10 things, and then I make you come with your mouth.
0: Ah, Bastero.
5: Bella de oh,
0: now they breme. All right,
5: I don't know any mood in the young name, cutting him wired in it.
0: Matty, may I spare to me that's in Yami Shrapa?
5: Young couple, sir, no, that's
0: our idea. Fiasa, I beca you whom you.
5: I'm me.
0: Okay. 0302216546 and 0302216546. How good and obey make his selection. Hello.
6: Hello.
0: Girls.
6: You promote it.
0: Obiatopa.
6: Me.
0: And yami abakusi.
6: Bella the Hollander.
0: Yes, baby. Miss Maji was who didn't be a cassa free.
6: Medigasso,
0: I can see your doctor. Okay, or doctor, yes, I will
6: yeah.
0: All right, you need to come on.
6: I must say, nobody who did him and denied him. At the end of it, I would be a cook, not a new cook, and a man, a gun and a cup of what is it? Yanko Ponko boy across who in Yamino Kung Fu. No being some within canoe. What be a sano? I want to have to ask for a toss of me and standing nine of a punishment. Many fathers and me, and Yanko Pombo say yes. Now who did me Sunday to you? And I won't be worry you, because with Jamia, you know how it is. The man wants to show Papa. Intended me the Tibuka, could the Tibuka.
0: But more dear mumu bet me a dating me and I make him a choice.
6: One say, Yan yes, I say. The come my canipa, I am a yenus. The nipaka come my yenus. Bema, okay, you will be a honorable general. Now, who dating me Sunday to be? 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
7: Hello.
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0: 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Yes, yes.
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7: 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Why can you do that? And then my mom be bringing a woo by her to know. And then I'm going to be bringing a because Nipa view of Honoma, who would be doing a sick and who named the doing a sick and a free? Who named a quiet pass with any sick? And to be the same pen, I won't pen. My friend, my new called the baby, who not the right person now. Why then? Only no anante. Oh, let's say we bring your baby maybe now. We tell it no home. Now we didn't seek her. Now talk with mom. Now we did. No, if you go up on your new baby poop. Now I tell you, you come with the amount. Now we are. Now we see me the TV, mommy, you know. Sorry, man, no, I just seek anybody. And to me, advice, me, we be say, go the TV, mommy, you know. Say, Bakuba, now we pay, no, fine. On pena, my uncle is baby. But don't attempt, yeah, minimum baby, I know they keep me my four. Me my four in your snare and emperor. A good 8 years or so, 4 years in our born. Oh, but a man in the day, more than that. Oh, and they know money, you know. He said, well, no, you must have asked to worry. Open so warrior, choose what? Who choose sooner, yeah, why, and yeah, my uncle is baby. Na se o de ti we, o de ti we, o je nkosua wa ha, o je moko wa ha, What are you talking about? Choose one. I am a wamongo, and yam a wa. Jano,
0: yeah.
7: Jane say, Uber, one chocolate for the boot, Yaku. And I won't say, I didn't know so a chiacoma. A chiacoma, pa. It was only that so say, I did win a mepro back of your chin, Una, or be so tired.
0: Why in a second choice?
7: And on a man, Santa's was your cuckoo or mokum or baby, not that baby. That's the same for them, says I did not bust the cacra. And Timano, almost any year, and I is very bad, say.
8: Hello.
0: Hi, baby.
8: Oh, hi, CT.
0: Hi, darling. girls.
8: You cramu to tree.
0: Obi atopa.
8: Oh, you be ya.
0: I had you be sane bene ya.
8: Udini baby, I'll come out from you.
0: Oh, Mr. Mafumi Bowd, he said, I won't mind. Mr. Mafum Pacho, we be a woko.
8: I'm not doing the Biawako, but I want the womb.
0: Minim and main him and pump for a more ye.
8: I'm not doing.
0: All right. Mr. Mafucha Wadrin, I was sent money dated to now. I'm going to mine about Konya, no mark of Bakwana, Mormon try a cry.
8: I'm better. You're cleaning him, you know. Mamma, no, I'm saying I'm Wayaka cry by Afra. And my brother, about the team, you know, and the Ayana.
0: The man for
8: dating and your dear. Since you beat my dating, you know me and Sakura, no problem. All the testing waters, no, I should be a year, no, I'm making a choice. Needed the mechanic, say, Oba, Unia warrior, or worry. Oh, worry, dear, Uni quite say, O fat bemachi, ye be you. Pass on my repan, I said, and Pinacac and a mochi, and I said, dear, I'm a dear, me, one of whom should be a woman. Oh, Berman, I shall even say, oh, you only did, oh, really, me, born a papa, me, Janice, you know, now they're called Fabio, baby. No, no, no, so, eh, they tell me, you know, and some more, they're Buana. I say, yeah, the motion, and I saw why you've been here, dear, because I say, and the yet, and the yet, and the yet, my brother, they say. Me hoof must be a womb, so baby dating you know, an army and son. Oh, worry, dear, no problem, but on worry, padia, and now what a bema bacon. Nina dear, 5 years, na beman nursing preoccupied. Not 5 years means na yoqua. I feel no quacko starting baby, a copy be semen any call, Debbie. Into whom you know, an army and son, Ujana. Oh, me know, whole man about home, mobile siding, and a monitor was a hobby one.
0: Okay.
8: Yeah, no, dear, say,
0: Mr. Mafu, I'm not sure. Keep doing the good work. More grease to your elbow. Girls on fire. Kobi Kelly Nana Nasibella, my regards to Nanaya and Odomoda. Okay. Takashi's voice. Osi, here we are. Oh, more fire. Bernard Gidi Osi Bella, the weather is very cold. Can you help me get a woman? A woman, this is my number, 020-266-3876. 020-266-3876. I like your show. More fire. Thank you. And the weather, no mood, you are moment to have messages. I'm a modia mo. Member can a moon you. All right, yeah, the your call in the SC Mirror Studio. Na mene mempam for yan twaswe. Yamrena kan suswa. 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Nanaya anase ohima. Ohima.
1: Arounda.
0: Usha Mr. Mafu kasa yose memana, they are being selfish. Say, with them they can date two ladies at a time. But oh, your bar men date or see Berman Memane Casano. Only a selfish. Wouldn't they add him?
1: Menene Adrian Pa. Maybe I can say, Berma bro, obey day two be for 10 years. No, a giant. No. Yeah, a yampa. Obo obey day two a for 10 years. Who been within conversation and I said misunderstanding. A crab, no, I found no, they giant. A don't in a date 10 years. No, I can worry, obia. On any share impo like on win ya 2 months in poe. No a jai don on nippon on in our breath for 10 years. No a jai nesi one walk out of the on in our dating for 2 months peno.
0: And to nya back up.
1: Sometimes wow, so that say when ya broken heart to be uncle dream dream back on
0: depression
1: be uncle chill. Oh, full crowd or garden.
0: Problem.
1: Mr. Bella.
0: Oh, that's our drain at TB sir and I'll be there fine. Obli bibi ya fine.
1: Pepepe.
0: Bibi ya da na kwemu.
1: Eko yiye.
0: All right. Any ka say. Yes, you be to me date 10 years. That cropper na be manager we na fa wuti. E to da kwa na oni wa san wo ba ko. Wa nware wo. Wa nya wo so beti na oye wedding.
1: Sister Bella. 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We ya yan wo ba ko. 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O mo kwa de de.
9: Sister Bella.
0: Yes, dear.
9: I some na Mr. Marfo kind, I second him with 100%. Me sister Medinachi, aye busy, aye okra na guy so ka consider me maame, aye wo ye crew mu. Nti no offer tam no kodru ye crew mu.
0: No sorry na bad the permit me, me nya birthday we na sala 12 for boy me so. O say happy birthday to you, blessing us Samoa. Happy birthday to you, blessing us Samoa. Say God bless your new age. If you maame mama Zoe, and as me can show Samoa da papa a year blessing Asamoah, blessing Asamoah. Ye wish you happy birthday. Namin shrau, namenya okesie, namin shrau, namenya okesie. 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Oh, mommy, mama Zoe, is me fe fide we so wish you a happy birthday to you, blessing Asamoah. God bless your new age, or si nyame, and ya wokesi on to un kwandem no to anamon yina and si ye. Yes, ya wish you a woda papa, mama Zoe, and chain and a free ba. Hoplin, what sister na dene si ye?
9: Sister Bella and patrons, no come mammy num chromo honom no so friend. I can't say so from a crumble catch MC. I send me freak and I can't pick. I'm so be an away, Juman as way. No, so mini panel the so called Juman or part 6, but we are too often no upon because pharmacists then bed they run a cancer shift. In Sister Bella, I can't say just when my dear see now down for just what can you soon mind same chain can they not can you and you naturally know. So I call your chrome one in chairs or cock or one down for no money and say, I'm a guy in the yam with my mamma, my mamma in channel. My friend, a crumpa, a young pick.
0: Okay,
9: Sister Bella, quite not the boy in the shed, not down for the demo.
0: Wow.
9: Where's the Miami son? Sister Bella, Mrs. Napoleon, not boy in the shed, the demo.
0: Just a word, you dear.
9: Sister Bella, and say one more home. Can it say open now? Mrs. Tanadan from the car say, hey, I don't boy in Indiana near Nano, son also with him in a day 1.5 years. Sister Bella, I same way home, into no bad over for in your garden. Me catch your sister catching and sit there can't say, oh, yeah, well,
0: now sister on one, Bema, that guy in our
9: day.
0: Wow.
9: Mr. Black has seven so before canon, po corny, o kind of crumb crumb, put out the 37 buckets, go crumb, pay ye, and so buckets a bay ye. Me catch and say, oh, your nurse. My boy name with 3 months cheaty or say there be.
0: As a wound two sister nefupa.
9: Debbie. Sister Bella, I'm the mother to fupa.
0: unye futu obi
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